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1: 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save his people Yahusha you shall know the truth and the truth shall make you free. 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As a pampanifonia, any adora for ne, a Jumayfonia, Yahushan Shramo. 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
2: 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God bless you and God bless you. 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Bye-bye.
4: All roads lead to La Paz race course, the Rasta Park. It's your moment of laughter. Your season of weeping is over.
5: Freedom, the Lord has done it.
6: Weakness in prayer has made kings become beggars, and beggars are riding on horses. According to scripture, 1 Peter chapter 4, verse 7 says, the end of the world is coming soon. Therefore, be earnest and disciplined in prayer. For this reason, Freedom Time Praying Partner, FTPP, is inviting all to join this power-packed prayer program every Sunday, Monday, Tuesday, and Wednesday midnight, 12 p.m. on... This power pack program is being led by Reverend Bernard Owusu Ansah.
7: Everything in you that attracts evil people,
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8: Amen.
6: Don't forget that the fervent prayer of a righteous man availeth much. Therefore, be part of this program. For any information, call 0244-115-618.
5: Freedom, the Lord has done it.
6: FTPP.
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0: if say nyamia dom ho ye nyamia dom ye nsu ye ho ye wa ha be pa cho ne me mini day na odane to say how was your day. I believe by the grace and the mercies of God you had a wonderful and a fruitful day. Nemi and Sanis in an idea. I guess in swim, you know, in swoosier, and then swoo the dead there. Mamin can be in swim, you know, in swoosier, and then swoo the dead there. Over then, what is here? Mamin Jerome, you drew me in the Diana and near Mammy and son, in swim, you know, in swoosier, in swoo the dead there. Whenever it is Saturday, it is usually, three days, you know, three things talking about hot water, cold water, and also warm water. And this is how it is. The cold water, no, yana eya die tofo eniji abefie, you know, eniji abefie, eniji abefie, wedding be, engagement be, you know, the eniji abefie. And I dear hot on also so and I be besides I to say Ajojai Jaja na Mayashi and a many a break and this will suja. That's why we said dear tonani. We are no bechir him say the idea tonani you know will be ne yiman from Mwame and now Kono Moon saw bit me team was Ubin so be moon. Nessa Oya then I dear to one year who he said Ubi a besoom. On why I hot and at the say, yeah, and the FM also should be a one cobby. We are also do the nan number. We cried in the wolf food, the senior macacra, all the end of your woman, the dead day. Mammy Bompire, my what? Been him sent now the book of Ecclesiastes. Chapter 3 verse number 1. Or see, for there is time for everything under the sun. Or see, na bribi biara e wonemre. Isun wonemre. 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Or see, usun e wonemre. E na sedie e wonemre. Christians chapter 3 verse 1. A time to cry, a time to laugh, a time to mourn, and a time to dance. Arehuo mre wo ho ena asa enso mre wo ho ochirechire ni nyina emu owia wo chiremu ma wo beti ase se abrabo na ye bon bibia wo ne mre ye mu bibri eno na e kristofo bibra na ye adwene nkoso no o se Christians 3 verse 1. They told my man, I was it to everything. There is a season. No better must see a time for every purpose under heavens. Was it a time to be born and a time to die? A bra, a soft can feel my mind. Was it a time to be born and a time to die? A time to plant and a time to plug what is planted. It's a woman I did you and I didn't would be and was a brand so FM. Sadita Ucha Brenzo and Emre. I feel my metrenos on your way. We are not say a time to kill. A time to heal, a time to break down, and a time to build up. It will say we need to do 10 years off, you can break down for no reason. Meaning, so will be that. It do 10 years, say, oh, sorry, now access off, or rahubi. The one you be Ayana, and the Yemeni and Timintiminto. And sign your notes, a particular song, and I am in Pesemete. Because often whenever I listen to that song, it breaks me down. me tie sanwom ne bia so fo me wa sori dem kura na me tie a me kan say one day me ko program bi wo Kumase na omo fra nwom to ne bi so 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
0: 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No. Okay, so the Lord is with you and okay. So this is it of Woody Wunti.
2: Hello Daddy. I'm from Chow Dave. So I said I'm
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2: My phone now, so he said so I made the why you busy. So they are sorry in the TV are open so be bread. Daddy, listen me. Me from Nigeria, Nyame. I come from exam so. Daddy, I come in 10 days. My choice exam so. Papa, say Nyame person. They send me choice exam. I mean, pass here. 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Say we send me free military. Ma, Oma, me. What is it? Papa, my stranded. My stranded too much. Because I say I did here me via Esusuma. They might be a yes, so Papa is not meeting power chose Papa. I can be just 10 days. Can be just 10 days, Papa Kaiwa.
0: Osofo, now we cry dear you. There me bosses see I cry some dear sofo and no cry dear ye. Me both first one are rebel ho. Se mean kufio, se mean jayo, se mean wound ya menye, ya me ye be anya. I feel patch of had ye. Last week me hono mse a dabempo. Last week Sunday you came your point sole shed your debab him.
2: Hello daddy. That is freedom young coupon are you?
3: No,
2: freedom young coupon or side and I want what you need. I'm sure I'm saying my passing. Last month was 31. As we pass with 55.
0: So for you, meaning maybe a man 20. Mass and I will see a man of mass 31.
4: Wa passive 55.
0: Wa passive odie munteni munteni.
2: Man, me need to say I'm not doing well. That is freedom. I'm not coming on you. Freedom. I'm coming on our side. I want what they need. I'm from Israel. I'm from my passive. Past month was 31. As we pass.
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2: 5-5, the first month was 31. Yes, that's where we are. Say, woman, and you know me to me again. Say, Adia, why you let me brag on and I'm be dear dance here.
0: Yeah. 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
0: 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My moment of laughter. 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
0: 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Facebook o dia share mami e din no eh yeah the Lord has done it but original FTPP wo Facebook original FTPP uko Facebook nso a if I say YouTuber eh yeah the Lord
1: has done
0: it YouTube the Lord has done it. What dear boy, the Lord has done it to YouTube. Facebook will submit me about Bernardo Swansa. Bomidino Bernardo Swansa. Men fat tied to be an count. And yen Reverend Pastor, Reverend Prophet, Apostle Debbie. What dear Bernardo Swansa. Ubinyan on so Facebook. And on TikTok on so Yabahubi. Yet the Empire Bonne Baye. TikTok on so bo FTPP prayers. And what TikTok? I ask share mommy why Miss Row. FTPP prayers on TikTok. FTPP prayers on TikTok. Yami Shrao. Afi Yanko. Instagram. Instagram also audible original FTPP. Afi share link and share link. No. Afi so from Bacho, promo ni mami. 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

0: Is the strength that we usually receive through our prayers. 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
0: Rather mama hoarding. 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
1: Praying time with your prayer leader, Pastor Bernard Oswansa.
0: Afi shalinkin na afi yim rim shenyan rim shenyan rim afi hey Ecclesiastes chapter 3 the verse number 1 that we read, he said there is time for everything, but also for the craziest part is that obi wo numa emrebon ene baaye no ensisan enkoi ababe tena ho be 30 years 40 years and since are you, it is still there, making sure so be breast sound. 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
0: Any man enko? 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
0: 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He says there is time for everything. But I pray that every bad times of your life that has come to stay and refusing to go, I curse it by fire.
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1: Amen.
0: By fire I curse it.
1: Amen.
0: By fire I crush it.
1: Amen.
0: By fire I destroy it.
1: Amen.
0: In the mighty name of
1: Jesus Christ.
0: Shalakapate lakapataya. 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
0: This is your next prayer. 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Everything that has been causing many pains of my life. 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Everything that has left me in disgrace. Everything that has left me in trouble. As I lift my voice in prayer. Die by fire. 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
0: many trouble and many problems in your life by the fire of the Holy Ghost, I curse it by fire.
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2: asempa fm
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3: When the apostles, the people of God, the elect, even the converts gather together to pray, the possession of the oppressed is reddishing, the yoke breaks, the devourer rebuked and tormented, chains of affliction dismantled.
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6: Freedom, the Lord has done it. 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Me pacho to say, I believe by the grace of God, you are doing well, and so as the family. 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
6: Any September. 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Na yesane eshe asibim. Eye my moment of laughter. Me Siriam Reno and many of us since we started January to this time you have been going through a lot of stuff wa koniema bebrebe mu e do tem bia me nim say ubusa ho say eti me kra no me mpa ya me boy 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September, sorry. Yes, sir, 4 days away. Yeah, the Baba, yeah, my moment of laughter from Tuesday to Friday. Tuesday, no, a yumre, ye ben a yumre. Now Wednesday, so yen a yumre. Now Thursday, so yayeno anopa. Now Friday, yayeno all night. Me pacho Tuesday, no, ebe ye 22nd, and the first day of the program. And oh, ba, oh, anointing oil, I have fabra. Isaiah 10:27. Or see, because of the anointing, the yoke shall be broken. Yamaya domwa, and no year Tuesday, no year 22nd, no, and you and a year Wednesday, no, and also so a year 23rd, and also ba me pacho, I have a subra, a su a yonqua, water signify life, yet the bebom payasre and qua, edia maya home. You move bro, no more, over so they move be no da. Obesude na wo konto
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0: ya bo modin e fa eye oil bra ya de bebo mpa e David say now de onwo for me ti ikuru wa ye mebu so ye ni ado ye di meji be bi e me de kura ni ya say na men kwan ne nyina let ne ready fie nyame ya 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
1: every satanic spoken words
0: that is affecting my life so much
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1: I fire back every arrows of sickness.
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0: Bese say, ye bom pa yana sofu yare sembe bemwa. 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
2: My God.
0: Kidney problem.
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0: Stroke.
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0: Cancer, diabetes.
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0: 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Found satu yem. Put your hands in your belly. Declare, I fire back every arrows of sickness.
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0: see, I can scatter by fire three times.
1: Scatter by fire, scatter by fire, scatter by fire.
0: So for me, see, you will see cable on my case of about
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0: It will crazy with 3 months of on your da and so be cocoa libus of 37 rich. No, no, I was a doctor and I said, doctor, no intro drew the money. Can no one come to me? Can't go to
3: the other crown. I said, doctor, no one true drew be a maw. He said, okay, a series of tests. Manu, who you are a crown,
0: idea, and how and a test to be answer will be to ya. So for me, say one day, me faco libupan and me who said, one name ho. It's debia, yeah, solely cause the other, yeah, solely Sunday, and I said, maybe Jamaica, me was some back up. Me run soon fi ka da de bia meka. Me see wave your hands and say thank you Lord. He mosaka se radi me da wase. Because madam, nye ni pe nyane nyane se di nya no. Me so be ko nipa ba ko yesi ne kidney. 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Na ohome e ohome. And now we should be video be by. Yes, in Nigeria, ho baby as I say so for. And almost say one city back home. Dialysis now, almost the kidney for no. Almost I say. Now and for 40 was off for number shem, man, and ma, woman, you flu pass, she said. Just say, oh, show me when my new be catch us in the papa bro handed you. 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Umbu. 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
0: Danye ebinsi danye bibia wo. 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
1: From the head to the source of my feet.
0: I dedicate it for Christ.
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0: And I fire back.
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0: Every

0: Jesus Christ. 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Take any amount of seed you could found. Like I said, Nibi, share a 50 pesos crowd here for you. Maybe so be a fatu triso. Maybe a boy triso for the Amaya Pomodang. Last week, Abraham Hussein BC, Mamma Reho, say Abraham Tibia, your friend, or say, say, Kumi. So for young boy, those days, and here was Santa Maria. Anna, a Hona, and a Yaso, the Noba Hobetunum Pa. 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Na me da ho na me hu se trendu social media se yesi me kidney ni liver me kana solimpo me bompe na me hu se akura no ko unse me kai me nim sembe kai ya. I was sure that he was gone. Last week, yes, we were free. Now, so for many, the sister, the brother, because I what he was saying, yeah, yeah, now you're seeing the liver and in the kidney. So for every 2 days, be almost spending 15,150 million. That was hospital, be me refi. Nyaho. Nyaho clinic. So for 2 days, 150 million. Now, what papa is up in prayer, sir, despite him, pa. And then you're with that soon every 2 days. We are so physical and a diamond crying. So, sir,
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0: You can see me a conco program being put. And I can mean yes, you can soften the crab bono. And yet, with you, you'll be ready to be the agro. And so, my muscle be a do, Miss Sue, you'll be in your beer. I best shock you, sir. What is half for you, but 2 3 so? A bit track kidney problem. Diabetes, neck cancer, a be ye.
2: Amen.
0: Stroke on his son, a be ye.
2: Amen.
0: For 2 3 so, my man, your dear.
2: Kasa on konkono. Konkono.
0: From the head to the soles of my feet.
2: From the head to the soles of my feet.
0: Every arrows of sickness.
2: Every arrows of sickness.
0: Liver problem.
2: Liver problem.
0: Kidney infection.
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0: Cancer.
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0: Stroke.
2: Stroke.
0: Diabetes.
2: Diabetes.
0: Glaucoma.
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0: Bacho, yari ba kwa e yanso pano glaucoma ete. Ebesi woni so ase kuyo preach bi one say nice man why in friendly. Nice lady no in friendly. Say every deadly sickness,
2: every deadly sickness,
0: every demonic sickness,
2: every demonic sickness
0: that shall be a sign against me,
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0: 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freedom time praying partners, nebeba. Freedom time praying partners, nebeba. Beba, so my first second number we soon come home. And also, so a year 0244 0244 not what but 115 6
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0: 8 Mibobium 0244 115 not what but 6 1 8 0244 115 Not wabo 6 1 8 And also dear Bani Medina Beba Bernardo Swansa Mami Modi Chato Kra 0244 Epacho 115 6 1 8 Bernardo Swansa and Woody so in the Beba. Maybe I'm patch wood in your Vodafone cash. Maybe I'm now in your Vodafone cash gen number being so. And also here 0506 number 35 82 92 0506 35 82 92 Me Bobium 0506 Not what about 35 82 92 0506 Not what about 35 82 92 Nami Shrav. And also dear Bania Bernard Usuan San Beba. Medi Wusi Yamiya Doma no pa yebishiemu La Paz Race Course Park in a so. La Paz Race Course Park in a so. Bernard win yes started my moment of laughter program no brebi. Baba menya de we quick be a wuni me rade. Also Pastor Bernard, I want to give my life to Christ.
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0: Any dear Kadia make a bidimechi. 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
0: Forgive me of all my sins.
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2: Come into my life.
0: Write my name.
2: Write my name
0: in the book of life.
2: In the book of life.
0: I repent.
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0: And I accept.
2: And I accept
0: your son Jesus.
2: Your son Jesus
0: as my Lord.
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2: 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And my personal Savior.
0: Lord, I thank you.
2: Lord, I thank you
0: for saving my life.
2: For saving my life
0: in Jesus' name.
2: In Jesus' name.
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0: Pentecostals, the people of God, the elect, even the converts, gather together to pray. 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
1: The Charismatic Anointing Ministry, in collaboration with the Freedom Time Prayer Partners, present
0: My Moment of Laughter.
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3: Freedom, Asimba the Lord FM. Has done it. Freedom, the Lord has done it. Freedom, the Lord has done it. FTPP, Eradia Yewie. Me pacho way to say, I believe by the grace of God, you are doing well, and so as the family. By the mercies of God, we are also doing fantastic. 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Yame ya domwa eye my moment of laughter. Jumedina ye no August any September. 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Yabeyen was September. Christo ya domwa 22nd to 25th of September. Yeshasye ebenada ukuada yawada any ifiada all night. 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Tuesday no e ye nwumre ye be na nwumre na Wednesday so ye na nwumre. Na Thursday so yayeno anopa. Na Friday yayeno all night. Me pacho Tuesday no
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3: Second and the first day of the program. And Oba, who anointing oil aya fabra. Isaiah 10:27. 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
2: Freedom, the Lord has done it. Freedom, the Lord has done it. Freedom, the Lord has done it. FTPP, Eradia Yewie. Me Pacho, to say, I believe by the grace of God, you are doing well, and so as the family. By the mercies of God, we are also doing fantastic. Yami Adom, Yansu Yahu Ye Ewaha, Yeni Freedom Asofo, Yeni Freedom Amebusu Yena, we are all doing fantastic by the mercies of God. Yami Adomwa, My Moment of Laughter. Jumedina yeno August and September. Asani Edruso. And you Jumedia yeno Augusta, Yabayeno September. Christo Yadomwa, 22nd to 25th of September. Yashasia, Ebenada, Ukuada, Yawada, and Ifiada all night. Yame Yadomwa, a year Bosumia Yeremia, 22nd.
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2: Na Yesani Eshe Asibim. A year My Moment of Laughter. Me Siriam Reno and in here. Many of us, since we started January to this time, you have been going through a lot of stuff. What koniema be brave mu? You do tell me a say ubusa won say it me crano mempaya me boy ni asoria me kui nyami wuti mpuni nyami wuti me kadibia say if there is a man to pray, there is a God to answer. Nyame, sometime me kadibia say. Se unim ni yia wan wi abedwin se woni ho nanso se unim nyame a unim wo se da na the book of John kind or say I know my sheep and my sheep also knows me nyakopon ye adomo a ye on the 22nd of September e de babe pim 25th of November September sorry e ye sa 4 days away ye de babe ye My Moment of Laughter from Tuesday to Friday. Tuesday no e ye nwumre ye be na nwumre na Wednesday so ye na nwumre. Na Thursday so yayeno anopa. Na Friday yayeno all night. Me pacho Tuesday no ebeye 22nd and the first day of the program. And oh ba oh anointing oil aya fabra. Isaiah 10:27. O see because of the anointing, the yoke shall be broken. 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I said the yawa da be a year program and no panel. Ye be na no pa and no by a
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2: 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A year 4 days fasting and prayers. 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
2: 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Yen twan pa bonoso. Bye-bye.
4: All roads lead to La Paz race course, the Rasta Park. It's your moment of laughter. Your season of weeping is over.
5: Freedom, the Lord has done it.
6: Weakness in prayer has made kings become beggars, and beggars are riding on horses. According to scripture, 1 Peter chapter 4 verse 7 says, the end of the world is coming soon. Therefore, be earnest and disciplined in prayer. For this reason, Freedom Time Praying Partner, FTPP, is inviting all to join this power-packed prayer program every Sunday, Monday, Tuesday, and Wednesday midnight, 12 p.m. on Asemba FM. 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
7: Everything in you that attract evil people,
8: Jesus,
7: by the blood of Jesus Christ of Nazareth, we kill it by fire.
8: Amen.
6: Don't forget that the fervent prayer of a righteous man availeth much. Therefore, be part of this program. For any information, call 0244-115-618.
5: Freedom,
8: the Lord has done it.
5: FTPP.
8: Freedom,
5: the Lord has done it.
6: Weakness in prayer has made kings become beggars, and beggars are riding on horses. According to scripture, 1 Peter chapter 4 verse 7 says, the end of the world is coming soon. Therefore, be earnest and disciplined in prayer.

0: As I did so. It will kind of book of Genesis, chapter 1, verse 26. Now, a change is a preface when you made the assassin shoot to me in a shiny pants.
1: Yes,
0: when you made the nobody shoot to me in a many pa was a moma yamu or nipa saying shoot any answer so. Nayama will nipa emedi my body so.
1: Yes.
0: Enti to me, I did the assassin wish when I made a manipa.
1: Yes.
0: Now, by was a bra when the pack was a guardian. If it Genesis chapter 3, I when the pack Esas yes or ye a swa deni etye nyamiasem or sas ye ebu o nyamiasem so papa e hona enipa bre eni o nipa tete e hona a sugia na wo asasi sun esas ye free e nipa sa e hona wa bre e sa

0: I saw them. Ah, a year one say, true and no, will bet to me as also any 2 year when I'm Jemayano, then sub to me. And on an adieu when I'm sumayan. Say an adieu or fire so not now catch the assempa air from a tier four.
1: Yes.
0: Ewo on my gun the money a real singing. I say,
1: yes.
0: Sal quining in a, and your quina will bet to me a faso. And the young one assumed you, and quine pia when I'm. 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
0: na yesu si won se
2: mene nkwa
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0: was say, I am the way. 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Me jinisa and remember a tier four a year TM. Na what you brofo. When nim omu grammar ya good. Woman teacher brofo say. Ebetan said will be catch out said the way. The way. Not it said, well you're specific to only one thing.
1: Yes.
0: What you say, a quite full better in war. I am the way. And to years to talk about say, one no nechi a quite full flow better in one more.
1: Yes.
0: Because the way, just what the full stop is
2: the
0: a quite full flow better in war. And to years to see, I am the way. I am the truth and I am the life. Nobody goes to the Father except through me. And to your person or change or change or change answer.

0: Akrope.
1: Yes.
0: It will kind of book of Matthew chapter 4, verse 17. Yesu Christ when he first public preaching. Yesu ni preaching a dick kind, a dick kind.

0: Asempa FM. It took in the book of Luke, chapter 4, verse 6. Satan ekat say ye clear say ye decide ye na mano.
1: Yes.
0: Enipa ya done to me na mano. The kingdom had been given to him. Satan wakat say yes to clear. I say ye di mano. Na wano ni awo pe eno no so ede mano.
1: Yes. I done it.
0: Ni awo pe eno wano so ede mano.
2: Yes.
0: Enti ene.

0: obey as you're finding in our enemy.
1: Yes.
0: I am the way.
1: Yes.
0: The truth and the life.
1: Yes.
0: No one goes to the Father
1: yes.
0: except through me. And no matter how far you're to the mouth.
2: Amen.

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0: yes you me live on Facebook papa kwa mi owusu ko Facebook papa kwa mi owusu na twen ye ho papa kwa mi owusu. 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
1: Amen.
0: Ye hwe de e wo the book of Mark chapter 5 verse 25
4: Mark 5:25.
0: Then your life on Facebook. 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Mark chapter 5 verse
4: 25. 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

0: the verse John 14 was an assembly before when I'm and the assembly any years to kill to it and I do
1: yes
0: and what some now with you
1: yes
0: yes to kill to the and out here
1: yes
0: yes now

0: Yes.
1: Mammy, why a tea say yes, Dini? What tea say yes, never? And was me to an amount,
0: yes,
1: sister. And Knafako, Emma Dianne Sayansa. And not Emma Dianne Sayansa, sister to an amount. Papa, and your man catches to an amount.
0: Yes.
1: Yariano

0: I was a bra. I will do honor. Not a domain.
1: A simple issue
0: was ya. Nuts. I will issue a bremono. Salve Breno. Say will be so. And winter proof for saying up a babe. Ye you few cronum. If you say, you to say why you know me, and to wound to me a ya manipa. To my mini pequena or befaso. I bay you. Sister, where there is a will, there is a way.
2: Yes.
0: Wherever there is a will,

0: adwuma nya no won sori enye wadwe se wo tu anamo enti na ye wo se bibia eye nkosoma no wherever there is a will there is a way
1: yes
0: baby bia wo pe ewo ekwan da ho
1: yes
0: mame no there is no way se wo betumi abei se yesu na so wo nya wo pe ne se e wo se
1: obelo
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1: yes
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1: yes sir
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2: Amen.
0: Amen.
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2: Now, may I do one? Yawa de bay. Yawa kutubabi down.
4: Kutubabi down.
2: Oh, Ufi is someone about who see Alajo Janshi.
4: Yes,
2: Kutubabika. Udua Udu Kutubabika Frey. Yes, I tell
5: you, sister.
2: 8:30.
0: Yes.
2: Amen.
0: Amen. 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
2: Now,
3: may I do one? Yawa
2: down.
3: Down.
2: Oh, Ufi is someone about who see Alajo Janshin.
3: Yes,
2: Kutuabika. Udu Kutuabi Kwafre. Yes, I tell you, 6:30.
3: 6:30.
2: 8:30.
3: Yes.
2: Amen.
3: Amen.
2: Ba near that was meaning so in Yankupon ebe you were free. And yeah, and the ever say any more Yankupon our friend.
4: Thank you, Jesus.
3: Yes,
4: you didn't hear Juma.
3: Yes.
4: And when you be a full line, I'm a tear for
3: Jesus.
4: I'm a tear for the moon. And I do when you're my home, a semisan, I do your mom pie when you're me a tear for. And I do when you're me beer, and I do who tear.
3: Yes.
4: But what in a fray? Na anadwi wonyame enam ye so de wagee ene fa hudi ebebrew ye bompa anadwi ye light no eye 0240 0240 84 84 83 57 57 0240 0240 84 84 83 57 57.
3: Amen.
4: Amen. Hello.
5: Hello.
4: Hello.
5: Pato. Mary, Mary.
4: Hello.
5: Hello.
4: Hello.
5: Yes.
4: Daddy Pato, good evening.
5: Pato, Mary, Nyam Pato.
3: Asempa.
4: Pato, Daddy, Udini, baby, I'll cancel free.
5: Pato, if you're me, I'll quit. Because free is legal.
4: One okay. Then, but so, umpire, upia topic ni say.
5: But so, my wife or open phone and me bomb umpire man.
4: Prima. Your papa say ne yere afefru. And Adrian say umpire no eya mama ne dia.
3: Yes.
4: Winya, winya mi ajaresa. 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Say ebeto.

0: Amen.
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0: Hello.
1: Hello.
0: Hello.
1: Ajan Pacho, good evening.
0: Good evening.
1: Daddy Pacho, would you be a cassette free?
0: I'm
1: from the city.
0: I'm
1: from the city. Okay. Ajan Pacho, did you not say Radio Mount?
0: I'm
1: not going to be so. Okay, okay. Your papa ever bought a empire mount. Now, Mr. Say, Yamia, do not say your point, but more than a friend, you knew come. Why? A do for you. Your papa say, I simply done so. We hear a radium pipe.
2: Empire man.
3: In Yanko Pony, a banker say, Jay Papa.
4: Yes.
3: I rather as some of you knew Jesus Christ. Santi, I rather as some of you know 18 Timmy's. And one who years to Christ.
4: Yes.
3: The empire bonds are rather a Janish on Sir and the enemy.
4: Jesus.
3: And so I did not some man.
4: Hey.
3: That pipe found the man. Yes. Oh, years to Christ. Amen.
4: Amen.
1: Amen. Amen. Eja, your poor and our friend, Yakasa. Why? Namishra be brave. Hello.
5: Hello.
1: Hello, Mama Pacho. Good evening.
5: Good evening.
1: Mi Pacho, your friend say now can say free him.
5: Pacho, your friend gift me. Pacho, free shy hills.
1: Auntie gifty shy hills. Unyamisha we numri.
4: Amen.
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4: Yes.
1: Jesus.
4: Amen.
1: Amen. Amen. 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
5: Hello.
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5: Yamia dumda.
1: Yeah, that you swas. 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
5: Pacho, your friend Gladys.
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1: 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Everything come. But you, I am not afraid. Now, you didn't come over here. You didn't come over. You pump person. I'm afraid. I'm Israel.
2: Amen.
1: Hello. Hello. Hello.
3: Hello.
1: Hello. Daddy, good evening.
3: Good evening, Apoma.
1: Yes, you are doing. I just also want to say.
3: Obaja
1: de moye. Yede yamia. Udin na ukase free. 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
3: me
1: dende skiven. Okay. Ejan pacho edi na obese rade eyema wenu mri.
3: Kom pacho a house international ma wawe musu epic de sa.
1: Okay.
3: Okay.
1: Papa, a radio car you in the middle. Reverend, your papa say, on Namo Haum, Nanere so afflu, Nanierman Kui, and Nierma Ibasa, papa. Kind of my meal, radio, I have found some of our German.
0: Papa, your bombire, the Mayan papa.
1: Jesus,
0: a radio buono.
1: Jesus,
0: I hope your own name will be a rest to Dinamo. You're saying, Kodam,
1: yes,
0: a bit chum,
1: yes,
0: a radio more howling chum,
1: amen.
0: Nanere so afflu,
1: Jesus,
0: I can send it to a fruit,
1: yes.

0: Amen.
1: Papa, a radin kaho. Radin kaho. But you are no afraid of China, you didn't come.
2: Yo,
1: Amishra. Okay. But you are the. You are the flower fry. Hello.
3: Hello.
1: Hello, yes. Mama. I'm a good evening.
3: Good evening.
1: Patron, now what Puma to say?
3: Hello.
1: Me Patron, now what to say?
3: Me Patron, I
1: want to say. You are done. Mama Patron, now your friend was saying, now what is your friend?
3: I didn't Patron, your friend, I'm Abena, I'm Kasasi Kufuridia.
1: Kufuridia, Abena, okay. Mama, I didn't know what to say, I'm ready, Yamau.
3: Oh, that didn't Patron, we'll pitch in a Kamakuma.
1: Amen, amen.
3: Now, me were decided and they said, me the two, Nakupu and him, and I'm also not on your mommy.
1: Amen.
3: Mikunejuma.
1: Okay.
3: Ena nejuma kui. Ena me ani years ma 5.
1: Okay.
3: Na yefunu kamu no. Last year no na o complete say ni ni 9 ko toje.
1: Okay.
3: Ena ye dia chi ha bedrace wa na. I say aba from kra. Within 3 weeks ni ena o san start say o ti pay no e woni 9 no
1: ko toje
3: ni mo. Ena o frame no say ni 9 na hunu kra mount ni ntia.
1: Jesus.
3: Amen.
1: Amen. Amen. Amen.

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0: Yamin by the Yamia Saint, you mean so.
2: Amen.
0: Say when we are mobile. Now I didn't quite say. No, I buy a whole bank. I believe this is the same way. Yet then Yamia is someone now, some more yay. And you may a babble bomb pie, a babble can Yamia send near the idea. They are fast so a jasso, a bomb pie. It's a man that, and the Wendy here. 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Ye vya ye jina suwa de ye de ye de abonpaye. 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
1: Amen.
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2: Onko onko ye da wase.
1: Amen.
2: Ene anajuinso e wakunya odi ama ye ewo wenimu.
1: Sa.
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0: such an in your world will share freedom. 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And found so to make us up. Help out to make us sample. Now, Homia, which miss saying I may owe to him. So, Homobo. Amen.
1: Amen.
0: So, Joe, the Pacha Fire called Ezekiel. Ezekiel 33, verse 3.
2: Yeah, can care for D4 Ezekiel, woman. It here the Assamian son and King Kai Swami and son. I say, now, who can't say rebass as so? Now, I shall not to bantu the
3: Assembly FM.
2: Verse 4 no. Now, what if we need to bantu no, Shani?
0: Hallelujah.
1: Amen.
0: Me patch your son kind of food from Amen.
2: Ezekiel 33, verse number 3.
0: What's today?
2: No, who can't say bass as
0: Ezekiel? So, who can't be said the air bass as so? Amen.
1: Amen.
0: Who can't be your said air bass as so? Hey, or you're not just a becker such a nipper. Hallelujah.
1: Amen.
0: Oh, who can't an air banner? When you're cooper can't just and can't know when men can quote him. Or sick can't be my and once a day. A churn member. Can you my ye? Campany omu ye. No mun gani from bani hum. Hallelujah.
1: Amen.
0: Sovereign bachelor to a swami.
2: O kind free verse one day by
0: today.
2: Or say, now radia some bam in chain say. Unipaba.
0: Unipaba.
2: Kasachila o mine. O mine manu.
0: Kasachia o mine bana said.
2: Nakachila one say.
0: Nakachuan was sir.
2: Say me den crante bassa siso.
0: Or so den crante be at the bassa siso.
2: Na asase so man no nyi won mu marmeru mabi
0: asase fo ye de emma no omu yi omu ma mema ne de ebi yekwe
2: na what the one sc when for fa
0: ko
2: verse 3 no
0: I said dey
2: na wo hunu nkrante se basa
0: na fe ne bible say ohu nkrante se basa siso no I said dey
2: na wo shele totorbanto the bow one o shele totorbanto the bow of my no koko.
0: Hallelujah.
1: Amen.
0: To tobacco to need your mind, I saw for ya, I can say. Etiobia, I can't on Yamia Samucho say. I had the old Yakupo bed or Beba. Etiopuan, I had the Oyano. Et was so a shed to Tobanto. I catch any papa say.
3: Yahoo, and
0: I'm so now that prepare with Yakupo Bepi Wablaboom.
1: Amen.
0: That prepare a temple Beba
1: Mount.
0: That prepare back on Sagubo.
1: Yes.
0: And we are now the two Abrabois as it came. Hallelujah.
1: Amen.
0: So, now it's yassi. Now I'm what dear. Since I want Jenna Fridge, I drink funeral. Since I want Jenna Fibone, now return a yes, I had a bar.
1: Amen.
0: Ya po, ya po, yesu beba.
1: Yes.
0: Ya po, ya po. Ya what? Ya bebu ya ten.
1: Yes.
0: Oh, what's in a temple? Oh, okay. Itu buah. Of a bachoko mami.
2: Verse 4 no.
0: Oh, 4 no, say.
2: Now what if one no tesses or to fun to troban to no shame?
0: Eighty minu ya catch low. Ya catch on our tea.
2: Now we're in Tiako Kobona.
0: No one Tiako Koboya.
2: Not in Kranta no befano.
0: Not for the Kranta ba never kuwa. Or wobble for the banner befa de kwa. Yen ye do moja ufo. Hallelujah.
1: Amen.
0: Come on me.
2: Ni moja bebuana tifi.
0: What your moja never ever work as I had a wetty feet?
2: What tear to Truban to Nishano? Now, why ain't you cockabon?
0: Wow, but see, yes, some kind. No one tear when I'm here, some. No, I find your shin, no boas, some of the same quas as summer. With Uncle Posho.
2: Moja begunus.
0: I find a worker some moja and begu a tiffy. Upon your way and the beduetti.
3: A simple.
0: We are the way and the beduetti.
1: Yes.
0: Yes, and I will call you and the beduetti.
1: Yes.
0: Uko kun obi di kwa jis kan ebe duwechi.
1: Yes.
0: Sacha wajin. 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
0: Koma me.
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0: 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A mobile new obium. Fetch up your new obium,
2: sir.
0: Etimawanem also another.
3: Yes. A sister, what
0: was someone here? When Yakupo bet you were for
1: Amen.
0: What's the someone here? When Yakupo bet you were for a mummy.
1: Amen.
0: No moment, tell me we ever found one. And tell ya we have found one.
1: Yes.
0: Unyameba.
1: Yes.
0: Yepo yepo baby.
1: Yes.
0: Boom. No one that's on. No one less on. Nessa and Kolaya won't fly at the oh. No me a bonnet though. 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
0: Now yes, Bebe Pim.
1: Amen.
0: My ayah was a yes, Beba Quabada. 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
1: Wabeba.
0: Ose meleba te mi kwa mate wadi brode se ni biya. Se ni wabibi yale numate. Unyu anise ya wasasiso. 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
0: 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No, I'm Leno Sono. I pray for you. And Kolao.
1: Yes.
0: Escafo.
1: Yes.
0: I am for.
1: Yes.
0: Not that I can second say so. Oh, now so young Kupan who's on your money in Amobo. A two Lord is so you there, the Esseno. Nayam, your best sister.
3: Sani Bissiano.
0: We are sure.
3: Sani Bissiano.
0: I send Uncle for
2: said,
0: I can say, be new.
3: And I can see any home. Now, so is here. I could you see any say? Send a yellow radio, ya Kenya, mea sem, ya card, and such like sem, so be on such an adjain, or finny bonny home, or finny moon, ya home, and nipper ain't, you know, Sana no, so ye, yano, or Kenya, mea sem, or card, and such last moment, ye.

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0: Yes,
1: Sammy Amijami, ya papa.
0: Yes,
1: and also ya papa. Nina Bibi Yamini.
0: Yes,
1: ya pray and po in a minute buyate.
0: Amen.
1: When Yami Betasa Kunia Cassian, the buyate. When Yami Betasa Kuniana Okana, the buyate.
0: Yes,
1: ya pray and po, buyate. Now, woman, Oka, and whom maybe you are. Ya baby, yes,
3: a simple FE
2: 20 verse 11.
1: Correct.
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1: 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What up, Bonnie Winton?
2: Yes,
1: no, no, I can't say, or Pesso Jan, so to Jan. A Radi Wunumopo, not Jenny if you want him,
2: man.
1: One Jenny if you're Jamemu, one Jenny if you're Chronomo, one Jenny if you're Wooduzem, one Jenny if you're Bususu, one Jenny if you be you. I did Biala,
2: Jesus,
1: yeah. Let by Onyakupe Purna take our Bunimu, a Radi Wunumopo.
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2: You're born by back
3: home. 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
2: Nyamia Duma Yawa de Bay Yaw Kutwabi down
3: Kutubabi down.
2: Oh Ufi in someone ever who see Alajo Janshi.
3: Yes
2: Kutwabika. Udu Kutwabi kwa fre. Yes, I tell you 6:30.
3: Near
2: point 8:30.
3: Yes.
2: Amen.
3: Amen.
2: Ba near that was minister in Yakupon a yade, a baby were free. And yay, any ever say any more Yakupon or friend. I can't pay back. Amen.
3: Amen.
2: I can't pay back.
3: Yes.

0: Yamibidi, if at your mouth, Mount for Bobby Sell, who's in America? Yes, you catch everybody say. Ah, would you be a lot of for that Tony Masso? A man and mum, a mama babu poor one on Yakupon Assam, a running man is Sasso, a man and Masso. Then a Juma, then a Sikasam, then a Wally,
1: yes,
0: I did Bello be from a man of Bamuya Boo and Yamas, a running man also.
1: Amen.
0: What can

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2: 0595-715252. 0595-715252.
1: And I over to my friend number 0556-1787-92. 0556-1787-92. Eba baby phone line.
0: Yes.
1: Amen.
0: Amen.
1: So for your patch up no man.
3: And you may over to my friend in also about you median so. Oh, 030-221-6545. 030-221-6545. And I said 030-221-6546. 030-221-6546. And I said over to my friend. Oh, well, 0548-955947.
4: Hello.
1: Hello.
4: Hello.
1: Hello, mommy.
4: Yeah, good evening.
1: If your mommy and opportunity to say.
4: Hello.
1: Hello.
4: Yeah.
1: Me patch you with you.
4: I'm at me dinding, mommy, because I see I'm at my intelligence.
1: What's he, ma?
4: Yeah, me ding, I'm at my mama.
1: Mate, me patch you with you.
4: I'm here to me the master.
1: Amen.
4: I'm a quotation.
1: Amen.
4: Hello.
1: Papa, meet you.
4: Ejan pacho quotation on pacho first one now the preaching on pacho.
1: Ezekiel 33
0: verse 3. Asempa FM.
4: Pacho say.
1: Ezekiel 33 verse 3.
4: 33.
1: How the blah one? Ezekiel chapter 3. 33 verse 3. Verse 1.
4: Ezekiel 33
1: verse 1. 1.
5: Now the
4: question. Ezekiel 33 verse number 1.
1: Aye. Amen. When I mean Jaws, or say, Obin Bani Fier and Sanfa, only how I had and Sanfa Kubis. When you buy me fear, they are ready to bet.
0: Amen.
1: Swagipi, so Baba Tienya Miasa, no Baba Joya,
0: yes,
1: Baba Tienya Miasa,
0: yes,
1: Baba Joya,
0: yes,
1: Baba Tienya Miasa, no Baba Jonqua.
0: Amen.
1: And then Yame and Cassa, Uba Cacha, rather say, a Radimau Niayati, and Sanaba.
0: Sir.
1: Amen.
0: Amen.
1: So Bacho Bobonoman, Cosabo Bonoman.
3: Number no, I'll wait my friend one bed median so 030-221-6545. 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And 0548-955947. And I am quotation and the Jumano. Hey, first one here, Ezekiel 33 verse 1 downs. And now Revelation 20 verse 11 downs. Revelation 20 verse 11 downs. To emulate so, over to my friend.
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1: Bajo, but you may not even find no man in Tuja, no man on Fantuja.
5: Amen.
1: Amen.
5: What was over frame, Biala, over so much water forest down here, one pie. No more bet my friend, 0595-715252. What was on your bomb pie, problem, you was on a shiny near your bomb pie, my Bibiano. If we have your pet, no more with my friend 0595-715252.
1: 0240-84-83-57. 0240-84-83-57. Now, may I draw? Yawa there by you could rub it down. Oh, Ufi is someone about. Who see Alajo Janshi?
5: Yes.
1: Kutwabika. Udu Kutwabi kwa fre. Yes, I tell you 6:30.
5: 6:30.
1: Near upon 8:30.
5: Yes.
1: Amen.
5: Amen.
1: Ba near that was mini so in Yakupon a day, a baby were free. And yay, and the ever say any more Yakupon our friend.
5: Amen.
6: Hello. Hello.
7: Hello, hello.
6: Bacho, good evening.
7: Hello,
6: Bacho, good evening. Hello.
7: Hello.
6: Hello, Bacho, good evening.
7: Good evening.
6: Let me say you. Me Bacho, I'm afraid for you for now, didn't they say?
7: Who's that?
6: I'm afraid for you for now, didn't they say?
0: A simple FM.
7: So, see,
6: I'm afraid for you, Budumbra.
7: Kasua.
6: Bacho, you. Now, you're first, eh, mommy.
7: Bacho,
6: Sister Mary. Me Bacho, meet you when you may.
7: I'm going to go to the house.
6: I'm going to go to the
7: problem.

0: 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You have so becca said, you have to pass it to you. 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
1: Amen. 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
2: 17 8 7 9 2 0 5 5 6 1 7 8 7 9 2 number me no we be a pong I bet me a fre emu biala ebe jo so ne no wedding komo why na me kamu nyamo papa jo bobo no man and you may so over to my friend wa ba 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
0: Amen.
1: No man, I'm a sound to 0556 1787 9 2. Your pon a fre. Fre, oh, fair, I have been funny and where the editing come on. Now, Peso Cambiella, O catcher, a bit me no ache. What we hear someone? Why? Yamika, Reverend Pacho Fadi and
2: the other one says 0595 71 52 52. 0595 71 52 52. Amen.
1: Amen.
0: Amen.
1: Amen.
3: Amen.
1: Amen.
3: Amen.
0: Amen.
3: Yeah, that was in your meeting for and then you mean so.
0: Amen.
3: But when Sam Pa, what your mom, the Empire Bonds, but also was seven Maka, I said, Bayer Juma. Sabre will be brought to us in Bielam. The Empire Bonds, Rate. Be bien a dream, na be bien a kumum, na be na body a fofro, ewo wu Yesu Christo dimiti. Amen.
0: Amen.
1: Namisha yina, bye bye.
0: Bye.
4: Praise the Lord.
5: Hallelujah.
4: Hallelujah.
5: Amen.
4: Very grateful to God for this opportunity once again. Today we are looking at a subject, the glorious church. Destined to be holy. A glorious church destined to be holy. Now we have studied that the church must be built to be strong. Now we have said that the church must be built to last. And the church must be built to spread. And brothers, we also have to build the church of God to be glorious. It must be glorious in the eyes of those who are watching, in the eyes of the world, to aid its purpose.

0: nyamasore e wo nipa awohwe ni nyina eni so na amane buta enti a wo siye no aba
1: so. So as generation go and generation come, we need to pay more careful attention to the fact that we are building a church but not a company.
0: And the brown to atwas walk on a biba no and say my anybody and must say yes, see sorry, then yeah, Jumaku be keke.
1: That we are building not just a community of Ghanaians or African immigrants, but we are building a church.
0: Now yes, you know, eh, radia sorry, and yet Ghana for an answer bibrim for Feku Debi, yes, see sorry.
1: We are building not a multinational, multicultural, multiracial community, but a church.
0: Nya yesi no enye kuo bia nipa ahodo ene kasa ahodo nyina wo mu keke nemom yesi asori.
1: Not just a community of believers but the church of God.
0: Nkwa sem se enye gidifo fe kuo keke nemom yesi onyankopon asori.
1: See, the blueprint lies with him.
0: Nkwa sem se asori no ni sibia no ni nyina wo Awurade.
1: Jesus declared to his disciples, I will build my church.
0: Yesu kachere suanfo ne se me si masori.
1: See, the power of the Holy Spirit was given to the disciples or to us so we can build the church of God. So anytime we talk about the Holy Spirit, we should know that we are building something. We are building the church of God. We have to know, and it is important that we do know, that the church is ordained to be holy. See, that is who we are, and that is the calling of the church. Ephesians 1 verse 4. We talked about living a life worthy of the calling. We went to Ephesians chapter 4. Verse 1. But this one I'm calling for Ephesians 1, verse 4.
0: Ahei, yehwe Ephesians 4, tedikan enyimu enaino.
1: For he chose us in him before the creation of the world to be holy and blameless in his sight.
0: Joseph said, ye oyi yen ewo nimu ansana wo she wiase ase. Say yen nya wotefo ni nipa won huni asem nanim.
1: I heard a discussion by some young people, and the discussion, they satisfy themselves that no one is perfect. God is not calling us to be perfect. I said, look at how you are encouraging yourself to do evil. Now we see pastors talk this way too. While the Bible says that be holy, for I am holy, and you are bringing your own version of the church. No, we have not been called to put a community together. We have been called to build the church of God.
0: And
1: we need to build the church to be glorious. We need to build the church to be glorious. In the eyes of the watching world, the church must shine and be bright. It must be attractive to them, so that the church, that glorious church, or that glory in the church, will aid its purpose on earth.
0: You see, sorry, no. I say we are saying, you know, say, "Hey, you nyama sorry." Now, say, "You nyama sorry, no." Ebe tunisha no. Amma nebota yenti awosi yeno abem.
1: Ephesians 5:25-27.
0: Mommy, I'm sure if it's a form, mano. 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
1: Husbands, love your wives, just as Christ loved the church and gave himself up for her.
0: Okrunum monomo yerenom senia Christo nsodo asafono nodi ne homai emano.
1: 26. To make her holy. To make her what? Holy. Cleansing her by the washing with water through the word. You see, the agent to make us holy is the word. And it God can do that. And so don't say that to air is human, the church is not perfect. No, don't encourage yourself to be sinning. No,
0: ohwa ne betumi ama sori na aye kronkron no aye urade asem na urade obetumi aye ntume nse ohun kran se oh adam nanane me de bone ne de se me damu ani da bi se ohun kran se obetumi aye kronkron kire osem ne se se ode asem no nsuo anaso ode nsuo no be nsuo na dware be ti no ho wo asem no mu aye no kronkron.
1: Yeah, to make her holy, cleansing her by the washing with water through the word. That powerful word can cleanse us and make us holy.
0: No question, so nyankopon sem mutumi no ne dware ebetumi atie ho amaya ye kronkron.
1: And to present her to himself as a radiant church. You see, the thing is that he is working on us to present us to himself. So he's not going to do anything carelessly, because he is going to present us to himself. As a radiant church, without stain or wrinkle or any other blemish, but holy and blameless.
0: Ah, and kekaye anam pumpunye anayenum biara enihu nemom aye kongroa edem enso enihu.
1: So, in building the church of God, holy living must be carefully and jealously guarded from generation to generation.
0: Enti bra yesu wo nyankopon asore no abrabo kronkron wo hoy e se bomodin se be bom ho ban na tena sofunim I want to atwas wo bia mu.
1: See, the church of God, apart from being holy, must be filled with the glory of his presence.
0: Pastor me say o nyankopon asore se eye kronkron na chire no e se se ne nyu nyam ani ne nimpa e tena sore no.
1: In fact, it is a holy living of the church that paves the way for the abiding presence of his glory.
0: No kwasem se eye asori no abrabo kronkron no na ebo kwan de mo nyankopon ma obetena na safonim wo ne ni onyam ani ne tumim.
1: So when the church is living a holy life, the glory of God abides with the church. When the church wallows in evil, the glory of God will not be with us. That is what I mean.
0: Enti dia mechren se bribiem a asori ne tena kronkron yemu onyankopon ni onyam tena safonim na sa asori ne free kronkron yi abrabom pe onyame ni onyam nso epa efi asafonim.
1: It is therefore the responsibility of church leaders to ensure that the church is the church and that the people of God live holy lives so that the presence of his glory who abide continually with her.
0: And nunti ne saye so no eye asafo mpanifo no wa sudie se wo behwe se kronkron ye betena safonim na mo nyankopon ni onyam atena so ni muda.
1: The church must be built to be glorious.
0: Se wo si asori no na ye ni onyam asori.
1: See, it is for this very reason that the apostle Paul delivers this counsel to the church in the opening verses of 1 Corinthians chapter 4.
0: Sai inti ana somapo Paul bra oni Corinth asafo no e kasa no o shaase no we ana o ka kire won.
1: Now 1 Corinthians chapter 4, I'll take 1 and 2.
0: Momi enhwe Corinth uma no edi kan tinan yimu baako ani mienu no.
1: This then is how you ought to regard us, as servants of Christ and as those entrusted with the mysteries God has revealed.
0: Moma obiara emuyense Christo asomfo ni onyankopon ahintasem so ahwefo.
1: Now it is required that those who have been given a trust must prove faithful.
0: Na dia kanu de de wohwehwe no efiehwefo ho ene se obiara behunu ne se oye no kwafo.
1: See, it is the duty of spiritual leaders who have been made stewards of the mysteries of God to be found faithful.
0: See,
1: in this message, I shall attempt to bring to fore why the church should not compromise on a holy living and why it should continue to cultivate the presence of God from generation to generation.
0: When any umre mi nko modie mu mebo modin agebra kirem ni ehu hia sa sori no ebe nante kunkun yem na bribie mu no obebbo bra ebe mo nyankopon atena asafonim na ni onyam mu I want to atwas obi ya.
1: Now place this responsibility squarely on the leaders of the church.
0: Na sa sudie no me de beto akandifo so.
1: Now we have defined the church of God as a community of holy people walking in love and advancing unto the world with the gospel of salvation. Take this big one, please. We are saying there is a community of holy people walking in love and advancing into the world with the gospel of salvation.
0: I can say asore no eye nipa fekuo bia wo ya kronkronfo na wo nam odom na wo de asempa no eko wiase.
1: But please take this one.
0: Nanso afeti away.
1: If we take holiness from the church,
0: see ye kronkron ye efi asore ni mu a,
1: we don't create an atmosphere for God to dwell amongst his people.
0: Ye manyankopon kwan e mane ntina ne manfo entem.
1: It then becomes like a club or a company.
0: And no dear na yet is a jumakubi and as a feku biara keke.
1: Let me just repeat.
0: Mami si we subio.
1: If we take holiness from the church,
0: say ye crum crum ye efi asori ni mwa.
1: We don't create an atmosphere for God to dwell amongst his people.
0: Ye manyan kupon hukwain emanin tina ni manfu.
1: It then becomes a club, like a club or a company.
0: Oh, you say so? Na any fedia ayeti se fekuobi ana edumekuobi akeke.
1: Now in Ezekiel chapter 8.
0: Oh, here Ezekiel homano ti wotwe ho.
1: Ezekiel sees dreamlike visions of God.
0: Ahe no difo no ohununes ni so ni onyankopon otie.
1: Now he's transported from his home in the vision, from his home in Babylon, to Jerusalem, the temple in Jerusalem.
0: Oh, yeah, no, no, no, no, no, no, I said, the way you know, Babel, then not banning fear, Jerusalem, baby, are not free.
1: Now, where God reveals to him the abominable acts of his people in his temple.
0: Hey, no, Yankupon, be any man, no, more, you and in no matter, sir, a coso, a war, a sorry, then,
1: now we together.
0: We did this with the machine.
2: A simple
1: people to be very quiet in church. Preach holiness. And sometimes preacher man is preacher, young man will just stand up and they'll do this. Say, preach on, because what is going on? The message does not is not affecting their spirits. We turn the whole church into play. It's like games. But when you are talking about holiness, when you say praise the Lord, people don't even want to respond. We have gods. Some are mighty, but there is none holy as the Lord.
0: Now,
1: when you take holiness from our midst,
0: we are
1: that is not a church.
0: Wait,
1: Ezekiel chapter 8 from verse 3 to 6. So I'm just talking now. I'm just going to give some excerpts about the vision, not all, but I'll take the details later.
0: And the way mechanics were doing no same kakra na makani chilemu pani ye echere.
1: So verse 3 says that he stretched out what looked like a hand and took me by the hair of my head. The spirit lifted me up between earth and heaven, and in visions of God he took me to Jerusalem, to the entrance of the north gate of the inner court, where the idol that provokes to jealousy stood.
0: Imumi ensane se na oyibribi e tse ne nsanse so na oso metifinwi mu na honhom no ma me so fa asase ne osoro entem de me call Jerusalem
2: onyankopon
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1: When the idol that provokes jealousy, it's provoking God's jealousy. Now, jealousy simply means that what belongs to you is being taken away from you by someone else. So whilst Israel is paying attention to this idol and not God, it provokes God's jealousy.
0: Yeah.
1: I know women understand jealousy, especially the married ones. Okay, we'll continue. So verse 4. So the verse 4 is saying that, and there before me was the glory of the God of Israel, as in the vision I had seen in the plain. So in the temple was this idol, but what he also saw, the glory of God in the temple.
0: Anytime
1: you talk about the temple, you should talk about the glory of God. We'll look at this as we progress.
0: But
1: verse 5. Then he said to me, Son of man, look towards the north. So I looked, and in the entrance north of the gate of the altar, I saw the idol of jealousy.
0: Na okachire me say oni papa mo weni soko etifi fem e na me ma me ni soko etifi fem na she afori muchi apon kese no etifi fem na ni nkutwie ho oni no sie wo apobwa no.
1: Now, so we are going to take the big one.
0: Now
1: verse 8. Verse 6.
0: Okay,
1: please. And he said to me, Son of man, do you see what they are doing? The utterly detestable things the Israelites are doing here. Things that will drive me far from my sanctuary. Things that will drive me far from my sanctuary. But you will see things that are even more detestable.
0: Now, can't you say, Oni Baba, who knew the worry ye? A Chiwadia Kesia, Israel, Fie, Ria, or Hei, say, Mim free, Mikron, Crombia, Menko, a chichi.
1: Now, Ubes, sorry.
0: Now, Ubesang, who knew Chiwadia Kesia view.
1: Now, when you read on, he reveals terrible things to him with what the elders of the land were doing. But my interest is not there. My interest is the fact that there are certain things that can drive the whole mighty God from his temple. The New Living Translation says, the Son of Man, he said, do you see what they are doing? Do you see the detestable sins the people of Israel are committing to drive me from my temple? Now, so we can do certain things to drive the Spirit of God away from his temple. See, you either maintain the glory by driving away the abomination, or you keep the abomination and drive out the glory of God. There is no room for neutrality in this matter. You see, what sent Jesus Christ to the cross was sin. If you like, sin killed him. If you allow sin in the church, it will kill the Spirit of God. There is no space for neutrality. Are we together? So the manifest presence of the glory of God in the midst of his people is contingent upon the sanctified life of the people.
0: And when you come to any other ye, I want none memo no. And who here say on my phone no, and on the mano, we be cause so atina kronkron ye, and on
1: the church in our generation to pay attention to this one.
0: Sorry no, and nay, I want to atwaswe. Mama, ya gini enko we su ye.
1: Now Jonathan Edwards said this many years ago.
0: No kwasem say Jonathan Edwards or kansa semi infrisiebia ekwem.
1: Now he was arguably the greatest preacher man in his generation.
0: Oka wo ono anifekuo mu na went to atoaso mu no na ono ni osempakania or dance on cry.
1: Greatly respected by his peers at the time.
0: Wo buniye pa se or ya de wasempakam.
1: Now this is what he said many years ago.
0: Asem wa oka ye infrisia bebre
1: ekwem. A true and faithful Christian does not make holy living an accidental thing. It is his great concern. It is his great concern. As the business of the soldier is to fight, so the business of the Christian is to be like Christ.
0: asɛm wɔ kan ne sɛ obi a oyɛ kristo ni nokwafoɔ paa no kronkron ya brabɔ no ɔmmɔ ne sɛ paa na ɛbɔ anaasɛ wɔ mu a na bɛtwam daabi ne mmom ɛyɛ no adehiadeɛ sɛnea ɔsrɛni akosɛm ahia no no saa ɛna o kristo ni nso ɛsɛ sɛ ɔyɛ
1: Holy living should be our greatest concern. Now that is why we are destined to be holy. Generations should not toy with this goal. See, our individual sins impact on the strength of the church. I hear people say that it is his own matter. People sin in the church, so it is individual matter. The church is a body. The church is a body. I've never seen ear. Somebody whose ear is aching and so painful, and they cut the ear and admitted the ear, just the ear, and left the other body. When your ear has a challenge, the whole body is admitted at the hospital. See, our individual sins impacts on the strength, the spiritual capacity and strength of the church. You go and ask Joshua.
0: Oh dear.
1: Explain some of these things to you. So today Joshua cannot say that I care less what Achan does.
0: Joshua he can't say that.
1: Why should one man sin impact on the whole community? Because the church is a body.
0: Adentina obako fo boni nyansunsuanso e wa sori ni nyina so isan se asori no e ni padu akro
1: let us preach that the church ought to be glorious
0: mumma yemmom emmo kase e kire obi ase esese asori no e ye nyonyama sori
1: let us encourage members to live that kind of holy life
0: na yanhye asori man kran no nante kunkun yim
1: if they yield to the word of God will purge us holy
0: So ma unyakupo asem ho kwan a asem no ebeti wo ye ho amaye kronkron.
1: Let's go back to Jonathan Edwards and I'll put a comma here. I'll continue if God grants me grace next week.
0: Afemom ye hwe Jonathan Edwards asem wo kan ye na se unyame de chen ya ye de besia na ya to aso da foforo.
1: A true and faithful Christian does not make holy living an accidental thing.
0: Obi biara oye no kwari Christo ni biara no
1: It is his great concern. All of us should make holiness our great concern. What he's saying is that when you miss the mark, you should be disturbed that I've missed the mark. Sin is missing the mark. Now, when you sin, you have missed the mark. What you need to do is to consciously erase the mistake and make right the wrong. Don't dwell in it. Make it a concern. You miss the mark, you correct it, you move on as the word of God aids you so that you move towards perfection.
0: The
1: manifest presence of the glory of God in the midst of his people is contingent upon the sanctified life of his people.
0: Joshua cannot
1: say,
0: Joshua, unto me can say,
1: I care less what Achan does.
0: Achan bear you no and family home. Debbie, unto me.
1: Achan will make us weak.
0: Yeah, you are saying, we are Achan. Obem ya yam reo.
1: Shall we rise in prayer?
0: I'll bless him. You're sorry, one Bible.
1: Shall we rise in prayer?
0: Sorry,
1: shall we rise in prayer?
0: Sorry, in Bible.
1: Every one of us, wherever you are,
0: you are a baby, be a wobiara.
1: I want you to lift up your hands if you can.
0: Obey to me, I'll bless him. Pay down, sir, baby.
1: Into the heavens, praying that, oh God,
0: I come
1: before thy throne of grace.
0: Oh. Yeah, but...
1: If you have saved me, you can purge me by your word. Let us begin to pray. In the name of Jesus.
3: Lift up your voice wherever you are and cry to the Lord tonight. Plead for his mercy. Tonight, plead for his mercy. May the Lord forgive us of our sins. May he grant us the grace to run away from sin and any appearance of sin. May we cherish holy living as individuals and as a body. Lift up your voice and pray wherever you are. Come and see me at home. Oh Lord our God, we ask, O Lord, for your mercy, and that grace will be granted us, O Lord, to eschew sin, to be concerned when we fall into sin. Oh Lord, help us, O Lord, to desire and be purposeful in building a church that is glorious, a child that is filled with holiness, O Lord, that we will not dabble with God in sin. We will not make sin our habit, Lord. We will see sin as a big deal, O God, and we will live our lives to eschew sin, to run away from sin, to flee from sin every day of our lives, so that collectively and as a body, oh Lord, you will be able to build a church that is glorious, that is destined to be holy. My son, the Asiya Akulabra Handoyo, Mekele Bekina Andoyo Siyana Handaya, Ma Saleya, Kele Medebe Ando, Amma Hakulebre Antoyo Siyana Handi, Lembe Embe, Hasalanda, Makali Help us, Lord, in our weakness, Lord. Help us in our weakness, Lord. Help us, Lord. Give us the grace we need to stand strong in holiness, Lord. To eschew sin in all manner and forms, O Lord. That we will not take for granted. We will not take sin for granted. We will be concerned. Oh Lord, we pray tonight that the church will be fed, that you will pray just as individual and collectively as your church, O God, from all manner of sin, O God, and may we desire to live a holy life, to make your church as a body beautiful, and Lord, that your glory will fill your church, even as we live for you. Beloved in the Lord,
4: you've
3: been told to build a glorious church, a church destined to be holy.
4: asori ya me shebre eye krunkrun bra.
3: And it depends on you and it depends on me. Because our individual sins impacts on the church.
4: Because
3: the church is a body.
4: If we say sorry, no, and
3: we cannot take our eyes off when people are dabbling in sin. And when we ourselves are countenancing sin. Tonight we want to pray once again and may the Lord show us mercy. If there is any weakness in us that causes us to keep on sinning and sinning and sinning, may the blood that destroyed the cause of sin, even the enemy, cleanse us tonight. Empower us tonight. Lift up your voice. Lift up your voice. Cry to the Lord. Our individual sins affect the collective body and destroys the body. Oh Lord, we cry. By the blood of Jesus, let every weakness in our bodies, weaknesses in our souls, that causes us, oh Lord, to live in sin, eat sin, sleep in sin, oh Lord, tonight, break the power and the chain of sin over us, oh Lord, and grant us the grace to walk and live and abide in holiness, to be consecrated, set apart unto you, O Lord. Help us, for you have called us unto holiness. You have called your church unto holiness. You have called us unto holy living. O Lord, tonight, by the power of your word, purge us, O Lord. By the power of your word, purify us, O Lord. As you confess our sins, forgive us and pray us, O Lord, by the power of your word. Let your word cleanse us. Let the power of your word purify us and set us on the course of holiness. And set us on the course of holiness. That you will fear sinner, you will eschew sinner, you will flee from sinner, you will abide in holiness. Walk with God in holy living, that we will not countenance sin, O God. We live it all on your hands, Lord. Father, work on us. Work on us. Work on us. Work on us. Work on us. Most celebre under Yosia. Kelebe under you. Mene akula Abraham to Yosia. Belebre under Yosia na handi. Kele kende. Zone yana yanda. In Jesus' name. Beloved, we have been counseled as leaders of the church. We ought to preach about holy living. We should show concern concerning holy living. God, just as Christ went onto the cross because of sin, sin can also kill the glory in the church. It will diminish the spiritual capacity and strength of the church. We are praying for all church leaders that the issue of sin shall be our concern. We shall preach it. And we shall lead our people to walk in holiness. Shall we pray for all the leadership? Father, we pray that as leaders, O Lord, we will be much concerned about simple living. We will preach it. We will make it the highlights in the church, O Lord. We will lead our people to walk in holiness, Lord. And we will not gloss over sin. For sin will diminish the glory in the church. It will diminish the beauty in the church. It will destroy its spiritual strength and capacity. Therefore, O Lord, help us that we will make this topic and this issue a major issue in the church. And may we have and guide our people of God to live in holiness. In Jesus' name. Finally, we are praying that we should not toy with sin. Now, as we fall into sin, may we confess, ask for forgiveness, and move on out of that condition. May we not keep coming back to the sin. Lift up your voice and pray. Ask God for this grace that you will not keep coming back. Oh Lord, help us. We need to move on. We need to move on. We need to correct our errors and move on. We need to take steps to move out of sin. Oh, help us, our God. May we, oh Lord, never stay in sin. Never countenance it. Never make it our daily lifestyle, oh God. May you help us to walk away from any appearance of sin in any sinful act and nature, so that we will be able to walk in your glory and bring the beauty back into your church. Help us, O Lord. Help us. We ask in Jesus' name.
5: Almighty Father, this day we thank you for your word that has come in a season like this, a church destined to be holy. We pray, Lord, for the grace as leaders of your church to be able to model a life of holiness.
3: Yes.
5: To be able to teach our congregation to pursue holiness.
3: Yes.
5: And to uphold your glory in the church. We are praying that, Lord, help us, oh God.
3: Yes.
5: That if peradventure anybody has fallen into sin, this day we'll have the conviction of heart, the repentance in our heart, and decide to make a new turn, oh God.
3: Yes,
5: from walking in sin, oh God. We pray for grace, Lord, help us. That as a body of Christ, we understand that anybody walking in sin is a matter of concern for the whole body.
3: Yes.
5: And as such, we need to bring those people to understanding to eschew sin.
3: Mm.
5: Lord, help us as a body.
3: Yes,
5: to get that, to forge ahead. To eschew sin and to pursue holiness.
3: Yes.
5: So that the righteousness of God will be our lifestyle, and that the glory of God will ever abide in the temple.
3: Yes.
5: Lord, help us to be able to walk in holiness. We thank you this day for your word.
3: Yes.
5: Even as it has come in this time, we are praying that everyone will pursue a holy lifestyle.
3: Amen.
5: For we know that without holiness, no one can see you, God.
3: Jesus.
5: We thank you for the life of our dear chairman.
3: Yes,
5: continue to breathe in him fresh oil. Amen. Fresh grace.
3: Yes.
5: Oh Lord, fresh virtues.
3: Jesus.
5: That whenever he has the opportunity again, he will speak the word of life unto us. Thank you.
3: Thank
5: we
3: you.
5: Bless you. In Jesus' name, we are praying with thanksgiving.

0: indeed the lamb that was slain has indeed conquered.
1: Your boys worship.

0: 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The possession of the oppressed is reddishing. The yoke breaks, the devourer rebuked and tormented. Chains of affliction dismantled.
1: The Charismatic Anointing Ministry, in collaboration with the Freedom Time Prayer Partners, present
0: My Moment of Laughter.
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3: Freedom, the Lord has done it. Freedom, the Lord has done it. Freedom, the Lord has done it. FTPP, Eradia Yewie. Me Pacho, to say, I believe by the grace of God, you are doing well, and so as the family. By the mercies of God, we are also doing fantastic. Nyame Adom, yensu yehun ye ewa ha. Yeni freedom asofo. Yeni freedom, amebushi yenye na. We are all doing fantastic by the mercies of God. Nyame Adom wa, eye My Moment of Laughter. Jumedina ye no August any September. Asani Edruso. E Jumedia Yeno Augusta. Yebeyen was September. Christo Yandomwa 22nd to 25th of September. Yeshasye Epenada Ukwada Yawada any ifiada all night. Yame Yadomwa a ye bosumiya ye remiye 22nd to 25th. Na yesani eshe asibim. Eye My Moment of Laughter. Me Siriam Reno and in here. Many of us, since we started January to this time, you have been going through a lot of stuff. What konye ma bebre bebo? You do tell me a minimum say ubusa won say it me crano mempaya mi boy ni asoria me kui nyami uti mpuni nyami uti me kadibia say if there is a man to pray, there is a God to answer. Nyame. Sometimes it can be
0: a Seba F.E.
3: Say, unim ni yiya, wan huya bebi nse wuni ho. 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Say, the name of the book of John Kain, no, say, I know my sheep, and my sheep also knows me. Nyanko pon ye adomwa, ye on the 22nd of September, e de babe pim 25th of November, September, sorry. E ye sa, 4 days we, ye de babe ye My Moment of Laughter from Tuesday to Friday. 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

0: 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God bless you and God bless you. Yento ampai bonoso. Bye-bye.
1: All roads lead to La Paz race course, the Rasta Park. It's your moment of laughter. Your season of weeping is over.
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3: 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According to scripture, 1 Peter chapter 4 verse 7 says, the end of the world is coming soon. Therefore, be earnest and disciplined in prayer. 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
4: Freedom. 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Let's pray together and win this battle together. Freedom, the Lord has done it. Freedom, the Lord has done it. FTPB, Kaiser.
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0: I believe say nyamia dom ho ye nyamia dom yansu ye ho ye wa ha be pa cho ne me mini day na odane to say how was your day. I believe by the grace and the mercies of God you had a wonderful and a fruitful day. And say drew me minute that say yeah, a year sem wedding sem then I quay near mum you know ibi suni bin so sere. Ya was in ya de ya warano. 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You will soon see ya de wadini mammy be a question for me. 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Do any baby a question for me? Mammy Musasa won't so dani ya de. I an a yemi and sample, mammy can be Nemi and San is in an etier. I yes in swim, you know. In so sheer, and then so the dead there. I mean, can be in swim, you know. In so sheer, and then so the dead there. Over then, what is here? I mean, Jerome, yeah. It drew me minute Diana and near Mammy and San. In swim, you know. In so sheer, in so the dead there. Whenever it is Saturday, it is usually, I mean, like 3 times, I mean, 3 days, you know, three things talking about hot water, cold water, and also warm water. And this is how it is. The cold water, no, yana eya die tofo eniji abefie, you know, eniji abefie, eniji abefie, wedding be, engagement be, you know.
1: Asempa FE
0: and I dear hot on so so and I be besides I to say Ajojai Jaja Jan Mayashi and a many a break and this will suja. That's why we said dear Tonani. We are no better himself. The idea Tonani, you know, will be the Yiman one. It must from Mwame and now Kono Moon so beat me Tim was who be so me moon. Nessa, we are then idea and a Tonia who he has it will ebe so mu ono wa ye hot e na te se ye ya na mem ni den oso so bia wan ko ba bia oso du die na nam ho bi kura de ne die wo fufu di si ni e makakra wo die na ye won mu no de de de ba me bom pa ye ma wate bi nim se na no the book of Ecclesiastes chapter 3 verse number 1 or see, for there is time for everything under the sun. Or see, na bribi biara e wonemre isun wonemre adwendwen e wonemre arehuo e wonemre na o kan babo no abebia na emede ne se o si usun e wonemre e na sedie e wonemre. Christians chapter 3 verse 1, a time to cry, a time to laugh, a time to mourn, and a time to dance. 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Yeah, they are told my main camera was it to everything. There is a season.
1: No, Asempa FM.
0: For every purpose under heavens. Or see, a time to be born and a time to die. Watch the move. A bra, a soft can't feel my mind. Or see, a time to be born and a time to die. A time to plant and a time to plug what is planted. It's your woman, I did you. And I didn't would be and was say, a man so as I will honor my yes, I did try. Who chap brands who are emre. I feel my materials on your way. We are not say, a time to kill. A time to heal, a time to break down, and a time to build up. It will say we need to tell yourself you can break down for no reason. Minim so will be that. It will tell me about say, Ober sorry, not as a sofa. Ora who be. The one you be Ayana, and the Yemeni intimintiminto. And sang your notes, a particular song, and I am in pessimistic. Because of whenever I listen to that song, it breaks me down. me tie sa nwom ni bia so fo me wa so de dem kra na me tie a me kan say one day me ko program bi wo Kumase na omo fra nwom to ni bi so me 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
3: 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David said, let everything we do magnify His name. What shall I render unto the King of Kings and the Lord of Lords? For He reigns from generation to generation. There is none like our God. 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

0: Yes, Ebra Yapa, Evradia Numuno, Evradia Beckham Bibi Atreye. Would not leave his presence and go just like that. 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Ebra will call with Juma soon. 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
1: 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And you do a beer, or share with a lot of sermons near. A lot of people speak against the woman because of one simple statement. I will make him say, are you still maintaining your integrity? Curse God and die. And with Job chapter 2, verse 9, such statement is not about to make you know. A lot of people keep on speaking against this woman, but I never come to be here and say, a do baby and Kayan Jinanian Posica Krebi, Nan Kayan Jinu Bibia or Bani a day, echo move for just a moment. Because any is you say, Papa, Uber Sorianopa, now Uber Mama Kuma could 10. Now, Omunina Wedjao, just as simple as that. 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

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So happy birthday. Okay. It is what? Here the Apostolic Church Ghana, Santa Maria District, Great Assembly, Grace Race Course. Here the Apostolic Church Ghana, Santa Maria, Great Assembly, Race Course. Here all night, kesi pa ebasu, here fiade daye nimna. Team ni say, let my people go. Let my people go. Exodus chapter 9, verse 1. Na elder Jumedi ni na sini na sono. Elder Stephen Deku, presiding elder, and a district pastor over Santa Maria. Pastor Sam K. Bomi. Yes, tag Santa Maria district pastor. Then myself, I'll be there to be a blessing on that day. So don't miss this session. If you are there, you are 9 p.m. Copy manopa, 4 a.m. T. Bomodian Sobeba, Uyra Kwanya, Fred, this contact 0249 163221. Special guest minister, Minister Selena. Come and your life will never be the same. God richly. Zion Praise of Yahweh Assembly. Miangasame Bra Penyi, Apostle J.B.A. Ofori is the host. Na Jumedie no Baso Dendendendendende. Wednesday 23rd to Friday. Ochina Kopim. Fiada Jumedie no Baso. Friday ni be war night. War night. Numeri 6:30 p.m. from tomorrow. Akopim 9 p.m. Numeri na Friday no na ye de or war night no. Ede asoso venue or church premise at Denta Station Song Ministration. J Nate. So don't miss this session because it's going to be a blessing time for you. Already on shroud now on your kesie. 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

0: Abo nonsia haya sempa 94.7 FM ebra so se na ebra dai anopatututui ensama hodua yensaka ewo asempa sports news asseso ya de ebra yen etiefo dwumadie yi edemu ewo YouTube enunti wo twice sia ewo 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

0: 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A year 50-50 will be able to meet a winning.
1: They are as much good as us. So it will be 50-50. So they are good, we are good. Let's see on the day who can be and play the best football.
0: Yeah, kwa aqua ball, yeah, best football na game ni dia obia betumi awini nti eye 50-50 enu ya dia coach Carlos Courage edu tudwa na otoaso edu tudwa munim se Ghana fo obia sorry os oh Carlos Courage na wonko dia defense oh sorry waka oto atwem wumbie mu kra the style of play and endro chirim se ah na 90 minutes ubetumi control ball sa 90 minutes osu we dia da braka Adabraka, I want to be a part of style of play.
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1: 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I never saw coaches and players and national teams or clubs, they be in troubles when they lose. Tell me one Asempa coach FM. That lost his job because of his style. To say it is, I wish I could start every single game with the ball, with my team with the ball, and during 90 minutes never give them the ball. Or I only give them the ball when we score and they have the right to start the game again. But it's not possible.
0: It is not possible. impossible. 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So play say wano oh enika. 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
1: potential possibility to succeed with Ghana. Or in other words, Ghana have all conditions to win trophies. And when a coach like me, that fortunately in all my life I was living in that environment, winning trophies, winning games, winning championships. When this opportunity come to me, I was attracted to say yes, because.
0: And you know, sir, I call you about here. You bet Tebri crew up, Mobia, Direni, Ehubi. And Tiano Sia, Coach Carlos Cruz, Eddie Etuja. Now, Andra, player, Bakwa, which means an idiot. On also Din Kakase after set training, of course, we are not here. You need Bidia Bidi. Ushaf Kona Koso, last a year, Iana, and as a last edition, the Kanan Tibian Kobi of Morocco. Get your men, sir, H. Lemuse. Bless no aya krado omanya bre tin so mo di omano ebeko Afcon.
3: I think me personally, I think I'll probably speak for most of the boys as well. I think it's very important for us to have him again, I mean coaching us again, because obviously it's not a fun to have new coaches every 3 months or every occasion that you come to the national team. So apart from the fact that he's a good coach, he's also very important for the country to also have a stable coach and a stable team, you know, so it's very important for us.
0: Eti Carlos Cruz wapa no eye eti omu shen mse bipia betumi akweye eti ya mwa maino na eye Benjamin Asare eye goalkeeper eleyi odini sama tuja sende so unya kwenye so no enchi ya obesu so ni se kwiyan
4: once I am a jman they always say I ready because coaching kwa pa my eti asese uti na bench ana who was starting ana ebi ala feo kwa pa so mindset tough nisi se se no kano eno ani se bomba ese yambe 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part of football because football biya timi but it's just me kwa uji anante se ni ma fans ni dana fon ni nanu all those once unity na preparation things will be better. All those fighting because first match in the maximum they all those qua we better set the points here then so no but so they have a ball man better than your maximum points they are qualified to have come waiting game match.
0: Enti no aye Benjamin Asare na Kwesi Sibo enso edini sam tuja se oma ye krado oma prepare place no oma dwi na ne se kwa bia so omo bedi nkunim ama oma igana.
5: Yeah, we know the opponent in front of us, so mentally we have to be prepared, and I think we have some few days to prepare for this game. We know the kind of game that's ahead of us, and we know that we have something that we have to change for this nation, so we are going to that game with a great fight to improve what we couldn't do in the World Cup. And I think this AFCON qualifies is very important to us because the last AFCON we couldn't qualify, and a whole nation like Ghana, you know, it was disappointing. So this AFCON qualifies, every game is very important to us. This expectation is very high for every Ghanaian, you know, and wearing the national team is also a big responsibility, especially playing for Ghana. Ghana is a football nation, so, and we have our name in the African continent, so we're missing Thomas in the team. I know it's something that we all Ghanaians didn't want that, because it's someone who has a great experience and a good footballer. And I think every Ghanaian that plays football is ready to fight for the nation. So me, I'm just here and waiting for whoever that come to represent the nation. And I feel like every young Ghanaian is ready to die for the nation, for the motherland. So every player that will come to that midfield, I think we will just follow the tactics of the coach.
0: And no aya Kwesi Sibo some of the tuja na yeka Black Stars and says some no in sakraye apa at yesa Tikana Football Association to me send the aswaye share ye bo bosu or maimono or mo it to me aya sakraye nana say and nay Black Stars former captain and kane captaina your friend a ye asamojan baby jets and nay ya deno aka backroom staff no at yes or co water can the cat no na ni debre and as a 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the 20 no so no ma it me akwa ye and yeah no kwane sakre abba Aminu Shadow team manager and ne dibra no so ya system kakra our my head of the strategic diaspora program in Tigana or place or move on confirm my swing now more ya woo among ah I won't confirm my swing now but no way to me do which ye papa party to no ma our monso mo ubi my son baby at me akuyi in ti omu etch let's if no etch a 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car can some bebre some co phobia jisika adding call for to coin echo ye Canada Mexico for USA aqua ye pin so much so ten day dear post for bamoo na no and then dear honorable Kofi Idi Adams and chair cra and a sports and day uromudia youth and sports committee no our yem reshebedum or motu suffer not to turn on one or church in San Asen or the other peso say. If you should move Koswo, if you should move Koswo giddy. Now, what am Ranba Bono was so by Yashibruta?
2: I would have been worried if it were the case that there was some misrepresentation, like maybe the NSA or somebody in the ministry collected people, gave them description that these are journalists, these are maybe sports persons when they were not, in order to facilitate this. Investigations is going on. Me, myself, as minister, I'm interested in the matter. I've spoken to a couple of persons. The same matter has been reported by persons who felt impacted to the CID of this country, and they are also doing their investigation. If any wrong is found anywhere, that wrong, that criminal wrong, will be punished the way a crime is punished. If it is also a business opportunity that didn't go well, and the agreement is that if it doesn't go well, you have to refund, then Tribe First and any other beneficiary must make sure that they refund monies to those persons who paid with the understanding that you were facilitating travel documents for them and you were also going to ferry them to the United States of America and Canada to partake.
0: Enti dia apano no ehwehwe mu ekoso gidigidi na yen free honorable Kofi Idi Adams asoye na yen wuramu ewo National Sports Authority Peni Odano ewo eye yawo ampofu Ankara Director General ana ochirim 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
0: So far, so good. 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Yenti Eric Tinkler.
8: I explained this to the players. When we play away, we've always got to see the away games as home games.
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8: You know, so ultimately our home game very important again that we get a positive result, we get the 3 points, because unfortunately we leave 2 points again. I think obviously, well, it's not really a secret. I think he was doing that when he was at Summertech. You know, we know that he's very, very good aerially and getting the balls in the box, he stands a chance of scoring.
0: I know Eric Tinker and somebody to Jaw Wafu a BU-17 Kesa Air Kosono and they Kana Andra Yachi Togu HMO 4-0 to Black Maidens Echi Togu HMO 4-0 Young Kwaman on it na yen face na Jenny's Yao Asamo Alatula and for the ultimate a year morning show no and famra mutia na uko ubi my swa Atletico Madrid Bobo Kono and no mochi trabo Jose Mourinho. 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
0: Anity, Tiabuchenko, Akwa Manqua, Akuntejo, Eddie Bro was Sempa, 94.7 FM. So,
2: it will remain done as the Indian woman on it. You almost see a cra, you almost will hunu, yes, yatia, in your etnasia, yakabum.
3: Memory debia, a bonusia, a pemusia, a question of what you change your home, our abruce, said the Akum, any diabedrufi, the Yahoo, near her, the ye, near the Abba, the Enyano, and you can say,
2: ye, abrochin kuma na dim tintim pa
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4: Robert David me kasa fi Germany
5: Kobe okay. Yeah Amsterdam
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0: shene so say ye memene da bia 6 p and bogan near Abrochin Kumuni.
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Yebe boy Rahu Nani at the Eddie Amao. Yeah, yebe room. And with the Dadjin segment. The Dadjin segment. Shannon Susan Krata Numuno. Nana Kwe Kubenza. Ken Kaninja. Eddie Yebe room.

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Yeah, Jay coach based on say Orini. 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Oh, who coach be Orini at your pamo? 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And Yadia, I didn't show the Eba. 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

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Udem sir Ebetoja. Sir Nathanael Ajay, a out due to injury. Mohammed Kudu so egusua or wrestle bit me a gen and also after so prior. 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

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Aminu Shadow, your TM. They said your ordinary Echo Him Diaspora. I'm on a name and Kurane Warne Academy for the ordinary Echo Diomachi. Wayne, you know, and in Sandro and Anna Pay, you know, Tanasa Live or Sempa 94.7 FM. 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

0: Daddy Renchi, aka Sky. 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Ye Kona Naho. Ne Yakofa da Bon Kratani de Wechi na Eddie Amao. Nana, good morning.
1: Hi, good morning.
0: Na upon Bobo.
1: Bibe fine. Bibi Adele Radia Dumarakwa.
0: They say the old man for Botumi. No,
1: I'm supporting
0: quite a time. One out the video between I'm going to say, I'm going
1: video. Muni, oh, yeah,
0: that's a very brand here.
1: Yes, I'm
0: more. No, talk about what was every day now. I'm
1: going to
0: pay for you. Celebrity for them. Hey, I'm here with you.
1: Yeah, and some of those pictures, videos, you know, it reminds you of where you are coming from.
0: Yeah.
1: So you don't take the process, you know, for granted, what you say, and also we acknowledge how far the Almighty God. Edwaba.
0: Yeah, sure.
1: You ain't paying no more power at this level. There is God. Anyways,
0: young queer,
1: you made him come on and I don't pay him. I don't pay my main faster than Cassia Emma Yanatia for Chichani Bencha, Yahubu, Etia Sampa, 94.7 the ultimate portion of him, Mamma Quaba, Emma Kuwaka Tamu Boswa, Yadi Etway and Commonu Eswa. Na Yabesha said the free daily guide Kuwaka Taninsu Emu. Banner headline, or see cocaine transit crisis. Another shipment pops up in SA. Nese no Ababe Toja. Yeah, and the Brigadier General Maxwell Obuba Mante Nakob Boss NNA Wade San Semwe in Abetuja say another shipment yo cocaine
0: every year.
1: And yes, I'm kidding. I could do SA.
0: That's the first time you knew. That's the first
1: time. Tell your name, Wim. We
0: are so gonna do it at all.
1: Abba. Now, Osha Esroha was a Eugene Bwachi entry leads MPP General Secretary race. Nina no a researcher. University, I think, yeah, University of Ghana. Yeah, on my ESR research. Omu Ediaba and Omu Ebuichi. So, Edi MIA and so
0: a honour.
1: Miss I know the ba. But I know so maybe to me my baby I would jinan say oh we are no one who sampa oh we toss our yellow inti
0: no we to abide you can so much to see your
1: day. Oh monso mufi so my ready kindness so complacency set ina. Nan so akwaji guno no inti afenini inano maybe you can pick some sort of positive
0: sure
1: edi free survey yada eba Montana research eba no. Adamus resources ana 100 BC students and no ekakanes babe toga. My son was murdered, late law student father. And no abetuja Evans Baidu. Back page of the Daily Guide and Anopay was say Kofi Adams clarifies government position on funding Ghanaian supporters. Near Kofi Adams and soon some were the two job our Ghana supporters are. Yeah, do more echo walk up and some could PhD in so what the name some Kakaba say over Kaya. You were Justice Senior JMFA Commissioner. Yet after 2040 walk up, no one more the recommendations. I hold on by back one. Never for supporters and who and say Nikwans are buying no a day to me for Yesika, a tabling call for the copium of Bruce, a baby rich in Pacuma beneficiaries or me to Quan Quamu Mafi, Nanum and Opinino, a clarifier and some so El Hodmo. Nam. Cardiff's Principality Stadium to host Fury Joshua bout. Ah, Tyson Fury and Anthony Joshua Eshan Diabeso. One more Eshan Diabeso. I'm here to do my baby fiada. December Busuni de Tosma Kumakoe Dubako. And Esa Okunkesi Ebabe Tuja. Intisa and Samno and Anunsu Abba. Your prayer calls for a renovation of our Crown Sports Stadium. We need some fufro. Some dada pa. Yeah, no, Uko adumonline.com. 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Na Minfa the story and fan to Mesrebo. Ewo Kuaka Tamubo Sonumu. Ose Ghana must qualify for the 2027 AFCON after Morocco absence. Eno e Kwesi Sibo eno wadi sa ensemu wei atuja enso el honmo. 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Ala, over to you.
2: Ivan's story dena ne papa si ubi ne kunu no.
1: Ne papa si ubi ne kunu. Ken Kaninja, I don't know. Nana said, yeah, Nana was Shumai. No, my name's this. Nana Shumai is your shakum.
3: Say, yeah, Tia Sabi. No, no, on Nam How. What's that? Or Shania Kosuni.
2: Timano has it, yeah.
3: No, suma in Tenasi.
2: Nenamza.
3: Yeah. Meme Tenasi, I don't know.
2: On the Nam.
3: Tisuma, we didn't hook up on somebody. Okay, Zentiano. And Suma, the Casaro from Chileno.
1: Ken Kaninja, I don't know. Double Crata, no, there won't be an area braille. You're still alive. Oh, Asempa 94.7 FM, where Tuesday's edition of the Ultimate Sports Morning Show, and the Emma, yeah, caught that drink. So, by the emphasis, that Emma Franco Trading Enterprise, Franco Air Speed Shopping, the second edition, you know, Basso, we on the 2nd of October 2026, Friday, and we talk from Antibomodin, say, Franco Shop, we are nationwide, say, auto fridge, auto blender, auto microwave, auto television, auto smartphone, and the account will be a 40% discount Franco for Eddie Mao. And it's more than selling Franco for evidence. I was so now your mom will see you in Etimia Kabi. One promo, one day, 24 hours. I said, still phone Papa Fafi. I don't know. Young friend Franco for 030-322-5651. 030-322-5651. And at 0503-607980. Franco for Ebe Joe. So I know pay a preferred color of tank, you know, a Syntex tank. 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For Syntex Tank for 0244-335-168. 0244-335-168. You better also, BBA Akoso, or say, go higher with Max Buy. 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
1: 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Otesi shows. 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
4: Especially
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4: the last one, you know.
1: Last one. Say last one. 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Na PSG abo first half no goal behind. Go be a man. And eskena odi kai ni shema no. Shema badi.
0: The one TVR man.
1: Oh yes, yes, yes, yes. Oh, that game me the man nimpa four.
0: Set okan.
1: 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Bako okan we. Be bebia me bu fuel me kofia bebia me tanto fuel pa me do one fuel attendant ne kasi ah suman de bia me ti ene de o nhira me
4: age
1: me
4: nko
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4: de trap trap
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1: bet na odi ye
0: wadi
1: me ya receipt ni wa ha se
0: wadi odi ndia na ma bibia basa
1: we ozi am di ba ni bi adi
4: se nti na me ba ya me acknowledge se Sunday no so much as part
0: you might
4: see fam
0: utu su
4: because unim na me pie fi asori dem o na me call WhatsApp na brad dia dia na send me
1: I be
4: talk me do fi kwa
0: for us so dem man obi try
1: oh na dey na
4: e money dem na na me ba for obi bisa be bia me say
1: obi mi saw
4: then I was
1: for to ma o mu
0: hwe
4: hwe
1: hwe sing
4: opa
0: I am quite na me so na me dey bet ho agbra ho ni nyam so be papa
1: Yehovah, Allah,
0: Nana,
1: yebede yin na yehu ase na yada etiefo nso a dane dane na omo de to ha regardless of omo nso omo opinions and omo position concerning some of the issues e raise ewo platform we so no ni nyina your mind ye yo muntia
0: yeah.
1: Because Bible do kra kase nimpa nyina kra do wa ye den due Bible na ne kaye ntina se enye ne wo ye nyina ne nimpa nyina be den ebe pe but at the end of the day, no, the end should justify the means, yes. And the end, you know, ebe the end result say in a year, you say, Bede, ebe ba, and a Carlos Cures, ebe PM Ukumhano, obey in a press conference concerning two games are a day, ni more a competitive are, you send a friendly game, I think, asoso
0: against Morocco,
1: yeah. Na Carlos Cures, bedu yenumum. And the changes were every 4 years. I'm a man in bad mountain. Changes were the technical area. Then players are from one. A bimu a problem to me and available. Players are the names on the part of the coach in the team when we oba nye part but later coach in the aye U10
5: yes eh bo bo din sa
1: ade no ma ma no coach in aye U10 no wa san ko fro
5: fast place na ba
1: me my miss di can starting free the changes in the technical area okay you really woke up Carlos Cures a day sa the disturbing and confusing statement between internet so
5: disturbing
1: and it says message or the beto so no we will be aware concern about that we know to say no this is a disturbing message from somebody who looks like a worried person
5: after World Cup
1: yes after World Cup no.
5: And yes your call uncle
1: yeah good because uncle will be on them here here here
5: I say suma no
1: I find it too way kakra to accept say coach in so you need a new official contract no coach here me no no odisi for mo am far and no how are we going to judge him
5: and they are it
1: yes
5: yes
1: yes the information that me we no tell say coach in so you need a new official contract yenwe ne contractual agreement because coach in so ehwe enwoma bia the country should be committed to on also call for certain things and no na me come no now the removal of the coaches in India. And your recommendation of the coach Carlos Cures.
5: Coach is now your job, Mukwan.
1: Coach is now your job, Mukwan. Carlos Cures is on to me, no, Munyedu, no capacity, no firm, and more, no coach, you know. Tienyo, Mukwan. And no, and a year reason, Tia. Desmond of Fed John Pinto. Omu in India, no more with the Blasters. Now, Obi ti se Desmond of Fay. Administration where you are to Kirkumun eko introduce ni ma and say, Oba Ekonom so a performance coach. Or starting as performance coach, Romy didn't be wear blasters in him. Ame yede no 20 komano. Yenya buteno peninungro, yenya buteno nyini, yenya buteni antitini ye yo nyim ye si ya. Omko tebrin didn't be wear blasters ho. And I'm talking about blasters. Thinking, sir, there were genuine reasons in here. You just want to fair call blasters because you are man on any club level, no, and you've been a year come, especially Ghana for you've been a year. Yeah,
5: different.
1: Yes, yeah, they're different. Different in the sense, sir. Yeah, the coach be a local coach, you call blasters. Not your brony head coach, yeah. The motive behind them is oh, coach, the uncle and the steady bro, you know. No, no, sure, be being free, send a beer, a baby bed, do it, the Juman man, obey to me, and you who be under, you know, previous administrations in the home credit bar, in the sound of margin, a yammy. But a naked caress, say, on pet that's one of them, pet John Pinto, you mean if John Pinto, you got the answer, and the 28 coach, you saw say assistant coach under 20, and I am fine on tour. This one affair or buy from performance coach to national under 20 to blasters assistant. You're saying you know free hobium. You're saying afternoon if free blasters bass in him. You know free. And you're meant to go in a tram. You're the Gordon a tram and I'll be coming for fro. So on the CCA, you know, or your deputy to Carlos Cures, only Roger Disa. I'm going to ye juba for Carlos Cures. And the team manager, no, so I mean, Shadow. On usi yin e free ho e samo up e nyoma bi e call so e wo walk up na se ne coach ni so onye happy no
5: nyoma bi esisi
1: yes wo ka se coach ni statement o de ba ponte no obeka che se match no enye field ne nso nko na yewi ni game no
5: oh yeah
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5: but he will be
1: them oh me boy ni me ni pa ni me did akwohye ho abrofo no nyom adwuma because you could walk up a kura no you 32 na ye free mo no ye nyina analysis and ye ya ye di bo e chini na e coach na na ye bo ni chi ana me bo
5: yes so na
1: how many thank you very much it coach ni feel say there is a need. If indeed you pay me for the second coming, there.
5: You may be a
1: me call. I'm me when the uncle for in a mean to me on your juba. Sabi, I want more
5: because I'm quite here now.
1: They don't add any value to a juba no yellow. And I'm told, sir, Carlos Cures, I request, the cry say, kit manager no Kurano, yet the brony, but I'm a share kit in a so.
5: Why?
1: The team manager, the new team manager, I'm told, bibian sesa obey broni oh, Carlos Kires epe broni
5: oh,
1: no adin nko fo na be ye. Yes or see this time
5: enye last din go o bro fo nko
1: na me da say or see this time on pair excuses nto no adin nko fo feel say ojo mu di. And of course in football, especially this modern day football, no ewemo ewoh backroom staff for there. Me who coach o movie in isolation. This time here you want me who coach or kwa no nkwan wa fan bag na ni school bag bena chi se makopae dwa me nkwan na me ko no most coaches move with their backroom staff into be say kotokofo obeka to say be fan say menzo menzo buy menzo na ekopeni coach.

0: and we will sampa. The task ahead of the blasters, you know, Carlos Cruz, you know, war, you know, the expectations of the Ghanaian people, no. Okay, so Ninko for Webe Jumana, Ninsebesifim. In Tiensha, inclusion additions in our Satya war, you know. Niensha, how far be to me, dear Kwakudu. Now back to the press conference and then the call up. The sudden changes in the players, Bani Bimu Efrimuno gives me an impression. Say Carlos Cruz squad no been a freman. Afeno no aba mu buechire. Aye due diligence in the call up.
1: The ultimate sports show.
0: Nyomo yenu. Eh? Yes, nyomo yenu, nyomo yenu. Allah, we don't build a national team like that. Ah, multimedia took Kwame Waha. You know what I can do. I've been part of Akwentuo before. What them will fear to Kwame Ko? Who could do who na obi na kofecha afre na odi me ba be she memba? What are you talking about? Memba will not honor that invitation. What are you talking about?
2: Because ni ebisa questions with players if you say say players na dey no mamba.
0: Pay attention to sebi born na ye born ho. Hye. Born at say acting ye ti aye ye ye. Show ya ye ye. We are actors.
2: Yeah, acting na.
0: Obi ti wo fie no ohu o. But ne wo ka no and send a wood church a wound your mum and a tobia sumo tifia woti. So a banner say you become an actor to the person. Bono and Kofone Bono, aside the talent, dear Momono, there are so many factors that have contributed to play over to me about Bono Aboni. A do baby a mercy, and your match so pass soon, or mercy cast a national to one day, or Mobium or their two home from a national team. Ala, Moody players are caught tournament a ba. Players be a man from the coach, you know. Also, I'm in the two platform. So, political talk, and he should be very careful. At the age of 73, there were a lot of respect for him. Tenye, there were a lot of respect for him, but he shouldn't also take us for granted. Say, on your opportunity, no address here, or put in the words. I say, on no one said, no, no,
2: he's on top of everything.
0: No, William Sammy, your kind. I say this is not the time for development. This is the time for delivery. Okay. What informed the decision of Jonas Adjei and Brendan Thomas Asante Yeyi Omofiri? The initial squad, you know.
2: Obi Enim.
0: I know it's one church, but Jonas Adjei, he was part of the team when they call World Cup.
2: In fact,
0: Is this how we build a national team? When players cannot trust coaches, nobody at the FA or part of the technical team now respect Ghanani to address that particular assembly and media. In Tebaye Beto, just a 24-man squad, Brendan Thomas Asante, one baby. No, now cemented that at the end of our bonding. So, okay,
2: yeah, can't
0: because. Brendan Thomas Asante weekend the Coventry City match on one weekend. Oh baby, now sa boy in a bobo check calibrant to sa Coventry team. What could Fred calibrant? Where Brendan Thomas Asante no catch him so a standby player? Really? Is the coach being fair to himself? So Brendan Thomas Asante and a standby player. In teachers, Obi Prance, Brendan Thomas Asante, Baba Bisha and Obi Free Mua. What kind of national team are we building? This has been a normal year. You teach your players and nine so you have players, your four players in Ibia, maybe more bomb, me performing, near you, my free team, near the pressure, some about between media and so. Now, man for be blast at your mokasa. Allah, if Coach Carlos Cruz passes on in a year call up now, a player of free injury bar. I wouldn't even say Obaye at the top level, Obaye and Nche. We call layoff, long layoff. I bring to Didi Mohamed Kudus. So national team and the player. Na player ne case debi at this time the minyanye radio. It means omo ninko mu wechi anche. And nonsense. Squad no me de buy no me de betu mu akeke. Ye de bibi betu mu keke afe ni ye due diligence we chiri. Yeah. A man, the team coach, in the quarter, said, boy, in your ready.

0: into why the releasing squad. Sir,
1: call up and oh yeah, communicate also.
0: Thank you. When I'm person me picking
1: communicate also.
0: Call up here, but you call up. I think the protocol officer of the FA, right?
1: Yeah.
0: On the club, no, Eddie directly, including Dr. Prince Pambo, no, where you're the team doctor for the FA for no. You need the team doctor of Tottenham, Ebe Dili. You need the coaches, Ebe Dili. Maybe someone say, Kudus Mohamed, is he available? Inti coaches, no, someone mekan. So I'm going to supply any available. Yeah, the squad in the banner on Kahu. And when the press conference will be quite good, sir. Now, we'll be checking the reason to your day on Kahu. Young financial squad in him and publicize. And I say, young publicity. Say, play in the squad and not play in the out. I say, I'm not ready. I'm not with your coach. The coach in the say, play in the car, I feel no need to come common. And they came to agreement and he also signed with him, sir. I'm part. So, you're ready, dear. And I say, I'm funny, sir.
1: Okay, Yanko.
0: What you say? Iti Carlos Correa squad no de ba in the day. What will change Saba?
1: Nah, what will change
0: Saba? I no pay a bed. Ebubosu almost nine players.
1: Jonas Ajeta Aba. Ebenezer Anansu Aba. Ali Dusi Dusi Abi Rem. 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And so Ekaho. Yawo Raheem Ibrahim. Anansu Abi Rem. Brandon Thomas Asante. Mohamed Fuseni. Benjamin Tete. Felix Afanajan.
0: Now what give you Mensa? Ne no kwa pass ba ba man na wodi car squad so ba ba dia en e bin zana na o friend so made ah hey what's so wo gido mensa why na wo say wa frere baba Rahman because now baba Rahman is ready to play for the Blaster me boy
1: yeah
0: en so no make che so after all these years 3 years o ma convince baba Rahman to come and play ya ko world cup we dey no world cup no ya be start qualifiers when na mu squad. The two left backs are your war, Gideon Mensah, Baba Rahman. If you have Gideon Mensah, Baba Rahman in your team, you don't need Ebenezer Anan. And then no Marco Fe Ebenezer Anan. Gideon Mensah is here. Where is Baba Rahman? Into why a first squad, you know?
1: Say, they are the best coach, you know? So coaching after. The ultimate. And now
0: Baba Rahman, so all your training, and now Kofi Chirinti, and also
1: among Fabi Biame, too, you get it. But he says, I want a king. Say, back all up. You're not even fine because you'll be away for your car is crazy.
0: Then I'm something that will be sensing. Because what you should coach, you know, the posture. And then, Nin Samina, no,
1: you're
0: here. Just say, normally be in Mami Kakra. Because what you mean, you're 24 man squad. Less than 1 week, you're 9 changes.
1: Yeah.
0: I got 2 days, man. We've made 9 changes already. And the coaching team, man, or the Kobo, team now, or the Kobo, is the team okay for the coach? My name is Nuncio. Coach in the same back can't say me say, on the 47 years, you know, in the style of playing, idiot. And yeah, mobile fan is a.
1: I say, mobile fan is a. I say, in the style of playing, no. I see coach be anywhere. Old rainy, I am Pamano. Coach, old rainy, I am Pamano. Not in the style of playing, so they win, but.
0: Yeah. Coach, you know, sir.
1: The style of play, so I remember.
2: I won't pay the style of play, so I won't follow.
1: I won't pay on follow. You will paint your follow.
0: Allah.
1: Nana.
0: Coach, in the car, in the philosophy, as I'm say, having coached at this top level for 47 years, you know, I check how unserious we've been as a country. Do you know why?
1: No.
0: Allah, serious country be a wire proper investment into building a country's philosophy. I'm a football DNA. How the country is supposed to play. What you say? And then, number a woman, those countries, you know, I'm a fuck coach, you know, I'm a coach. You're a fuck coach, yeah. Or you're aligned with the philosophy or the DNA of that country. And it cut across. And you're Carlos Cures. And you're responsible of defining your DNA or how we should play. What does he say? Carlos Cures is at this level, coaching the Blasters to get the results. And you win. National team, senior national team level there. And you win and results. You win it. You get results. You win it. You get results. No matter how good or bad we play, the final, when you say, we need to get results at the top level. What do you mean, can I say? In the Usher coach, you know, some of can say, what will say coach be or what?
1: Have you seen any coach lose their job because of style?
2: No. The style of play.
1: Yeah.
0: Yes.
2: Yes.
0: No crap.
2: Oh yes.
0: Now with style of play, no. That style of playing, then Edeba. That style of play amount to results. Anna.
1: Style of playing in England, anti-mansion. Style of playing in
0: England. Oh, I know there are some, you see, some of the things in the world are positive.
1: Yeah.
0: You can't entirely say, sir, coach in the buying, and you're worrying in an end.
1: Yes, yes.
0: Some of the things in the coach in the buying are positive, especially the within the shortest possible time, the coach was able to fix. I dare find, sir, not. The way the first way you concede, you know, nay, nay, show, show, do, but coach in the bayon, no, what limits are there? Ah, young share, show, show. Now, I didn't go for any more. Yeah, quite be first one, you be shabby, you be sham more near to me winning games. Because whoop, or buy, okay, can you know, boom, I think five official games, and friendly game with the world, you come one five.
1: Yeah,
0: so walk up here, about four. And your ball friendly match worse in so five games in a buyer or manager. You know, you win just one pay out of the five games into enko four bisa. But your name coach is a coach in a say or non teda. You know, your game, your name coach is a yasako or more style of play in the count because your style of play is not enabling your players to get the best out of them, knowing your resource. And then I'm sure Yasaki. I say Yasaki coaches in based on results, not their style of play. But what brings results? Is it not your style of play? Is it not the players that will use you? And then you would eat them. The sports director is here, Samuel Kwada Dejirechi. Almost 70% the style of Samuel Renchi. And the style you can attribute to, and the style on the idea because also on pay way, won't be in your pet good. Thank you very much.
2: Okoya, Orah, I don't know.
0: Thank you. Orah, Bede,
1: hey,
0: I don't feel your case. You and your mother obey interesting point of interest. You're careful. Neither quantity, Alan Patrick, and my new sin and penny for
1: Abomino.
0: What I'm saying, and I say. If you say and you're entirely true, say Yasaki coach be publicly, no, yeah, the official statement about say, oh, coach the Yasaki, no, based on the style of player, near woman say there are contributing factors in the Yasaki coach, and you can't separate coach in the style of play from not getting results, and your coach in the style of play, and I'm a resource in the Emma, and no bintia, and I'm no kasi. Real Madrid for say, I'm going for Jose Mourinho, the style of play, no, come on.
2: Several results.
0: I was a style of playing and for results. Now, Hansi Flick and Barcelona shot 30 something goals in seven matches. Is it not their style of play? Is it not their style of play? And then, it make you say, coach, you know, yes, why you're doing 47 years here? But it doesn't mean, sir, Okasa won't want to say, in the answer in our 20. What can you say, you know, Cray? Near Persiation, you say, you've been winning a lot of games. What you say? The perception is, yeah, Babo qualifies. How are we going to get good results? But the game say you share and the Carlos Cures, you know. We look like a teamwork, creativity and goal conversion rate near day. A wolf, it is part of the coaching in a Juma. So be defined sudden. A part of the style of play. Internal creativity near your goal scoring near day. Above him, if he doesn't want to accept that criticism, that's fine. But my man with 2 foot throw go be in him say, oh, who caught Yasaken is and a style of playing Yasaken, but a resource, a style of playing lead to resource and a payment man we see.
1: Ken Kaninja Mirase, set.
2: Hello.
1: Nana, good morning.
3: Oh, morning.
1: Now, I'm going to be able to
3: go. Anya Boko.
1: Oh,
3: Adam.
1: Oh, Adam. Oh, Adam. Oh, Adam.
3: Oh,
1: Adam.
3: Oh,
1: Adam.
3: Oh, Adam. Oh, Adam. Oh, Adam. Oh, Adam. Oh, Adam. Oh, Adam. Oh, Adam. Oh, Adam. Oh, Adam. Oh, Adam.
1: Oh, Adam. Oh, Adam.
3: Oh, Adam. Oh, Adam. Oh,
1: Adam.
3: Oh, Adam. Oh, Adam. Oh, Adam. Oh, Adam. Oh, Adam. Oh, Adam. Oh, Adam. Oh, Adam.
1: Na ma watching ya no what you see me.
3: Oh, mami nka na me nyanko, pekunam de see dinis. Usa ano pay crans and amuse say players ya sa free bia ba be kan.
1: Ya sa free bia be kan.
3: Opani hwe oman a. Nyankopon de adoma chede adom yen e wo football mu. It's just the same as your natural resources and nyankopon de amaya yen timi manage. Ne ne ese galamsey se o man no say the same galamsey na na atesi football no football's version of galamsey en ye hu Enti e ye. Are we building a team? Ana se ye ye who pray e do hold mo ye wonteni ananya sa na frɛ no frɛ kɔbɔ. Yes, frɛ kɔbɔ ni akwa kɔbɔ e bia na askata na ekɔ.
4: Kwan ba kwan ye fast.
3: Ya tisika akofa coach bro ni coach. Ese oje 100,000 na oje sɛ.
1: Oh, your cobay the say 80,000.
3: Tell me that been in new contract. Terms of 100,000 and say, I bought you in a way. I bought you in a way. $100,000 a month. And say, ne call up. The first call up here, why ye? Unless maybe, move me out here, I say, you're not on the free players, which I will argue.
1: Yes, dear man.
3: As a BBI, BBI, what do we have to hide? At the end, this year will be. And to call up here, first say the best I want, it will be as in the me dream woman, just
1: say. Say, la, when you're my years, Debbie,
3: say, dear players, you know, coaching your call up. According to a moon, you media, and I think I woke up call up
1: now.
3: And I did a coin now because we feel and pay FA boss. The last time I met this workers and say Ghana for Crania and Nina said the acquired it between my so at least there's some kind of hope. Be
1: that was our
3: team. Our team now a friend. It's Yanya Bibu cry for cohesion, for consistency, any Bibiano. Oh, the Empress I team noir.
1: Yakoi who sent a
3: journal, Senaya, and they pray free moi. Nia pebo from the ashim. Kudu si a star boy or returning. Ne return no. Obia oti football as biya beka cho se player no.
1: Opra yon fa hodin biya mai.
3: Mentally kwa no nye sa sound no. And if you maybe of ni team no kwa no opra na fe no starte ban. Ni team no kwa so nye man sa nko ye.
1: Yon fa ma no.
3: Ewa ho. 81 eko roshere de naba. And when a bit miya kache him se uyi a player like Senaya ewo walk up na ebia obeyi boy in the friend say lefty now no bo echi ho no obo defense ho no
1: Gideon
3: oh David Gideon dey say oh, well established that
1: Jerome Opoku Jerome Jonas na na ye pelm
3: me pese me ka ye brightest sport ewo walk up Senaya ene
1: Jerome Opoku Jonas
3: no
1: near Bo Gideon or her.
3: Brendan Thomas Asante was. Obobo M said that just 10 minutes, but.
5: In our first game.
3: But it's one of our brightest sports ever walk up.
1: Who no? But squad here by no one can home.
3: Edien why? Edien tia because. Onyo be a play in tia na se. Saint tia. Edien tia. Debi ebia obi mani make football sense. Emame. Na me ntia se die ntia be frɛ ene Ghana ye se frɛ 24 players ni am frɛ Brandon Asante and you have a coach and a coach no anyi ntia say Jordan are you a small boy young boy afena minimum description no person dem Jordan are you a small boy
1: still am fear when anim say obeti my any oma bebere
3: so no what in so
1: 73
3: and 23 Jordan 35 no still a 40 years or 10 be 40 years obo hun so a small boy
1: so na ba no no
3: and a modern football obi a wodi 35 years e ka so a small boy e bia experience o ka say oh his presence is bringing some experience into the team and understandable
1: and na onye okay with the call up
3: oh open media me feel say e bia sa knee jerk attitude na ye de amanegi ani amane bia anye guso ye no
1: to be bia
3: it way de akoboy se nyame boa na ye se
1: de nyame boa sa be
3: die oh na nyame a de akoy de anyame na o nyame ne de odi akoy o odi ye ba da da nyame eno a because work up ye akoy nyame ene koboa ye ne yetimi e qualify from group stage ena nyame ye se ba bi odi abedre de aye ye nwa nwa dia ene ye mrafie ene ya ba ene ye try see as she born ye born na be Thursday
1: your boy hour that 7 Ghana time
3: Thursday ene ye say afena ayi ye ko fra ayi striker bi ade ne call afcon ko di red card ni Benjamin ayi tete
1: Benjamin tete
3: yes, yes, Sananka, Yadine Ebemu as a super sub, a Roma, a Mikai Morino time, near the Baka Crack, and now
5: off a
3: picket banner. Obe Bob last year, ye, a year after woke up ye in the moon, and then you soon tito say ye team. Kimonisa crowd quite went to Miamo, and then the old boss a second division that say, well, take it,
1: take it.
3: A massa friend. Oh, no, make fair, free, the papa moon. Another year ago, walk up here and friend a moment, one come up a friendly be. Young few. And to say, no, yes, I'd never have been in the moon. I say, who any does will be bending us will be anyhow. A sentence, I don't pass on me.
1: Oh, a fine player, and so.
3: And I'm so bonny Ben, why?
1: And also be uncanny.
3: Share a sibo. You both work up here, both Ben and Wabubim.
1: About Champions League.
3: Hey. Oh, and you say, but I can tell you, say, 3 matches are Richard Bwagu, Abo, Ewa, Ghana Premier League, Muno. Nebo, Abo, Ghana Premier League, Muno. E was through a chain, Siboy.
1: Zah.
3: Me catch that. Richard Bwagu bought 3 matches now. Wabo ewo eyi mu no. Wa chair say o ye better 6 than Sibo. Wa chair say o ye better 6 than Sibo. And the workup say nyina ehwe bi. Era no eyi kotokoni samatesi ko hebo a Richard Bwagu bought.
1: Better than Sibo.
3: Oh, massa.
6: Offense 10 and 9. Ghana Premier League player.
1: Ba ko kran. Na. Nana. As enough a meal to
3: share. Say, ye near Bresse, per se, ye build the blasters na. And you say, Bibidrua, need the make kicking near free, and say, Yanko. And he found a coach and all started to set him the free. And he found what set him the free. Because before I woke up there, Yan and I had to miss a time that Yama coach in his and to free Bibia, keke kra, and I say, ye can't even boom keke kra, and better as yet. But from now, what's he starting near building? So if he takes, say, after no cry, young qualified, you bet me and young to was your team. I think it's a better.
1: No, not after with your unqualified, but yes.
3: Oh, gentlemen, massa, not in ya obey. Eh? I didn't know in ye. It's young fire, I am, she says, why much I have born ya what than a ye. Oh, I am to say.
1: You have to me from.
3: Oh, yes, so. Now, a friend say technical team. You say, yeah, I said, I'm going to talk about it. You want to talk about it? Yeah, I'm going to talk about it. Restructuring. You're restructuring. Said, yeah, a technical team. You see, you're say head coach. Number. After playing body, no, you start it. You go keep, you know, you first say the best, and now, yeah, okay.
1: Message via Mensah cause Brendan Thomas Asante, it's likely he will not join the Blaster squad. He feels disrespected by the earlier decision of the technical team not to invite him earlier.
6: He feels.
1: Yeah.
3: Openi. Sir, a football asemon. And Chromas no. The old coach never been CCA, yeah. And one of them, BM. And now they say, friend, England squad in Rashford, Kopama, upon me, players, therefore, a ye count Rice, Omina count, also Monco. Rice, Munin, also Monco. And two babies, I will say, criteria being any different players now. I'm a no player, striker, what qualify. As your top striker can who be a miracle worker. Near free for AFCON qualifier. Where has a Ebia Obekas will be a senior no in an honor crown a blaster numine, Ebia Nitima Wabache, a Inaki, a in who free from our attacking options, no? Oh no, Nipo senior no, Ebia Nutica, be an uncle, be mono. Oh no, I retire from the blasters. 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
5: asempa
3: or he justified
5: okay
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3: Edien
1: say din the summer dey buy who Ryan Bwambo was say you said it all
3: there be catch no say the market we o dey na say o sha ye dey Bwambo photo to o said it there
1: o dey o dey
3: dey dey say office and money friend Bwambo
1: o dey say aka ho
3: what can say din na yeo dey it no o ka na na o chair say dey akwa ni sir but opening Ghana referee o mo hwe na be here oh yes and I know me catch us here penalty bit ya kotoko against Heart of 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
5: oh sure
3: ye hwe ni ma bi ye
5: okay Nana, but I say set nida ako.
7: Alatula.
5: Ako ama VM.
7: Yenua.
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7: 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Miami good friend. Referee Misbao Muhammad.
5: Michiano. Michiano. Michiano. Michiano.
7: Michiano. Michiano. Michiano. Michiano. Bebre. Che. His Excellency President John Dramani Mahama. Enye prophet. On your prophet, but there are some referees who are gonna have they will make the man a prophet.
5: Then, I'm
7: President Mahama, a prophet. Ode, my friend, no crown to
5: okay.
7: But me, Chiao Munina, me, Chiano, Miss Bar Mohammed.
5: What
7: Alatula Blaster call up for some reason. I can perceive it to her. I'm call Ghana Premier League. No,
5: I'm perceive the back call up. No. Ade okwa obinya
7: onim yenyina yegetum se we don't have the quality currently
5: okay
7: we don't have the quality but yegetum se ye ni bininti na ye pesa anka for consistency sake no ntino akade ye hu wo black star wake up no anye yie kwa no ye be maintain e uti ase ye na ye yi makumaku bi I dey
5: the tribunal
7: dey call the World Cup no because over there no you hu say ya nya bo trema certain crop of players at least e bet me am a wo ya base to build the foundation on for subsequent games the likes of Jonas Ajete, Jerome Opoku, Marvin, friend saying Caleb Urinchi, friend is Thomas, Brendan Thomas Asante, and the likes. You say, wake up, we are your call, Charlie. I need your crown. I'm a standout player, I bet me up on the day. On any day.
5: Okay.
7: It's a list in Ubaya. Men who Jonas.
5: Men who Brandon
7: Thomas Asante. Me a Mushemi Kakra.
5: It's a DNA.
7: Yes. Because Ubekaya, World Cup, Unqua, Pane, you know, it's the same big Kakra, sorry, if Brandon Thomas Asante, who name Penny for me, who be,
5: who wanted their Bible, be any with Mr. Chirinabuka.
7: It's now, I was thinking, sir, for us to brush off that particular who nearby, you know, and can this call up, you know, needing bebem, straight up. Especially
5: performance no am obi ehun se
7: obi yes
5: it is a one friend now now really meaning
7: meanings into the na am for kanu I mean him dey see here na obi anso can reasons are I no ti yam friend no initially because me kai say last week da be na Henry Baha area santi think it was last week
5: Thursday or Friday
7: yeah Baha he made it clear say for Kudus, for instance, you know, and we all heard the Tottenham coach, you know, a grant interview can say a brand new ready for national assignment. He said it. And the communications director for the FA repeated it here on the day, said what you class a coach, you know, Akasa.
5: So there was communication or there was no communication.
7: So Ubebisa who said then communicate and a communication of course between Tottenham. I'm a technical team, medical team, and then the FA. Then the course. Because my papa, Mr. Alex Asante, he's been at the FA for it's been strong because it's been a decade, been 10 years. So a ban of Sanya Mana, or Yepa. It's a damn ban, a course. I was saying, Kudus, the back finalist, and son on Waka say, he's sorry. Nah, he's not ready for national assignment.
5: Okay.
7: Then they call him. It's media. Baby, I don't know. Well, coach, you know, I just have to say, oh no, you call up.
5: And I'm going to move on a bit.
7: You know how because oh no, and I head coach. It's me. Me to me, contra baby, in case we be the free players, no man.
5: Baby, no one.
7: But say you know no free players now, and you wanya die.
5: Okay. Wanya die.
7: Wanya die. Sir, Jerome, Opoku, Nipe.
5: Jonas.
7: Any Jonas? Our World Cup, no. Obien, what because of
5: that?
7: I am telling you. It is all for Jerome Opoku. Now, who said Jonas has Ajete and can list in whom? Meanwhile, these players are playing regularly. You know, you're trouble.
5: Timu de debi, I must say, team.
7: What do you want to do? No. It's your neck. What friend Brendan Thomas Asante? What friend Jonas Ajete? So almost say one by your honest and objective. I'm not going to say, I'm sorry. I feel disrespected. It didn't remember. Next call up on the one friend. I'm going to cry there. The Indelible Ink.
5: Never come.
7: Never come. Then from you. It's the iron or some kind of one. Not
5: to be the one come on to my dancing.
7: And no, and no, and no. Because who yard ye? Na obia obe unu beka so dia wo ye na ye dia wo ye na edue. Because ese unu obi obe criticize wo.
5: Obi
7: tia wo na so. Ese a good friend. E ye obi a enye hwe na wani je nko a na obe hun wo wo nche. Be mra wo a wo nye mu no. Obetumi aka kye se bra dia wo ye ye nye. Yeah, yeah, yeah. Oh, no, yeah, good friend.
5: Okay.
7: But Ghana, no.
5: Jabi and Penisa, Ghana, and Penisa. Oh, see, so aren't you guys tired of talking about how the FA handles the Black Stars, players, and other related football issues? They won't change anything. Oh, it's all about interest, and their interest. We don't learn and take lessons to move forward.
7: We can't be tired. Charlie, you ain't to be, bro. Alatula. I said, Uka, I bedroom ribino. From the national level, a local football, no, Ubiabeka say, oh, after they are bread, a year, enough is enough. Mumma, you ain't the right thing.
5: The Honorable Kajoba boys, and say, ain't mean Jaika,
7: Honorable, you're yet to me because
5: that
7: is it. What you say, Sha? Ghana, you can't referee Sassem. You can't pitch Sassem. You can't support us once him. You can't be beer once him. Say, Neman's a science, sir. But I don't be a yakan. And I'm a boy. And you need the mass him about your local league. No. And I told you, I'll be my dance here, Fihamaka. Severally, say. A Kamaya, sir, that match day. Security and safety enhancement to say that the FD by no Debian Becker say me. I want to believe, say it was designed and meant for only Kumasi and Accra Sports Stadium. Debian Becker says, I'm new. Debian Becker,
8: what could be?
7: Challenge, we travel to venue, so me no, and yes, oh, be caught. I could see an alcohol. I can't
8: tell my cow.
7: Me call. Me say last season, 6 matches, pe, and I meant to me uncle, 6 league matches in a man out of 34.
8: Season you work with?
7: Season here, dear, my call, Brekum. The ultimate sports. Meant to be uncle, Samra boy.
8: Okay.
7: But.
8: Match day security, no call Brekum, one who be.
7: Brekum. A two baby, no. Now, I was say, you're calling on the match commissioner, catcher, and he say. In that perimeter, no, I'm too packed and too congested. Obia go in that perimeter. You can find out from the match commissioner on the day. But I want to. Put straight everywhere now, the buyer now. The only people who qualify some of in that perimeter are players, officiating officials, match commissioner. And I said to some extent, some security officers be, and there's someone in that perimeter. Oh. Even equipment officer, who knew who can say, in that perimeter? Alatula.
8: Yes, sir.
7: You see, sometimes, you know, you go who, na you be can. Ma, about for who you say, sebi, oh, we are fighting the system, and I say we are enemies to the system. Because ye never go home. I beckon I beca. No more dear, Juma.
8: Okay.
7: There are zones, sir. Ya categorize for every match venue. There are places, sir. If you are the owner of the club, you don't supposed to, you are not supposed to be there. You don't have to go there. The safety zone. Only you can say, oh,
8: David.
7: You can say we call dressing room. In that perimeter, only you can say we call. Support is the same. We call the support squad. You don't come near. I mean, anywhere near the safe zone or safety zone. You don't. A supporter, you don't.
8: Yeah, my implementation, the money did. The ultimate
7: sports. Enfa. Enfa. Yeah, come on, someone. Do you know the reason why Enfa no?
8: Gentle.
7: Yeah. There are certain places I will call. Police officers are more duty. Our honor. They are more or less home team supporters.
8: Hey, him fan.
7: Be.
8: Apart from
7: Bukwa, what my attitude? Me see your venue, Bukwa. Oh, wait, Tima, Oba home no. Ni supporters organizer, Oka Red Cross team no. Until you can imagine say Washington. Now we play a pra. Yako baby,
8: and now on no sooner be a prematch. You
7: are a prematch,
8: me and the defense supporters.
7: Unless you know,
8: this is only no,
7: Mr. Organizer. I'm a supporter, okay. Red Cross team, who it was a no, not pray a pra. Yako venue, Alatula, police officer, also uniform. MTTD, someone I'm a top white.
8: Yeah, yeah.
7: Good. Now, Baba, your team driver. Bass and Madame, come meeting with the bass in him. Bass and Rabbit Branchiana, Papa no, I'm man in Sambia, no, so say, Nin Satyambia, no, so say, Eddie Chet team, no.
8: Hey, Twinner,
7: and Baba, be a glass, no bath, and I say, who's there? I say, Yabeshamu, too. Police officer, what's a uniform? It's your car, Miss Sampenyo, for the organizers of the league. yɛ tan obi o but da yɛ kɔkɔ hu no ɛno na sɛ ba yɛ bɛka ho asɛm sɛ na bɛ yɛ yɛ bɛsesa no.
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9: senka do ma fo
7: ne yes
9: anka
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7: wo wo it is police force so they always careful ba office unyane ana ofi break room na wa badoma ana ofi drobo na wa badoma obetumi a che wonnim no
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9: wanda na odi mbai na so
7: la beje wo iti eya me the issue of demand I see me probably come can last season here ko I think the last two towns before I be do doma
9: when
7: fee yes and I'm afraid me catch me say police checkpoint we ho your security van no
9: see ho
7: it you do ho yan twen na police for no dey anim it you do ho na na me communicate to the team ne say you see police pick up you see on you do ho yan omnya botre no mo dey anim na yan ko and I'm pass omu dey anim ko doma ko boy and ball mo
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7: na atapuku ko ho that has been the norm o wi a a crate of egg no ma jaw kwan
9: ti omo mu gu
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9: o say from baba yara police
7: hey obedu ono nice omo ni won tokwa home team no
9: okay.
7: But uko baby a me do nyame won mo ni home team fans na kasakasa no eye one into ba say omo ntumi nchewo and no and they create all these problems
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10: hello
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10: 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I'm in one of us. Tinkla Tatis, no, Mamuza, Yaguma. Name of Ralphus knows your best realm. Penalty on the Jacotocon, and that penalty. Your best realm. And that's another Cotacon Shabwa, Tinkla Quembiaso, Upper Quembiaza, Umbatica, your best realm. Say a bear legal, a mubayade, others or so, brass towns or so, prayers, and now for my Yamutre, Nayan Shom, Samaya ya from, I want you to be now as a mania cat at home. Then woman, they say, I can't send another one flow away. I want flow away. I pass out. You wouldn't be able. What you know, you do all you. I'm a prayer to know you. And the man now, but here, and the Bacos of Park and also me. And the man is the wound there, Yabeka.
9: I got with me that say 0244340426. Hello, good morning. Hello, good morning.
10: But you're not here.
9: Nanaya,
10: Nanaya,
9: Coco, and you. Thank you.
10: Oh, my dad, and I say, it's me, Tragan, a high age, and my F4. Any Omo coaches, a year, Ralph Salesian, the very near so, you paint me a year to Miss Han. As a woman, you are more argument. How say, I buy this cash with local league. I see a who local league and I have one home fast war. Now, bear that star quarrel up. Don't want me to flow local. Legging and I look at players who to me first 5 players and not 8 players. Players here are from me. And one more party has a 26, it was a 24. Only never will be a my and I said yes. Tanya, man, you try your hand, ham, or my drum of an angel. You turn on my ear, say, Passa, Nickers, or Mumato, or Momu, or Muniaje, Roma, Kuma, Tom, Yamu from. Omo kwa no ma ye Manchester and wa Chelsea ne ne Chelsea more than nam. Ya tra mo mo ye sa. Wa do ma wo mo kwa World Cup ya kwa ba 3 months ni wa hu an sentem. Se bi adidi e ja wo hui.
9: Ani mu na na nam.
10: So hu.
9: Martin na na ya. Let us say. 0244340426 0244340426. Hello, good morning.
11: Hello,
9: yeah. Michael Ajano, Ajano one. Now, put me to sign up.
11: Oh, yeah, bro.
9: They say they're going to cry, Eba.
11: Eba.
9: Eba. Eba.
11: Eba.
9: Yes, you.
11: Papa. Eba, bro, bro. Elegu, my pa. Ode, so much media. Babi, chia, Jeffrey, Peggy. Babi, chia, media. A pirugu. Eli, kala, so, pose, pia. 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Ba, se, se, di, abba. Why Abba Liaba Esha Revivua, the Bacquaco Pribu or Kugiwa in our book majority. I like Yasana Bukabu Broko. Because Brasha, we are Aegina, Aegia, you be tissue or say call you as your Aegia, who be sure say Afko or DA, and will say to be qualified, support your hit to be called a boo. Did you say a fear as a dash here? Ya ko afkora bibi be febo aba ji ya ja bo tire ya bi bi sha she obi da ya sha ya sho she ya dia de si kwa gfa is the management of our national team e ji she ko cha ya o ti bi fi abo ti e be ye obo a de be ye ji ya ja bo she ya ka se pa e fa fa ti bi hu e fa fa ba de gbe ni ya hu ba we she lu e lo su de du so a be kwa ko hu kontoko kontoko kontoko obo ya di e ba ko si ji su e gosto we da se.
9: But that's it, Michael Ajano, I don't know, 0244340426. 0244340426. Good morning.
10: Ala cool.
9: Yes, sir. Udini baby, I'll cause
10: everything. Ala tu, why are you on your tetra? On God,
9: eh? On God, Apom Boko, there.
10: Ala tu, why are you on your
9: Adam, or the Adam, yeah, you ain't you?
10: Ala tu, where is come from? Hey, thank you. Yamisha. Ala tu, Pacho. Yeah, boy, Ala tu, sir, I've come qualified to, you know, I can't say, call up, no. Coach, you know, and I say, because
9: call up, you buy, you know, who handed the picture down?
10: Kaios Krios.
9: And then I said, no, I don't know.
10: I'll have two now, Pacho. Now, you see, I'm not sure with you. Who's your president? I'm a room one.
0: But I say 0244340426 Hello, good morning.
12: Hello, good morning.
0: Udini, baby, I'm going to tell
12: you. Yes, I'm going to tell you.
0: Yes, I'm
12: going to tell you. Yes, I'm going to tell you. I'm going to tell you.
0: So Benjamin is a local player.
12: Oh, no, I didn't say I could pay. The first, you must look at the different place with you. In the Bassa, look at the family who bought. It is a year, yes, it's a little for the piano bar, or the family who bought. It's over my own book. I'm going to talk to you. I'm going to talk to you. I'm going to talk to you. I'm going to talk to you. I'm going to talk to you. I'm going to talk to you. I'm going to talk to you. I'm going to talk to you. I'm going to talk to you. I'm going to talk to you. I'm going to talk to you. I'm going to talk to you. I'm going to talk to you. I'm going to talk to you. I'm going to talk to you. I'm going to talk to you. I'm going to talk to you. I'm going to talk to you. I'm going no more mobile. When the phone says so much to a moon says, he says, Samba. They have some Copedia, the same thing, they're not making a crowd move. It's a mess like 24, the 74 power. I'm away. As I look at it, look at this, only you.
0: Okay. Mr. Bedassi, Uber driver, 0244340426. 0244340426. Hello, good morning. Hello, good morning.
13: Hello, sir.
0: Good morning, sir.
13: Yeah, Dennis Asamoa Aletula.
0: Yes, sir, boss. Who didn't baby Akata free?
13: But you're sending me to Kotoko. Adia
0: Kotoko.
13: Me din a Kofi Kotoko.
0: Kofi Kotoko.
13: Yes, yes. Come on, pop him, baby.
0: Ebeku.
13: Yeah,
0: I'm
13: going to get it. Yes, you. Uh-huh. Gonna hire your team.
0: Mr. Medassi, Yemfa, Mienu, Miensebi, and Kahona, Yenai, Juan said, any Achume Uncle for Amai. So, hello, good morning.
14: Hello, good morning, Allah.
0: Yes, sir, a pretty goody.
14: Number one coach me, Allah Tula.
0: Coach, now, Stella, we need your team.
14: Allah, coach, Bibina, Namaka, na enter Niamano, said, if you to your Niamano, me in prison. Most of the times, when you're about to come from one summer, let's just say, I didn't see. And you'll be BNT. Tell me, yeah, can you? Ligi, March D3. Now, we should be seen now. Now, maybe a young people are saying, that is what we are crying for. It's in your best friend, Penny, for a moment, and you could, you know, this my committee, you know, among both of them, they say, and the punishment, yeah, was there, they punish you, Bibiano. And the patch of the new. She said, the patch of the new. Yen she, may have fire Nancy from because a Uko Europe near the Ambrani Yejuma. It's Allah, a bad day, sir, with Boomerano, because you live there, the Kuwa the Kuwa. It's, you know, boom brano, your mummy kunkum when. And then coming to the Black Stars, you know, I think the call up has been made and then lapse is Takraba. But yen tighten meeting. Said yeah, I done a one the time. Yen tighten meeting. I hope sir, correction. You have to treat Yama. You said yeah, come on radio so I'm with you know. So I'm bet ye no ma correcting Yama. You could you mean Allah. More be on fun to personal. But yes, yet ye na correct ya. Allah, you could you mean.
9: But I say, Nadia and Opay with the Ebrey. Hello, good morning. 0244340426. Last but one. 02. Hello, good morning.
15: Hello, good morning.
9: But you didn't baby, I can't see.
15: Allah Kula.
9: Yes, sir.
15: All up on the barrier and a coach in Yamba, I believe you are a Sandy Gassin.
9: Andra, a plane by
15: okay. Oh, and run up Baba, a castle do of you. Baba Cassa, John Painter, any Bakuya Kawaii upon me.
9: That's more.
15: That's more. So, Omo can be a player's union for World Cup. And Omo buy it, and I still I am free winner. And she said, yeah, I just want to do not answer any. And then Baba asked him, okay. I'm not a coach in Abidjan, I know. Because Baba can and Ra, the son and the other day. Now, maybe I'm not ready to talk to you. And I hope that we are going to be a bomb at the players and we're on one another. But who should say, I'm not a coach, he said. Let's leave one of the coaches and one. I don't know what's going on. And Ra, and now they tell you, oh. The way I can wait for any moon call. That be the minion is a woman, and then it's on the first one party on the buyer. Actually, maybe on one with a no.
9: I say, maybe
15: in the other position. I like to only have a young man.
9: But hey, the main council, who am far, your very last caller 0244340426. 0244340426. Young far of your food chat. Hello, good morning.
16: Alatu.
9: Yes, sir. Would you need baby? I free.
16: Yeah, well, the whole now, my I'll have maybe more set my bed anymore.
9: Lawyer, ain't you?
16: I love you. I can say another pay my more passenger job for my Ghana. I'm here, Ghana Blaster coach. Get to click what they say. They're gonna fun now. We then who said,
9: Ochiawine?
16: Yeah, check out. Friends, Ghana coach, get to Kirku.
9: Nasa, and you're a Ghana coach.
16: Oh, Master. Now, they're going to come on Unimana.
9: Ah, Debbie, I am Utrum Futrum Gunipani. Lawyer, hello, good morning.
17: Come on, Alatu.
9: Yes, I would need a baby. I'm
17: if I show you a Kobe in Rasu, Kasafi, I would do. I have a Baraka.
9: Yes, you're Kobe.
17: A Semper. Alatu, I'm here to do. na yes apa yes supported to Ghana Mr. Ban Sakib coach supported wa e we na abere se kwen bi aso e be mo dey support him e be support him e ba ko board draw what as yan ni na next match e ti mu na bi
9: again Mr. Kobi eje ajana ne be kan character same no lawyer in the free circle then the pressure by
17: lawyer
9: lawyer

0: Okay, oh, and Rana Baba, I can say you won't feel your Baba can say John Painter, any Bakuya can wear a family.
1: That's more.
0: That's more. So, Omo can be a player seeing in a World Cup. And Omo buy it, and I still like a free winner. And society, I just want to do not answer any. And then Baba said, okay. I'm not a coach in Abidjan. I'm
2: ultimate sports.
0: Because Baba can and Rana. The sun and the other day. Now, media, no credit, no country. And now, can we only be a bomb at the players in which on one another, but who should say, I'm not forced to say, let's leave one of coaching and one. I don't know what's going to be. And that, now the chair, I'll say, oh, the way I can wait, or the moon caught. That be the women, you say, a woman, and you saw on the first one party on the ɔde baaɛ ɛkyere na bia ɔno aa ho sɛ no ɛne ma bi ntimi ɔde bia bɛhyehyɛ m anato wone nyame nyɛ adwuma
1: pate Gamin Council, ho yemfa yem very last caller 0244340426 0244340426 yemfa ofrefo twa to hello good morning
3: alatu
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3: yeah wa de ho tak na maya ba ko fɛ awo hɛ me be mu sɛ my best
1: lawyer, ain't you?
3: I love you. I'm a mechanic, and I'm a pay. My mom, I'm a job. My Ghana. I'm a chair, Ghana Blaster, coach, get to cook. What do you say? They're Ghana food now. We've been there. Who said?
1: What's your mind?
3: Yeah, Ghana, friends, Ghana coach, get to cook.
1: Now, sound anyone there, Ghana coach. Yes, sir. Would you baby? Are free?
4: If I show you a in Rasu, Cassafi, I would do. I have a baraka.
1: Yet you go be
5: a simple.
4: I like to love my name, my name, my name, my food, and I and my boy, you are a simple. When I'm going to come to wrong, when Tima, I don't know one orcas are seven to say. And that's what you have to do. Now, I don't tell them a prayer. You're called work up or come on, sis. So call fast to my sister. And I say, go. You're one boy, question, work up, yes, yeah. Your first match, I'm a boy.
1: Circle lawyer. But I said, circle mayor, your name, your fabulous in a war. Until we a circle lawyer. No, no, see, unti, you know. Young fancy,
2: and then sounds so. Can I jam me for a taxi driver? Be no, a friend could do. What's all mamma be here?
1: Okay,
2: now say. Kaninja segment all year was shown so. And Eric dear, Eric Foreign, and I saw my auntie. Otuni taxi ya, asempa.
6: And the horse.
1: And the juice ka.
2: Oh, Jamie, okay. But then, baby, you didn't call you, no, Sanka, or charge you party, I'm committed to get you.
1: Where did you?

0: you are this woman.
1: This woman. It's because you are not buying the chair.
2: Okay.
1: And
2: I'm on for the other
1: person. I'm on the guy.
2: You call Kijua. Or is it Kijua? I can say.
1: It's your parents, so I don't have a tinica.
0: Young fancy or not, Yantun Cram Rayaba. The foreign minister, Eddie Beko, a year, and Kofo Amansuna, the Wumbiano, Yakofa Eddie Abro, but Shannon Son, or quite united supporters in our Mon Shannon Son, Nanakwame Dan Kwase, Murupika Jessino, Samu Pebia, Abuso, and T. Kijuani as I say, a band supporters in Yano, whether we need a Nanaya air condition ho or no ever was so kind, Nanaya, who do our so cars open and I air condition. Ubi Huno now, Waja. The NDK Enterprise was Zongo Junction Accra and Akosia Champion so Adabraka FIFA Ewon Koko in Jima and so Ewo Kwa Mountains it home you know Okwa Nana Kwame Dankwasi and Kancho say as I see a buy replica Jesus Asempa 94.7 FM Tuesday's edition of the Ultimate Sports Morning Show. No Chiabo, young comrade, you're back. You're back.
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1: Entemukura. One must specialize wasa area ropa. 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

0: The National Pensions Regulatory Authority, NPRA, is the regulatory body of the pensions industry in Ghana, ensuring the compliance of the three-tier pension scheme, being the mandatory basic national social security scheme, first tier, managed by SNET, a mandatory fully funded and privately managed occupational pension scheme, second tier, and a voluntary fully funded and privately managed provident fund and personal pension scheme. Employer enforcement has been beefed up, and therefore, we are entreating all employers to enroll their workers onto the first and second tier mandatory schemes and pay their contributions. Failure to do so will result in prosecution. NPRA, ensuring retirement income security.
1: Contestants ninyina dae soye bako. Samu beye the next big voice for radio so. Na se twa kan ko ne de omu jina mu so mu nchira mu bobra.

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3: Contestants ninyi na adaye sonye bako. 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

Insurance, Senyamaiwea, Kase Norway, Compu Ghana, Passion for Technology, the next Asempa Star, and Suruman Fufrobi Bepie. 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
3: 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So,
5: you dream me, Dan, I see you and Mwaman on it. You almost see a cacra. You almost will hunu. Yes, Yatia. In your Nasia. Yakabum.
6: Memory Debia, a bonusia, a pemusia. A question of what you change your home, our approach, said the Akuhu, any diabetrufi, dear whom, near her, dear ye, near the Abba, dear Yeno, and you can say, ye.
5: Zen, I just say, Abruchin come on a dim, tintimpa.
3: Yaber no man who do I, a wonk of 4 months while you bet me the Abua Ghana. I'm gonna funny to my paper. Or my impuntu, now how bought a sign? Passport won't send some. Nina, ye de bro, a wabruchin come with you, my dear. Yabesas one wakwenya. No
7: Robert Davy, because
3: of
7: Germany. Kobe. Okay,
8: yeah, Amsterdam.
7: Cost of no for our chef where Omo Waman and an Emma, Omo, a German and another motivation. Omo Kram, after program, no more to project in my Emma.
3: Shannon, say a minute of beer. 6 p.m. Bogan near Abu Chukumuni.

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1: You know the football season is back. 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
7: Muka se muye the headquarters of Bonsoir, Ewo Maimua, Muye no Quarfo, Luque, Munka into Mukeke. Obira it yas and Pakanse, as the person will be sure to be through Nobeti, while correcting. Susano Biara, it is ya near Mibama Basso.
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A Vena Sports Water. Open a dodoa. From Vena for 0249717777 and 0207063117. $5.90 mobile game. Ariache. Noon Rush. Obetimi Eddie Aguso. 1 p.m. Na Yabobo. Eti no anese ofa ofono. Enya internet asembia. *959#. *959#. Wa pick it from 1 up to 90. Number bi apese odi guso no. From Monday to Saturday, Noon Rush be added an aqua moon. A 590 mobile game. Ube disikabebre. Ubenya Gadama.

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Wait me in Belmont for Akasa. No watching it, do so pro. 0544 335 900. 0544 335 900. And 0544 335 800. 0544 335 800. 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
1: ya obi adie
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0: sure
1: then we are back live and so yeah there will be asia so of course we're the ultimate sports show like we keep saying every time it is the biggest sports show in Ghana
0: sure
1: and okay gabi bisao gabi wuntiga
0: wuntiga dele ano meti u gana okano with his name who
1: oh, one tiga. Oh, yeah, who's him?
0: Let me say it.
1: I want it. Man, can't you use a man? Kaga.
0: So, one person who's him who I have a comment session.
1: Debi bati one tiga. Tibi de nemi de
0: reke.
1: Efebo tenji okwe ne ne.
0: Huh?
1: Efebo tenji okwe.
0: Let me see who I eat a powers.
1: One tiga kwa.
0: Me tefi e kwa.
1: Oh, efebo tenji okwe. One tiga.
0: Me te.
1: Na, abede so nyade.
0: Monyo.
1: Efebo tenji.
0: If he
1: and I said, I'm not able to bring him around. I don't hear it. Send me a group of you. Send me your own
0: territory. I give one to me.
1: Ah, okay, okay.
0: I give one to me.
1: I didn't know much of it. I'm betting
0: on you. I'm betting on you.
1: Fable Tenshi, okay. William Wamina. I said, my job is back home.
0: I said, my job is
1: Fable Tenshi, okay. Quail.
0: The foreign minister.
1: And then the birthday of Mrs. Oswin.
0: Okay.
1: Yeah, Mrs. Oswin did a birthday and Mrs.
0: Wow.
1: Georgina Abena Usua Santia J. And then Mrs. A. did a birthday and a tour. Message ni what? But a tour say, I love you bigly. Hey, it's Oswin bro for the HSA.
0: I
1: love you bigly.
0: Bigly.
1: Yes, a big and only. Kasiapa. Na message I wakum to fian shrotin tin tin tin ya medicine eh re a day and nyina na tin tin tin was na ya wawoda nyankopon emwa o na bibia de wakuma so bia no on fa enchewo na fish so no bibia ye sere ya ofan chewo formuma de ye animuguase enkugo ni su nyankopon emane nkwa chirichiri in your many years left on earth may you never regret marrying Mr. Osina J. Kwache. 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
0: Amen.
1: Yakwe ni mwano, other birthdays, ebe baba, no, yadebe wum, na yade honsem soba. Y2K jam is on, me patro, on the 2nd of October, basically Friday, you know, ye share la pam. I'm laughing like killer. It is going to be beautiful.
0: Ye
1: gina ye share, na ya boso pa, nyasem ke twa kwa, tu, ala tu, mwana beba, na se, beba ndobro.
0: Men kwa beba.
1: Ane na mkwa beba.
0: Yo bini ubi ya mene neba.
1: Oh, people be doing him now because double near 250 and a single near 150. He's always just single 150. I don't know to own my double and just 250 pregon.
0: I'm going to be so
1: imagining. You see that thing? Auntie, where me?
0: Double near. So there, your point show there, point out Kofi and I was all called a single one could be.
1: Aha. It was all called a single, but could have a thing.
0: First night,
1: Okwan wants to highlight.
0: First night, Okwan only yet and does a dance.
1: No, but also highlight. I've ever now so highlight. I bet Toby uses here. Over corner, who grab you?
0: Still, I worry in your kid as you get out.
1: Oh, the bishop, they say, I know, you for the drums and I see your phone. I ain't really serious near the mom. Who could be sad? No, so highlight. No, when you
0: be a Toby show.
1: Maybe I never want to come to a phone or wait a while. Be a baby, you shut the door for a year or two. And now you public service, public. Toilet to whomever call me a salai. To Moodilla, Nimuna, Moa, Nicobody, Moa, Hona.
0: We'll be watching it.
1: That's an idea to a toilet to Quinaso. And a body, dear Fashavi. Boa first or Kofum cra, or the show be a Kofu, Mahona and Yanadofo, which we shall not totrum cra. On to Y2K Jamumisha. Yet online, when I'm on photo and no pay cra, I've seen 10 people our front desk CIS, yes, I'm a bit jomo dear. It with my bafondes capital. Opus so I bet me ako a airport shell, bit my ako la pan royal beach hotel and a battle na total. Okay. Oh, you know, yeah, okay. Online, no, yeah, *725*.
0: *725*
1: 3404#
0: 3404#
1: *725*3404#.
0: Sure.
1: Follow prompt to the
0: network.
1: Yeah. Sir, corporate for the auto 10 ticket a boom. Auto 10 ticket boom. Yeah, tip price this amount.
0: Wow.
1: I have to 10 tickets, but you have to price this one.
0: You have to double, no, you
1: have to. You have to for the price of 8. In the end, you have to get to a crowd. To have to 10, so you have the amount 8 price. Oh, I'm saying it's here. I don't need the air, but you need the air. Now, sir, you know, as a pastor no hwe come up
0: ah
1: ngwara no gyere mu ah kuyi papa cho me sidi aye sunday bia 8 p.m. sunday bia 8 p.m. on Adom TV.
0: Live on Adom TV.
1: yes ah almost matwa
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1: 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to be the coach because I like to rub a pipe progressor feel so my best saw team in 2022 or check will be a run of 16. Oh, Morocco, the new year, we run off the arms and Papa Yam Pamono. And what Twaswa Bonanim, UEFA Nations League in 2023, Aji European Championship in 2024, Aji the World Cup. That is progress. And Yakasa, Tikache, Carlos Cross, Senya Robbins.
0: Okay.
1: I say, Usho working
0: on the field.
1: But, success and market, it takes planning,
0: yeah.
1: It takes good decisions.
0: Yeah.
1: Onye bibia bachere bachere e wini great into be here collapse no we collapse no style bi wanya style bi a na you get it so I say a consistency ba mu no because when a player is not injured when are you good na dia dia now drop no asa be pay before front no basa agitated and say it doesn't agitated and enter so it doesn't
0: what go agitated and say no good agitated for van qualify now no
1: then later you be a manager, your body is on try. Why don't you go? Jiku is back, but Jiku Nana Komuna, Uncle Bom, Hunum, World Cup, no Nanka competition in Rapede.
0: You drop him,
1: and I feel it and I'm fun and son out the number. Ren Nani, your co World Cup, you won't be a cacro, yeah, on Freno, or Titua, Titu, what is your team, and Casa, your team near the air? Why am I bringing the partners so bo week in, week out? No, can team one and call World Cup, no Jinomo Bobo commentary, why do you drop him? And later, you say, Obi Kofi Tshisekedi ka Jinaya. Neseka, we mo mba eko munga hon.
0: Debi, say Jina, enye priyana eba indi anka, we ni munga hon.
1: Toto, why would you drop them?
0: Spare time.
1: Because sometimes, we mo bo mo hon cheno. Even though any national team, we go mo kwa mo chede nga time for themselves. Iti, omo ba, omo ta bo mo hon kaka. You say, problem. Oh, neni asasangi nge, oni asasangi nge. Create competition. As I'm allowed to, next year bedding, the qualification bedding.
0: Yeah,
1: maybe Bob Body Lafonte, you may be a woody, no, to be a quania de, on him bo. If you saw Babe Saul, Luis and Ruke, you may immuno, to be a boy, my pair, you can see from a pair by was a son of fortunes of the Spanish national team. The young one was yet to set a contract one, or could name me at the date, and now by the one Samoba. And I took Pimo Brazilla, one of them Rapo Fraba. And so much less the DM said, the influx of foreigners, eh, ya Jom League in Aboso. It's a young woman talent in academ.
0: Okay.
1: His place, the team's name was scanty. No, what Sankro for a good team name was starting 11. It may be a 10 women are foreigners. Not they?
0: About say, Mwa,
1: oh, almost say, almost say, B, no, he say, Master, yes, a sunny mum. Kiki, overseas player limits, no, what yaba in those two divisions are. Yes, training was said, he might be to Makuyi. And if it's a man that 23 players, no, we a team beer, and so a certain number of 23 players in your team. Tenonene, 9 foreign players per match day, no, yet this was about 8.
0: Okay.
1: It's on my just I was set up for Timwa. Team in a beige now, no.
0: Foreign is 8.
1: Foreign is 8 in a bit must start. The academy now is somewhere Basel 4. With time, come on, Tesuhu, you the account. Go here, you're the sign of Monk of Foreign Yambo Nibimo. Not a chill for Nebbo Bonasana or more talent. That's okay.
0: The national.
1: Yes. Into Patrol, the Abanua, and I want some and so
0: I will leave you on my new home.
1: 50 player squad registration, I'm here. You make 25, SIF on 23 for one.
0: Okay.
1: To register 50 players. emu mako mako 25 esese ya na 23 for so na bit me nyese nkwa kwa nkwa na bi se nkwa na kwa so nye bi bo it in patcho the few air brazil for so ho banwa ene won sam so eba drop drop ya kwa ngano for catch ala tu ko pa ma declare rise dem makus rashford bunyina o ma twom afi the three lions squad demo omo four nations league matches bi o mba bebo enti the likes of Kobbie Mainoo bunyina so so have been ruled out Kobbie Mainoo tino livramento bunyina so atwom the film in their place likes of James Garner and Morgan Gibbs White bunyina any opportunity to join the team me wese name abetima ko ye ni adade a na e ka saka ko pa ma after some miss out on the World Cup. This was a great opportunity to show Thomas Tuchel say, "Oh, you're heavy." And pass was starting season here. It's here being committed. Marco Bonne Sam for the Clarice. We're gonna knock on the adit. No, I went to make his squad. The England Hoba. You don't want some air brawl. No, the likes of Spain, Croatia, and Czech matches be a home. We're going to go. We're going to as part of UEFA Nations League games. No, the media match. What is happening in your company? Other players be on back from. We're going to see. It's no one summer. No, now another two. Okay, Zidane has shot massive of France.
2: Efepa
1: na unu se onon kasa oya e de se bia abedi pele a oye coach of the Black Stars. All the players grew up watching him.
2: Oh yeah,
1: eti dey o pamekan no abedi nkomo bi wose akwa no start e dwuma no training guys omo wo no they are just admiring him. Omo nim se oye heavy sir no kasa bo no pedo nim bo o ba coach no o ni omo sia first time ni ma bi o kaka kire omo ni adade omo se he still has a lot in him. Still, one more. Also, they have played to the highest level, but the name of the other one, why have I say I born no crab over there?
2: I surprise you
1: because we're top professional. Ah, deep one him dada. Alatu, what we share match be match, you know, now can't say, but match what we do, what trust is be a ma when no you are. Say now, check what's what she waga power, the old town, who share be that? Who is our own?
2: Where are you, waga?
1: She waga. Say you say what you want, but start be your best you know. Who be that?
2: You share be that, man.
1: Who share be that, sir? It be a what change, man. What the? Me go to. And yet, what the? Who share be that? We say that going on, jero. The ultimate, the oh yeah, hey. Sir. Hey.
2: Oh yeah, you know.
1: Share.
3: We should be down.
2: Oh, nothing from my.
1: Hey, that be back there. My child, I have citizenship education in primary school. Hey, citizenship education. Is that the moment I'm in?
2: Yo,
1: what you say? Aha, my sorry, so youth, you may a youth leader. It is a son who's any more in now. What's that say, Omo? Me was siblings almost so to my experience. Man, actually, me chima.
2: I'm an amqua to be on bitch machine.
1: Send me church, no more. What's that say? Aquabaco. What's that say? Yes, Susano. We'll be my channel. No, on your own chat to the any.
2: Diet.
1: And I, oh, dear Marty. Anyone, you know, kick, getting him.
2: When you said, be cut out.
1: But to me, and so we are Madame Cacra. Ah, and the channel was a carrier catano. Get a minute, he was a I call this a you go get a shocking no.
2: Yes.
1: Was a I don't know. Was it? No, sir. Oh, yeah. But dear Bacquan, yeah, idea is see what the camp of the French national team, yeah, paparazzi. No, one more back camp where I shut down my photo drivers and eh, one for my chore, ne, that's a tadi, I was a back camp. Na ye tradition at all for the leble for no.
2: Yeah.
1: Zidane by what chum.
2: Yo this swag by
1: what chum. Masa ye kobo ye ni abriu. Ne biasha tadi and then better said I was a strict new order by Zidane Zidane. Paparazzi, we are cameraman in ye chose a campo. Omo pram ha, ye be yono. France pram ho. Sana no masa kuzak ye pram in Black Stars by a second one on kodo. Ti France for pram no. Ye see ma obi and fa camera ma tell me cha, me try ni we ne was swag. We ne was swag. Switzerland, the first score of my friend, Granit Xhaka, you're dropping.
2: Wow.
1: They say, COVID time, or where fake COVID certificate. But say, you're war, Paniano. But you're in Ghana, baby.
2: Africa,
1: oh, baby, I'm not
2: Africa.
1: Baby, I'm not. I'm going to what this CV as a leader of the team. What you mean? I'm not for just vaccination certificate. Yes, no. As a leader, you don't do that. Oh, didn't trust her. I dropped you. Was it a BBR? My funny series.
2: I tell me.
1: We are my funny series. Yeah, we are there. Our priorities uphold truthfulness and mama. It's still an enforcement chairman, Baba. Hey, boy, yeah, boy. And that too, droppy. Victor Simmons also has been ruled out from the Nigeria game on Baba Bodimo. And I'm in Madagascar, get it beside the Bebo. And I bet you just say, Osimhen can't make it. Now, they knew he wasn't well, but they were hoping so be BT time to make it. Go on, Galatasa again, Watan and Chen 1-2 being there. But Oba, and I'm going to go to the can't you the Mudodo? It's the only me MBK squad. No, I'm going to some group already. And Oba, the ones at Tanzania, I want to group them. It's by virtue of that group, no Nipa Bakopa never qualify. So Nigeria, Madagascar, Guinea-Bissau, and so we go qualify. Eko katente dazen no bo de keke ono so qualify we dada ti we need one more obi obe qualify kan hunte on group no on paper ala tu Nigeria Madagascar Guinea Bissau se ko ni kan ya ibia na
2: kan cheda nye hu bia ba da go fo su na nse odi agon be twia yo ho no
1: ah what people
2: dey un susu na ajo nsem
1: ah well eti Taiwo I want e one your friend is on my message Victor Osimhen na mu e won Nigeria squad mi ade ade ate no dey ba e don nsem so April and Anopay Alexis McAllister club dey me fancy e pa chori atuja we say people are asking him about his future ye bi say na ni future dey say na future dey say ade ade ala tu o say I have 2 more years left on my contract. Also, no, he's been linked with various clubs. Yeah, yeah, yeah. Or say, a few years, then Timon Tumbuka. I said, more Russian and more Russian and yeah, yeah, yeah. Now, no, dear Mourinho, quite a press conference. I said, Atletico Madrid, the Encrata Ababontain release Abasa, a shameful.
2: Okay.
1: Won't you own your man and fans your catchy? Yeah, so what you too?
2: Yeah, show.
1: Now, also, I can reference one fancy war. All my press conference were printed incidents, no, printed. That time now you bobo we when you colored photocopier, colored printer, a printing. Short time now.
2: Oh yeah, one juma.
1: I go printing the about press conference.
2: No, I'm sorry, go ahead, juma. You have one hundred.
1: Oh, by house we nake a red card. We nake a red card. No, the churches and draw for sir. Tiberfino, no, we did sebi and yamo on sam. Sebi see who na ref in there. We don't like a Canadian. I let you go say no. So the other time we are be bob season. No, we don't ref for na chamu. Masa, won't me ring no be our crumha. Over high your squad, yeah, hey, your squad, ye.
2: And foul deeming no.
1: The Asenko forecast, I'm putting us raw. Atletico near Nabasa, and nobody 25. It won't get on ya, where? Once a Sunday, my Tasha break yam, one of my uncommon and Sunday, ma. A referee now room and Coco Siaga. Because almost so more comes incident view, ha, a quitiamo. And I could have also spoken about it. Eti munyas, runana, mote, ya, a wha, moon ramono. Wouldn't say she's so Italia. Roberto Mancini, Italy fans didn't be bringing this all year. Hinted you actually. He said, "Tell you, team knew how cross Saudi Arabia. No, they feel so sketchy when they needed him most. Now, what's about the fudge man? They are not giving him all the support. Be bringing him down. I'm saying, we all be. Say who we pay? All be. Obey saying he's capable of judgment. They don't trust him. Because all by all we do support him. Now, come on, man. And it's all by when you broke your heart to pay no." What they call boss of say nah, it is a
2: zero.
1: Mempenani Jesus, you. Nene, Obe can. It's a Mukra, the number who see him, Nabaqua Bontin,
2: Nakumanema,
1: or Nevin and the womb, Nakumanim,
2: the young farmer.
1: Nevin could be with us, ah, Akumano will far away. Obe bra bra bra bra bra. About the Samson Yako Ponce, she said, the same swat in Sota, and second queen swing now for. But who will do a Malata, new swatom of half who could make dry. Why? Because I dream in the Alatu. What bre? I've been told down.
2: What bre, mum?
1: Who said radio? Titi radio near Chim. Who to the tree? Who be chim, Alatu? I dream in the hole. What to me? I demand an amount. What bre, sir? I've been told down.
2: I know so. Boama, we were hot. We say, I don't know how they were from the Abemana Quachi.
1: Just say.
2: Somebody wired me about so a bit my 2 minutes.
1: Your partner, sir, I'm making. How they be my day? Now I'm not going to say anything. Now, oh, dear, Bankuno, now give you food.
2: That won't give you food.
1: Bankus when him, Bankun in Chinam, and Chinam so fresh, they're too far from him. Around what you've been, what you've been
2: waiting. Oh, I've been out to him and then I'm baby.
1: What's me, Anza?
2: Out me,
1: Anza. Then it's me, bomb, my Anza.
2: Say attention.
1: I did now, Anna, your fana.
2: Oh, I fed, say, womb. A woman, I see so much.
1: Baby, I tell you for the madam, say, say, come up. Nice. Me, what my car, I won't. Come on, when you're so. I mean, fancy a bell. My boy, quick, you're not paying. Yeah. And Nankasaka, Kedwana, Eric, I see you do with Dimamincia, Chairman 180.
2: Chairman 180.
1: Yes.
2: Chairman 180.
1: Chairman 180.
2: Chairman 180.
1: Eh, we are doing a JC Natural Healthcare Penny. No, no.
2: Chairman
1: Nana 180. Kwame Poku.
2: Nana Kwame Poku.
1: AKA Chairman 180. Must to believe in the rough.
2: Nana Kwame Poku.
1: Aye.
2: Chairman 180.
1: And I feel so. Suma so believe in the power. Chairman 180.
2: And you're heavy.
1: Chairman 180.
2: Or you're heavy.
1: Yapon de Mumina, Chama one super genetic.
2: Chama one it.
1: What did your mamma say? Morning soon be out.
2: Chama one it.
1: Aye. Ain't it my master genetino? Master Okui, a condemned Acadia or Nico Yasam. Over to you.
2: Kajuan Ankasa, I don't know your faster, and my betway for an opay. No one is with the Egusso El Homach, beer, a what betway honor. No one is with the Egusso Abana Vieta, so an inano. 2 for 2 young, na beboso. There's a one side account, Gadama, ain't he? Unyan sign it up to betway. No, I sign it up regulated by the Gaming Commission of Ghana under 18 years and above. And I bet me Eddie Egusso. And opay is open mattress, papa padia. Say you Kumasi and Kanan Ghana Fanaha Yinano a ye latest foam. And I may come for the amount mattress I'll bet that asori no na wahua de no ejina and also kama wa chibre mo baby anywa ya we ya eighty a latest foam kumasi and in krainano a busu ew sanso and a baby awanam ew gana in two in trasu yinano ubenya a latest foam na bibi answa kuye edi amount. From 0302231155 0302231155 and no a yen cry kumasi 0322029365. Now, on Sanso etimi account, the Kama Kama. But you can't edit DSTV at all. And him say, yeah, the 5 major leagues, yeah, Champions League, you know, DSTV is how much is in our live. And he said, oh, fee, now, in San Enka with DSTV, no, but more than Aqua Joe, the Abibia, edit an Aqua Mukama Kama, Kompu Ghana back to school, and Kurano Ebia school. And he said, open laptop, say, open a tablet, a row, open smartphones, printers, a row, headphones, ni nano, power bank, ni nano, a busso, ewo a Kompu Ghana, and to Ukwa, and sa ebe timi akawo de so 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Akwaba Bia,
4: yeah, Mr. Sobema. Eko, good morning.
5: Morning.
4: Apomba Ko,
5: Kosoe,
4: BBI, fine.
5: Come on.
4: Master,
5: yeah.
4: BBI Boko, dear.
5: Utichi.
4: Oh, Buba, met him back.
5: No matter my way,
4: that I have a bad
5: David. I'm a bad man. I'm a child. I'm a shia. Be a quiet with any parents who may have it. May I be a
4: okay?
5: May I be a
4: only other channel?
5: Ha!
4: So, yard channel.
5: I'm saying,
4: what all?
5: Yeah,
4: what did they not show?
5: Yeah, no matter my way.
4: Nana.
6: Yeah,
5: So in trying to continuous, the more we try, it becomes your habit.
7: Yeah.
5: Then we can qualify us as a liar. But if so,
6: but I don't know to me show. But you are a liar. But what to me because we are questioning. And I don't know to me.
5: I don't understand.
6: Questioning
5: as well.
6: I don't know what you're saying. And also one print of Egypt in Susanna with style of play and a man.
4: Style of play, you see, fan pam coach.
6: Also, see, I'm fan pam coach. Nebinsi Crada. Okay, young come,
4: Fatuma Atanasi, dear.
6: Alatula,
4: the Ken. Nana Sumai.
6: And Champions League games, oh. Champions League, a man,
4: women's Champions League.
6: You try money, you know.
4: It's a women's Champions League in the Monte.
6: Small time in the A. Na Champions League ba so e man ne de no me wo 5 strong games e ma Ghana for you assume na tie ni pa Arsenal man no e wo game oh
1: yeah
6: Arsenal man no e wo game
1: Arsenal man no
6: yeah omo wo game ko Arsenal man no first half first goal
1: Arsenal man no first half
6: say first half omo no measure first goal what I say
1: okay
6: che no two mami Inter Milan omo ma team no Omo Botimani did a hacking, Gothenburg.
1: BK hacking.
6: Yeah. Omo BK hacking, Omo Martin Nini.
1: Okay.
6: Now, Omani Inter Mani Tim Nunebo. Ko double chance, ma Inter Man.
1: Double chance.
6: Yeah, ma double inter chance. Man. Yeah, win or draw.
1: Win or draw.
6: Yeah.
1: Oh, Inter
6: Man. And I will bet to win him. Namika double chance. When you are shimming, yes.
1: Let me tell you.
6: A double chance, win or draw. At my home team, no.
1: And I
6: will.
1: And that's all.
6: Oh, me hundi.
1: Tell me, Trevia.
6: Allah.
1: Me, Trevia, and that is the
6: name. I don't pay. Tintre train. Juventus, mano. Omane, Benfica, man, and Ebo. Ananka, we are so kotoko, man, has a mana.
1: It's a level.
6: Sir, kotoko, domini, Martin. Omo Corrente, Bagubi. Omo Corrente, adaptation. I'm not ready. He said, I feel him up.
1: Body, I heard you.
6: He said, I'm more about him. Your friend saying. Juventus Emmanuel Omane Benfica Mano ko multi goals ma Juventus Emmanuel 1-3 goals for Juventus Emmanuel Bayern Munich and Man City Emmanuel game Bayern Munich and Man City Mano omo game
1: Burnley and Man City
6: Mano. No Bayern Munich Allah betting you
1: say mudi
6: Bayern Munich
1: okay
6: Omane Man City man omo game e wo Germany and there
1: okay
6: go over 2.5 oh
1: okay
6: go over 2.5 e was I giving him na uko Algeria me wo game ba ko bi she tokomu o US Biskra Omane JS Suara ko Biskra double chance
1: okay
6: what does he say ko Biskra double chance against JS Suara. Bominic in Man City match and a man at
1: the end.
6: 4 goals in a woman.
1: One for Madrid, the end of the
6: uncle. Madrid man fan.
1: One fan.
6: As a bus and in
1: a
6: bonomo body. In the venture met
1: you were one fan.
6: One medivy. Bominic game, no. 4 goals in a woman. Only Man City, 4 goals in a woman. Into over 3.5, over 2.5, I bet. Arsenal betumbrene.
1: Arsenal betumbrene.
6: Yeah, Arsenal mano. On betumbrene.
1: Oh, okay.
6: On my correct score, no, and I'm either 3-0, 4-0, and a 5-0.
1: 3-0.
6: Yeah, 3-0, 4-0, and a 5-0. Arsenal mano betumbrene. Inter Milan for near careful. On my ball 1-1, on betumi about 2-2 draw.
1: Suma in a casano.
6: My friends here.
1: Ken Kaninja, live on YouTube, you know. Republic ticket, you know, and that honor, and he also need now. Oh, come on, come on, and he so who follow Ken and Quadia. There's a BBI did an aqua meco
7: morning,
1: but oh, may you perform?
7: Oh, and that's when can I move a special request? Oh,
1: may you I'm on a neck crabby as I do a special request.
7: Cacrabby womb, okay. I didn't have to let go Madrid. I know more printouts, no more. Yeah, and he said, you can't say Moreno should stop attacking referees. No. Me jidi se ne kwan so ano no. Pa jo atima se. Ne mom no. O ko game no mo ade si e was ye kan se Sunday we ano. The key decisions and for me in same way no call press no ko kan ye no. Call press conference no ko kan ye no. Most of them I agree with him. Yes. Because o she tackle now coach with Bellingham so. attack na call Federico Valverde so no. If say Premier League ala. Clear straight red card. You can't agree, you can't contest that. But you see she pan out no mujima Atletico Madrid no. And if they say cover na me boy. But that day, baby sounds, I didn't know those two tackles under the uncover. And these are clear tackles, sir. Anyway, it's a red card, not even in the Premier League alone. I'm tempted to believe, say, even in the Champions League, Allah, it's a straight red card. Everywhere. But for me, I feel, say, in some way, you know, call press and call Kai, you know. For me, I think that is the way to go. But then again, baby sounds, will say, if. Say, I yet 10 against 11, and then can Real Madrid beat me. Of course, for me, I'm tempted to believe so. But I think, so, at the end of the day, it's the results that matter. Not Atletico Madrid, to me, I did the 3 points. But some Beba said, Mourinho should stop attacking the officials. And they said, points in Aquama on the day. Say, see if you need so one or Casanco, Usunco, Jaws, Usunco. Aha,
2: I had to say, I know the bubble scene
7: exactly. Who said last 2 weeks, but have it beside Simbi, time and a master one, beside Maestro, I sent a sports director, he man, he said, the game is won on the pitch. The Manchester Derby in DC, you know, own the Aval for the year, you know, similar thing they see on Sunday, you know, those tackles, Allah, it's a straight red card, straight, you can't argue. So for me, I felt saying your mood to Manchester United. I felt that referee no in the game near manage game near, and I felt, I mean, you can't say Real Madrid. Yeah, I'm
2: Mourinho deserves all.
7: Oh yes, of course. I mean, it's a highly contested game. So Mourinho Becker said even the appointment officials in the crown, they had their appointment wrong. So you don't appoint a 41-year referee. Of course, sometimes these are some of the things we lose there. But I feel said referee on the embodying ball on the day really, really didn't help.
1: Really,
7: it really didn't help the game.
2: Nti Mourinho deserves.
7: Oh yes, of course. For me, I agree with him. For me, I agree with him. Those tackles, me say, baby, I Ricardo, baby, even especially the second one. It's a clear straight red card. Allah, straight. What am I saying?
1: Yeah.
7: Yeah. Kitu ebi wo Osimhen then Eric. Story in Eric here wo Osimhen. Yeah. So what would they cause to Nigeria? Now they are also in a normalization state. Sanya you see a common. And because Oman qualify World Cup back to back. Omumbano FA AFCON for World Cup for no. This time around AC. It looks like everywhere in their football sector they are struggling.

0: say it's going to be different this season because this time around, but European Games plus the Premier League 2. This time around, the Jumana Mano. Into your man, I'm a person to impress him. See, the Jumana Mano, I didn't press now. Can you ever form? So, it much will depend on the man management. Now, United boys, no ball, mobile. Now, I heard the Omaho Katiana, clear that whatever guy never said on that dinner, he was on point. And I make a pair start. No? Is it Manchester United this season, out of possession, Sebo Nkrumah? Oma Tumrika 19.03 kilometers. What the bad Premier? What the compare Oma the Premier League teams in our rank is Oma the 20th. So Oma the Tumrika, Oma Tumrika kesekura. Distance at high intensity. And Oma ko 49.6 minutes. What the bad Premier League? What the two Oma Tumrika in our rank? Oma the 20th.
1: Okay.
0: And so Oma the way. Sprint. Oma 243. What about Premier League ranking under the 20th?
1: And yet.
0: Time sprinting, 92 minutes. What about Premier League ranking under the 20th?
1: And yet.
0: On my require, time working out of possession, 51.1%. What about Premier League ranking under the 17th?
2: Bibianyo.
0: Another guy never come and say, in terms of, say, Yaji boy from no more nanti. Who's a player? Yaji boy from you must press.
2: Yeah, yeah.
0: So Dimitri can now to me gain it. And no Manchester United, 51%. 51%. It is the 17th on the league. Now, when you look at most distance outrun, Premier League this season, Coventry City at Arsenal. How many Arsenal are we matching? 6.7 kilometers. Manchester United gave no ball on a Sunday and then they trust me, you know, 6.5 kilometers. Yeah, that's why I'm crying. And so I'm the last but one. Another one being Manchester United ranking versus Fulham game, you know. In terms of average, the Premier League teams, in terms of a Premier League game per average, you know, Premier League game per average, that is 114 kilometers. Distance, I'm actually at 40. We cover no. Game, no Muna against Fulham, we cover 110. Premier League average, as a team people match or Premier League, one cover Kesekran. I saw team cover 114.4 kilometers this season. Manchester game against Fulham, no, cover 110.2 kilometers. And so they hold this season. Matches are bringing a money form game, no man to me around because I'm away. Distance, I don't know if distance, I'm cover high speed distance. Premier League average per game, 6.3 kilometers. Manchester for cover 5.5 kilometers. Oko another sprint distance. Premier League average 2.3 kilometers. Manchester 1.9 kilometers.
2: Master, why all this?
0: Because the players are not willing to play.
2: Ah. They are not willing to play.
0: Play attitude. So we two make football on actually. I don't need that football. These are mature players. These are not kids. When you have a coach, say, "Ojina bon tisha to him," so mukotu mika kotana sunya. They know whatever transpire in elite football, 90% they rehearse or training grounds.
3: Ultimate sport.
0: That is why in the Premier League game, who committed mistake one or two, it is likely to result in goal. In the Championship, it takes 5 mistakes and then it results in goal. In AFCON qualifier, but you have mistakes, bad 3 or 5, and then they show. In the World Cup, one mistake will cost you because of the quality of the players. All these elite players on board the Premier League and the top leagues in the world, they know that Yajibo Fru Nzema, Guardiola, the best way is Yajibo Fru Nzema. It should take you a few seconds.
2: What started season? Mm-hmm. Now, players in India are ready to play as a coach.
0: Yeah, I think they are not willing. Not ready. They are ready because I'm a preseason. I'm not a fan. I'm a BM. I'm ready to play.
2: You're willing to play.
0: One, maybe some of the players feel that I'm a cementing position. When there's no competition, okay. When coach and man call for Konya, so I'm moving here. Player or any part.
3: Now, so you will use your suspects.
0: Yes. I'll be on the Bobian, but you
2: are
0: Bobian himself and Bomo, Mabo, Bobian himself, we are fit of Baba. Omutrimun, Omi, the most difficult. It is difficult to be on top than to go on top. Koko on top, why now? There's nobody to compare. Some person, you good analyst will show you. I said, Tubaba. Now, I'm Tubaba behind you. So that is where complacency sets in. Into the coach, you know, and I saw or you know, team stamping authority in terms of man management, game time, pressure, play according to my tactics. Oh, man, next time I'll sit you on the bench. And I say, Okanija. One of the key things that Air Coach Ye Palma, the Barcelona coach, is discipline. The world didn't see form. No matter your performance, it will be now Anthony Gordon and 4 assists in 4 games. The next game, you sit on the bench. Into Michael Kalik.

0: to sell what the balls to control this play. Yeah. A typical Manchester United player, you respect big guys, but when we say they are big in their mind, maybe they are not there. It is a one year coach between a crumb year pa a bedding. Then you are also going to a new era under my Kalika.
1: Kalika.
0: They turned last season. A different from the end of
1: this season. Yeah.
0: Now I manage you. Now we finish honeymoon days. This is a time I saw starting winning games so that he'll be judged on the performance. And it's a normal statistical. He's not used to that. The days as a coach, Middlesbrough, then about Manchester United, two stints. Now this is your work.
1: I'm not used to that.
0: It is really going to be difficult.
1: Okay.
0: Very, very difficult for them.
1: Master Banson, but I say Al Hassan, Babangida, the bookmaker, and so Atanas. Baba, good morning.
2: Yeah, Allah.
1: For now, John Pencil, so out from the technical team. John Pencil, any decimal fee, you know, I'm here, they got in a tram, so I'll be shame as assistant coach. Mami Tio.
2: Allah.
1: Who is the anointing?
2: Allah.
1: Baba.
2: Hey, Asemo. Hey, Asempa, Ukrumu Hase. Former President Mahama in his first term. Na O energy minister. Yes, energy minister. Any what power minister. Any what deputy power minister. Any you're the managing director of VRA, Gridco Electricity Company of Ghana. But Ghana for the sumua, yeah, most uncle for will be
1: yes.
2: What is the only president kanka esi wo man nu a or swear with his presidency, say he will even put his presidency on the line to fight that menace that is Galamsey. Nanay ya te say nana e wo say ti bi a o ne cham fan e ye adwuma da ya ntibi da. Yet he said, Nana, be a Sebi, the first lady, Mammy Rebecca, what be a mining company, Diante? And so Galamso, yet they share Nana, the Kawama, Nana Jane, who be a Antimiani. But ene Sebi, Nana Kofi, a confirm uni. Alabi, I would be a Bacassa Unco, baby, I'm poor, who said, Bammy, if you Western region, Eba. Why not say, why you?
3: Let's all try.
2: Busanida, and I know a mutual cotacra, and cobra, busana cala, and it is a cocoa drinky. Sabe pepe. Indeed, it is time, Ghana for yen starting, who say? A woman says, Shoy, a la tula ne host to at the studio, ha, in the organogram, you're on penny force, so dear, but at the studio, ha, you are the moderator. But however, Sir Baba and I must abansi and I need a coin, ye be ya, and says, I would do near bo. I was here to me pointing the finger directly on Babe's nose that Babe, yeah, we're here, Nedia. Uncle Sam, what can be actually made that one Saturday was about one major, man? Nedia, better have one major. Because I don't know so many of you here. A foul, I want to say, who said that Fedia cried in a Matiasi baby cry. Ain't he, Allah? A yammy de say, a former player like John Pencil. Onya the benefit of National U20, the opportunity of playing at the National U20 level. At the John Pencil, Argentina coach of 2001. John Pencil equally have opportunity to play a transit from under 20 and by U23, and is one of the squad that won the last Olympic participation in 2004 in Athens. And the beautification and glorification of the blaster first appearance at the World Cup in 2006, from qualifiers to the tournament itself, his contribution cannot be underestimated. And he said, who said Lionel Scaloni mo FA national team muse ya na wo mu opportunity as coaches of the national team in the future, ne who mo contribution to the cause. Na enei your France in your call it is a Didier Deschamps. The same thing. You hun legacy awabija. Enei Zinedine Zidane astati. Eh, former coach players be bring you opportunity. Ali Cisse enya that opportunity e was Senegal.
1: Oh, no, so yeah, not from there.
2: Yeah, not from there. Hossam Hassan, yeah. Oh, Egypt, any opportunity.
1: MS5, so bad.
2: MS5, La Côte d'Ivoire. Ever writing a remarkable history for the country.
1: Oh, no, so, yeah, not from with
2: so, set me a year me de, say a man jumping still the opportunity, say, as a former player, come on the technical team and let's see with wide experience and with knowledge, you know, how he's going to be impactful to the course of the blaster. But then, met me, I can say, see, I say Ghana for Ntuaba. About 80% of them will vote against F decision to bring John Pistol to the technical team. Me to me, I'm sure, baby. I'm for improvement, be a ma. I'm for contribution, be a ma. Yehuho under Otoado for almost 2 years and some months and yet impactful. So then Kobia Beka say, when Otoado's technical team was dissolved, there was a Kamuni na Hamuko. But for the sake of continuity and consistency, you were maintained. Said the Ebeya, that shorter moment, Carlos Quiroz Abano, obey to me, I pick some in-depth knowledge from the team. Allah, you call World Cup, eh, Pascala. Utimu say, head coach, you know, Kuanim, the end, and the edge, my ho, back up, then, and the future, back. Woman na at home who say obi sorry communicating with to the coach say at least me who be say me who be AFCON 2019 and no coach Tankomu aya Kwesi Appiah deputy we were seeing them talking and communicating to Kwesi Appiah now who have ball ni ya eye who commentary. I was at the stadium. I was in fact not watching them, but I was watching the technical team.
1: Omo communication with the coach.
2: Yeah, no, I'm not going to stance. I'm not going to go to the so, I'm Carlos Quiroz. I propose you to the employers. I say, I'm coaching a Juma and you're driving. Now, I'm going to tell you responsibility be our coach in EGA. Coaching a Juma and Tessa. The technic the members of the technical team in Gubenji, each of them have an equal responsibility, say particularly more former players and will blast and what will be to the highest level. At least after the World Cup, some tied legs be. Yeah, co-crucial qualifies. Every bit more rest some tied legs, be. Allah coach be catch them say. The kind of medical examination ye wo Europe no. Ye players ni be bra, jolly free Europe or Africa ni dey fear. They say they will be exposed. The fundamentals are weak and the European medical system will expose you.
1: To be Johnny.
2: So if that is true, does it mean some partially unfit players have been handed collapse to go and face this crucial Ivorian side? In fact, the reigning African champions.
1: So my it is so my prayer is so my free mama here for Africa.
2: Then why were they called? Due diligence been a cause of in the first place. Yeah, yeah, collapse. Me, I know that communication and correspondence and emails are exchanged. And today in a cause. And now said, no, yeah, no, prepare. You may not have a press conference 4 p.m. now, no, prepare. These are near man, womu ye, and they undermine the hard working effort of the GFA Executive Council. So they keep on doing what they are doing and doing what they are doing and doing what they are doing.
1: Some go for number 4 muhwedi no why na momo juma. Nti why na so supervisors are for one momo
2: juma.
1: Yes.
2: Mr. Sami Etta. Minji ni sa anopa we ono ofre mi se baba nji de bo 6:30 ati wani. Ana se bo se se na me nsori eno so ye ona wanye na adwuma ye. Aha mi bo e bo 6:30 na me daso dampem na me nti mani as a professional. Ah mi ni mo se the show starts at 6 a.m. Even if I'm not at the studio, I must monitor what is going on at the studio till I reach here.
1: Oh, question.
2: It is a 6:30 na me nti mani me pesa o ka chem zo ni na ka sama nji de adwuma ye.
1: Question na ti o question na obi sai. Ye free players ye nim se players ne pria no. E dia na ye check who yans ye free players na mo ma ba ne ye se o mo pria. Nti ye so why answer ye so so be monitor
2: the technical team and you're responsible for selecting players at a material moment when we can represent the Blasters. Mm-hmm. But just that the technical team can't correspond with the clubs, individual players, and that is where the FA comes in. That's where the FA comes in. And the technical teams don't just make collapse in out of a blue moon. The technical team, I know the Blasters players and their technical team have a WhatsApp platform, sir. When we do them, we come up. Ala, yeah, man, yet to say, I didn't sacred to be a awkward to be a CEO, baby. No. So, me, Bisa say. F and dear Bell Musa Yaton Safre Baba, your friend Massa Banson, your friend Nidako, and Timonom Clubs and Casa. So, F and the Clubs and the Casayan, who are Casa the technical team, Musa Nancomo dear Ben and Akosu behind the scene. Obia coach, call up Wamu de Mammy dear. When you send me injury, na minya, no Ebia, me recuperating me, and now say Ebia, me were under physio process and to qualify with you. Nanka dear Nayafe. But players are Akko World Cup. Wamuko show energy. Wamuko show said their legs are not tired like those who first handed collapse to know have been sidelined. Because ye corner Cote d'Ivoire share. And then on the show, Obi Freye, mean person me body didn't look at how the derogatory remarks he was using against the GFA president. And I'm happy you stand on your authority and then show that you are the moderator of the show. You understand? And T ye kwaba. God, they are trying to song. Yeah, Quaba, yeah, Quabay. Fatal down the Mohon song. Yeah, Quaba, yeah, Quabay. Uncle Yakalos Gress Mohon song. Then.
1: Okay, Baba, ask Baba, how do someone get to know the contribution of an assistant coach? Is it when the camera captures him speaking to the coach, or is it by resource? He's your educators. Hello, could you divine? So, what's it? Assistant coaches, you know, Moko, welcome. We say, no, money, I head coach.
0: What are some of the reasons why Unya Sama contact you for advice? Because you trust the person who give you good advice.
1: Yeah.
0: If a coach doesn't get. It's not only the camera. The camera might not be the only indicator. But some number being in here, 5 hours. I'm struggling to some me a decode idea. Now I'm contacting, I know he will not give me any ideas.
2: Sebi Baba has an empty head as far as that is concerned.
0: If the coach, we are not saying, say, as same coach, new coach, communicate here, chess or yejuma, and not chess or yejuma. But if the coach and some contact, Carlos Correa is a better coach than Jim Mourinho. That Atletico match, we saw Mourinho. Almost every time, you understand coaches need to change our motion videos.
2: Communicate.
0: What they make around? He's not better than.
2: I remember time and Mourinho. I talk around Kaya Juma. You see assistant coach the impact.
0: Okay. And how I would trust you be? Now I can advise.
2: Yes.
1: To trust any panel.
0: So, I'm not the one that say Mourinho is because from day one, meme whoever test or tested by Bia, if you ask you speak on the team, you're privy to it.
2: Yes.
0: The assist were there. You don't know. How do you talk about normal? Yes, crew who are winning movie. You just assume.
1: Okay. Baba, here now for
2: see. Ala midi manu si no. Midi almost stinks with the Blasters in the last 2 years and more. No, I believe that is good. A new technical direction is coming. So God, in Atram, you see a former player, sir.
1: Yeah.
2: He also captained the national under 17 to a World Cup final. And what he. Apart from say orator, Yasiebe Wuni individual contribution as a player and as a coach and as a president of a Division 1 club. I was in the Division 1 club when it me for MTN FA Cup, acquired through the semi final, and lose to the eventual winner, Mediema. And this is Gordia Trap.
1: Najuma, yen fish baby, a problem.
2: Nayan solve
1: it. Problem.
2: Obian himself with the World Cup, 4 matches here, boy. Carlos Quiroz, his personality, when you compare Blasters before his arrival to his arrival, no, be able to say he is not a problem. But only Lieutenant Bia, he was in isolation. Me say, for 90 minutes in Philadelphia against Croatia, I didn't watch the ball, I was watching the technical team. And you don't expect that Yankee as a kit officer should go and then propose something to the referee. The coach.
1: You don't expect that the team manager
2: who is in charge of taking records, players who are shown yellow cards, whatever. Now, no more necessary. How come a contribution to the technical team when he has other responsibilities? So, your athletics coach, your assistant coach. We must see their impact. We didn't see it.
1: Roger Desai, okay, who knew? So now your first assistant.
2: Roger Desai was first assistant to a green team. That is why I'll pardon him.
1: Oh, okay.
2: To a team, jumping some of the anymore. I don't know what the ball of con qualifies you. Bookem, I got a phone. I saw this young Pamumina. Ah, you will be maybe open the Mamanusi, Madame Serwa. Ah, you will be a yes, but be a woman with the World Cup qualification campaign. No, Druno, say Afko next year, Gukra, your mom the benefit, and eventually they qualify.
1: Yet, I will you Roger the self free. Now, this is
2: what Satan, the Vassal. 5-0 Roger Desai was not there. John was there. 5-0. No idea. Be out to Otado. Say, okay. Me fool say, yen yen say, in Vienna City for 94 minutes, I didn't see John communicating with Otto.
1: The bookmaker, no.
2: Against Panama, 100 minutes in Toronto, I never see John Pinto proposing. William coaches are there. I'm not going to say, I never saw what
1: I say, Baba Jida. Baba Jida. Need I come?
3: Was it?
1: Mm-hmm.
3: Share. Baba is a more can you know? Yate. Baby, what? A crab, you know? I said, Minnie, now drink a crab. Unim. A be binti. And I name me Ubi first assistant. And name me Ubi second assistant. Our football technical bench. Say, Bibi, a bar. The first person I was so approaching head coach, a first assistant coach.
1: Say, in this war.
3: End this war.
2: Ultimate
3: is all green. Yes, I agree.
1: On your first.
3: On your first. So, say, John Pencil, our second, and now Desmond, our second. It will be bigger cry now.
1: You should pass through the first.
3: The first assistant coach.
0: But I mean, you know, the first, the chronological order. Why can't there's an appointment? You know? So first
2: that
0: and second.
2: Is, that is what we're supposed to do. Because assistant coaches.
0: It could be that.
2: Your first
0: coaches be our mobile. Coaches be our
2: first. Yes.
0: Coaches be our mobile. Opposite the organization technical team. Roger will free no buy. Carlos Correa is not buy. So he's his right hand man on the edge match. Into on that basis. On that basis, it means money by first. A B and A. Appointed by the first. But in this case, John, the previous assistant coaches, no. So coach, no, baby, be power team no more. I'm only new team no more.
2: Yes.
1: Or more better, or more.
0: But because I never fancy my baby take a shoe. Now, maybe I bet Nego, I banam say I bet Nego, my first producer. In the first bare months, Nedia, no more will be some Jeffrey, if you can eat ammonia, because woman won't shoot no more. What the mechanism? And I might appoint a bet Nego as my first producer because of the relationship I have with him. And I say, Bianca, normal way, because I can't remember the Miami producer, Seba. And I bet you, I ain't in psycho this year. What the mechanism? You are right, you are wrong there, but it doesn't necessarily mean that the second Oman worship promoted that they know better.
1: And she's still about the Subuan idea.
2: Allah.
1: Yeah, boy, I'm
0: Allah. Allah. Allah. Allah. From there, who's on Tastas.
2: Then first, Subuan, Ghana for Namin Joe Bruni, first assistant.
1: De Rosa.
2: Me, I will not agree. No. Say, you can't, you think you ain't to be in him.
1: Because I can't hold your call.
2: Ah, Nipano, me no one I hear it, ma. Believe in it, trust me. I mean, I appoint you to be my first assistant. It will cry, no, you have direct contact with me. But Okoku Masi, for instance, this radio guys, media guys here anymore, a foul as the host,
1: on
2: any team, Lego. What do you say? And he said, me. I'm in what that close contact, you know. Bibi ni kwa me pesa me hu because who dey worship mu as na meba. Me pesa me hu bibi a, eh your first assistant, you know, when I say who go approach mu worship no mu da no. Because o boss elaki bibi, and on here bibi. What you say? It is onu assistant
4: what first assistant. Where dem Mr. Banse a defeat argument.
2: On to me defeat no.
4: Sir.
2: On to me, what do you be bibi a for good local coaches no so. Now we job run no. I don't know what you are first assistant coach. What are we talking about? It's my boss to her. That's one, you know, indirectly, you know, the boss is a first assistant coach, you know, true or false.
1: Yeah.
4: But he knows the team.
2: It doesn't matter.
4: In fact, at a point in time, in a crucial World Cup friendly, the whole team was handed to Desmond.
5: let me tell you.
2: Sir, Fatim, no Mexico. The first assistant was just an opportunity to be there. The blasters are man, but no other.
5: Baba, baba. Oh, sir.
2: Me?
5: Yeah.
1: I can't say. What about if the head coach does not value the advice because he wants the job for his own people?
2: Yes! Good question!
1: Maybe I don't know to be the advice.
2: Very good!
1: But unvalued.
2: Very good!
1: What's
2: that?
0: I know you're on a good point, don't they? Because, like I said, ideally, and head coach never because of the technical team never. But the time when I know one,
1: yes, sir.
0: I'm head and permit, sir. Then the FA handed your previous assistant coaches, the man also do the back account.
1: Because, sir, I'm on super monitor and a guide, you know, because of so much.
0: So, coach, you know, sir, head coach, Nika say, I'm fat, free. The assistant coaches no more now. And I think you something you need to really.
1: That's a thing I want to honor them first, ready,
0: Monsieur. Because, no matter what, that one understands, oh, who that?
2: I like to lie. Alatula. No man,
1: because of so
2: bad. Sesane, okay.
1: Oh, who
0: okay, let me ask you this question. Imagine, sir, your team, you know, see, a head coach, you need to change. Who do you think the FA, you know, during the World Cup after the first match, then BBC, Anna, Carlos Correa, you need to change. Who do you think the FA?
2: I am the first assistant coach.
0: I didn't have given the job to.
2: I am a Roger, I am a Desmond assistant coach, I am a Desmond assistant coach, Baba, I wish you call your first assistant. Nene man call you there. You jump the first assistant and blame the second assistant. How is that possible? Me, Desmond, you didn't call blasters. You try hard, can say. I can say there. You didn't feel under 20, no.
6: In progression.
2: Yes, now I can call Ebia.
6: U23.
2: And I say, Black Galaxies. Say the bear. Obe hum. Bibia, son of a good blasters into your ration, and they are Kawaha, it's a baby, I'm standing in a corner. In fact, I'm very happy.
1: That's one.
2: Yes! Because like a blaster hot year.
0: Is there no coin?
2: Is there no coin to U23? The best, because of our players be and our coach of U20. And then, two years. It is a, yes, sir.
6: Now the boys are 20.
2: Very good, 22, 23. So I bet you come into a U23 holder. I bet you know my year to me year. Because I'm wearing the products. It's a little mini FNU, you agree 100%.
1: That changes now, Bano.
2: Yes! John Benson, Yakasa, and yeah, I can get Nimpus or a direct assistant coach, my Blasters.
1: Jacham, then the appointment in your case.
6: I say you change.
2: You change, Naba.
6: Change the bar, and you're my baby.
2: Yes!
6: Change. Allah say any change you come and can never be free. Who can be free? Change it, dear. Say Allah do la. Asama makan me fatu change.
2: Yo.
6: Ah, no ba. Now you change.
0: Change is the most constant in the world.
6: 100%. Hey, change.
2: What is here?
0: And then the most constant.
6: Now say me change you be no ko. Ni asi ko suma friend na say. What are you say? Change ke be there. I will say. Yeah.
2: You be as already ma.
6: Ah, Allah me say. You change.
2: It's a appointment now, buddy dear. I least expected.
6: Yeah.
2: Say beba.
1: No, so you man in your bad. Oko monitor in crano.
2: No, in your bad. But make us say the yin yeah, it's a change near by no. Name won't be the not Desmond.
0: In this year 180 manager.
2: This year vacant for now.
1: Don't be from crane be a brunini beba.
2: Or the technical away affairs team manager.
1: No, wait a
6: minute. Answer, Adenti.
2: Team manager.
6: Adenti. Now, Milo Vano, they are called World Cup quarterfinal.
2: You're not qualified, so you are not going to
6: Milo, or call

0: Since 1957, you've been see that. So, Bruni, Carlos Alberto Pereira, Rumba, Kroma, the Ghana, AFCON final. Carlos Maroski, at the Equal final. Bakuin, the Senate, the two needs, Otto Fista, at the Equal final. Avram Grant, the Equal final. Womu cried at WWE. Say, Panama, 3 points. Panama, 3 points, a penalty, who will dictate who becomes the team manager of the Masters.
1: I'm sorry.
2: Team manager, the only team manager, they're different from the Omo side of team manager. Omo team manager, they're more technical.
1: Yes.
2: Yeah. They have nice administrative work.
1: Yeah.
2: MSAB and also Caribbean Reese were there, Phil. But let's not shift the post to the bar. And yeah, I stand coaching one of my performance course. I know that BBAC and Nambia Pro Profinity. So the head coach was key or a part. BBA Kobia. And then I'm TA, the press conference, or kind of, I think the head coach, some of the names are kind of inspired because in Shem and Mammy Queen, in Crunchy Pizza. I was thinking, no, confused. So near some of the things he wanted to answer, no, I'm finding a way, no, from paper being very far. And I was for that, I bet you, I has a new year, you know, so personal cardio ABR. Because on the 47 years of coaching, I work on everything beer when a style of playing, the philosophy, then the DNA. If DNA, no, a style of playing, the one person born and who here,
3: I said,
2: the DNA few months and a year ago. To catch him, style of play and catch you football man. Then, who defensive style now, but say style of play. You call World Cup, no?
1: The style of play, you're winning.
2: No, winning, you must have a star before you can win. If you don't have a star, now winning, you can't be consistent. That's why I mean in life, I prefer to do it right and lose than to do it wrong and win. Because when you do it wrong and win, you can never stay on top for high. But when I do it right and lose, my yes, I get it right.
1: All right.
2: In the style of play, what do you say you call World Cup, no? Teams are in the call World Cup, no?
1: 48.
2: Okay. Only Mumbai 16 now more than 3 matches. Because you beat free after first round, group matches. Yeah, about 4 matches. Out of the 48 teams who call World Cup, shot on target per game. Ghana away, in one shot on target per game. France was first, Spain was third. Yeah, away. Teams on board 3 games, Kurano. Almost shot on target per game, so you can publish on FIFA website.
0: Manchester United.
2: Yeah, you bought 4 shots on target in the entire 4 games. Every game be a boy be a 45, first 45 million, I'm shot on target.
1: Still, I would, you might.
2: So if you tell me that was style of play and car squares, some of the assets, to me, he sounds like a 2-0, mommy. Like a guy. You got 1 game here.
3: A simple.
2: Only FN. Anything significant in life. So when he says win, ni win as he's saying, win in context. Oh, we need game, and 5 games, we're winning one. Win as in holistic, I will win because young as a coach is to win, so it's to achieve at the end. Yeah, call World Cup, you do semifinals, it's a win for us. But can never so qualify for World Cup, but the coach has won something for them because it's the biggest achievement on a career. Significant idea, what you then 1989-91 youth tournament, Portugal hosted a win. If you are buying, there be no idea on anything significant, be other Super Copa, Spain for Super Cup or J. A Super Cup. Super Cup is played between two teams. Any major trophy. Only major trophy behind that. So maybe he doesn't know what only man how to win. That's why he doesn't care about the style of play.
0: He doesn't.
2: When we were doing this appointment, I said it over and over again. The kind of contract that they map upon. And any ambitions and normal why no machine, we must be careful. Yes, and some machine. Proud to the World Cup. Near your bad home fool. We were looking so pretty. Everybody wanted to date us. A lot of guys wanted to date the blaster.
1: Yeah,
2: because we were like a pretty lady. So we had the opportunity to reject offers and pick the right person. And yeah, cheap girl. No one cheap girl. You have not won anything. He's saying that no coach has been sacked because of the style of play. In 1997, Fabio Capello at Real Madrid was sacked after winning La Liga because of style of play. Recently, West Ham sacked David Moyes because of style of play. He won the conference.
1: Or the Edu Kotobo.
2: Tito Villanova crime. Or okay. Barcelona.
0: La Liga with 100 points.
2: Almost sacked because yeah. Barcelona gave number one head and
1: everything.
2: I don't blame him.
1: Okay.
0: For him to even think that 5 months ago, Ghana Nia while completing the inaugural FIFA executive program designed for national team managers across Africa. Aminu Shadu. Wish Baku pe what our Roma.
2: And as a rare
0: few what down come away if you buy and say Nipacrono or Nini Paketua Alla Ene Ene Aminuka say World Bank Abo Icons Abaso say Woman Timia Bois a Resi Ghana collection revenue collection from 500-600 million to 1.4 billion Ghana cedis. The Icons a Ghana link and a Dubai. It is a ne said the deputy managing director of Ghana Link Network Service, Mr. Clyde Ajay Penny, the birthday, wishing a happy birthday. Mr. Clyde Ajay Penny, Deputy Managing Director, Ghana Link Network Service. I comes now. I signed the golden cement table. What's that? Oh, you brutal. So, what you say? The party with the I'm saying, Bob, me funny pa one penny, bra. But you need that. I couldn't master myself. You say, send a messiah by lot.
3: Master Bansi, Otenka, and Opei Al Hassan Babangida, the bookmaker, Sansuna Set Nida Ko, Eko Amwesi, Sanso, and Ken Kaninja, Nana Suman, so was part of the show. And Nase Ampo for Geomina, Ebeka, when he had this from no Ebro, and Sports Director Samuel Kwadadi Rinchi Sky, and so Ete Chini had this from no Ebro. Yedisi, Adomno Edumio China. Your best on the Wednesday's edition of Ababe Somwe. Dini ya Dennis Asamoa. I hope you didn't know Latula. Yes, sorry. Am I sitting him at Waso and Opei? Said him, you know. Mr. Okwa United, replica jerseys, you know, available in Tiupe, Bia Badikan, the two Jadia Mouse, Okwa, Boso Kaya, Nanaya, air condition, repeller, no, Elho, Unsa, Ebitimi, Akabi, Sansuna, NDK Enterprise, Zungo Junction, Accra, Kwesia Champon, Adabraka, a free fire on Koko, in the Jima, Okwa Mountains, a Hoyinano, Okwa United, as I say, about replica jerseys, no, Abusu Elho, and now say, Ushia, see you, and Anakwa, and Dankwan, and Nekasan, Shibi, Ohumbi, Albemohu. Yet is here, I sit him, Etwaso.
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1: Sir, a quantum with them. 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The old year when you bet you, and it's your rubber hoop.
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1: Any tea, Tia Bruchenko, Aqua Manqua, Aquinta Joe, Eddie Bro was Sempa, 94.7 FM. So,
3: it remained that I say, you know, woman on it. You almost see a cracker, you almost will know. Yes, you are here. You need to see a cabum.
4: Memory Debia, a bonusia, a pemusia, a question of what you change your home, or a brute, said the Akum, any diabetrufi, the Yahoo, near her, the Ye, near the Abba, the Enyano, and you can say,
3: yes. Abrochin come on a dim tintim pa.
1: Yabere no ma hudwa. E won't confirm my swa ye bit me dia bua gana. I'm gonna funny to my pefra. O man yin puntu. Na how bot a sign. Passport won't send sem. Ninina ye de bro. E wa brochin come with you medium. 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No a chair wagon.
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1: Contestants ning na die so ye bako. 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Na se track and corny drum jinemusom chiram bobra.

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1: It's been 19 years of God's goodness. 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
1: 10 years of worship, 10 years of praise, 10 years of prayers, a generation of women lifting one sound to heaven. Now, we gather again, but this time, we're not just gathering to worship, we're gathering to say thank you. Join Women in Worship as we celebrate a decade of grace, our Thanksgiving offering with an extraordinary lineup of anointed voices, including Mercy Chinwo, Judy Kay, Celestine Doncor, PSC Esther, Empress Gifty, Tego Sisters, Naomi Rain, Epiasa Wabonsu, Sarah Pia, and Sandra Bwache. Sunday, 27 September 2026, Sports Complex opposite the University of Ghana Sports Stadium, Accra, 4 p.m. Come, ready to give God the glory He deserves. Because 10 years later, we know one thing for sure. It has all been grace. Women in Worship 2026, a decade of grace. Our Thanksgiving offering. 27 September, 4 p.m. Come and give thanks. 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

0: na rice eni jin kwa
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0: Insurance, Senya Mywea, Kase Norway, Compu Ghana, Passion for Technology, The Next Asempa Star, and Suruman Fufrobi Bipi. 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
1: It's been 19 years of God's goodness. 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
2: 10 years of worship, 10 years of praise, 10 years of prayers, a generation of women lifting one sound to heaven. Now, we gather again, but this time, we're not just gathering to worship, we're gathering to say thank you. 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Sunday, 27 September 2026, Sports Complex opposite the University of Ghana Sports Stadium, Accra, 4 p.m. Come, ready to give God the glory He deserves, because 10 years later, we know one thing for sure. It has all been grace. Women in Worship 2026, a decade of grace. Our Thanksgiving offering, 27 September, 4 p.m. Come and give thanks. Sponsors, Malta Guinness, Nasco, Wilmar, Thog Properties, Media Partners, Adobe.

0: Yampo, sir, a quantum with them. Yea, can you name Nawan Kubia? Na yells at him. And Oma Bibri, Nagana, this year, Nemu won't perform months. The old year when you bet you, and it's your rubber who.
1: You cry, you're a year 20 inches. 3 days, yet to be here. Where are you going?
0: Any tea, Tia Bruchenko, Akwa Manqua, Akuntejo, Eddie Bro was Semper, 94.7 FM. So,
2: you remember that I say, you are no more man on it. You almost see a cracker. You almost will know. Yes, you are here. In your Tansia, yeah, Cabum.
3: Memory Debia, a bonusia, a Pemusia, a question of what you change your home, our approach, said the Akum, any diabetrufi, the Yahoo, near her, the Ye, near the Abba, the Anyano, and you can say,
2: yeah, say. Abrochin come on a dimu tintim pa.
0: Ya bere no ma hodoa. 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
4: Robert David me ka say free Germany.
5: Yeah, Kobe. 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
4: Cost of your work for abrochin for wo mu wa mana ne nemu. 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
3: Nana, money a juma. 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
7: No, so wo wo pa and your ship. 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
6: difference near day.
7: Difference
6: in the Bema war, Wanka songs away, dear, maybe my number's a warren.
7: Yeah, say you to me, Abby or Becassa, me per se. A summer can a sampire from Hamena may can be a UT. Mina, near me can be a no,
6: so be for to me when the drum was.
7: Yes,
6: shortcuts,
7: shortcuts.
6: On your juma, a man rising through the ranks.
7: Debbie. And you know, Obeka was okay. Wareme, sad ye we, and I may ya mom. And you can't be mamma, what I'm saying in that. We had an end of quarter.
6: Physical,
7: Utimin and
6: Bedo.
7: Edo Grano, or no Pesino, and you're not an Bedone,
6: Nema,
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0: yeah kobi won sanka I think so I have it here
1: okay okay
0: I have it here eh me wa
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0: Oh yeah.
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0: To me any makabin anim. Your free BB obi or your to be a ubi. Your free BB magic mirror.
1: Okay.
0: Yeah, magic mirror no. Is your and yet Afrikaansa. 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
0: 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Anybody
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0: what to made the type of car that moment now may can't in a damn moment in a house Bible car say mom pie da na manko and the moment now may you know car kwe babe kwem I met type of magic mirror and say pa aje can sa car krono aje wem kwemu wo hoda unye kwemu nkwa di ono na ma tapo no ozo duro wa accident here then AC. Now the worker in the movie ano. Say be a spirit in a penny pa five far, nipa five venias, nipa five na ABA moja beshi. 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
0: 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Say enya that numbers of blood ne ya ebekoso enya later on umuzaka ne enya enya Ghana for na say kuro drivers ni nim driving eh yes she dey wo ho
1: I see
0: yeah and here be a epebe 1 million blood e was say enya accident
1: it's happened sir accident
0: yes
1: but Ghana for some be kaya ka bia ebe bus Ghana system ni mu bia a nipa be chie gusu bia no a cosmo accident.
0: What's your car? Mostly abroad for na yaka and be brave. Aquatic society. Cars and the plan. Your mom. Cars and the plan will soon as near the abba. Ain't he a boy cry your children? Abua sukwa on fine your country. Your cabu who can and want to say,
1: I'm nature of animal.
0: Yes. Cabby attires are pan. No, first of all, cars. Yeah, and I hear the Mercosy court. Oh, ain't he one more chance a kaya woe ye quay pe, ye bar for the penny passe. It is a quack country we see, and Konyas then they say, ye penny pacific country way, ye penny pacific country way, ye penny pacific in tea, a year, almost a subtle area, I feel almost on be you among sat, African or so.
1: As accident, it will try.
0: It will try. But one say, ye will we are say, and I ye fabi bea no ma, and tinuama toying. So we are living in a spiritual world. 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
1: Nyoma wo ho.
0: I'm telling you.
1: Yan to aso o sacrifice.
0: And ti say koba na say
1: o ma hunu akwanhia de.
0: Yes.
1: Dey biem.
0: Oh, Sammy, yes. 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
2: 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So, Abuzia, me didn't call your boate Collins, you bet me from me, Cosby. And Anope, yede Yasitram Jumediano, Ebro, Bernada Diano, yede Breno, Nea Fofida, yede Ebreo, and also yede Ebreo, Ewo, Asempa 94.7 FM. So, auto call day, meet ya, do you know, Abapa, no do 20 minutes past 10 here. That's as he has certain him. So for Penny Solomon Techi say PhD as a funano and what I'll be coming sour and to phone so I'll be coming sour. Pakwesi Annan Dominic Nancy Parker and Afe Joel Amo Bwami Edi Jumedi and Abreu Nabi Bia fine and Wahano Musei and a pastor say near Beche Radia Sem. I jump to phone be my and yom. 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There were 2000 years unimpewa. Unimpewa. Hey, dear Jan, who's your year, babe? Yeah, we are, baby. What's with your 2000s in Libya?
3: I'm about to back up at
2: all. Now, Mumu Yiniza.
3: Second, Cocotian. I'm on a day.
2: Sir, winning paywa. Winning, is up a prince. I didn't win. No, winning paywa. Ah, okay. Paywa, ultimate, bro, ultimate, moye. But a broody and a pan, a paywa. It is a way I want, but the bro version. A bro near song near yen and kitten kitty. Aha. It is open, say, oh, yeah, pay wa. It is a rice water, and only a friend.
4: A quick,
2: and never a paywa. It is the same ingredient, your dear, but immediately I did one bear and one the same one more, and only a paywa. Edepa, no more tragedy,
4: okay.
2: It is and only a friend, sir. Okay, but you said, and I make an abna rice. It would just so called Wajibi, a babble page, and be a bit to me, dear Noah. As far as more is concerned, will be to me, Edia, and I say, Bodiwa Heba Clinic. I won our pa, but your pee for any treho. Since I didn't pass all your mammy if I would you are herbal clinic, I want to say. Go TikTok, search for Bodiwa Herbal Clinic. After you start to say, who's crew now here dance 50 years of 1 year, 38, 48, and 47. For after 20 years, you copy him 34 or more pelvic inflammatory infections, and then I see for no mini. 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education mu at the age of 48 years, professor. Nti wo de hwe ye literacy e wo Ghana ha age o munya ansa no munya professorship. Na at the age of 48 years, why a professor achira de 15 years of South Illinois University ho. E chese nim die nyame amani bi. Na ya westino. Once like ya kunu. Now, America fo nya issue eye school horn and I say county horn mo police for any issue full statement name of the woman can say they have arrested Betty and investigating her. Na news ban say unconfirmed they say Betty ne hitman been a yes sir as in no be can who aha it they are still working on bro food you the full way now they don't give full and they don't omo ma wo speculate. That is it. Now, why am I talking to you this morning on this matter? Ghana for me, my name Ghana for ma, it took a call abroad, specifically America. Yeah, fa kateni, oba no nye Ghana ni, oya kateni, ye kasa kateni ya, oya African American, di ukruma yebe kasa Black American, no. 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I have no more if you say you are a single person with different DNA, with a different entity training, and I only na be bomb na more worry. It's mumie no biya on the privacy. They don't think about that. All they do is they will be clingy, trying to disturb you. Open a jumum. Nessa, I was so dread, 5 minutes, would do 5 minutes after saw a pawn and I wouldn't recline if you are trafficking or this one. You have to answer questions. A lot of explanation here, dear. A lot of them. A lot. Just say, I'm on my problem. Like, they are too problematic. Now, my friend, you know, dear, and he say, well, call America. And no person in crater. And yes, you. A kata ni baby waha. Ye ka kata madika chima. 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I am coming to pay you a certain amount of money. You will pretend as me yo yere. Then we go to efficacy. Na ya ko presenti ye kisi ye ya warefo. Se de be ya wo na wo ye krumu honi. It won't wash me out, domina, or don't crater worry me. Meanwhile, backstory near different. Now, or tear see where you are, madam, for near commitment to we in. I'm call a rewe in the Indian. I'm call home office and I'll catch a madam for so no crass when you can. Also cry and a cell crown home for you, a nice man. It's young Mary Prequin, so growl cry. A bear problem, madam, for the frame, yet discussing a lengthy. And I'm catching madam for the say, Sikana, what you are in share down quetchy. Intebeya on training. Because na ye madam for ne yen shed antiasi. Now ye kayana I have to convince madam for ne yereno. Said the beya obetias and any kwen yan yomasa baby befa and crying any obani nina. It for me to convince my friend's wife, I did. But I was still not convinced to say on any beko lie. But I don't say America, dear, who will be this uncle? Because oh, yeah, na katani, dear, one folly amount, one penny or quack of a boyfriend. Boyfriend in a big detective, man, it's the book, Ramuko interviewer. Boy, and a cast woman and qua uncle, oh, bebre. Already, who's why a commitment? What do you say? It's oh, yeah, where they say in your life, yeah, oh, this auntie. People convince my friend, and he also convinced Mr. Charlie. Baby, you do need a Trump who you need a less than I'm saying, fine. I've been able to speak to your wife. To your wife, you're cool, but be careful. A damn, Madame Funoni, Obani Cock, a test who we say, Kim, Madame Funinia, who to be seen. As we speak, you're advising a manager near free fee. Reason they say, Madame Funinim, on your bay to come cry. I obey tricker seat according to one say, and I didn't show my YouTube. Meet you in a shaker, and I'm missitas and I'm measure. To the stanza or cotto tracker. Atuka ni moa. Madame Funini baby a tracker nebo. No tuka na no drew baby affair to me been to quania dinty. Madame Funun di me nephew. It you tuka and nama no drew baby as ya na filling station or kubuni sitting what them. One day was what the Musa as will be as a wada or the Musa or this will be born at the any more tin and your bear. Hey, you motherfucker, you got it. I've caught you, you got it. Me person make it some more kind. Aurora, Risha. Say, Madame the tracker took care of him. Baby, you will be on Madame Munim. Madame said, I then I can't see her for 1 hour. It's he. Can I pack you a baby for 1 hour? And it's not dreaming, no, madame, for not quite. The girlfriend, them, until what Tracy track and abba, or ban or better, second is well with them on Tiasia. I didn't know, share a whole lot. T. Almost share some near crimes, a child. I just want her one day with that kunyoma. Obetty pay, not the old copama or bushy 90. Leave the state in Ankasa Crafty Hall. Ne kope baby born who jana you who dear baby. Na monster divorce process. Or no so oma kwani divorce. But America dear, they have a way. Say other parties who are my divorcer. At a certain period, they will give it to you. Then ekoso. Now, the me person make kenya and say mame four and you are no near bush. And you munina tesa utimi show bia ye di Christo suma teteno. Or Brennan wants to send a gun and Niba Krawa Warren, but the demo 111. But who bet me say majority of them are more problem.
5: woni we kasa abuei hwan na ne kasa aye no omo ono aduane mpo na wo se saa da no kra wo ye fool nti wo ni kra na e ye problem wo fie ni bufu a ye mpata no agisi wa ye asae asade awie a lot of them 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professor ono enti a school ni kura betimi ama no because through education you can also have your document enti yesre akata for man ebi ye okay calm accommodating but majority of them they will give you problem. 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obi as far as wo 18 years Econo, you take your ID to a gun shop, you buy a gun, your license is in your name, a yodia, and you'll be at me only two. Ewa America, this will be a buy mera, a shen is an only two. A be a odi shed, your grope, and your chony, a banner, and you'll be a at me only. Indeed, Nibufun or two car, so or co shop or her shop on Uncle To, Uncle Tom Mock, Uncle To, or Bow the two neighbor. See a sre. Among the American, they know this. You can call for Kribua and your news. We are a professor, dear. Now, Mole Mole for you and then Yaya, you need title BAD. You bet me, Okun. Now, we're busy for penny nim. Near Susua, near Kusi, why I buy there. Now go. A man, you can buy a man, you can suck a man, a pan, a man, a man, a man, a man, a Bruchan Kazano, American Kazano. Yet, tit. Yet a tim ma mumutimi omu de, yet a two omuzo munu bibia no moa. Enna single parenthood ewa America pa. So what ya say, especially a cataphone. What they do, ni say, at the age of 14, 13, 16, no new biako danyam no awo. So what ya say, and a wo or wo ya, obeying your child support, ne food stamp on ya de, our deep a cranny system ni support to. Mhm. It will be minimum. Obi a wawo six. Oya akata niyo. Wawo six. And grand six in us. Obi a papa. Obi a answer. Oji child support. E de mane bano. So. Wawo six. And grand six ni nina. Obi a papa anko. She doesn't care. Enfo mo ho. Ono enfane ho. Osa ako she anu kras. Osa osa anene be wari. Obe se di wechi. Yeah.
3: Ah. Kwajo.
5: Eti. Miss Power Cassab, Miss Shagana for Mema. A Mema na ye warrior man, the majority of them na ye. And then I make us say, a man at Tip and Quarawa Brute, American, say. It will go high, I want to call him ne papa. Nema, I'm yet to obey this auntie. Nema, I made an ideology the shinim. So I bear my soul, your bar. So it will be, you know, only a home over many pa. You need proper training, be so. Yes, sir. I am not demonizing them in general, but I have foot you and I'm a say, where a gun and no team me, where a full front or a cop near there, Mr. A cataphone, oh, Febby, Nana Natana, and Nana Nayan Crater. I don't be desperate. This will bet it till, sir. Now, Madame Fidi, I'm making. Apart from so fre fre, ye busse busse, and you couldn't send. Pa, what me friend you couldn't dream? What me friend you couldn't dream? And I knew cruiser one day. Nay, as a buffo about friend 1 2 1 4. Oh, how no police are friend. So it is a wire. Oh, way. Yem just a whole lot of things. O bet it till, or bet it till. I am saying, I am no omu minim. One of the cars omu adwini mu abasano mu tie dodo na asano mu tie okasema un kabi an kabi ne de na ye right je obekire ni bia zo ronfa sa anhye so ohun basa okay kan o se sa no tie nti accept her as she is che se atete ne dos nti yesre ye pamucho mutu sana mo na he obi mama information wa ha o se Cosby enya guru o se Cosby cos o se Cosby as if you are in my shoes me dey have a check o se Cosby as if you are in my shoe I have the same problem The last time I came to Ghana, when I got to the airport, they nearly arrested me because this lady has reported me. Look, a whole lot. Recently, a Ghanaian or a soldier, in America. Now, they be otaba oba life, ochechi tune the type of tune near the Mikraya Mission War. Facebook. What's it?
6: American Ninja.
5: Your friend is it?
6: American Ninja.
5: And you're not. Jamaican or them. Jamaican is your them. Oba Ghana, COVID nim. Also, Oba no ne recent one, but I'm saying Oba ena COVID ni si, and it Oba ka Ghana kakra. Tia blockade, you know. It Oba ni buo fu. No a keke. Se be manager or name kura no Oba Ghana na COVID e si no unti mi ma ene keke no. 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Only your name she. And what tinti COVID no dana ye biye ye na ana pua. O call back. 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Hey, meka last one. 3 years ago, lady bi ewi ewo New York. Lady ni a church girl. Gane ni bao ye church girl la. I saw no bien in New York, Kenya, dear. And I walk with Sharp Brantian, I think it's a Worcester. If it's Chicago, I can't say New York, Cuckoo Worcester, and shut down what cry near Bibi Giddy. And a Brantian, and no Adetia, and a Bem say, Ababa, and who say, a Brantian in ye being ye in on any so no more trim, one in the trim, and what in New York. Buy any call shop till buy any drive here from Worcester, Echo, you can't say Columbus, Ohio. A free Worcester called Columbus, Ohio, near bare 16 hours. And now there was a 12 hours drive. Mutio! And what got to you? When I told you, Worcester now, Tino. O tunika drive ya no koto tio ho. O to tio ni we no drive free Columbus ho. En o ba straight to New York. En o beti te lady na o free fie po anopa so o kwa dwana. Pay, pay, pay. O kun. 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E tu dia hwede o ye ni nyina chese o yira ni traces. Nti time no wu yen okun no neighbors ni bi e describe nipa no obo otio no ni ade police for investigation no and e ko si se police for some investigation and they mo busa the closest person any ade je mo busa baba no kran wan no ni dating and na fofo say oh the only dating crotty Worcester then they started tracing the guy and omo hu say this day the guy left ye can say Worcester the mom hu so left free Worcester and say oko to fu o America to fool a man receipt. It's a receipt, you know. They saw it. Okay, because okay, first of all, I'm coach, you know. So oh yeah. Oh yeah, closer to into mo koy and so I receipt in one came. And I'm tracing receipt in my yeah no call or Chicago. And I was on tracy yeah, I don't know mu dear no mko who shop no cotard yen. Or koy and receipt or tardy and so nez wa tardy any 3 days. And so munyai. And on mutesi ya o free hobbanos was out of fuo wokwem. It have a fuo station, gas station be a wokwem be and they try to ask. No one from a system to say nipper be say but to be say sa and they realize say no. And to mudi evidence in a chain then he accepted say on our jail to. On process our first one. We're driving 16 hours. I could toot you far from baby or tea. I drive 16 hours. And geographically or yiranechi. Oye no san drive ko ha yu kwan no so said e be ya modwene kura ma so so free Worcester na buy but America the investigation is tight they finally did it and ko bi baba ke ko ko no to adwene because na come as until when you are picking a man or a lady e was say kuro ni mu a be careful relationship issues wo ho no e brutal be careful di be see anti jowo fa Mr. Professor na di picture na to ho na manfo ho professor na e kan ho asema unfortunately abusua na lusu ni petitu se wa abusua ni na fa beti nso to nchen
3: may he so rest in peace
5: ti professor Kofi Akameni ne picture na da ho no this man 48 years old
3: young man
5: wa ko school abe do this level
7: o ka sey
5: fabeti to ne nchen fabeti ne yere ne so to ne nchen this is professor Kofi Akameni
7: o ka sey o sha amenu mi sabeti me abe
5: o kasa pa
7: o ka sey o se ma show me phone so asha so for see we dey no match ro hanum say question na kakran kre e wo krum ha ya ampu ya e
5: wo krum on the family ni ni that's him.
7: Well,
5: the two kids and the wife. It's a muti.
7: The man looks so calm.
5: Calm and
7: Usha, we say, we be poor here. Oh, no man. No, oh, no. Oh, be come this.
5: Paddy, who they can't even
3: listen. Lady Nanka.
7: Oh, okay, Robert, lady of men.
5: Oh, man, so be a woodini. Baumo, no, son of my comat. Yeah.
3: Abe, my baby, oh. Boni bi saba wa na wa hakoe. Papa,
5: oni like Jahani eche no no say Kofi Akameni, Ghanaian American professor at South Illinois University, shot dead at home. Where the shot mug shotter omo che no omo yes that time we dey go in ti we ni mo yibo
3: abufu that image never back to me
7: again. Enti kojo asama na manugo so America.
5: Look beautiful family.
7: Ena look how I look. I was trying to say me dwen ho ana. She say university ka kra yekoy first degree impo yekoy enpo dey yen group. But na na yeka say yekoy echire my wey school no so me wey no wow. But as at now, this is not better supervisor no. She say na wo perform ho ansa na wey no. And to that extent so nipa no akom ho aba be professor. Now there's another doctor, you'll be a doctor, young man, we were master one of our elders. Say, oh, chro, even PhD no. So person will be yama ukura. The least the person can charge you is about 50,000 here in Ghana. Now ni para for we in mu ina ye abe professor. Wachira diaso for about 15 years. Ah, ebusia any daso. 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Asemisi ya. If you have been in one of the social summoner, caught in one police station, quite a castle war.
5: Okay, on say, I broche your castle family. Ya quoye ni mu family, ya quoye ni ma, o ma men o papa, and ye be a ma men o papa nuano. Asa, your castle family, that's it. I won't believe the nuclear system family to be an enemy family tea. I cried ni drew baby no free fear. It's enough. Oh, your papa now back or crown. I am a man now, Bob Abrewa. Oh, banty me no one tena. No, me do call care home. No, what you say?
7: Oh, my God,
5: it's you do call care home. No, be moment there show. And on a Ghana for any Africa for any a year, call who call yes, a German any a
7: city.
5: What you say? A handy man, no, me drew, no, do a drama. It be a unty me, and who ye into your bono pad, can see any be. And no, ye so a home. Aha, oh, banty me no one tena. Few of them any to me, yes, sir.
7: And
5: see, it's a brochure there, maybe show be so. And one is a shen so. You ain't it's uncommon, you chrome her. You timmy jabon common, maybe crow beans and be a walking to me. I had a two for no. And no, you have to go and seek counseling, sir. Counselor, and so on a human in Tonus will be charging. You book a counselor now at you, no a cycle. And also, charge.
7: I'm saying, Papa, no, ne, no, either say, or in junior or university, and I say, in the students, I don't know which is which, but
5: Honoshiano. No, a psychologist.
7: Again, they are psychologist. The psychologist, well, which you cry like you tweet.
5: Papa,
7: because you, no, me, I am making a point.

0: kese ni bi na wa yi so wa hu aha obanti me no ntana few of them any time yes sir
1: enti
0: enti abroche de bibi show bi so a eno ani se e hye ne so ye hye san komo na ye kro mu ha ye timi gya bon komo na bi kro bi nsem bi a wo kan timi aye den atufo no and no you have to go and seek counseling and counselor and so no on adwuma no to no so be charge you book a counselor now at you no a cycle and no so charge no so you be good yes ka
1: ugusu a wukasa no ukasa me say papa no ni ne yere no either say o ye ni junior or university and I say the student mpo I don't know which is which but
0: ohono share no
1: ohono share no
0: no no say psychologist
1: again ni a psychologist the psychologist ko wa bru chi kra na chutwe
0: papa
1: kojo yeah. No no me tell you I am making a point I'm building a point too because your senior we can say obi hon mo kra na sansam hye no so a he or she goes and book a counselor and the most of all these counselors are more or less psychologists
0: yeah
1: and see and ka papa ni dem police are some crash papa so mpo awo so enka na yiri to me ebo ano but the nipa na oyey psychologist academically and I say in book and I say knowledge wise no we tumi akwa the extreme say wabo two six times
0: sir
1: meaning
0: omo mi enu na say ma abo mu ti say and oyey psychologist den chere say akoma ho asem emotions are different but as say
1: ah but as say pa but emotions are different say me de ba yen hanum system obi a we say psychologist and what kind of things ni emotions e cause so say be no we dey end be cause so dey but however 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
0: eh
1: crack some na be come up to
0: two age
1: wa ma mi di be come mo
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0: pa
1: yes
0: pa eno de ma men kan se people migrate for different reasons se professor ufi mi fi so ye well to do e dinga he can even decide to come back
2: professor sira ye well to do
0: no you can't be a professor in America and tell me you're not well to do.
2: Ah okay come dey ready here.
0: You don't compare professorship to Western world. You
2: know? Oh, okay. Uh-huh.
0: And if he wanted to come
2: back... professor, you might do literally say...
0: If he wanted to come back to Ghana, he would have. But on the people migrate for reasons.
2: For some, so many reasons.
0: As we speak, you need data, but there were Americans who were migrating to the country. Omosu bo omo bra.
1: Oh, me de omo omo ye o. Omo jiwe ni papa.
0: And when you meet them and come omo di ni se. America problems na wa America no. Emo omo omo person omo mental health e how omo.
1: Good.
0: And obu sense problem ni e dey say bills. Bills guni so. And ya dey say whole of the noisy ni ya dey no back Ghana e calm. Ghana when you be ni din komo. Ghana utimi obi kure timi chawade. Ghana who I'll say, oh brony, where are you going? Kaswa, sit in this car. America,
1: Obia,
0: it's your baha higher calm environment, or you okay? So what
1: yes, could you say
0: Obia migrating? What is Obia migrating co baby? Yes, a young quani a migrating co baby.
1: Yeah, no my ye.
0: Yeah, Africans who can't even great to call baby. I see a problem. No more problem for me. But Abrafu Okrumuha, Akatafu Okrumuha, UK for her, France for her. They all come here. Amunya settlement. China for Okrumu and you know. Amunya for Okrumu.
1: Tumuka Babi Tugala. Me say you know how no. I redefine your professor. Crazy.
0: Cape Coast who baby. A beach can see with a fair fee. Amunya German for ne bar na haye umufe. I know about ten how woman country near dear baby.
2: You'll be growing naturalizing.
1: Now, you make a say, Yanko Ponfa

0: Professor Ekrensi, and in the Busia Sono Yamo, a Busia Park here in Ghana, Yamu Yako, Angasa Angasa. Now, when Yakunu, Aji pepe ya, when Yachi Gage, say, why did when Yakunu Yadi Yashi and Yi, Nambu Senior Kojo Kayano? Asha Yi, and the Bema, and the Ho, and the Bema. Now send a Bayam poor, who send Yamikui, a year fine fancy CA, Nani Echin, Uncle Banis, I mean, and the other Pi, what town woman walking to Munachi,
1: sir?
0: Who a horn of Munasa, O shall send a miniacre, Kuntun, and Echina Neko, O share in Pano, Nisamki Kabi, your baby sister Susan, ya, O dear, the phone, Upa there, O dear, or so great Jarino, in another real phone, why, Jenny? O ye baby pa. You open your view.
1: Kodaki, Kodaki, I'm reaching Kodaki better for our yeti and Tiaron. Hey, Kodaki,
0: because if you're so sure, yes, sir. Now, dollar back, we are dollar back, 100. I boom, I wear 10,000. Who crumb Hanukura, who win him? It's no say, Jarakra, no big Jaranua. Jaran, because the penny for boobie say, or say, Quasar, be the Bijimmy a penny chair. Now, a quiet missing mini baby because Nippon on one of them heats or Mutrimudu. Now,
1: Yakupon
0: ya do
1: much.
0: Nasso, when Yakakra, Nayas, let's say, what could do Hornum and Yakupon, I do now is away a cacra, and I say, O Bowenchi, ya Hornum, ya Gana Hampon or Beba, no different baby horn or cry, Beboa, won't come here because could you have someone say no. The pressure. Psychological trauma about a debusia for so a hand more Ghana because Obi Honoma or Tinin Kakrake, I say, be off a professor, you know, in the Sakrake, and Lucram and a relaxing. Oh, now sorry, Kura. Oh, but ye hear Jinch, maybe a better professor. Oh, Muyen is a Muyen say, $1,000 by Ghana Hanuma, I solve problems with Bri. We couldn't qua, Wahayan qua, Wahayan, my Wahai. No Bahan, I do Hanuma, or the Nukobo police crack a crabimba, or Baba Yakra, Abbe chance to be crab, I did not jabba. A bin will be by a school and get quick and get crank crazy. A professor, some one could be a professor, say my professor, Nebusia, ye Mumunia, Quanambum could do. Send our kayan. Ampo nya gru die ye nibrisem wo hwe na se emboa for ho adwene ntem after all key okay you want see nyaza
1: ya na tie ni se wo twen ho na se we say professor ne no ntem atio nti omo wo divorce processing en wo ko yin afri ho so they behave as if they own your life.
0: Oh yes,
1: that na yo behave you.
0: Oh yes,
1: as if say o ma me wo ne wo che no as e en sa die no Ghana for ma any Ghana for bishia.
0: I don't mean to say
1: Ghana for me bishia. Sadi is a siano. Oyere no cran. I am a shat TikTok. Me we be mu. They won't behave what you say. No crook cran and any back can't send be no and tears. I know they are bad TikTok. No back it cannot just a whole lot, Mr. Sadi any omu problem. Ewa America, wa omu solve and solve. Was a President Obama time. Or catch America and Nibia, what you be voluntarily Fabra near Moscow, and Kofobe Bree, Edwin Modia Coy. America knew who says Sadi and Oho. And Utina Trump buy ye, what some woman the Bible called back to classroom. Say, school, Yensan church and crowning a mere seminal. They took it out, Omu ye free ho. But now he has ordered say Yensan Fanko. They should allow it na ye in crown, Isa, yeah, for because. 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
0: denchem.
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1: Omo siesie.
0: Oh, we dey ba mi sorry here. Dey dey also
1: about opportunities oho any idea. However, yesterday utukwan bia fa ho she rade sa. 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
3: 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Legon. And when I'm all been one on our friends in Unipano, or ya no qua no qua no so connecting in Puno Nakakoma, Seb you, Obia, Opo be kidney, you know, Marco Akoman, 10,000 or Kakus, actually, maybe a queen kidney. Could you next week make us week with me yesterday behind Juma? Now a year ready, I make catcher next week. 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I saw for Muntu Yenu and Mumba no for
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0: 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Say, or shall or be our own spa, and away to me, I range rover, and we're janny, what to need him. I useless, if you for yano. No way, Jack or Tronum no oos. Sank or born over the young Cacrobin, I tell you, and Edwin's. Oh, be pressure that to so on a spy in social media, and TikTok and see where Janny did.
1: You're doing well, who will be the room with your own.
0: Just what to
1: mamma, you know, press on an agent, sick and walk or taking walk with you in fin, and our man, you my ketwa. Winning problem of film,
4: once I'm
0: going to go from Ray.
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1: you to be do and you need service I was a time bia o ha wo to kwan ko na ye ko service
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0: silicon no.
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4: doctor.
1: In few minutes ani ye ni nyame ho komo na fifa na bantuja na yelda munto aso.
4: Doctor Nyankopon ba tampani shira bebe. Bebe ya pofa na ne osafo bi abatampa na basa nye kese e wona so. And obey based on like that is the message I was coming to preach, but it only confirms everything you are saying. Amen. Zinyankopon asem ayana eye timely. Amen pa. In as much as I'm focused, bro, you need to Bible, bro, you need to Bible, no. Me pa cho King James a printing press. Those printing Bible, na printing press by the book of Timothy Kachere yesa. Every scripture, every word in the Bible was inspired by the Spirit of the Living God. And in Timawajuni nya would dase Bible no and yanu kure. But everything in it manifested daddy. The actual can say bebe mwe ye bre mubiano. They are all manifesting, they are all happening. And in tiniti, it is a good thing. In Timpacho, even if you're not a Christian, get the Bible and read. Abe bwao. Abe mwe niya taho. It says the book of Timothy Kachere says, "Fili mi mofra se ena ye chule se mu yema me nyanseni, Bible mani pa nyanseni. Chule ni yema bebre. Eni chano pe. I am preaching a short message entitled, Guard Your Heart. Praise the Lord. Guard your heart. You see, there is a difference between you guarding something and guiding something. Hallelujah. A lot of people misuse or misinterpret the word, and as a omu misuse the word. There was difference between guide and guard. You can't guide a G-U-I-D-E. Next, I say you are teaching somebody something. Into uko ebia, tour centers, and as a museum, and at the other places, there are people who they call ebia tour guides. They will teach you, they will guide you, they will direct you. I'm not directing for far. When you say, but I am not talking about guide. I am talking about God, G-U-A-R-D. Hallelujah. Amen. Guard your heart. Bawa koma hobain. Hallelujah.
5: Amen.
4: Bawa koma hobain. Let's go to the Bible. When you read the book of Proverbs chapter number 4, the verse 20, or say, my son, pay attention to what I say, I tell you, or what I say. Or say, meba, yasune tie di amekano. 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But or prepare wajin or conscientize you. Or mowe niya da wanwa hunu se di awakano. It is something valuable about. And it, if you will adhere, ube tie di ame katro anope, di doctor kano pe nyina rase, ube tie di akwadu, njirimu di akawa abira bongwa, ma miye, udi 15 years akawa umfie ho, I'm telling you, udi mfie 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So the Bible says, do not lose sight. Emu weni mfiriso. If you lose focus of whatever I am coming to tell you today, you are endangering or you have endangered your life. Hallelujah. Apart from that, I say, keep them within your heart. Amen.
5: Amen.
4: We don't keep them there. But the idea here said they are the very things we keep in heart. In Tikakra no biaba, menya broken heart. 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Tread some semen kanchira wo se. Keep the word of God you are hearing today within your heart. Verse 22 or say. For they are life to those who find them. Hallelujah.
5: Amen.
4: Sometimes oh, obi be kanchira wo se. Nyami asema yesuya no. Aso fo si si ye. Emi asema yesuya no. Buru ni yechira ye. But doctor, I remember say one day we discussed this. One of the psychologists will propound the opium of the masses.
1: Karl Marx.
4: Or say, religion is an opium of the masses. And they say, obi a one num red. Ah, we jina wa wada. Obi a ye wadiye panka, obi timi a ye ni bi. But in yami asema si mfini ntinu. We jama naka. Today, people will see you as a fool. But I want you to understand one thing, sir. Die nipe kase, wo ye na, em fa kwa aso no. Die, nyankupu anse mudie, we ye nyanseni. Hallelujah. And it was do not lose sight of whatever I am telling you today. Because it will add a demkwambe kawun kwahu. Hallelujah. Or say it is life to those who find it. Proverbs chapter number 4, the verse 20 to 24. And a year kind. But it's maybe 22. Or so from Kaba kind 22 na mamia. Come any better.
6: Proverbs chapter 4.
4: Yes, the verse 22.
6: Verses number 22.
4: Uh-huh. What's that?
6: What's in a young kwama wana wohunu?
4: A young kwama wana wa ebia bang.
6: Emma wana wohunu.
4: Let me tell you what I am preaching today. You'll be an ebanyan yanse womuno. Until now, if you discover the truth, when you're if you don't discover it, I pray for you another time, you might understand.
6: Yes.
4: Because when you read the book of Acts chapter 16, from the verse 13, Debana, Bible says, one day, not Paul, any Silas, I caught a place of prayer at the third hour. When they were going, the Bible said they entered the church. When they entered the church, they met a group of people, Amo Bompire. And the Bible says that there was one woman among them, my friend Lydia. And the Bible said, sir,

0: understood it and her eyes opened. Mm-hmm. That crew when even be in your mercy, the day you understand the word of God, mm-hmm. it is the most valuable thing you can ever have on earth.
1: Yes.
0: The book of Matthew, I think Matthew, I will get a scripture. When there's a scripture in Matthew, I think Matthew 12:44. Or say, O Jadinibi Kodija, Nabina Kodija, no, what to talk.

0: the best decision you have ever made in your life. And yes. TTA, Chira Sam say, was saying, the word of God, when you find it, it becomes life to your body. A young common nipedia, can be a massa.
1: Macho, yet to us, was it a young common one?
0: It brings you relief, it is healing to your bones. Young call.
1: Verse 23.
0: That is what I am telling you. I say, guard your heart above all else. It's not everything you take to heart. It's not everything you listen. It's not everything you watch. Mammy, put the TV on our share. Nani, I'm a big boss or remote. And you'll be the trailer at your mouth. Do you know?
1: No, correct.
0: And I change, you know. Don't be glued to a particular station. You pollute to Adrian, pollute to Akuma. Now to her, no Akuma, Sinny, no Akuma, yo, ya, no Adrian, yo, ya. Oh, sorry, I'm Kwana, but that Unkwana, Akuma, yo, ya. So the Bible says that guard your heart. The word guard, it means protect. Who do your bother? I can't even hear my crop for the baby without crow. Hallelujah. Who do airport? Who do my crop for the baby without my way? And there are guards over there. How many are from immigration officers? Hey, mommy, if I'm immigration officer, to a come home. For burglar proof, to a come home. Don't let every nonsense enter your heart. Hallelujah.
1: Amen.
0: Bibia and I am hurt. Bibia and now if you now working home. Dear, it is a deliberate attempt of the enemy to frustrate you.
1: Yes.
0: And to you to decide, sir, you not let certain things sink deep down into your heart. Christ, I'm saying, guard your heart above all else.
1: Kura wakuma sinya diye nina. 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
0: fwe efri. Tye, there are a lot of people who die quick. 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Tye. You keep a lot of nonsense in your heart. You keep a lot of useless things in your heart. And then maybe we're who here. We need made what for a car. We say some kameto and I made it with him. Now we need to know who in here. Me pato made it. We need to know here. We see how we call. Forget it.
1: Yes.
0: Hallelujah.
1: Amen.
0: We have everything in our heart. And I mean fine, sir. Men never change. Sister, Obu Ade Ufisa wo gene on you know who back who. They don't think about you. And the Bible said I should tell you this morning. If there is anything you have to do in this life, I say, Bawakuma Hobai. Bawakuma Hobai. The fact that some people are influential, doctor, doesn't mean that they are talking sense. Hallelujah.
1: Amen.
0: Oh, we preach yet, I am a suffering penny. We preach 30 years. We preach 20 years. Sometimes what they are preaching to you are your pain.
1: Yes.
0: Some people will tell you, hey, there are some preachers. Doctor, when you listen to them, who said there is no hope for you in this life. There are some preachers, when you listen to them, who said, but let me tell you, me and me preachy, any day be a wet yen no, yen ya yen te having gate ya no.
1: Yes.
0: Neither is any of us sitting at the gate of hell. I will be a punama say with him and I'm with him. Decide. And the Lord says that he matono matono and tiano petty. Do not let everything enter your heart.
1: Yes.
0: And maybe being with our kumamu. There are certain things, you have opened door to anger, bitterness, rage, and then you may be in here tino kum real. One share be fabi pedro. One share with tribaya we are no show be your obianya wo. What you know? Proverbs 23. As a man thinketh, so you see, you harbor so

0: ho to urade so e ma bibi enwura ba koma mu bo ba koma ho ban de ade bi wa koma mu nde na o pese free wa me pacho ti just taking a deep breath clear your mind delete that thing from your heart na ma urade asem ntena koma mu the moment nyame asem ntena koma mu no better obenyina che
1: amen
0: it was say asem no say wure mfia it is life to your health it is life to you and then healing to your bones nyankopo nya okase
1: amen
0: guard your heart anya nwumia na abetie anya preaching bia na abetie anya tv station bia na abahwe ade bi wa hwa it will haunt you forever me so obitimi tie reggae sa na okonum wi o dia tena ho keep on listening to everything obitimi tie sofo bi no jana ire obitimi tie sofo me pa chotie pastors are also men of God they are human being like you hallelujah they are not superior ye ko to John 3:16 ko kan free John 3:14 na hwe dia free oba don't accept everything we tell you nyankopo nchira doctor
1: amen amen amen amen
0: me pa chomi number 0244
1: 0244
0: 25 31 41 40 40 this week and kasa na ye praises and worship your sorry adam kwa po bi man from Monday to Friday, Friday all night. Yen preach, yen go teach scripture. Ye page wura dem ko ha. Yen ko ponchira.
1: Amen.
0: Bless you so much.
2: But I say nyami shira. God doctor. 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Na woni ya kasa. 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
0: Doctor, now how many years am dia foundation?
2: Aha, 10 years time now obi si wo dia no. Now all the na your mono sin in the panel here.
0: Yes, I mean 2 years and 2 footing, footings. Doctor, me the 2 years and 2 footings, I'm going to show you feeling.
2: Say, so we see that we see here. For sure, it seems so we see here. Now the old year, oh man, how can I? Yeah, in Kakakra. 10 years time, no, we see the enemy. Then you find the na your dad. Now the na your mono area. New design. Yes.
0: And I'm in the coast. I'm going to show you
2: where the jina yai. Okay.
0: Undi ni le mune do di emu.
2: Aha, ndi information amenya sisi aye. 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Citizenship and national. So or your gun and half in America man is citizenship. And no yao and no dear to sana more. Citizenship okay.
0: Oh yeah, we have been what you know.
2: Yeah, but that's a proper pastor say that's my hand to for a moment you move too. Any song two nave ma prepare come na Edan so dear radio sem Ed Adams two tap ministry. Two songs Akosra three quick one bro munyena your brain.
3: Oh, and I don't play yet then I'm yasin. So watch a young kwa. This one say, and you'll be bearing a young said the young sir. And they are young who say yen yamia won't deed the cry.

0: God bless you. Elder, I'm near and chair radio sem na sisi amanya for me say you be was here.
1: Oh, okay.
0: Elder ni be din come. Na be chair radio sem sima ka kra na fe ya to so. E wa ha no say e dia ma. Ya se tem chube die ni asem 94.7 FM. Elder Adams to tap ministry. And I feel so Elder Quartin. Mewa,
2: say something.
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0: Okay.
2: I'm saved by grace.
0: Okay.
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0: Yes. 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Odofo utie mi enye menwuma. 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
2: Wow.
0: Me say, and cook, yellow tie, a real
2: bongo,
0: your papa cock, no afraid, just if you
2: need
0: a young quince is here. I was so great. Me shame pempen so radi me odu no bebia me free radi dia bedu sia me ka so bi nkran se hwe boni bia wotim no radi wo ehu tum mi so bet maje won kwa eye ketekete kwa me radi enti mo onim no ho so 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
0: emfri ara
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1: this is number 9
0: yes let us say grace and the faith is equal to first salvation you want to say grace and faith is equal to the gift of salvation sanity say the 1 plus 1 is 2 no eye sanity to aso
1: verses number 9 was it emfri nyuma mu
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1: Romans chapter 2 verses number 4
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0: 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Because na me can't summon. 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Already they achieve free.
1: Yes.
0: Sure. Me who the day and day it is by the grace of God.
1: Yes.
0: Me in the last time Krabeka say me high me ya me high me yare me hospital. 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
0: o wo se e bibi ka se ye friend se one safe forever safe eno de entro Make us a duma domino, my make us a metro. Ye and fire home to a domino so enter a far far. See, ye two and more because Gidia and Juman County, Gidia Wu ye. See, and somewhere ye pa. And fire home to a domino so enter because Paul Wan yes ada. A domino or so see or ye and who ye a ye to my day. First Corinthians chapter 15, verse 10.
1: First Corinthians chapter 15.
0: See, a man, nay, and day.
1: Verses
0: number. Any of Sonia Penna, yes, Yana dom, a radiaji, and ye, ye, ye, ye, ye, ye, ye, ye, ye, ye,
1: First Corinthians chapter 15 verses
0: verse 10.
1: Was an answer Yankopon Adumti,
0: Yankopon Dumunti, Metisa de Miti,
1: and not Duma or the Adum,
0: not Adum or the Adum, me
1: and Yakwa.
0: Ah, what will my son, Maduman and Yakwa, Tia?
1: Come on, me, a Duma be
0: Nemo, Tiaso Policao, Nemo, Paul, Waduman, Nemo, or say you Duma be the same, one year, and let us say, in Numaka Adumano. And so, Tim, why is Odo winning out to Adumas Adumke Kenti? 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And to my domino more, no, numa ne papa. 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See a semo ye pa, a dear white, a black, and tumfra. Oh yes, sir. I don't mean you. Me can't quench you. Then say I don't want to and ye dear dance you be bringing. Say ye no quench the nam. Yeah, you be can't quench me. You quench me. You be can't. And no matter don't ye can smile. Then by the grace of God, see ye generally ye generally move be sin there. I don't be na asu ye so. And ye a hundred ye ye numa. No mum ye entra for aku. And none a juwa uti me. And I don't pay me for India grow. See ye pa. And jini pebi and di Christ on kwedi. And never be a real sin koro. Udi a grow. Yet before Nasis is here, yet the says better than nine. Moaning now, and not to say Radia Semaka. Tien Yepa, not to a high and your sum, not Dominia Day, and yet to my mouth. Yet the baby, you know, Yanko Roman to the Treves 23.
1: Roman chapter 3 verse number 23. Roman phone woman,
0: yes,
1: it's 3 years, you made your new years, a Radin Yankopon Asim,
0: and your master Marco,
1: or say. Was it if it's a one year, I have bonnet, and Yankopon and you yam abon?
0: Yes, what you say? Nyakubo no nyamrenka boye nyina bet adomrunti se yetimi free mu a yetimi free sa boni ni mu a ebetene a na nyaya honde a tie ni ye pa ye last verse I made eje okwan eh Ecclesiastes chapter 12 verse 14 se sa se free 13 no
1: Ecclesiastes chapter 12
0: verse 13 and 14 ne frenzy emrelinti
1: Ecclesiastes chapter 3 verse
0: 13 to Ecclesiastes chapter 12 verse 13 and 14
1: Ecclesiastes chapter 12 verses number 30 and 1. Was it a seminal area yet?
0: A seminal in the middle of Kafa doing that. The real year, what's in your answer?
1: Sure, on your coupon.
0: Sure, why? Oh, sir, I don't know. So, since I sound swing and coupon, what you say? Yes, I don't know. And no one has a domain between me and swing and coupon. Me for any day, my coupon, me and sister Radia Savaka. I don't know. So, since I'm swing and coupon. Nessa didn't miss some, so the miller sent me a daddy and quiet bonnet. I didn't know. I know. I found you. And what am I doing? ɔmbuo ne nguso ntwa nua ɛnka sɛ adom ɛte wo so ɛna nsɔre fie kura connections ɛkɔ so sɛ adom ɔsɛ adom ase ɔsɛ ɔwi ɔsɔfo yɛ soma na ɔmfa nsɛ sɛ amba ɔti ase ɔfa connection church ɛwi ɛwɛk receipt ɛna obi kɔ asɔre fɔ ne ne mfa so ɔbɛnya ɔno nkonko lusu wo ɔkɔkɔ geni ɔsɛ adom bɛkasa ma no fɛfɛsi
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0: 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As how we tell you, Asempa 94.7 FM. 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
2: Is going to Domasi Nashville. That's where she's placed. We prepared to send her. That was on Friday. But because of the incident, everybody fled for their lives. And for now, we don't even know. They have taken all our money and all what we're supposed to use to send her to school. So we don't even know what is going to happen now.
3: And you said they have taken your money. Which people?
2: The police. When they came, On I opened my room, they opened my room.

0: 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Even my laptop is not there. So I only appeal to people who can help me out in this, and the government and God, because I don't know what to do. Because he's supposed to be in school by 18. That was supposed to be Friday.
1: I didn't need to kill anybody.
0: Around. I work somewhere and come back and sleep here.
2: Okay.
0: So I couldn't have been part of this.
3: Jim F.
0: For my immediate family. You can see her traumatized and then in a state of confusion. Because her colleagues are in school and she's still here confused. She doesn't know whether she will get the opportunity to go or not.
2: Okay.
4: 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wo ho Gonja Land Youth Association, you are more one potem one must say. E was so a no one impending for cocassa, and was asking me ba, sa prosy for ni nipa was our bow of mobino, sent to quasi wa prosy for ni nipan in temua, one a befata, jim penning for tissim. 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
1: Than the people who have died, because for anything, the police had a reason for the chasing the guy into the bush to die. And the citizens, the people who also, the mob that attacked the police officer, maybe they also have their reason. But what about, so in that two cases, they are not innocent. So, but arresting somebody who was not at the grounds, he's sitting in his house, he has worked hard to build his house, then you come and destroy it. Look at a mosque, which belongs to the community. You've come to destroy it. Conspect with our actions to put the primary rule for which we are all functionaries of government. You are for Ghana. You are not for only the police. You are heading the police, but you are for Ghana. You are heading the people.
4: Abusia wuti dede wo mu anade acha ye wanse se e kuro no ofa ba bia dede kakra wo ho etu we pani no asem no an wo de atudwa no ne yenkwa homa so Rebecca na ntoma asem no ba se ya no wadi akira na ye 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
5: Everyone, many we can say the civilians for no and our police for Achiomo. Thursday, no, I assembled here last week, Wednesday, no, I assembled here. And she, Wednesday, Thursday, Friday, and a police for Omoje and Abobo, see, police for by any part 200. And I IGP, I deploy Omo, someone brags in the ball. Namra, almost super do you know, Nippon, Niana, woman, sumo. Any of you, yes, yeah, no, would you buy? Any America? One Ghanaian could room one, not say a chua. You're double handcuff. You're about handcuff, I obey dear bro. Yeah, one dear bra. Any of you, and a police for best. And
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5: 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Take car, pan, big dinner as a passenger to be there, drive a no engine on.
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3: 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I don't want to sponsor you from a real prime to break us here, but I know what you know in social media. No, so the agent and Musa Belaba for messages be out to her. Now, you see, I will try and can't kind of for now. Now, you're going to say, from a dear new bonnie would draw one some near DA. 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Yeah, ya kwa tri biye ewa South Africa memo no. 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See a pessia won't crop for cra. What was what some may you swa? Woman, the one that won Ghana Eddie Johnny Bombo, and Tiena Wanum, Woman free Ghana, ha? Woman copia was her man is swa. Ya better one of them, but say ya. Ghana, dread dear Wilson, San Suano, saying a bessiaco. Nay, young comra, young comra, and buddy say ya. Near the Amania Sama Bataho, NPP and DC, near the one we and say ya. Now, and Sammy Mwano and there, a drum TV bedroom, ya, and ya be my Bismarck Brown BB. 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
6: 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Yachiba ako Australia, 260 million or 270 million. I'm talking about your mercy. And someone said, you can't want to the politics. We are looking at instances and when it happened. Yeah, by yeah, can't come in Kruma, some can say, you didn't talk about it, that's the matter. When the most important thing is the government is not doing things right. Obama could first suspect complicit or complicity in the whole thing. If you say, a yet then, and the president, a branch or name in Namwa, so be so bad to trouble on the Jinwojia, close protection unit today, or on a D container. Eclair, hey, babe, come on, move. Now the acquisition, the effect on the nation, a critical. The uncle for one say more can one can hear. I hear free studio, uncle crown as mercy. But a important say, on my no, a bayonet may ye.
3: Where are some sabbat na Jabidia Crania to me the cocaine crash and Marco Piam Australia and Yadia the Agana Penyon Fuanua na cocaine would drug dear and yet would to me the cocaine equa be my soul and no no a ye medical purposes yet me the yenro near man who crime padia cocaine would jano and ran etiapa into the more anono sampai what the amaye one on the air prehre and him would say or bear your penya bed yet say titrani dima and people was robot time amen your kuono nansua. wapenye washa policy and planning Emma Minerals Commission na wasaya NDC kasamafu ni muba ako wera Frank Asari 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
7: 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Because a hot na nipa no be chumede aba. See, a refreshing, say, Oman Penye, after assessing the situation, you know. They also say, when they say, Oman Bia, nipa, Omo Womo, no, and you Bia, na be dimra, so, nintini, a shishem mrano. 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Didn't know you know it's such that as a leader the president thinks he must come in.
3: Ewisi afwani ya wuti ye yu wapenye wada policy and planning ano ewa Minerals Commission NDC Communications team member Ra Frank Asari Pedro.
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8: 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But sometimes I'm so to mean blame you on if you say, send your any amenity and my enforcement, and no, a post challenge my or more security or a personnel. No, if you say, near my blow on my, I can't be an hour, see yin yin, and unto you know, say, obedi, and she might be sick for no so, not come out and bear to set a tea. And not come out, and as I was a Ghana phone call or Brom near Candia. I have sometimes not a hugging.
4: Abusiani, a foot one no rap or watching Eddie Tugano said, why we ya? Now what summage in a wakana my pass a quad na a quadin number me. 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Now what was on war betcher and was say, ye can you bunny who get ye baby at the father and ye and you rim, and the rim. Was it one more a proper suko ye nami? Say at your forbeck, I am V. Benjamin, you say V. Benjamin. 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
9: 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Now things so and normal buying bit me a who ye no so buying to me the Juma or airport charges and say bear a bema a prices number form. Or do your business need here or no the profit now you know home. A key and I also found as a way you say a jumana also so no only for the Christmas. Oh yeah now what pen for so and game for so one Dija, Uko, Cantamanto, because I'm pursuing Dija. 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
10: I'm a pain in Yanitias, Rosso, Grammar School, what did be the Honoma? 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
3: Every year for Johnny SSCI, Dome 106.3 FM. Yen Sosia, Nesuni Titru, any Facebook, Nebashan, Crown Quanta, Droman Patem, Sa Passenger Fire, Sranda, dear Quatre Betresa, Sa Quanfuani Bibia, Yiran, Waza, Afasia, Mibay, where we are my phone, and to say Yana Passenger for one of Wayo, and which I am near Rora for one of Casavia, you know, Yania Passenger for one of such a chunk or more, dear Yan, one know how I would do a woman from one or money. We aya drama passenger for when you hand show Yatiasia and among Francomia Yahoodwano, one and Yabo Ediama Wayne to oversee a quick forward day. Young Quam, Manasonia, and Adrum Cassia reporter Dominic Donina, ya Watty and Crab Waffling Crown Quartan, Chuchin Comemusan, sir. Baby, your general set day, a bimda sujana, Bemana, Yamiamuakwa, Emran crying.
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3: Oh, but what I am. Tina McCarthy, you're moody.
4: Men yard, but to be a
3: dear,
4: and you can't be so and to form 1 year from where was the cow, Munim, papa, no moonim, and Uncan, I'm from now, Conavia, Bunca, cra. 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
4: e ana ye jail
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4: 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Woo, baby, I wouldn't am overhead, no. San Sam Swan, no, I was so no. And what one no more, I was say, I were. What about more than overhead? No, be like I said, I'm a minim, a be all. San Sam Sway, Sebassa was our fast row, now far from Naya Chewa. Say ya Chewa. Say ya Chew say, Tea. Oh, any am running ye. There'll be beside some rabbi, I'm running ye, dear bravo. Regulation 203 of the Road Traffic Regulations 2026 LI 2519 Bravo Neda Hono Emrana Yade Wunu enye Yasi Yenya Chiwa Sam Rensun Yebejina Na Yaduwa Kwajina Kwato ni Yadu Kwajina Kwato Akwa Dwe De Bo Won 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
13: So you so kind of basabasa. I was saying it's me too. I saw Chiawaho. And now we saw regulation 203 use of the road by pedestrians. I will have a baby provisions, no sub regulations, baby 9 and the what's in. And I'm your total 10. No, and so what the boy and you saw and you no. Now what form and now why yeah, Sabia is a man, you know. You bet you need to see car, and over to it's you pedestrians and your drivers from Kwana and Rano. 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
4: 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Best school fees in which she yina ani ya yani ya di amount. Thanks to you computer clinic. And ye scanning ye kase. We accurate scanning. 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Thanks to you computer clinic. 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
3: bra kwasi
4: was e say friend saying also any how cry the was say
3: any
4: e bo de na odi ene ne say
3: you are 05 akwasi
4: da bi
3: big 05
4: say say friend big 05 and why said
3: you my friend now you see
4: e busu anyo sakase boyi mu e de ma yen e ye next sample for jay e na chese matter aqua crystal e adwofo wa so ta chiri den ye de mu asi o munye fo na na ye mfa ensie ya nyumre naked kase bo ye de beba abeto aso happy birthday and comma dickness Millicent Dakun e na elder David Seno Jubilee Assembly Church of Pentecost, Bema Camp, Peggy Amadonko, and Air Trunkre, Jeff Oso, Nurse UK, no, Enko.
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5: 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That was a long weekend. Very long weekend. From Friday. Usine Memenenda. Ne Kwasiada. And Ne Joada. And Ne Yafofida. We've had a long weekend. That is the class of the matter. The class of the matter is that it was one long weekend. Aman for akwaji omani. Ebimo ko nzima nzima ne kwaji omani. Yes. Into be a eya homeja jiwa home. But say a ji ahum ye wie ne de na ye blasters no still is obi aso ombo is a players no obi e jane eti one e say ofre players no one e say otimi convince Ghanaian players ofre the right players ema team no I may who say a national team no blasters in Egina ye one is offering. Coach air now so 24 players. Carlos Cures. I know for say omu no umbe yejuma. Dear tea no. Na FNN so are now so players nibi se woman pomo ting. Ebi e prepra. Enti, ene ya, ya sande 9 players. Ya drop ubi yo, ene di 9 no, abishim. 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we mo hide abishim That should be the same, Mohamed Fuseni. And a boy, Benjamin Tete. Eya Sanfre Afanajan. So on Samara. Where? Your national team, no. A name of which there is a Ghana 40 years here. I said, and Penny Force 30 didn't look at Ghana. I see you who could be a NMP, SAP. I see who say, your fair players are your fair players based on merit, based on players' performance. Yakawa has a
6: Sisiwomu,
5: Messiwom, Boko, and Yigidigidi. Your fair players are Maka, Aka, Aka. Say, I saw mine. Yet it to me say you prefer players based on merit, player no, ne performance. And your players availability. Oh. And your performance a player ne identity and on the team. Oh, just a player no ne performance. Now okay, can on the team mu. Since any chassis no say no opo. Oh, just a I mean, there were some players. O coach now, o pana, o su ye coach now, o na o chile se, o na o fair players no. There were some players I know ma be ye juma pen. O ta se fair players ah, wo mo kita da qualities no met me am a resource. If you are ne chese u pia, u de pia outside na kore di agana foka. O ta se yo players ah, obi da katane niya o ni mse o we die. Based on the numbers, based on the team performance award, then I want the team ni mono. See a free players based on merit. I see it to me, friend. But your players are women, you do a good standby. And your free players are Sebi, woman, Cassandim. So, woman say, emphasis on Bob Blasters. And your free average players. Average players, your sanko. Apa, yako walk up, yapa. Instead, see, you may take your opportunity, no? Nay, yes, you said, near my ye, yatu ya poor, says, you said, near ma. What I say, yabama coach, you know, why, sir, ye juma flow players are. Ube to meet yapo blasters, no? March in a day, and even enough for more, et nan in a niche, Ghana, Ivory Coast. And yes, more match. Why an Afre Blackstar players? Why an Afre Blackstar players? Me busamo football people. Why an Afre Blackstar players? No. Because say, if you know, I communicate. Actually, say, at this is where I coach in a year. Yeah. Now beginning also one a year.
6: Sisiwom.
5: Eya dia, esa umaga na ni biati asiye. ese Ghana fo ocha se de piano yakan obi ajitumu se coach ni so betimi asosidia e si eja no na wonu asebi wo nim die ne se obeye adjuma na yama ne contract so 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coach no ye in charge no coach na dey adjuma na say nsa no won na say won ya the finances but communication in niema e ko so ne chere wo say coach no kura dem say ye wie a no no so make bi ye wie a no no so make bi e ti say say squad ya ba monche na ba na ye dey ko bo no why na e decide a players na buy why na dey buy Most anti yes, if you don't have any more. Ivory Coast, best of 4-5. I'm telling you, if you don't do your things, go ahead.
6: Sisiwamu.
5: Me say Sisiwamu. Eh? Me say Ivory Coast. Say, I'm to tune you my year. Oh, me say 5. Ya, young cost, you go to run 4 and 5 against Ivory Coast. And team, me say, boy, yeah. Your bonus performance, you go here. Obia di abasobodi ama coach no FA president can be said the circumstances are coach ni be fat team no e dey call work up I know na nam so a resource a wonya ye no yesan area point no Samson na coach no Ophelia obia be fire no professional obia ye be fire no obia be fire no ocha se e ti won so Carlos Cruz, you, I'm speaking to you directly. Shegana Fuenim looking to the eyes of Ghanaians, the faces of Ghanaians. Na kachi le Ghana Fuo say, I am the one who selected my players. Say it and let's hear you. Kachi le Ghana Fuo say, I am in a selected players. Munyina mu yene mu kone jigua. Coaches no more jay jumane kono. Woman number bina afe atye guna. Went me anya jumano. Then they will come out. Nafe no mu blemu interference. Etye good se uye coach. Na wuna wusye se uye coach. Professional coach na uye jumano. E se u decredit le Ghana fo. Ma Ghana fo hunu. So fo se sebe. 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
5: No mu fa value biye mre blasters. I'm telling you the truth. Coaches biya ne di di team nechi. Ah, no mu from hun se assistant coaches. A no mu from hun se coaches. Ah, no mu di team nechi. Bebre na no value biye nwa. No mu de ma team no. Eti, Ghana fo hiya enche mu from the coach, Carlos Kures. From the technical team of the Blasters, from the football people, management committee, Mumpeja Muhuo, Monsorio, Blasters management committee, you know, Monsore. Niye unu, the technical direction, ya di Blasters na elko. Ye inti mi swadi de biye money biye biya, niye nya resource biya se di epe, niya tinase, niya yehun, niya sako, niya betes kafufro, niye... De biya se ya ni ya de rani blasters. How? Why na eye recommendation? And why na decided for the blasters? Why na eye that decision? Why na take decision? Ade? On my band ya timi sa ano? So be eye recommendation. Ubiye ni wa waka se yebwane. But they are ni hiya pa ano? And he said, the final football decision, you know, I said, back from the coach. Coach now obey you should players, no materials, no. Players now do a more purpose, no. Honorable tactics, honorable formation, now. And he is the coach, I said, what to me, I had the final say, on the case, yeah, and your coach, may have a press conference. And yeah, nothing, you know, yes, I had to be. Eh, but she's him. It's your own as a mutrim. As a mutrim. Near who the echo. What I say? As a mutrim. And coach and I, your friends, a press conference, me boy. And why a press conference? And was it then? Said the panel can't find a criteria. Coach in Ankasan, me ma catch them, say, target I de ma coach, you know. Say, ya ne resource or de bema in you. Say, when to me, I'm charging coach now, man, and yes, yes, I've come qualifies, you know. And no, I a first step, but the real target, you know, and I say, quiet trophy, ne bit me, you know. Mamintia coach in the criteria, no. Mamintia, no.
7: They have to be ready, and those are the criteria that. We need to put on top of the place, on top of the table, in order for us make the right decisions in the team. That was the main criteria that drive me to select the team that you saw Friday on the media. Those players, most of them, fortunately, they're playing and they're playing very well. Of course, was one or two options that when you don't have any other option, you have to go to the second level of decisions, choose the players with experience, players with quality, and cover the key points of the team.
5: And more fire. Carlos Cruz won himself a problem. So you'll be out here in a press conference near. So you'll be out here and some more kind of FA blasters in a year. Onim, set your national team no problem home. Onimo, Tienia Tiasma Mekachoni, coach in a way. Say your blasters in a problem home. And Anuntina Yano, De Piano, Yawosi, a be piano, Yabemana Kano Kure, before answer. Ebe jiegu kura se e jiegu. Debi ya yebe kwa kwa baba. Ni ya be chile chile mu. Se wene di weba yenti. Ene menti mien wene. Problem now. Usu wa identify no. Solve it now. Carlos Cruz wanga se problem o. Mayenti ye Carlos. Mayenti ye Carlos Cruz. More fire.
7: Very unfortunately, since Friday until today, we suffer a couple of we are facing a couple of problems. I will say that I should not hide the reality from you guys, and the reality is that this wonderful ship called Black Stars, we have a couple of holes. We are taking in some water. We have a couple of holes in our boat, but we keep sailing strong. And our job in the last 48 hours, it is to fix those issues, those problems that we are facing in this moment, and keep going. This is the bad news of my comments, but the good news, it is we keep sailing strong, solid, because we are fixing those holes with players full of talent, full of energy, full of enthusiasm. So we have the boat. It is facing not because of the ocean is rough like we talked before, but in fact because we have
5: more fire. Tiasema coach Nekaniye, Tiasema Blasters coach Carlos Cruz or Kanitiye. Osi boat, you know, aye Blasters, no, aye sinke. Enyame na me catch them so on kazao. Osi boat, you know, Blasters team, no, aye sinke. Osan biye na no kwa chire muse problem ewo ho. As coach of the team, national team, no, what chire muse problem ehao. A hell can see a power ho. And so one chirim, I'm a chirim, obi abes cast a problem now, papa nekano, and only sa interference na mo yen. And how did he pardon you? Recommendation, no, and no, your problem, oh. Dear coach, in a cano, do a person watch it out, and he said, recommendation, so recommending your problem. Basa interference, no. I'm going to interfere national team, no? And you two separate things. And your man name, you know. So, who recommend it? Up or bad, you have to appoint into an uncle. What I say? And a coach, you know. A bedroom, baby, and you're there, or best selected players, be a baby, you'll be an anybody, you can recommend a war. Oh, you'll be your best catch with your man. Oh, you'll be your best analyze your man. Oh, yeah, technical brainer. A bit me a man information. A bit me a puano. A bit me a recommendation. And no. Eti, she, coach, no, obi bit me a cow coach. She sa play away. Ni en she the performance. Say, yeah, and I ye. Oh, no, bit me a fran, a on fre, and no any decision. Coach, ni ne bit take that decision. But, se, come se. Moody side interference, they want for way, dear. Yeah, my own Yajumano. Oh, told that. Ultimate Sosidida. Those threats, those comments. Cassia Bini, Niamabia, El Cosono, and Faso Niso. And so, piano, oh, the boundary, or limit, Babia, or boundary, no, a Yajumani called football people, Munumu position. Coach, you know, so, Timmy, you see the position here. Near who said, ye team, ye did beyond Crawford, Emily's squad. Young quad, ye baba the car, problem away your team anymore, and ye discuss it. Ah, ye started to hear Kanyande. And you know, Sir Blasters and the new coach, Carlos Cruz, and no cranny didn't want on a problem. What does it have if you want to say, I mean, experience a kitano. Technical expertise, a kitano, any knowledge of war, our blasters, no. And no, I mean, Mona Mochrese on Fanya Jumano. Agency, make sure, say, you had the support You're making sure, say, we're players based on merit. Players, say, name day. Me, the enemy, they say, you're Pamo Sango for me, every national team, they say, assistant coach. So, you're Pamo Wom, enemy day. Because some of the HNU, Womu heavyweights, be our so. Concerning Casa Bini, near Mabia, and Toro Hines and Fata. And I know Mudi actually.
6: Sissy woman,
5: Mrs. Woman, Mrs. Woman, and Toro. It is only 2 million. I'm a coach now. I say, with Jano, so when you're Jumano, or no one backroom staff or full set, or between Jaya Jumano, woman, I say, with Jano, so I'm fine, Jumano. Coach, you know, woman is out 2 million now, or quite so bit me a drop will be. Oh, quite so bit me a replace you be. O just say, I know some opportunity to walk in and say, obey me a building player. So, we a player. Me build, you know, for my next game, and I say, my future games. And oh, and also resource in the bar. Who makes me a chance? Oh, I do we, you recommend the way, my own, 1 year. Your mouth, 2 million, your mouth, friendly matches, say, you be BSS, Fata, your mouth. Nasa, who you know, what's up, come on a truck, huh? Ghana, you be able to say, what's him? But 1 man is out, 2 million, 1 man is out, Quenyano. Now woman 40-30%. Now ukita 60% in the moon. 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I'm what you may Jumano. Oh, we have a bonus from once a day. I won't pass over your crowd, sir. Obey the writing. Obey who boundary. Baby, I said, oh, pretty the drew. Now, Jadi, I can't my coach, you know. Nasna team coach, you know. Ghana ni biya wa kwenye o supporta biya no e wo kwan se wo fresh squad ko bebu sa ho asem adena wo free player we adena player we a mo onim se wo player coming from the injury adena wo fresh up player 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plasters. Obia or Kanzo Bibusevi.
6: Sisiwamu.
5: Now we'll free players, positions. Player Timiba, say a friend a left back. Obebano, or towards an area. Me, yeah, left back. You know, left back, 1 year papa. A who you know? Near side, change you, be a man for that. Near the number of places, not left back. You're free, power, coming on into camp. Otikampo, when you say, Obi attack you, Obi keke wu. And your questions ni ebu samu, jinti na mo yanis ha. And you say, wo yanis ha, so amena ma resource. And ma resource, ubi ya.
6: Sisi wamu.
5: Uu ya resource, ubi ya na blaster sarje. Afko ni enti min qualify. Ye ko tournament a group stage ni ye frim. Blaster se kosu arje. And ne qualify se kwa ye tine. And ma resource, enti jinti na un sisamu. DNC na unchenye, anko for the ability me the resource na bro, anko for ye bi, other country say ye bi, anko for suya diye. Adena wudye unpe sobe suya diye. Mi buza mo. Coach nene wabe chilo problem, wa identify diya mao. Wa chilo problem, no se one tini yea. Oso mayo no, ye inti mi yere. Ye mkosu se, yes, son. Se 7, 8, 10 players. Every time ne yes, son. The Bia national team, no, near 10 players, 8 players, 7 players, 5 players. Yeah, in Kosu Nyanisa, when you are building a national team. I see a team, a building team, no, around a core group. Players, Bia, you identify one availability. Near who's a way there, Obeba, these are the players, sir. Me build it around that player. And no one to me secure players out in Somodia. A Riemu, a Sumo, on Sabe Kanam and Abebo. And as a coach in the Kano, Oya Bajimba is on any agony. It's on any agony because you may be a woman. You find lead once, no? Near the supporting artists, no, so I to achieve it, baby, oh. Ovisa, Yam Frewe, ain't you know? 1 month in your Frewe, or so, Babana, or no uncle, or ma. And no, they have a problem. team now, all build it around the team, the core team, no. And on the importance, now I'm saying, sir, and then Asan Beto Johnson said, Antoine Semenyon, so said, Omo, Ono Zwepla. Maybe so. Antoine Semenyon, now, we can be one say two goals, Ama, a city. What's your two goals, and Rose and Adichia? What's your two goals? And there are some players, sir. Omona, every national team, coach, I said, we were limited. Before we call for team in the crown, we identify players. We have a team in the Bronco coach, yes, sir. Where many players are making a couple of my team around it? Only players that I didn't know. Omini Momo, Omini said, Omo, and so they become one. Now they become, now on Sunday, you know, film. They say, no, Sanko, and the Alcoa, Tire BMO, see, I call starting BMO. Yeah, cost start BMO. Ah, yeah, both qualifies. And your friendly match. Match na yeah, upon the yeah, wadano. And your friendly game. And your qualifies in the SS, you know. Qualifies in the SS, you know. Yeah, po. Yeah, po baku, on the po baku, kroma. So, you know. May you see the Ghana for a car? Why? May you see the Ghana for a car? More fire, baby.
8: Guys, who more, more, the crew have included them. So, don't you understand? A lot of young guys were local black, local way no more, local team no more, league the moment with your mark at home. So I don't even, unless anybody, DMV catch up some more personal interest with them. They are young guys, upcoming, they are hungry to make success. They could have done well.
9: Oh, go, Jinamwa. Oh, Tuado cry, Echen, cry, or Tuadi. Oh, Tuado. Qualification, I hear, no. Or the call. I work up, no. Well, but no more than pa. Pa mi porzuado chenwe eyi korazino korazino ni minim because player holding ball ball no who say because of enuntu enunti na eyi Inaki Williams or so or retire
10: yeah, any players among boys as a team team ni nye aka menya aka team no go ma deserve o ma fa local boys no ni some up and coming boys na more Europe no na ehun say yeah, try a build a team in here. Yes, trouble Munina is all good coach. We don't need, we need young coach who can coach Blaster for long term, not short term. That's a mistake that we are doing.
11: So far, so good. Okay, no season here, you come here. You can say fair enough, because we bring more starting.
12: Oh, so far the squad in the AMO, yeah, I don't know. Yeah, they are. If you buy a homeward, you buy a homeward.
13: Oh, say Blaster and Siano. The Ukrainian meaning Blaster and Siano. I call it, say, Siano. Say, Unisica. Yet me, yet me, the Enfrio. Ukrainian meaning Jonu, you are not afraid. So what I say, on the only buy a chrome animal, no, you know. Ano afre enti se wo so asem we bi a obese woni ne nkasa no nna kasa
14: eh sa squad ndie e be boy by nipa ba kumie no bi won die eh se yehwe ne omo eye we obe boy because ye start here no ne bebre e ka na sense o coach ndie coach no be boy coach no be boy e wie ye ne e ha ye kakra
15: the call up no man ne die eye. But players need to be a man for it. Now you're very, very bad. But we about Raman say, on this episode of Assemble Black Stars, cry, left back, no day, your problem. Oh, hopa. It's a state to me, Bomo, the answer. So, left back problem. Coach, you know, dear, me, more of him, when you say, oh, wait, me, I qualify. Because, wake up, no, it's me who be.
14: No, I'm not certified because squad, no day, I say, you know, I'm more idea, Europe, no, you're shed on from. I go say, place that than na musa di bobo that than the same people nothing change. Joseph Prince say a good player but me name do I blaster omo omo friend
16: aye
14: Joseph Prince a good player
17: players need here na we say e change more e team no because nkofo bi o team no omo fa say team no e omo dia but Ghana so no ye won kofo bebre ho a e will players bi o met na bo team ni yipa o met na bo match ni by I am from but I think that this is the time I was say your friend omo bet me abo ama blaster
5: more fire 0302211701 I mean announce phone lines no I don't go next level ye kwa o man so obi e be chire na adwene professional and next Tuesday me kwa ntie na beta no e se china e Tuesday yeah and you know tabia heba mister tabia heba mister e tu malaria se o de wa kwenja me se me wa kwenja friend abe fire professional squad na na se se I see you one time. So biba. Meno kase ya yijina ye. I'm sure say head coach Nankasa Kurano onim players or the bebo against Ivory Coast. Yes, a fact. Because we share the echo so we DNA nam we have match in a Thursday. Etina penetra and temu. Etina yuguada. Eti the same story. Fefre kobo no ana sabri. Yes, and the akobo against Ivory Coast. Adonko next level energy drink, premium energy drink. Lawyer, fire the NTO. More fire, lawyer.
16: Come on, grab the child. The child will achieve you.
5: More fire.
16: Coach Carlos, oh, I'm coupon. I'm a man. Yakanaman, why you can't get a coach.
5: More fire, Abion. Abion fire ni enti o Ghana for you. More fire. Adonko next level premium energy drink. More fire.
16: Kobi ubo ituma Ghana ma United.
5: More fire.
16: Kobi, last week so be kaya me fro about squad na about out. So be kai pa. And Oma mi mo say squad no fast and procedure being before say be out. One. And that party through the management committee. Two, then the executive council. It will share in the we are squad in the SA. We nana. Saturday, I'm not going to work for any of them. No more squad. I'm not going to work for any of them. But now,
18: since I'm going
16: to work for them, now, go for executive council. It's not going to be fire in the NBA. The PR squad list, no coffee in the train. Japan. I'm going to catch you and say, players with no more, they will not be available. So they need to call different players. Now, here is the case. Mohamed Kudus, because Tottenham 4 imp of my Ghana year, make up Tottenham was an imp of my Ghana year. Mohamed Kudus was starting at a traumatic at the moment. We are not saying, say, Kudus should come and start for us. The real what Tottenham Hotspur are more than a bar from base, you know. Kudus can come and do the same for the Blasters of Ghana. Mami and Fatu will be Michael Ebu Esten. Steven Tornado appear. And Samoa predicted that Sule Muntari. There has never been a case that Sule Muntari and Samoa Chani appear because they will choose their club team ahead of Ankoku Ghana. So Kudus should do the same. Now, because of say Kudus said, oh, it's been about Yefi. Now, 7 numbers is going to be by because of Yefi. We were 7 now for both. I think 2 goals. And the mama, what are they telling us? And what are they doing to Ghana football?
5: Okay. More fire. Mami Sani announced phone line.
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5: 030-221-1701. Unsu bets me afre. And a 030-221-702. 701 and 702. What you say? Yeah. 0302211701. Mewa. And a 0302211702. And I'm a boy. More fire. Adonko Next Level Premium Energy Drink. Agaboos 1Z. More fire.
19: Akubakra.
5: Baku Amaka.
19: Ayawe. Yo, Amaka. Ayawe.
5: More fire.
19: Oh, Bajuma.
5: More fire.
19: Akubakra. Sayana. Say, do I'm qualified. Now, you pray as ya. I was a Ghana Queen. I had a year song to Tom Mona. On my baby, I said, on my baby, and that's a movie. Say, I am because you do work up one. You better send me number of crap and saw the boo. Now, you know, you know, now I'm corner. And we had the number about a baby. We are a Mapia. We are a member. And the best that helped you, and the main welcome to you, sir. I'm going to be charged as 72 hours, sir. So, you do have come. Now, who play out? Who now runs your number one? You do work up for a man, Jimmy. Because to be intimate, I'm a boy, I'm for Emre, Emwa, and my qualified. I am my uncle, and you do work up for and then I'm my back. Some of them work up for. And the best that helped you, will be who am will be a Jordan, can be a friend, be out with them. So I love you. So I love you. Tell them you. Jordan, back. And then be a real Jordan. They say, I'm going to do this.
5: Okay.
19: We are getting that form. So, yeah, you know me. So, ma. And this is a time of a person. Yeah, I'm here. If you wake up, there's a new prayer. There's a number.
5: Yeah. Okay. More fire. Agabu's natural energy. No, I'm in for Zidane from Zenu, right? Zenu Zidane, 030-221-1701, 030-221-1702, and a 030-221-1702, Frank Kita Umanimo, Adonko Next Level Premium Energy Drink, Adonko Next Level, a premium energy drink. Kopebi Nanumbi, more fire.
19: Number two, one mile.
20: A simple FE.
5: Amen. I'm clear.
19: No question. I can't know what I have to because the Yokosu, Jason, footing out. But there's a coach who wants to be a professional. Also, you want your coach, coaching the other time. Oh, my daddy, I'm quiet. Let's come. No coaching on Jimmy Nansu. Ghana football on Kuji, but yes, it's a little almost early. Oma Penaka, the car, but still, almost. The chair players, Luna, Oma, almost getting almost a member, almost a member. There is problem. Oh, and the football crown is almost the players, map coaching, almost the second football.
5: Okay. More fire, Mamma Famistado, Mistado Fire NGO. More fire, Mistado. Bakwa Maka.
19: Mahai.
5: More fire, Bibi Adi Dem Kamakwa. More fire, don't go next level.
19: Share.
5: Tabia Heba, Mr.
19: Baby, a blaster, I can't come. Sir, Minister Ebema, Ambo Franka Ebema, when the other Lumia Ebema, almost a jet and cobweb.
5: Ah.
19: Ah, Okumaka. Someone on my great man, someone on my good criminal.
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19: Oh, dear, President, oh, my,
5: Maputo, Mamintio, more fire, Maputo.
19: Mankra.
5: Bakwa Maka.
19: Admanage, why you mean?
5: More fire. But I'm a champion, my brother.
19: I'm a born Admanagin.
5: What you think?
19: Yen to me, Bowsa. Demi Munise. Gana players, Nankatan, almost a coach me. Enter on person by the Bobon. And Timper for me. Oh, and you will say, please, you will please, they bring a war. Oh, my team, I'm quiet, they are qualified.
5: Eddie and Nonyam, Se Ebetai, Mr. Solomon Mate, Solomon Construction, and Solomon Enterprise, Omo de Betanichi, Mama Doris, Eradema Wamadine, Omamine Efrim, Onchichore, Oma Wamadine, a year no, said a Modica Cano, December 5th, and December 6th. Ebeba amana efe. Mr. Mate se odubi ase. 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The youngest CEO, Jerry Jackson Edu. Jerry Jackson Edu. 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Onoye Mr. Mate na ase.
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5: E ye ni bedruo. 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Everything son. Yeah, they are also. Aha, my guys is so chastised. My guys, it's because of our own cuckoo. But it, hey, anybody said, a bit is attended, aka Benghazi. Who the one may have chin on a council chamber? Oh, there's all a council or chamber. Oh, can I say, I'm just saying, fancy. The mammy fancy Patricia and Rose, I am as Uchiamo, Mr. Solomon Martin, Emma, Patricia and Rose, Tanasina Ima, Kamla Guy and Obejina Mono, also Otucha, Otuncha Cassia, Mamunina, more fire, my infancy, Adiasa, Neancoda, Danny Medase,
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1: For helping us. 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Thank you very much. We're grateful. 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

0: Madaro my shares here, Ecosi Saint Impact Project, Yene, Yenuanome, ye members of the Renal Patient Association of Ghana, Sir Yebeko Mwa, Bosumi Biana, Pane, what's the Omo and Sana, what started dialysis treatment, no? Mabwayam.
1: Is it a back to back? It's a back to back, eh? Hey, I see. Let's appreciate them. It's a back-to-back win for them. Congratulations to you. 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Congratulations to you, Ekosise. Let's now do the 27th award for the night radio program of the year 2020. The sponsor is the Ghana Journalists Association. Let's welcome the presenter of the award, none other. Yours and mine, Mr. Afo Moni, the National President of the GJA. Please, a round of applause. The winner goes home with a memento, citation, and certificate. Ladies and gentlemen, the radio program of the year 2020 goes to Asempa FM Ekosisen. Well, the host, I don't know who he has not interviewed yet. Congratulations to all of you, the entire team at Asempa FM's Ekosisen. 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
3: Congratulations, Ekosisen on Asempa, which is part of the multimedia stable, for winning the best radio TV program, Ghanaian language, of the year. Shall we do a big round of applause for the team as they make their way here onto the stage?
2: Congratulations, Obi and the team.

0: Fie, Bosua Womini Sempa, Debrani Mama, Obi, Sup, Obi, Sup, Obi, Sup, Obi, Sup, Obi, Sup, Obi.
1: Samuel Atachi, Honorable Minister, in charge of Works and Housing, Member of Parliament for Ebuakwa South.
2: It should not count.
1: Yeah, that's why I
2: have a time I have, but if I have any age,
1: yeah,
2: and now, and never mind that one, never to accommodate so
1: much.
2: Minimum set Ghana, the Wakumaso. So, how's been at the Makumaso?
1: Yeah,
2: and Tia Hena, a man in Pija.
3: Honorable, Akaba, what called it?
4: Obi, me who watch it?
3: And easy.
4: Only Nayami tea.
3: Yeah,
4: it's only any.
5: And this government must own up that shame and quickly must find solution to this mess, this catastrophic mess.
6: Production team, sure.
5: Intelligence gathered by the MPP indicates that Ghana's troubles run deeper than a string of unfortunate cheeses. Our information is that our country has become a major transit point for illicit drugs, for narcotics. And it's not by accident, but because of the complicity of officials at our port and our airports, and also government officials who have compromised the very checkpoint meant to protect the integrity and the image of this nation. Worse still, we are reliably informed that there are clandestine laboratories operating within our borders, processing narcotics for export. That is the danger we find ourselves. The intelligence we have picked is that these drug lords, these traffickers, they have established bases, laboratories here for processing of illicit drugs and narcotics under the watch of President Mahama. And it appears that he doesn't care. Under the watch of President Mahama. That is the reason why volumes of drugs trace to Ghana keep surfacing in the folds of ships and the luggage of passengers in Sydney, Dunkirk, and Johannesburg. Because the processing is happening right here in Ghana. The processing is happening right here. They have laboratories right here in Ghana, clandestine laboratories, where illicit drugs, cocaine, are being processed. And government officials aiding the smooth transit of these drugs outside of this jurisdiction. It is happening here in our home under the government's watch. We have been here before. Don't forget that Ghanaians have not forgotten the Nayele Amethefe scandal under the first Mahama administration, where this drug trafficker was afforded the courtesy of the VVIP wing at the Kutuka International Airport before her arrest at Heathrow with cocaine in her bags, an episode that dragged our country's name through international disgrace. We said then that official complicity had a name and a pattern. Today, under the second Mahama term, the same pattern has resurfaced. The same process has returned, and it has grown to be very worse. Ladies and gentlemen, just this past Sunday, reports reaching the party indicate no fewer than 4 major drug interceptions connected to Ghana. Some within our borders, others involving Ghanaians, and Ghana-linked consignment intercepted abroad. This is not an isolated embarrassment. It is a pattern, and patterns demand accountability. We would have thought that a president confronted with such a scale of national disgrace would move immediately to relieve of their duties every official in the chain of command who has failed this country badly. Every chain. That was our thinking. But this is a huge international embarrassment. You have, in just 4 days, close to about 5 illicit drug-related matters. And all the president can do is to call for a tea meeting at the Jubilee House and then just instruct people that make sure that you tighten the work you are doing. They must be sacked. They have relaxed on their duties. They must be sacked. Yet the president calls for a meeting. Nothing happens. We voted for leadership, not which leadership. What His Excellency the President is exhibiting is weak leadership. Weak leadership. His Excellency the President spoke tough. He was going to crack the whip. Today, he cannot crack the whip. He is rather pampering the activities of illicit drugs. Close to about 9 officials should have been sacked by now. Yet the president is pampering them. These are not just allegations. These are confirmed arrests, seizures, and international intercepts linked to Ghana. Just within Ghana. We are going to go through one by one. Number one, March 4th, 2025. You recall the Pedro Jansen Cape Coast. The National Intelligence Bureau intercepted a tipper truck traveling from Western Region to Accra, carrying 3,000 kg over 3.3 tons of cocaine concealed under heaps of sand. Estimated street value was $350 million. March 2025, the Takoradi Cape Coast Highway Road. A second truck was stopped on the same corridor carrying approximately 120 slabs of cocaine valued at an estimated 150 million. Together with the Pedro Junction bust, Ghana intercepted approximately 4.5 tons of cocaine within that week. Number three, March 2025, Kutukan International Airport. Allegation emerged that 2 aircraft, Air Mid Flight, NH-23AM, and a Kavok Air Antonov, AN-12B, landed at Kutukan International Airport from Gran Canaria, Spain, allegedly carrying narcotics and undeclared U.S. currency. The MPP minority raised this alarm, especially led by Reverend Intim Fojo. Instead of the government exhibiting the interest in investigating these matters, they wanted to gag the minorities up. In fact, they dispatched national security operatives to go and arrest Honorable Intim Fojo. An MP who blew the whistle. At the time, when he blew the whistle, instead of the president taking important steps to investigate, he wanted to rather gag Honorable Intim Fojo. Shame. April 23rd, 2025, Swissport Cargo Terminal, KIA. NACOC officers intercepted 23 slabs of cocaine weighing 89.7 kg, hidden inside 3 wooden boxes declared as containing traditional artifacts designed for Netherlands. 4 suspects were arrested, including an artifact dealer and a freight forwarding employee. Number 5, July 2025, MV Sankofa vessel case. The MPP minority raised concerns that the MV Sankofa, a vessel sailing under a flag, was released by the Ghana Maritime Authority after paying only part of nearly 12 million Ghana Cedi fine. This raises serious questions about whether the enforcement actions are being compromised. Number six, February 2026, Kotoka International Airport. A senior manager of the manufacturing company who was arrested at Kotoka International Airport after allegedly concealing cocaine inside packaged gari meant for export. NACOC confirmed this was one of approximately four separate food product concealment attempt involving Ghanaian branded food exports. August 2026, Temahabo. 866 parcels of suspected cocaine were seized, concealed in sacks of gari at a warehouse within the Temahabo enclave. London was identified as the intended destination. These were all the local issues that we have. Now, let's move to the international. The shipments traced back to Ghana. Netherlands, interception 2025. Approximately 250 kilograms of cocaine were intercepted in the Netherlands after being shipped from Ghana, concealed within branded Ghanaian food products. 9. Belgium, December 4th, 2025. A Ghanaian-Belgium joint investigation identified that 1.15 tons of suspected cocaine destined to the port of Antwerp. Number 10, Australia, April 2026, you recall Sydney, where they also intercepted 320 kilograms of illicit drugs concealed in containers of charcoal shipped from Ghana, one of Australia's largest ever seizure of illicit drugs. Estimated street value was $208 million. Three people were arrested in Australia, including a British actress. NACOC's investigation in Ghana still says they are following it. Every time they are saying they have launched investigation into it. 11. France, September 7th, 2026. Port of Dunkirk. French customs seized 167 packages containing nearly 3.9 tons of cocaine, concealed in plastic waste inside a shipping container originating from Ghana. Estimated value approximately £225 million. £225 million. Three suspects were arrested subsequently in Ghana. Number 12, South Africa, September 2026. A man was arrested with $123,000 worth of heroin after arriving on a flight from Accra to Johannesburg. 12 major instances. The total estimated street value of major narcotic seizure linked to Ghana between 2025 and September 2026 exceeds $1 billion. Between 2025 and September 2026, in terms of the total estimate, the street value exceeds $1 billion. The pattern is unmistakable. Ghana is being used as a transit hub for illicit drugs. The method is becoming increasingly sophisticated. You have sand in tipper trucks, artifact boxes shipped as cargo, packaged gari and branded food products, plastic waste containers, charcoal shipments, passenger luggage on international flights, private aircraft landed in KIA. When drug cartels are using the the diversity of Ghana's legitimate export economy as a cover, from Gary to Chago to artifacts to plastic wheat. It means they have studied our system, identified our weaknesses, and concluded that Ghana is open for business as a drug transit. That is a verdict on the state of our port and airport security, and this government must answer for it. After the March 2025 Pedro Johnson seizure of 350 million in cocaine, what systemic changes were made to road cargo security? None. After the April 2025 Kotoka International Airport seizure, what new screening protocols were introduced at the Swiss port terminal? None. After the Australia illicit drug seizure in April 2026, what specific intelligence sharing arrangement were formalized with Australia Federal Police? We have not been briefed. I can conclude none. After each of these incidents, what happened to the investigation? How many have resulted in complete prosecution and custodial sentence? To the best of my knowledge, none. Ghanaians deserve an answer to these simple questions. Why is Tema Port the most strategic port in this country, the gateway through which the bulk of our trade passes, being commanded today by an officer who has already reached the end of his service? The officer was due for retirement rather than to allow him to go home with the gratitude and his dignity. This government reached for a contract extension for this particular officer, kept him exactly where he is, and the record since his posting, February 2020, speaks for itself. It's under his command that Tema has earned the reputation of corridor of cocaine. So we are entitled to ask, what precisely is being rewarded here when a port descends into narcotics highway on an officer's watch? The ordinary response of a serious government is to remove the officer, not to renew his mandate. The president must therefore tell Ghanaians why he went ahead to extend the contract of a man whose tenure at Tema has coincided with the most damaging drug scandals in our recent history. Is it competence? The evidence says otherwise. Or is it proximity? Is this extension explained by his family relations to the finance minister? We have been told that this same person who got his mandate renewed is a relative of the finance minister. Is that the case? You cannot stand before the cameras in the morning declaring war on drugs and in the evening reward inefficiency with an extension. Let this government come and give us an innocent explanation. If it cannot, then the conclusion is unavoidable. The retention of this officer is no administrative accident. It is a deliberate arrangement, and this government is complicit in what is passing through Tema. But, Mr. President, by the new patriotic party's count, the NDC's government has now presided over 12 high-value cocaine and narcotic busts linked to Ghana under 18 months in office. Ladies and gentlemen, we cannot ignore the disturbing question raised by the arrest of one Musa Atta linked to the Dunkirk seizure, who pictorial and video evidence available to us shows had at various points been part of the presidential and vice presidential security detail. This Musa Atta, there are pictures and videos to show, and he's been arrested. that he is part of the president's security detail. How does an individual with that level of proximity to the presidency end up linked to 4-ton cocaine shipment? Did he use the assets to compromise our security infrastructure? Is there any connection between people close to the seat of power and this trade? Mr. President, these questions cannot be swept under the carpet. Accordingly, the New Patriotic Party supports the minority's call for the immediate recall of parliament. A matter of this magnitude, consignment of cocaine valued in the hundreds of millions of dollars moving through Ghanaian ports and Ghanaian airspace, and this country's name appearing in the charge sheets of foreign jurisdiction, cannot wait for the convenience of the parliamentary calendar. Parliament is one of the institutions constitutionally mandated to hold the executive to account on behalf of the people of Ghana, and it cannot discharge that mandate whilst it stands adjoined and the scandal grows week in, week out. We therefore call on the Speaker to recall the House without delay, and we call for the establishment of a special bipartisan committee drawn from both sides of the party, both sides of the aisle, with full powers to summon witnesses, compel the production of documents, and sit in public session to conduct a comprehensive inquiry into the drug seizures linked to Ghana. We insist that this committee sit in public, and we insist on that deliberately. Ghanaians have been giving press conferences, task forces, ultimatums. What they have not been given is a single sworn word on the record. None. An in-house investigation by the very administration whose appointees superintended over these ports will convince nobody and will settle nobody. Let the officers come. Let the agencies come. Let the appointing authorities explain its appointment. If this government has nothing to hide, it has nothing to fear from the bipartisan committee sitting in the open, then it should welcome this call rather than resist it. Anything short of this is not investigation. It's a cover-up conducted in slower motion. Ladies and gentlemen, we have also watched with concern what looks like a calculated attempt by to distract Ghanaians from this crisis through the arrest and remand of Salome Awiti Bafo, a senior nursing officer and a mother of three from Techiman, over her alleged connection to Ghana Jollof accounts, even as the Ghana police own record of who operates that account has shifted from one name to the other. We stand with Salome and her family, and we say plainly, a police media campaign over a social media account will not silence the party's questioning about cocaine leaving the country by the ton. Mr. President, you promised Ghanaians a 24-hour economy. You did not promise 24-hour cocaine trafficking. Remember, Ghanaians, if you can, how a government elected on the promise of jobs and prosperity has instead delivered a country whose name now triggers extra searches, extra suspicion, and extra humiliation for every innocent Ghanaian traveler at every airport in the world. Ghanaian exporters are now treated with suspicion abroad. Ghanaian travelers now carry a stigma they did not create. And a portion of every consignment that does not make it out of this country stays right here to poison our own young people. In the light of this, the New Patriotic Party demands an immediate parliamentary inquiry, as already stated. Parliament is to exercise its powers under Article 1036 of the 1982 Constitution to compel the production of shipping document inspection and records and clearance decisions. Two, now this is the immediate removal of institutional heads and the ministers they report to. The immediate removal. I saw a video where Honorable Muntaka was telling us that it appears the French authorities do not even want to collaborate with the authorities here because they have lost confidence in them and that they don't trust them. This statement alone should have triggered his resignation. This statement alone. This statement alone. This is the Minister of Interior who said that he is not trusted. His foreign counterparts don't believe him. They don't want to share information with him and other officials. Why? Because they don't trust them. They must resign or they must be sacked with immediate effect. The Director General, Ghana Ports and Harbors Authority, he must be sacked. The Director General, Ghana Maritime Authority, this person must be fired. The Chief Executive Officer, Ghana Shippers Authority, this person must go. The Director General, Narcotics Control Commission, and the deputies, they must all go. National Security Coordinator, Director General, National Intelligence Bureau, the Managing Director, Ghana Airport Company Limited, the Commissioner General, Customs Division, and the CID boss. She has really displayed wanton incompetence. All of them must be sacked. All of them must be sacked. And the president is pampering them. Your Excellency, Ghana is embarrassed internationally. We need some proactive measures, some drastic measures. And if we can have such a huge amount of illicit drugs moving freely, escorted by officials through our ports, and we only found out in France, all officers must be sacked, all those along the level of chain of command, all of them must be sacked. Full accountability, not just couriers. A full public account of the financiers and organizers behind every one of these 12 unfortunate, embarrassing incidents. Not merely the low-level suspect paraded before the cameras. A transparent probe. Mr. President, Ghana's reputation belongs to the people of this country, not to your government's comfort. The world is watching. Our partners are watching. And Ghanaians are watching. We will not relent until Ghana is taken off this cocaine map. And unto every official who compromised our ports, our airports, and our borders are held accountable. Thank you. God bless our homeland. Abushafo. And then, baby, a gun, Druno, or say, Emma, Obia, a button, no, Bia, Yamishino. NDC, a baby. And Yama Ehu, I want a new bonny gedium and a coso. And Yama Ehupa. And nay, Nano cocaine, a cassia, just okay, can see any over 70 bags of 50 kg cement. Yetimi, Eddie, a fa, your pots, said they are quite good to France and sana French authorities no edge. Ebesine o mampani shadanye bibi titru bi anfa ho. Abusia ansana sa enu boni wei ne dodo ni sika do so puo over 200 million pounds. And once a president frame meeting, and only depending for the noon tea, and no busam said, and a cosso, and no catron so on your motion and one of you and TBB. Then TBB. Yera Mahama, Ubekaya, Nabreso, Mahama one, and Abaya Bia or no. Your man VIP treatment. Okoko tina ye airport. 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Heathrow. 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And then ye be yi kwa mpot ye e suchen da. 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

0: In fact, a branch of Aguaya Chino on a cradle, sir, on the president in their court in Eba, president Tua or Kahumbi, or can president security details of Yachino, your friend Musata, Yachino, Yachino. Now you, who, eh, one, and he said, Minister of Interior. You Ramuta come the catch there, you say. And yeah, French for no crown, almost you can't afford me. And the information cry or send commodity more mon and commons with Timmy Bua, Munchimuno. They are not ready to collaborate because Omun Jumundi. In fact, San Semin Tosan Cabana come resign. And as a president, what Pamu? Because the interior minister Timika say, on Timmy information in free. French for you all. Since a French for no NGO Mundi. Now French for no Ewo GDB say, Abayne Kahumbi. Since a Sanka Abayne Kahumbi ya, and ka enu bwane, a emu dro, aye over 70 bars of cement, 50 kg, you can see anya. Cocaine no. And you know, omu French for no GDB say, Ghana for no, and penny for no, and omu hubo omu, omu ni mhubi, because ye ma ekwan ma enu bone no fire port ha ne koye san 79 minister kan in kwanti no na o 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And no bonny who did the apostle boy do me less than 2 years. Your best friend, Ira Mahama. He must show strong leadership, not weak leadership. On Chiresa or your candy foie or dinner some so. On chesso ye can defo or din asem so one of the se. Obi bia we yet no na ben wubiam. Se wa juma wan yin ye obe pamu and ne den esi. And ne den esi a won't me pamu. And ne yaka. Se director general gana posi habos ban osen kya pamun. Osen kya pamun. Director general gana maritime authority osen koko. Director general narcotics control commission osen koko. National security coordinator osen koko. Director General, National Intelligence Bureau, Osen Koko. 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Mubaka ya, Yera in team, Reverend in team. Ebe kache Ghana for se, play biya babe si Ghana ya. Na play yi, eye nubwane wo jedi yi nubwane. Abay ibe nya pepana kwa hishem na, abay emfano hon. A moment of a senka, a mudia hunahuna, a beto reverend in team for Josso, it is a small national security for Bay 50. Young Connie Fier could take two young conquachino, and to say in an engineer, Bonnie Hunjay and Moody. Monim Guasiano. As some of Kai was one in Nasubia and Asia, Mada Pana dead. Here, Mahama, it's a wild crowd. Wonder, internal, are you proud of yourself as a president of this country? Send a Ghana, ya both from Yenu Guas, yes, sir. President Mahama, are you proud? You be my Ghana for who's ampa, you are a leader. Do something. Don't call people into a meeting and pamper them. And the police here for Ghana, it's in every hako, near Janice Hartwell, your free meeting, and your Mukwa, and your Moon Titan, Munimuye, Munko Henry Muye, and one near Janice Hartwell, and your co, near Moon Tea, it's okay, and one near me. When people are there to be sacked. Pena, CID boss, oh yeah. CID boss, or you are no no yen nest, near Papa Chino. Cocaine in Nam Hassan in Namia, near Samagan and Yediponi, want to be your woodman. So, you are no yen nest or Yedumano, CS Wood in Ghana Jolof, it's your Papa Chino. Shame! Because of somebody be Katakata, say, Bonnie Jedia, a Koswamagan and Muguasiano, it's kwa ko chi obi se onu nim Ghana jollof nti o me che me bi Ghana jollof how mr asem we yenye mu na yenye mu ochina 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

0: 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Mrasu yedi ekusi sendu medie no etwa moso. Just gone by was that press conference from the new Patriotic Party headquarters here in Accra and addressed by Henry Nana Buache Esquire. Bebe na friend Nana B oye national organizer Edema NPP and they all pray se party for trouble mano na omeye national first vice chair. In Nana B and they address a press conference no Edin Sembe Brina Atuja Efa the recent cocaine busts are generating a whole conversation here in Ghana. Of course, Sawosha from 2025 Eba now kind of individual bust. Ah, yeah, some within Ghana, some outside Ghana. Eba Kubakube 12. You know, in Nabia, he went over them one after the other. Omo point in Yina, and he said they expect to see some stringent measures from government led by President John Dramani Mahama. Ebeye crank and the security heads no on pamu munyina rather than meeting a omoye with Jubilee House a President Ma 2 weeks say interagency committee emfa report emreno any adeno. They think say they want to see something more stringent. In Tianonin Komoa Eda Apunosu Yebejemre na Yakum will get reactions from the ruling party so na yetied your monsu war the Eka social MPP for press conference now title and that's when they say from Gold Coast to Cocaine Coast. It will get reactions from the NDC as well. Now Yasha said the Nioma ABC Ako. May the community concern segment no Ebebrem we are yene General Secretary of the NPP Justine Kodua from Power Square bet na said in Komo and just continuation of interviews the various aspirants are pekwan say delegate and twabama won na omomeye national executive committee members of the NPP no yene won AD and committee yene Kodua Frimpong ba beka yensa why he wants to be maintained as general secretary obeka munsem actually some of the criticisms are aba fellow aspirants ni bin sem won aka fa ne ho ene sa ne omene nyina no yene no ebedi ho and come on. You want to join us. This is an interactive show. Your various means are ultimately what adventure ever. Back on via YouTube. You stream show way live it was YouTube. And you call YouTuber or share live no now or the comment a guy in comment session no and get onto YouTube, search for Asempa 94.7 FM, subscribe to the channel, and please let's stay interactive. Me and who will be our share if he udin any the account now or the abrain. Your WhatsApp number, so a very active one, 0548-443-523. Your WhatsApp number, no, I'll be to do messages, no, afaso, Ninina Eddie Amawi Yain papa inti munchano enso. Asempa FM so any. Let me see. We say Obi. Please convey my heartfelt condolences to Irene Ishen and the entire family as they mourn the passing of their beloved father. Ghana has lost a respected statesman who served the nation faithfully under successive governments from the early years of independence. May his remarkable legacy of public service continue to inspire future generations, and may God grant the family comfort and strength during these difficult times. May his soul rest in perfect peace. Dr. Eugene Frimpong, all the way from the U.S. and Odiwe Abre. Doc, yadase papa. Intima. Yen share out. Open the phone lines. Na modemo community consent segment. No etumi abraying. A higher sempa 94.7 FM. And tebe be phone lines na atumode community consent segment. No ebebraying. Na fe ofra would. I'll put out the number very soon. Ofra na ode. O community concern abrey yewia na afi yene NDC mpenyifo nso edi nkomo what they think about the issues raised by the NPP. Yebeye sa interview na sana Justin Kodia Frimpong watanase ama yene nonso etumi edi enkomo. We say Obi, good afternoon. My name is Kay. I'm watching you live from Adanse Fumso. And that's Kay. Okay. We say Evans Edu Oshere from Achemda NLA office. Oh, okay. Obi, I'm watching you live from Domi Pillar 2. Kudos to Hajia Safia Mohammed, Nest NPP National Women Organizer, and Hajia Ruka, Nest National Treasurer. Okay. We say Obi. I'm Samuel Tre Ajeman, watching you live from Marietta, Georgia, Atlanta. Or say NDC is now blah, blah, blah. Okay. Samuel Trajiman, Yedase. Obi, I'm watching you from Tema DVLA. Thank you to the NPP, Wei Jagbawe, for organizing a delicious Ghana Jollof dinner yesterday. Hey, Wei Jagbawe, Jollof dinner. Hey, Charlie. Lawyer Jerry Amesh, I wonder so. Anyways, Wei Sir Obi, stop bringing Ghana's image down. Okay. Anyways, ma yen shena yen mie phone lines no na yen famu community concern. 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Good afternoon,
1: Ada.
0: Yes, abain at saying
1: Ada nyame adome hu ye pa.
0: That's fine, that's fine. Ma
1: Ada, ma me boni cheo.
0: Sure,
1: nyame adome Ada onu akuma matumi akwako bele me form prefer site na me dey call your party office work pom.
0: Okay.
1: A dear was who is Samuel Abobi, aka Abanzino.
0: Okay.
1: And I'm Pabua Oboma, meaning Tinamia Dum, a delegate of Moko and Cataman Swet Mia and Dosumi.
0: That's fine.
1: To Miss Dia, branch executive to Nina, Moko and Cataman, who said, Men who drew her. When you are Baya, my dear devil position, I've seen that Mamma Murphy, Montua Bama, me prefer. Edda, community concern. Eda, ye hawa e woku nkata mansu wa se die. 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Insuo ma. Gana water force sorry, I know the water bills the black man for a woman feel various homes. Your best friend, President Mama said, Sam Kofubi or no, my dear point. I will do my power with you, President Mama. You know, dear, soon who quaint over Pamus Uncle of who were here through all. Now, on my monk of who quaint on met Nabay Juma Diabua. Bonkatamasu, dear, ye bre, Elda, ye bre, papa, papa, papa, our ya quaint you soon. If you have a present, Mama, so I'm more than two and one among my obey one man to the young room.
0: That's fine. That's fine.
1: If you have a present, Mama, I'm more than two and among my
0: amidas. I'm buying your dasa pan. I mean, sure, I wish you well in your elections. We know, sir, you would be a fine communicator for your party. Good afternoon.
2: Afternoon. Mr. Obi, I'm going to go.
0: Nyamia Dumo, now, I'm going to go. Nice, nice.
2: My master, my yammy part, but oh, sir, and Kalana, it's all your foreigners, so only your own in and I'm crew and own there, you know. Me patcho, and rather than my own quinces on Bakuma. Because, Minimsel, we are Ghana Hano, we are Kalasa, and I said, but that is old school. Well, we have one good school, ma.
0: Yeah, it's true. But say the challenge is say omo we bring na enye omo nye Ghana for well, and ECOWAS and so because of free movement within the ECOWAS sub region, no, all prevent your mosana and ye. So, what should the immigration for you, so and they say, Omo, I will for nominal any work permit to work in Ghana. Our menya sika edia free sergeant him. So, when you work, and then I'll show you immigration for to make all foul munina as a saw modio moko. Yeah, yeah, man, so you're clear. Oshe, yeah, citizenship act, a clear, says a woo, a kola, I think under 7 years. Mm-hmm. Na say ye hune mame ene ne papa na onon kwan ene nam Ghana ha I think automatically he becomes a citizen of Ghana say ye hune papa ne mame ya you know enti it's a bit dicey but fortunately no mu bebre na no behwa o mawofo e ka won ho e do we na awofo ne te won ye gan kwala ne se o mu no nko stressre sika no enti e ba ne sade a I think immigration for ne was adding there, but a brown or yes, our swoops. No, the other problem in Sonny say a whole big business. Oh, omu on kofwa.
2: Yes,
0: because you're your call, sir. And kofo freka trace a home matching udru areas, Nibia cast me baby shio mugu. Na oma kwe, jomu ya no makwe sales inti a ye bean su business. Ah, omu this uncle for no eba kruma and no.
2: Yeah, how many say the only num krum be brina.
0: It's true.
2: No,

0: so by 1 month. In so ma Ghana water force sorry, I know the water base the black man for a woman fear various homes. Your best friend, President Mama said, Sam Crawford, you are no my sea quite. I will do my power with you, President Mama. You know, dear, soon who quite saw the promise uncle of who were here through all. Now, on my uncle who quite on met me, I bet you, my dear Bua. Boncataman, so dear, yeah, bread, Elder, yeah, bread, papa, I will ya quite near you soon. If you have a present, Mama, so on one more down to one among my obey 1 month in the young soon, ma.
1: That's fine.
0: If you have a present, Mama, on one more down to one among my
1: obey. Abaya Dasipan, I mean, sure, I wish you well in your elections. We know, sir, you would be a fine communicator for your party. Good afternoon.
2: Afternoon.
1: Nyamia Dumo, na me patro onswe.
2: Mezo nyamia Dumo, na zoti ase.
1: Nice. Yenti ewe.
2: Mas sema, yame pa, mpacho u, se, mkwalana, se, all your foreigners, so all your own in any namkru, and all titit, you know, me patro, emrape ne ma onkwain se, so onbakuruma. Because minimum say we are Ghana Hano. We are Palasa and I say but that I say who school. Well you have one go school ma I'm say I'm not sure one of these but
1: yeah it's true. But I'm saying the challenge is say omu we bring na enye omunye Ghana for well and ECOWAS and so because of free movement within the ECOWAS sub region no all prevent you almost sana enye ye. So what should the immigration for you so and they say, Omo awo for nomino any work permit to work in Ghana. Ah, omenya sika edia free say jumenim. Say, uni work. And then I'm sure immigration for Timiko, Fao Munina, SSA Modi Omoko. Yeah, yeah, Murana, so you're clear. Oshe, yeah, Citizenship Act, you're clear. Says, Wuhu Akola, I think under 7 years. Na, say, ye, hune mame, enene papa. Na, onon kwan, enenam Ghana, ha. I think automatically he becomes a citizen of Ghana. So yeah, who ne papa ne mamia, you know, ain't he? It's a bit dicey, but fortunately, no mu be brina no besha. O ma wofo eka won ho. Edo we na awofo ne te one ye gian kwala ne se omo no nko stress risika no. Ain't he e ba ne sade a? I think immigration for ne was eh den there but e brano mu ye sa soups no. The other problem in so ne se eye a whole big business ho. Omo won kofo a.
2: Yes.
1: Because yenya calls sir, nko fo frere ka kire se ahomachin udru areas ni bia cast mi ba be hwe o mugu ho. Na o makoye ejo mu wi anoma koye sales. Nti eye bi nsu business a omode san ko fo no eba krom ha eno no.
2: Dia hamen say say dia omuni nam krom be bri na ka twetwetwa mo and obi teton ton. Ade ense you are so near the ade. Se blanket nkiti. Se bi se ka fo obi so a. And also, yes,
1: it's true.
2: No one with the cargo because there is a sometimes nominum Kumasi. Oh, yeah, I'm no, I will know what that. I'm going to take it even. I'm going to make us eat a polling or also places here.
1: Oh,
2: it's a problem. Yes, simply for so almost one month and the end. So, all what does be a Kumasi cry their time cry? Who do Kumasi a time cry? Chief, where there's someone, Mama, no way, the monk cabinet, I'm interested in the bear, send it to bear and Ephra.
1: Matimina, Medassi, Papa, Panyamin Shao, Pa, someone so afraid of a ginch, a brain. 0244-340-426. Community Concern Segment, and yeah, Famo calls, no. Good afternoon.
3: Ah, good afternoon, Obi.
1: Me pacho hoy na menyanu.
3: Ah, pacho e fami Joseph. That's actually Oyarefa.
1: Joseph Oyarefa, my auntie we.
3: It's a few months ago. Yes, bro, concerned about our rules from Thurman to Boga Town last.
1: Yeah. Now, Oma Baswana.
3: So when you just see a catcher, to see I'm no catcher, I'm going to meet your gutters all the way from Thurman to Boga Town last.
1: Oh, nice.
3: Ah, oh, here they are. Lankwantana MT and Boga, friends, Oyarefa, Oheni Mali,
1: yeah,
3: and MP. Ah, Eduma Maya Maya and Honey, Obi, FKK.
1: Oh, that's nice. Yes, that's nice.
3: Few people, and I mean, say, oh, yeah, you can call to be a seminar their day. To see a quay or their cook or their community need to call because God will say, you're about to be a community near all you.

0: me one kwa de one ko de tia o matumi aye kwan no isa ye twen so ba be fele na ija so mbe guso na se se kwa so munye guso ma kwa de o ma ye kwa che se I mean o muti
1: community that's nice yeah yeah edomase pa edomase ye da won so asese mun so mu throw light on that challenge. Why? Yeah, that's a part. Eko si sense na haya sempa FM inti. Radio indeed get results. Ute ya wonso fre na o concern o di atuja 0244-340-426. Good afternoon.
2: Obi.
1: Me pa chong haini.
2: Pacho Obi, ye frame na na amu akon. Na amu akon.
1: Esu boy. That's fine. Mi inti yo nana.
2: Obi emse. Akakakra na
3: MP Asempa FM
2: kwa ba AM pain for be na executive other partner no now the message give so ask the MP for kwa ba AM pain for say national chairman e dey yesterday wom we ya you are on a watch ejakun o me national chairman e ma party no na other to party no na discipline bra party na party enya kun na 2020 election
1: e mate kwa wasem so
2: but me come ask am so Obi na me catch was say the best fine you may do a crab baby so baby koroku
1: your friend baby say
2: koroku avana ewemu ho
1: koroku
2: koroku
1: okay
2: and the guy say from no no ejame de men kanani bedium boy baby say baby ayata ah get on drugs ah falanka think it mba ne emlanti ah make am wasem o so so mo bi be kan wasem the best say um obi efi ayata ko Jamestown police station. Obi and wow. And your chromosome stick of a cra. And I had an air force for our home. And people have said, you never skip for our men. You put for our men. Pick up for our men. And the almost said, the air force for a Melbourne estate almost say, I'm a better to your man that Yana. Obi a best way. No, I'm going to get to grab body anchor, a Uriano and a bush and a egg to the way. Set off a crap, a chrome. Me a ton drugs, our bond, the pound, Manti in movie, and my movie, our bond. Nothing, so we see in the room we are there. Let me who or marry a chairman that in Tiba is here, Obi. Namaste, Obi.
1: Yeah.
2: I cry, I'm a bum. I says, we're back, Obi. Those are a car. Several of me 9 years were our car. Over 90% of our car. Several of me near to my. Yes, sir. Yes, sir. People who are that when I'm not be a jump, a jack or a jacket, the shop, you know, ma. Yes, I'm almost sure. Cover like a year, you are not after a so empty, then we come with the beer, I'm off with your acquaintance, your final son. Damn it,
1: say, meda asempa papa, ma yemfa nipa fofro, asempa FM suni, eko si sen ni jume diye yidi, community concern, any segment, yede bremu, good afternoon.
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1: Yes.
4: Me sense mo kase, enkofu e titi kwa anya,
1: omusese
4: iske yi.
1: Sure.
4: Ghana Immigration Service for na, eyo omojuma. 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Aya, omu tiyomu kaye.
1: Oh.
4: Omu rent allowances. 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Yedi momo. 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Nye nkutiswa iskanfa mama nyofo. Ebo oma ebeti ni kanka ime dasi.
1: Hmm. Eya semo. Na Ghana Immigration for Training School no say chum Ghana Immigration Training School is that same for so na wa na e wa same for so the parents of free are same for so but I think it raises a very very important point because yenya calls be bre especially Ghana Prison Service rent allowance na akwa e boachi bidin sometimes it me come 6 months na omufie ru anom e tata won chale and these are people who are supposed to secure us, you know, to make sure say yenyinaya is secured. We expect so much from them, but niyame wasi a yeno omunsu eni jeno, we are unable to do that. Chale edin Asempa FM suniye. Good afternoon.
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3: Yes, I'm a Furiata.
1: And Furiata.
3: A simple. Overhead in this room. This is just one be overhead to be on my own. Now, first thing I found out, I was on the foot last to a bus and I tower. Last of a honor overhead nothing. I won't make that bus to four years. Now, I bench the police for best and nine and nine a new. Menu kasesi tie. Ko a police police ti wono mu. 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chance o ba ha na se. Yeah, if this year must be back to Krasno. Police reported to Wasser and Ocasson. Tell me when you pound by say, Papa, you have a Kodina, catch it. And now I'm a catcher person of Mamunina for Kano, almost saying, oh, Juma. Or catch back as themselves. I want the unit on Banamba and the visibility. Visibility was like, I mean, yes, too much money per we are now. And I know where my whole cat, how we are. I bet you on my affair, almost says it again. The new Cassin. If you want that 2-30 minutes, and I wish I see a patio, a palo on them. The man, I could hear. Or the Afraba, the Jokan of Pat, then we see Macron, you see that, but that's at 3 o'clock every year. We remain in the camera, maybe you might tell me. Mammy can watch 7 cents in the song of Tamil, so I am in a salmon, I would hear, and you come from outside the town. Oh no, my ceremony. And for the good, I can say, I'm my secret to the
1: Okay. Good afternoon.
6: Afternoon, Toby.
1: Me pacho hwani.
6: Pacho, wey Kobe, Tracy Asama Atarika.
1: My intio Kobe.
6: Metio program wey for 20 years. And that one met me after my bong. Ya me shira pa ni duma pa wey.
1: Yeah, that's it.
6: Duma e ko so pa. Atifi kaba. Na e do so ya me shira mo pa. Kobe.
1: Yes.
6: Na me braba ko e ka se. You should want some of the catamans.
1: Mhm.
6: And yay, a tarik. And yet, 3 months in your shoe. Last week, Monday, and Wednesday, no abuse on my. Before son of only abuse on Romade, what a belaba. No abuse on beer. We need 2 to 3 hours, no matter. By 3 months, now you told you, Obi, with a week, you have two show, 1.5. One, what can I have? Almost 4 miles, 5 cities. You have no attack, I will show you. And I have quite, it is a summit to attack. Obi, and you have some yes, Ceremo. Let you watch it. When you say, and what would you, Omo, you have some two anymore. Ekoye mo nti atare kapo ye nyamo kwa se mo ba ka dia maye na ka obi de twa me yem kwa se obi atare ka ba djuma wa tema enye bete put me down 1 hour 45 minutes asa bonya ka se wan fa no so pia na dam so ba ye lip kwa sha mai obi yes siramu asa mpapo me bi be du e da asa mpa ahomache 5 to a numeric 10 o'clock car, from a phone sports.
1: Oh, nice.
6: As I'm a human, but if he has a part.
1: Nice.
6: Me team every day, yeah. If he has a fast sports, you won't win it.
1: Yeah, that's it. Nyamishramo so yeda se papa ma yemfa nipa fofre ko si sansuni e ha ya asempa 94.7 FM community concern segment and yede ebremui it's live from our studios e wo fan of fast street kokomlemle. Good afternoon.
7: Good afternoon.
1: Me pa chon wine
7: ye fam kwabna
1: kwabna ka se fre
7: ni wo in this area aka
1: Asantebekwai, okay.
7: Yes. But the immigration center, na Kokobeng, or your checkpoint, is not checked. For the past 4 or 5 years, only umbrella choir officers, junior officers, maybe did not plan on it. It is empty. Only one pass, a poor number. Snapchat can cover 2 hours, no more win. Only every blessed day, with the exception of Saturday and Sunday, they be on call. Commander no work the choir now. They provide it by a man and woman. Let me see what I want to know. Mujina, you're Kerbiana, Omujina, Biam, Mopa, Momo, Asante regional correspondent, and protect every blessed day for the past 5 years. The question, Uncle Anoko, your own Gojiska, or China for your children, baby, I'm coming. Uncle Foma, we have anything to provide shame, Uncle Ray, Uncle Foma.
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8: But for the past almost 1 year, you travel Emma community water. Almost transhuman, Ghana water for the community water to Omoka. Meanwhile, any individuals, you travel. For the past 1 year, in Sunuma, meanwhile, I cabbage in Sunabas.
1: Okay. Now, a whole community water and a supply munsio.
8: Ah, but now I'm saying Ghana water and the maom. It's not a travel no more community water.
1: And after insuring in Mabio.
8: And my visa Ghana water for the community water for the one continuum, my child alive.
1: Ah, not a momo bill now, but you community water no. Or Monko Triamfama Ghana water.
8: Yes, yes, I'm saying visa and Timomo, my wife.
1: Me pacho yo ye da se papa papa asempa fm suni ekosi san dwumedie ne ye de ebrewi community concern segment en chekwa boatwe ya dom wo join me na ose owo concerns bi onso de betuja. Good afternoon.
10: Good afternoon, sir.
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10: pacho Mr. Adumi because fi ashama.
1: Oh, Mr. Adu ashama me ntie we
10: aha papobi na aha
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1: na your friend is saying
10: KK tai Yes, your friend KK.
1: No, a Pentecost elder.
10: Oh, no, a Pentecost elder.
1: Obeye MP.
10: Obeye MP.
1: Hey.
10: You know, I'm a catcher.
1: I was Simon Constancy.
10: Messi, oh, dear, we are.
1: And we are, yeah, Bayer.
10: Omanpeg for time 2000.
1: Oh, okay. KK, yes. Pentecost KK. Elder.
10: Yes.
1: Now, oh, yeah, then.
10: Share what for honor. Obey your own Ajama, but overhead now what they call to my general hospital. Cardinal. Sakwana Papana Bay, Ajama,
11: no town roof,
10: demarcation in the first and make that total bola just to make you account to me. Father, listen to me, cool. One now, we are quanning in our years, Zemu Quani again. Since all yes, Sakwan, MP Sabang in our Bashio, Mayo, and a quan after the Apan Sambassino. And so almost if a fan and coast to Momoya. 4 years then on piano. Ain't you move as a moody? Move as a moody and after you are holding the sea. One away, Coloco, a seminal mocano.
1: Yes.
10: I want to move the cowling, the Domus and Dollars and Yadina. Who to me for her? Who for a death side, maybe a death saton, cassette first and a chill on all the coaching mama cassette, oh, say we are honor. And yet you're not quite crap. Who be who no move, put the phone in answer, no more debia copper truce. Ain't he a man way? A damn pa, finding a person of Bob, my woman, son, I yet you buy us a son. Shouldn't be seen in money to you, and I also have our life. Oh, my dear, Sabbath, come from baby, you're too numb to a young old grandma. Now, see. Namin Crown.
1: Yadassi, pa, ma, yemfa, final one of a queer emremo. Good afternoon.
12: Yes, I am Obi.
1: Me patcho hwan ne menya no yi.
12: Anabi Obi, ya was a incoming soon concert organizer man this you bet me from me the book.
1: Yawza, my auntie.
12: Yo soon for nanka sha kwa bo fu na ndi tsono so mucha anyway juma pa Udi. 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
12: Nobi, o... Maybe yet you buy your party, I just buy my beach by your men. I'm out of one.
1: And you wounded it.
12: But all working on my wallet. Eh? Me party, I just buy me, yet you must be a year.
1: And Obi, while I'm an agent, it's an NDC warm bebo also.
12: Now, Obi, Metro, me see, me not that one in the party about 1 year to my end. Because what the bro.
1: Now, send you be an a bit to me, yet you my say, oh, party by power.
12: And me party my power me saka yan kakakakra me chitro me chitro that's the kind of man
1: I was
12: now be me land no ma there ya center yesterday say won a party ba won ye juma no won koy aban juma mu ni su na so ya tra na ye party ye juma as a concert organizer oba ko for yan kwa na to abama ndi juma de mo akodi bebi kinchi na mo so mo be concert organizers e osu mu a Oba akofu sane enibri sa. 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
13: Medan Yame, Obi, Christ Adom, and near Mamui, and I swear.
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1: Okay.
13: Nan say me name, sir, or commosia soa.
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13: So
1: when you feel by weekend, yeah.
13: Oh, call fine, you know, so an answer, muko fine.
1: Me fa after and carry a twice our branch.
13: Twice it, say, a dear Samu Facha, boom, befa, send me a walking, be see, you know, so number one, kofa number two, kofa number three. 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
1: What's the matter?
13: It
1: was so bad to know.
13: Sir, who be drew, sir, who be woo, or so to name what? Just a nipper yet, bass, no moon, nipper, cop 40, no seat belt, echo, Germania, woman, your driver, no seat belt. Apart from driver, no, or be any seat belt. And see, me cano, no be so, basses, I can see any in our dear, your most seat belt. Oh,
1: woman, you answer your private owned.
13: Private owned. Eti obi, baby, aye dru no say yesi.
1: A good observation. It's a serious issue.
13: Oh, say yesi accident no. Ye betu ase a. E betu mi asi. By the impact no, say ubo seat belt a. E sote.
1: Minim omo e fo STC no. STC the seat belt.
13: Asama na me catch Dominic ni kwaku say si an say STC na me mfro ye hun ye. Because what there I don't know what the more conductors ni near maybe ni boy wo. See, I'll have to check.
1: STC and say more. Let us know. STC the seat belts ni
13: here. Ina na komi ane nempeni for be to miya miya unse. What the
1: seat belts ni here? Juma mumi
13: yun. Because the others ni there. Obi be
1: long distance. VVIP. VIP.
13: Passengers no cry. They say sometimes we are forced to answer na yabo seat belt no. Bebre onya ya na obi cry dey can say me kan ho asem o kan obi say me boy akra na dwon so de me.
1: Oh.
13: Me imagine say obo seat belt na dwon so de no. Me nim baby enu so free obo seat belt dwon so de o. Me nim enti say ya ma ya ni ankọ niamam kakra kakra ya niamam bi say no wan hwe ya yebu ya ni guso. Because I want to say, Toda, say, yes, a car, ne beshi. And I say, Becca, a car, no locky, and tinny panic, and more. Incident is here, and what say, yet is a nipper 30. Oh, say, nipper no seat belter. Eti, ye best, and penny phone, where did that, sir? Buses, sir, transport owners, no, any managers, ne woman, of other cabbage from poor mansion in a domo, and more. 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
1: wo be I dread the Kumasi Accra road. I can't drive on that road and they never
13: but now who ni how many hours I did do here eno misimu and you mrebe se misimo you mrebe kobo four mu wono mu yekodru kumase na kobo 12 na kobo 12
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1: yeah, no,
13: because say, you were two airlines, say, and Ness, I be a maker, say, local airlines near two.
1: Yeah.
13: Nipa no enjoy that monopoly, say, young Kuan, your honor, more, it's so whoop, won't quank, dear, before, and among four patronize it.
1: Nan, and say, I crown a passion for us, and I reintroduce almost snacks, no. Sounds like snacks, no, mujay.
13: Who's that? And while I will biscuit be a friend of Bom Bom.
1: Yes.
13: Now say, hey, me fro ba kuno mo de say biscuit ni bi ba. Me hey na me ye ni say say.
1: Tutri baby.
13: Then in come me yoko guy, come my go bempo. Bom bom. Hey, we flight. Flight ni ya ma Bom Bom.
1: 2020 COVID ba ya. And omo ya announcement say COVID nti. Mo so mo person ni pa beta touch ni omo nti omo jai snacks na omo de mano. And it's taking close to 5 years after no ma say restore.
13: Neno e di anya.
1: Oh, omo maun e yi.
13: Nye nsiyo tuwa ketuwe bi mu.
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1: 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Because of my plantain chips. So, and you know.
13: And enti ya. No nini adi ya na. 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
13: 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Just imagine.
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13: She price no. 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
1: yes
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1: yeah
13: because of a bimu suba yon moda
1: nedi. Papa di se, ne bako private school. Na oko education service, district directory to akwa ye report.
13: Mm-hmm.
1: Because apparently, private school no, ono oko, ne mani yuko school ha, oma ne yere, eye edriyane ni ya parking lunch bo na ne mani deko.
13: Mm-hmm.
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13: so beti as on beti as there because bi mum pino
1: o mo se o ma ti ase ama o de akwa na nsen a headmistress a friend said da bi
13: yeah
1: mo ma ne man in fa duane in free e fie ma bi o e was a by force o tia
13: na sa duane no nim sa duane no
1: I can't even believe it
13: spaghetti nkwala no be ko no spaghetti
1: same me yire be ye duane ma me ma de abesu
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1: sa wo ma me no why busy and you may do them on us you or wa nkolano one wa up extended time ko be show mo ama when you didn't you are paying for that service my worry is say omo you so eno na afi omo dey just am arbitrary charges there ebo but how can you argue say say me me aduana me ma free if you are school a o say dabi e was by force metria school dia na minimum ingredient amu use minimum conditions amu dia aduane ne by force e was me money dey
13: be kwa na kwala bi ya allergies
1: bi ya eh eh e make chance say onyu su sa we ni ko ka che headmistress say ne mano eh allergic to new maybe it was say ono ahwe ma mu nu aduane ma because every day ne mami no aduane ne kwa 10 cedis is that 20 cedis a day into 1 month beso no. That's a lot of money.
13: And no fees in my
1: you. Fees in my.
13: And Obi, and now sometimes, so you know, one way say, regulators no, or more regulate such institutions no. Or dear no, more, yeah, because.
1: No, unfortunately, private schools, all the regulation, man, nobody regulates them.
13: And see, and yeah, and the Ministry of Education.
1: Of course, Ministry of Education.
13: Education, no, you know, the Ministry of Education.
1: Are you going to regulate school fees or moje? Are you going to regulate the facts?
13: I was said, oh, Annie, you want to mean it's not on my mood. Now, I won't say my name is Mepo. Because me can be, me can say I'm for you or more. School, you know.
1: Sure.
13: And you're not going to say. And you're not going to say. We need a place for school. We need be. But residential area ni pano muni na muni so obi a she ni fie kaka
1: when you baba ho so no business as here utimi start small
13: yes I need
1: minimum takra de
13: environment e ye conducive for say ye che nkwala de
1: I get it but I say omo na ye sa de almost start here enye purposely for ade chere the truth of the matter enye purposely for ade chere e ya mainly no
13: ti ye je nkwada na ni ana
1: say parent no aye busy obekwa adwuma in the obi ono na hu business ideas okay mo man mo fo mo meja me me wo toys bi wo dem ha nkwala ne beteton e di agra uba na oba be fa won say o chere o made ya additional way And mostly that's how it starts.
13: And now with time, now and until now, we are seeing your standard. Ne say, so we be a creature. Say, yeah, mre wo huni. Me yeah, wo mre no ni we wo honu mo.
1: Sure.
13: And face ni ni we kura aye keni ni nano. E wo level bi e wo se otimi didu. 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
13: Because imagine boso menso obi. 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
1: Eh. 10,000.
13: Wo de me fa ne se ni o ye adwuma a wode ne ho.
1: Ghana fo eje 10,000 no. Omunu 5% of the working 5% grant say my bucket.
13: Okay.
1: Of the working population.
13: Okay. Etu dey fan say nurse ni teacher ni afen wash as e bia oje 5000 oje 3000. Na say akwala ni fees akwala wo nkwala miensa. Fees no ba ku bi 3000. How you going to pay?
1: Untwe ah na say 3000 na crowd na say enye Montessori say ya Cambridge na PSC ni bia o.
13: Da bi o.
1: Any your normal preparatory.
13: E fiche fiche die no kra na o ma bia bia no.
1: E because ah Montessori is not more Pearson, ne Cambridge.
13: A digit dollars.
1: And no 15,000 ne for nipa ba akwala ba ko. 15,000 a term. And put they say they are now Dominic wouldn't do to your man number. Dominic onu sika ni o. Sika ni peche.
13: Baby Dominic the ene de unhu school ne nuru enuru. Dominic there were no or katini quote according to name.
1: Unim Dominic is here. Wow. No, but the truth of the matter, they say the arbitrary charges, no, are too much.
13: Mm-hmm.
1: And if that space is not regulated, there should be, yes, GES, I don't know, but the Ministry of Education should have a unit to check it private schools.
13: Yes.
1: But this thing say, you know, I'll be in a private school, you know, giant school fees, no, or party, or gin, or
13: gin,
1: you be catch or say, and a school for a career day. Career day, no, back corner. Na mami bia be set up oton nurse frontari oton airport frontari ni nyina headmistress ni nipa wo odi neba into where we are commissioner headmistress na ba be gene die by force or say oton one ho e private school out of back every day ochina ye call airport excursion airport excursion was akwala bi address pilot
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13: sa akwala no po ye timi hye no se o kaya de wo be doctor ni akwala si wonu asu okay, you had some mischief for my main
1: there should be regulation.
13: Transport to the end, so Obi, Mr. Transport to the end, no, your best repair, and penny function, or Munya.
1: So, when you're not a crack, and a crack, ultimate phone,
13: and a crack, oh,
1: yeah, na NAOUS. I don't know, you won't know Philadelphia, no.
13: Yeah, I'm not a crack, but you're not a crack.
1: Oh, okay. Now, oh, yeah, parliamentary candidate might end this or occur.
13: Yes.
1: And Olusu, into Ultimate Phones owner. And they, Oko New Jersey, our GD, or papa.
13: They say, we're too bad, no.
1: I want what you are now, baby. Let me see how you're tell.
13: No, it's setting on my baby. Well, yeah, we set it on TMY. And then a birthday,
1: happy birthday to you. Where is Obi? Okay, or see, you, me, Bishop Usuansa, and Boatua have a lot of work to do on that road from the Twasi police checkpoint through Amanchia to Akrewa Akrana Mipedi in Abonono to Mosianso. I just left the road. I couldn't tell you the way about Charlie. Don't miss away the also be cabio. A quino.
13: And then only a monocoy. Only a monocoy. And you tiati.
1: Oh, and him go say up my fairy say, Potter.
13: Oh, me say, wouldn't him say? Me call leave you now, me penny by Kufi, Munewa say, could see any minister.
1: Yes.
13: Na chese. Itumana head a call him.
1: Oh,
13: Ubi.
1: Oh,
13: a buyer never say, Ubia call some one, Sana, a to me uncle to a year so. Chase, quining ye, Ubi. Quining ye.
1: Waiter Obi, regarding the seatbelt discussion, Ghana's LI 2180 requires seatbelts for drivers and passengers, including those in rear seats. how effectively is this enforced in public transport? I've written extensively on using insurance incentives and compliance requirements to help reduce road carnage and would be glad to contribute to the discussion. And Dr. Eugene Frempong, anyway, if we text us, they are praying. Mm-hmm. Yeah, Doc, I mean, we'll be calling you.
13: Yes.
1: Now, Obi, it's both sad and amusing to see the Commissioner of Customs Division prioritizing taxes on duties on personal items brought in by Ghanaians from abroad at our airport, while seemingly turning a blind eye to drug trafficking through our port. Godfred Adoa, Ewo, Bronx. In the essay, MP Nana, is it Abayo or one of those callers? I can't remember. Emmanuel Kingsford Kwesite, 2000, and Obabeye. NP, I think Awuduma.
13: And then there will be one Agbesi.
1: I must know NPP. Aha. And a member of parliament for Simon from January 2001 to January 2005. Emmanuel Kingsford Kwesite, on an SOA Church of Pentecost elder, and Obabidi MP.
13: Oh, and say, and they will need one more. As you Timmy Bonnie D. Cassie, or no, obey ye, you'll be a metro.
1: Yes, ain't the feather. Information about he was elected in 2000 general election with 21,894 votes. That's 36.9% out of 60,083 valid vote cast. Or no, OBT Alfred Kwame Agbesi. At the time, now Alfred Agbesi independent. Or no, 20,088 votes. And a Franklin W.K. Aheto of the NDC, Enya, 12,607 votes. And later, Agbesi by NDC.
13: Sir, pepe. Because Agbesi so the parliament, or be chair, pa, we are, okita mu chair, me time, and what parliament, you know, or one more, rise by leadership, you
1: know. I say, Ashaiman was one of the 16 seats out of 22 in Greater Accra, won by the NPP in 2000. It was NPP's only win ever in Ashaiman. I think since then, we need you. And Onube take over from Franklin Aheto, NDC MP from 92 to 2000. And Onunsu Frihono, Kwame Alfred Agbesi, at the time if you were joining NDC, and Onu Winnie in 2004. Yeniaba Abinachi Buachi UTV, and Ede Information Way, Abrabina Eda Sepapa Panyaminshaw. We say Obi, from 13,700 to 18,000 Ghana cedis this semester. Outrageous. No regulation. Obi school fees, what you mean about preparatory school?
13: Can I mean to you? What's it saying?
1: In the Panda Band, I say, Mammy Mooney Dean.
13: Amount to none, I'm person who stated, Mammy.
1: In your day, hey, no school, I did a back on. That's our school, there. That B school, Petero. Hey, okay, and I say, Utria, now school fees near 13,700.
13: 13,000?
1: Yes. I jump here by 18,000 one day. Semester.
13: I didn't say. No,
1: Obi.
13: That's
1: a woohoo, eh?
13: No, no. Obi.
1: Oh, cluster of schools be a woohoo.
13: OBT. When you know, yeah, canon.
1: Yes.
13: Yet your main move. And what say? Obi, I am near or peck a kase and who school no now buy ye and until Obi, I'm finding bam quotes as I draw you. Then I was okay. Yeah, I was say you regulate he say.
1: What the
13: schools, you know, send your what schools, you know, more can say group A, say then A,
1: category
13: B,
1: A,
13: category A, B, C, no. Yen yan is I say, schools are more standard, they jina say, you know. Sika was a mojina, was a free say, because he say.
1: But how should have something like that? How can school fees
13: from 13,000 to 18,000 Obi?
1: Almost 5,000 Ghana
13: cedis. Secondary school, and I said,
1: international school, CB. Well, in person, I go school. But we East Legon.
13: Lincoln. Musku ya muku ya bedini we yono. And we know what say. A day.
1: 18,000 one semester. A kolaba ako tu mami yenu wawa uti ati yo. Now 18,000 salary send how much you 18,000 school. Books my.
13: And so, and you know, because I Ghana for a magician's no, share your salary in here. No. And you say by force, I say, moo. Me say, ye what yet your main moo, ain't me? Mimi unko me toa di anamika se misi me dynamika se o edenya mesi no me de beji 1 billion opa twem ye ntina o man mu sa Yentino men musa o. Ye enunti na sector bia no, ye wo sector bia minister da no, ni policies e di ye adwuma, regulations e wo si e di ye adwuma. 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
1: Nipa na o de message ne brem your school fees ne outrageous. Wa sign there obi I have 3 kids there. Ne mami ensa ne wo.
13: Eh. She said, "I'm not making cry, my Jojo."
1: Obia,
13: Ode, I'm paying 20,000, and I say 60,000. Etemu, busu me mi ensa ne ya fe. Busu me mi ensa.
1: Obia, I do here on the ekeka di ekeka no.
13: It depends on the juma we yeso. Sometimes it depends.
1: Charlie.
13: Because 60,000. Say salary e bubo ye. So ye teacher ni ne busu me so na di CD simpe mo na 4,000.
1: That's how untimi fa banko. Untimi fa banko. No. And untimi fa banko. Hey, na school na Ode. Off air, me the school needing better. Who school now? Who am I dying out to miss a challenge there? Levels day.
13: Master. We minister here. Now no know. Then I'm placement center. Obi.
1: Now the minister. Interestingly, okay. So me can some of those top schools now. Okoha waiting list to ho. Ah, na minim school ni bia oh bana opeso okohwa. Oh no na no akọ no ma chiro ni din ato ama o. Na ya de na to waiting list. School fees ni ya bo chiro wa obi dwane ba. Nipa ni pon so ko.
13: Obi, ye can ni say ye no. Na aban schools no
1: so. Ghanaians have shown say when you give them quality they will pay for quality.
13: Obi, ye can ni say ye no. Na ye say ye keka ma funu no. Ye keka ma dampan. Eti aban schools no so no. Ye ekwepo mo. Yem ma school nani mumre nyam.
1: Yes.
13: Wunim se teacher ni bako, and sa wemu asem na make. Eno no ne bako sa private school ibi.
1: Obi se Obi, I have 2 children who attend Datus International School. O se de school fees ne 19,000.
13: Datus. Tete datus
1: should be. Ba mi no ni nya, ne ma mi no no. Ba no kwenye izo.
13: 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Ode ode tie kwenye.
1: Dominic, where schools ne tell me how many months?
13: Bosome mi ensa
1: 3 months.
13: 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O pese o de ne ba ne ba ho. 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So hu ne ba no. The way akwala no ne shirt ni and ni say school the other school no go send e na no city so ru akra so abeti mi I can go come mi I can no so e no say and e me se kura me tutu no say yi ne ba no nti schools no a aban schools no na teacher ni ne make asa no be ka che me say kwe woni me problem ye ni aka de enema school na me ba no kom no enema o mo wo wura classroom a computers ne enema e wo ho no 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and you want to do this you had 20 and you nyesa na ye no
1: dam na se sa school se ye ko mo ntro mo bi si ni bi o
13: be ebi kwa tro outside the you know
1: outside exams
13: o mu tro outside exams no eti obi
1: 19
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1: rich
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13: Eti school na ye no ho say ye aban school but come discipline. Eti da bi omo ekọ Dr. Sanders bi ya no.
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13: 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Say kentampo wan ko CC. Wa anko MPS a wo be ko sa Dr. Sanders na say wo wa animu
1: ti ho na wo ko
13: e miko obi eti se aban school no
1: dadaba peche
13: dabi menya dadaba ayi beza be ba na dadaba
1: eh jai
13: beza ba dadaba
1: beza ss beza na hin fa beza
13: eh
1: ss beza no
13: school secondary school beza
1: kisi ya bua
13: tete beza asem na make nya na de na make
1: Na se ene de free
13: effort in your money. Beza asem a wo be kan de.
1: Busa Dominic wofa na oyebeza wo GSTS. Nisika ye bro. Benz as an Oscar.
13: Oh,
1: I own him.
13: A jump of a semi different. And you, Obi, say, who share say school soon, no say, and penning for a damn no to me pegem.
1: That's
13: winning, say, na ye makwanya, other schools ne warning in our mukofiano. Headmaster sat Breno or near friend or hinted it. Woo, kofi aide. Headmaster Nankasa betra the vacation. Mm. Headmaster no de school. 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Se emu ya private school suno ntimi take advantage of parents a. Ba o ma hu se eh eden a ye benyen se ne wo kan waiting list there wo.
1: Parents no sa peer pressure na ye ba parents ni bi so no. 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E o se me so me ba Kobe by force. U ni ska no na o de o be ko. Na de bia na wu su na wu na wu stress ka free ko fo na de bia.
13: U ni
1: ska at least se nye saitompo na o de ne be ko a. Yeah, well, some of these private schools are charges named to say
13: initial baby.
1: At least one more year decent a boy.
13: And now, if you saw on my team's appearance in the two skin go. Say, oh, yeah,
1: branding,
13: oh, yeah,
1: packaging,
13: oh, yeah, education, this psychology, I will be. And what time I call a picky?
1: Yeah.
13: And what time I would the aqua new co school? Oh, here, sir. To say private schools, no baby, yeah, boy, I'm mm-hmm. not a bro for any way.
1: Yeah, found it.
13: If you want more, walk or two skin go.
1: Mm-hmm.
13: Eti parents ni bi wonu ma kukukuku ube rena because akwala ni nya sa good foundation ni wi a school bi aden be ko bi obetwa obetwa nti yen kati ye quote according to ye she yen because enya sa se akwala ni bi school a obi minim se onya course ni bi a na me ba bi school na se sei na akwala no kro no ye beda akasan.
1: Well, Obi, you pass through my hometown, Kobeng. We need to plead with government to help us fix the road. It's so embarrassing. Na Kwame Insia Asamoah and Udiwe Abreyeng. We say, Obi, please wish Apostle, now retired, Edmond Appiah and Mama Comfort a joyous retirement. Last weekend was super glorious in London South as our chairman gave a powerful sermon and officiated the program where Elder Samuel Anini, our Finland, anyway, Abba Obi, what would we do to get things work in Ghana? The people are becoming very, very uncontrollable. Looking forward to see Obaya Frimpong as the first vice chair for the NPP. Gamel, Ewutu Obrachere, where is Obi? The University of Ghana Basic School canteen fee is 20 cedis for the minimum. It goes up to 30 cedis a day. I was laughing when you said you pay 20. Dabi anya mina bitio. You pay 20 for your two kids. Kobe Ewa Shonman. And that just say 30 cedis for University of Ghana Basic School here for Akwala Bako. Adrian Nkwan. And the Ewa Ho Enono. Ekwia me ene Haxafo Enin Komo. Na Iwia. Yene the General Secretary of the NPP. Enso Atnase Etumi. Akasa. Ekosi saying Sune Haya Sempa FM. We say Obi, who actually monitors our road contractors? There is ongoing road from Brekum to Kutre. But when you look side by side, there are no proper gutters erected. Yet they claim the road is almost completed from Brekum to Kutre. The lights put on the road since 2024 have not been operative or operational, and the road remains dark with drivers always on top speed. This is dangerous. The MCE must wake up and consider the lives of ordinary people living here. The most annoying thing is that it's just sapping you throughout. Gusty man, Obrikum. Obi, there are laws to regulate, but the regulators from the Ministry of Education and GES are the owners of these same schools. So that is why the laws don't work there. Okay. Obi, mefa ohia Inka Kasapi. I was a man for Inka Kasapi. Go to a different school. Castro Hanano. Ode wenye wa aso wunayi. Eni wenye ansa ode sane. Hi, Obi. I attended Dr. Saunders just a year and went back to Christian Education Complex CEC. Lamtekin Rashid. Obi, good afternoon. Private schools ensure that parents get value for money. We have private schools that are low fee paying. But low fee paying or... they pay in dollars. They end up in the same university. Okay, and they both low fee pay and that's what we train dollars, no? End up in the same university. Charles Mintaba, headmaster. I think J. Chris, yes, J. Chris Educational Complex, Ewo Takra. The Charles, good afternoon to you. We say, Obi, please tell Bez about ABY that she is a dadaba. what year did the Kia attend Sunyani Ridge? I graduated from Ridge in 19... 19-

0: 85. 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Me ni akwa abanet is saying.
1: Senior obi nyami adu bi
0: bi ekoyi.
1: Bi ekoyi.
0: Epeja microphone ni mokaka.
1: Okay.
0: Good. Haxa capsules.
1: And mixture.
0: And Haxa mixture.
1: Osa tawo for.
0: Charlie. Inti my yenshe mu two products no.
1: Okay.
0: And then I'm a Haxa capsules and make sure you unique. Meaning, say, in realm, claim, say, a sa also no endorse. And then I'm a way unique.
1: So now we may know a cinnamon fine, see, I'm my ash for. Na, Ubisaya, I didn't see a ma way a dumb strong corner say. A dra, me virtual, a doctor for ni year, no. Omo adri omo disease soon, you know, some more year for stomach ulcer. And see, I near dry a sire, do you be a stomach ulcer? And we in dra me patcho a doctor for mako mako 7 etna se no bia din nim die ba nom so no ye nya dra ye de besa stomach ulcer pe and ze we dro we say e bia ze wo hepatitis so no mai moa wo ze wo ye friend say yale fufuru bia no mai moa wo nemom no stomach ulcer nko ade e bebo wo e beyi efre so kra ma bia no
0: akwa we na ye specific
1: e specific
0: e wo yare a esa
1: yeah
0: and you know now I drew back where
1: I say I did to when they all sign a pet now they say they won't say all sign all sa type of piano we essa
0: all the
1: all yes we invest I say duodenal ulcer peptic ulcer gastric ulcer esophageal ulcer nini na no I drew way best and to be beer about stomach ulcer there and also ulcers the
0: impact
1: what drew it be
0: you were a crime and a fast year juma e wuni pedi elim.
1: And senior obi we no wa didi awie no me pacho adro we no wonu mu a obi o stomach osa wonu mu a me pacho aboa na e bacterial infections na wonu no de ulcer ne ba na H pylori no e be kum no aboa na 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
1: senior obi eno ti aya na be brain na no omo no ba kono mo jesi ho e san se say uti pains in the me no woke say now no more within 5 minutes. Obey who's a pain a jay,
0: obey who resolve,
1: eh? Obey who's a pain a jay, and to go on when your number call a pain a jay, and now no swallow relax, say, not the adrenal baby. And no back was one no more born one, also debate 20 years, obey there 25, 30 years, and to your back was one no more bone, say, baker cranum. Pains and as signs and symptoms are now within you know, watch as your own tibio, and it's a balance and about more than alcohol hospital now. 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

0: 0240-23-8310 and a 0203-822-855. 0203-822-855. Name a more on Cryhana, be out, PBA 2, the accord, shop, money, and the accord, Tuma, me patch, or can she drag the repash. Hello, Stemma, aye, little George. Oh, aye, monkey, Sima, beco, Jeff Heber. Takwa, your was, I be drew fee. Kofodia, a delight in Gabson Pharmacy. 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The Patron Madina Randy for Masukumasi Dani Herba. Afe PFA, Freddie Mens, Holonak, O cook by Bia Tuma Drubiana, Ubenya Adrini B at all. Now I shall know the sister woo no more. Momodia so be the dear, you know, did you now open my baby cannon, Monsuni cane. Momodia never soon soon. Na Emma did do no, the Bia Mikasi did do no emblem. Obey Snowbone's a cap be was so no cap on him, you know. I fear no, well, you're not yes, 30 minutes time now to peer water. Eddie and Nom, a year capsule, and so me, you know. Obey any son or pa, say we are saying, Mre, senior will be a dear beer for the stomach or some symptoms be out to nipper, you know, unty be where you draw a year for stomach or some.
1: That's very cool. Ain't you? My enam was it. At least Moody drone was we say aba. In the way you know, oh no, the end I'll be the first.
0: But you'll be no my mixture.
1: Mixture the first. Okay. Now after 30 minutes, one of
0: capsules alone.
1: In the whole trial, so told me you
0: know. So told me you know the boom. Na atimi aboa ma ayaresana abantem atimi aboa ma pains bi out in atimi agai ntem de aman.
1: That's fine. Yeah, that's papa
0: senior women our sin so amen
1: eko si sen so haya sempa 94.7 fm ye be dane ye ho na ye kotie we aba ye ba the general secretary of the npp ababe cancer e wo studio ha Justine Kodua Frempong Esquire wa be cancer e wo studio ha 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The third of its kind. Ewo Junction Mall. Enu nungwa inti ho ena Republic Bank Joy News Habitat Fair no. Baso ewo. Inti mobe senenso. 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Koso ewo eho. Inti owning or building a home in Ghana today involves more than money. It involves finding a bank willing to structure a mortgage around an unconventional income, locating tradesmen whose work can be trusted without supervision, sourcing materials and fittings from suppliers who won't disappear after payment. Most people handle this by asking around, hoping a recommendation holds up. 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Airbnb replaces our guesswork no, with direct access to vetted providers all in one place from Friday 25th to Sunday 27th September. 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In the moonshine and song, emfa MIA. Ma yenin komo we emra tell nafe yentumi and twaso. Asempa FM suni ekusi Saint Jumedie and our sugusua utieno. Ma yene deputy general secretary of the NDC, Mustafa Gbande, eni and komo nafe yen twaso. Mustafa akwa bana pom te saying.
2: Obi.
1: Yeah, Mustafa, what time nka?
2: Don kapa.
1: Bibi aye boko there.
2: Radia ya domi ya tiase.
1: Ya danyami ya se. Ene, munu ya nume wo MPP se, Ghana move from Gold Coast to Cocaine Coast. Is that what is answer, mano?
2: Mantie kwa.
1: I went to me and tie press conference, no.
2: That be kwa.
1: But at least you follow the facts that since 2025, there have been 12 major drug busts, both within Ghana and outside Ghana. And you are aware, sir, right?
2: Me
1: 12 major busts the way I wear.
2: Me need records, no, but I know, sir, there have been a number of cocaine issues. And Obi, we are NDC new. We are MPP new. It's a matter of serious concern whenever cocaine is mentioned. Number two,
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2: We are MPP new. We are NDC new. We are Muslim. We are Christian. Now we are cocaine. You are an enemy of the state. Issues about cocaine is seen nanwa. I mean, niha. Ah, igna ye follow details. It's a national concern. It's not about who is the president, who is in government. It's a national concern, sir. Our youth, our country, our citizens should not have to pay a price of a greedy, selfish business person. I don't know if you also cook it. Number two, matters of drug trafficking are systemic in nature that borders on the security and intelligence of a country. Has it happened? Yes. National disgrace. I am looking forward, and I was happy when the president summoned all the individuals whose oversight responsibility is to ensure that whatever comes and moves out of our port has gone through a certain level of scrutiny. I am also happy to say we have Ghanaians publicly rising up against this dangerous act of cocaine trafficking in Ghana. My biggest consolation is that we have a president of what the will and the courage to deal with issues carefully and properly, not knee-jerk, not in a rush. President Mahama want to understand the problem. Already, presidency have activated a number of processes. One, to strengthen the border issues. Two, to go after officers who may have allowed this to happen. And also the beneficiaries of these particular crimes. It doesn't matter. Say a Mustafa Gbande na akwa akoye. It is as to when the law will catch up with him. Number two. So yeah, yen chi woman. Untimi enhun se NDC ni na ye, NPP ni na ye. The responsibility is a national one. Investigation in Ghana of this nature is not about press conference. I think it's important that our brothers in the MPP will come to a certain realization, sir. Eye kuro ene ye chichire. Sa wo ko amanone na ukura back. Ni ye kasa wo country eye transit point for drugs, sir. Ye misa wo party card and meka hon. Ye misa sa wo ye NDC ni anansa wo ye MPP ni. And so if the MPP want to be on the streets, as they have always done, I am beginning to suspect that it is some of their members who may have done it. Because I didn't see...
1: Oh, but why would you say no, a thing like that?
2: I didn't see...
1: Mm-hmm.
2: You see, your investigation, your strengthening processes, to ensure that it doesn't occur again. Security agencies are beginning to pick piece and pieces of information from yourself, journalists. What have you become aware of from people at the port? All of these things are underway. Why do you think that in a crime scene is where you have to dance? Why would the MPP think like that?
1: No, but what they have said, at least the national organizer, Edia Tuja, no, Meba, the Edia Tuja said the actions they expected to see from the president, you know, that is not what they've seen. At least some dismissals should have happened by now. As a buying a treaty where as business as usual. That is their major concern.
2: President Mahama is not a knee-jerk president. And he's not a celebrity. It is a country we are building. And it is not a banana republic. It's a country of rules. It's a country of institutions. Ah, Obi, ukwa bonte na oba fie ni akase. Obi, akobo TV ufie. Na ye mayi ufie. Ni akase oba ako na ya. Enti umbise bise, uba ako chani ti. Aren't we happy that for the first time, I didn't we see a president have summoned a high-powered meeting of this nature and make input or input because governance and the knowledge to govern is not in the brain of one person. The executive secretary to the president quickly amended the number of people that because of the exigencies and the agency of the issue, perhaps some names may even have been omitted. When Samuel Uku spoke about it, it was wisdom because we are looking for a way to clamp down on these manners. It was considered and it was dealt with. Why would the MPP turn around to now want to paint a picture as if they are clean? A bunch of people who have record, public record, historical knowledge, they eat and drink with cocaine money. A member of parliament under also, the MPP.
1: You are also moving into the realm of absurdities. Mustafa.
2: No, Meba.
1: Mustafa.
2: Let's
1: stick to the issues.
2: I will speak to the issue, but I'm coming.
1: Okay.
2: Sir, Uko obi a year sinango sadudua. Yetereo mame.
1: No, correct.
2: You see, it's wrong. If they are talking about cocaine, President Akufo-Addo's 8 years and the historical record of the MPP should not make it possible for them to come and dance in the public. They should rather join forces.
1: But in their 8 years, no, we never saw consistent drug bust. In their 8 years,
2: you never saw what?
1: There was no point.
2: Two abandoned aircraft.
1: Hold on, Mustafa.
2: And the president.
1: Let me ask the question, and then you will answer. Nyabutrema me pacho. Nyabutrema me. The American, and he said, when you listen to Nabi, for example, he makes the point, say, under 2 years, cumulatively, okay, can street value of all the bust, Bumua, about $1 billion. We never saw something like that under the NPP.
2: Again, Nana B is a lawyer. Crime is crime. Crime does not know quantum. even if you took one pallet of cocaine, it's still an embarrassment for our country.
3: Asempa FM.
2: It is still a condemnable act that the state, all of us, must be worried about. Nanadi will be happy, so we'll do crime. Yes, because it's more concerned because President Mahama from 2012 to date has an impeccable record of credibility. Obedi President Nancy, his effort is known. Now, Sabi Obi, fitness in tea. Now, Omaino, any more blast. And I'm happy the way the president is dealing with it. That we haven't taken a spot and begin to shoot everybody because they have been cocaine back. But he says that, listen, those of you who are, and I'm keen to return from just family. For more people not to only be sacked, for more people to be sacked, investigated, and implementation of the directive of that task force, that meeting that the president himself has to chair. What else does the MPP want? We are not solving this thing for to please MPP. Cocaine, you have found quite a battle.
1: Cocaine, there, it's me electoral issue. It's me elections issue, pal.
2: They say, President Mahama's sweetness to deal with the matter. It's not about the MPP. It's about the government.
1: I don't know where you are now, but half a line, no, I am bad. But I'm present me, Busa, this final question. The main call made by the MPP, I must say, in light of this disgrace, the MPP demands immediate action. We therefore call for the instant dismissal of the compromised institutional head. And almost 30 bubodin. Ain't the first one on the list, the acting director general of the Ghana Port and Harbors Authority, Major General Paul Seydou Tanyi Kulonu, Director General of the Ghana Maritime Authority, Dr. Kamal Dean Ali, the Chief Executive of the Ghana Surface Authority, Professor Ransford Jampo, the Director General of the Narcotics Control Commission, Major General Maxwell Omante, almost a National Security Coordinator, DCOP Abdul Razak Osman, Director General of the National Intelligence Bureau, Charles Kipo, MD of the Ghana Airport Company Limited, Yvonne Nana Efriyo Pare, Commissioner General of Customs, Mr. Aaron Kano, and Inspector General of Police, Mr. Christian Teteyohono, almost in Penyifoy, you know, Penny and Pamon, to show, sir, he is serious about this issue.
2: I'm not MPP because all these people
1: Mustafa Gbande were here.
2: Me say, Obi.
1: Ola ino ne chuche sinti na mi busa sa ano musti.
2: MPP is one person. Yeah.
1: Omo mpesa obe kasa. Assemble kreni.
2: And Karan so jump for the arm mamu akademi na. And
1: That's terrible. We may have to call Mustafa again. Yenyana yebetu anko mwane so. Eko si isa yusen haya Asempa FM. Ma yenti we emra yeba General Secretary of the NPP, Lawyer Justin Kodiafrempo Atinase. Yenene besha asie din komo. Stay with us.
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0: 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And Suruman Fufrobi Bepi. 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
4: 10 years of worship, 10 years of praise, 10 years of prayers, a generation of women lifting one sound to heaven. 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
1: 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Eye straight to the point. 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
2: Asempa yetia. Bayansa fusu wo munye wan kana sam. Tema futu sam kakre wa supreme.
3: The National Pensions Regulatory Authority, NPRA, is the regulatory body of the pensions industry in Ghana, ensuring the compliance of the three-tier pension scheme, being the mandatory basic national social security scheme, first tier, managed by SNET, a mandatory fully funded and privately managed occupational pension scheme, second tier, and a voluntary fully funded and privately managed provident fund and personal pension scheme. Employer enforcement has been beefed up, and therefore, we are entreating all employers to enroll their workers onto the first and second tier mandatory schemes and pay their contributions. Failure to do so will result in prosecution. NPRA, ensuring retirement income security.
4: Wado! Wado!

0: jam no no. 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
1: 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If it's my friend Mr. Kill, I a bear man kasa.
2: Wa fa meme draw Mr. Kill, I a bear man mwa. 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
1: Tell him, tell him.
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1: That's all moi. 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

0: Ebia, na what you true say, and who did you know?
1: Mom, Patrols, I took piss not that the buyer no. 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
0: Wayne, yeah, excuse. Abo Fratia, what's sorry, no pa? And what's the what you true say? And son, where did you? Now, oh no, so Edna, sir. What you true say?
2: Yes, ma'am. Medical kits toothpaste now, or the buy and run. And it's you true, miss you.
0: Why, dear? Kel kits toothpaste, dear. Yeah, yeah, ma'am, or fratty someone with the infirm, you know, or pimum fiancia.
2: Nay, I'm the dead, that's a strawberry. Now, you be some me dimple.
0: Debbie, any a toothpaste, and you toffee, why? Hey, yes, say, the Kel kits toothpaste. Be ma'am, or fra, with the infirm, you know, copy me fiancia, dear to true, one say. Every say, a boy, a sea, in one bottle. Anna Ashe, a pamum wa wa, a hase, ne mana wa de mapa, me boma de se, me de Kel Kids toothpaste, be mammy metri tree woman say, abribia, Kel Kids toothpaste, and mamma frasi to tree ye ni jesse.
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0: 2026 AG World Congress.org. Now, what you mean, Kwano Pani, Yenshi Munubi, Wabesha, and Panon Kong, Kosi, and you know, Numnifa, or Black Star Square. Now, Crossport Stadium, so best soja where you mean, Shemunum, Debiara, free non song, copy menu men on Konifa, Woba, for what you pan for, what push your for, no one now for Num Kamubra, Kaise, and you mean, Shemun, you're free, Untiaka Pre, ain't Yeniko, Bra, Nayan Kambako Semio, Yasumayen, Ashed Yabako, Amena.
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5: Asempa FM Ekusi say jumedie no asuguswa utie na ma yanamu nyina asene yensan ma kwaba emfa momra Ekusi say jumedie yi eso midin dio say bonsu from yobi American dia tuja se General Secretary of the NPP, lawyer Justine Kodia Frimpong, Abekansa Ewo Studio. Ha from now till say Edi Jumedi Ebebewe, and then Ena Ebabidi and Komo. A lot of issues to talk about and Ewe. Inti, Monshanen, so am I wajin show a question be emana? Your WhatsApp number is 0548 443 523 0548 443 523. Share YouTube live and so a bit of comment and all questions ago am I in lawyer JFK akwaba na bom
6: me ya obi mo ye na oso e
5: bibi e koye
6: eh nyakopado obi mo ye pa me ho ye me ho ye me ho na che aha o hu me na che aso de wati awo ye wajuma na eh me na hu me ache
5: una me ye campaign
6: eh nya me adun bibia so akokama bibia akokama
5: akwa regions ni nyina wi
6: eh me wi saka geta ka be 5 constituents bia
5: oh
6: tamana me ye geta ka no na omunya anya om elections
5: okay
6: ti nya me bua na watchum me ye enu afro na te se maybe 16 regions ni ya.
5: Ako 16 regions.
6: Eh, say you man say neti. We are pebi abakubi.
5: Yeah, wow. And for you, in a way, it will be like the third, fourth time wako round Ghana ni na.
6: Better for you, it's possible because say after 2022, no, me am sa ko rounds. Okay. Na. Yeah, yeah, some constituencies are issues. Wohone, how can I be fast? We have so issues, no? We could call rounds, kaka. And a campaign, there, Muso.
5: Sure.
6: Me say call rounds. And a tour, Bani, we, you know, yeah, yeah, thank you, tour. We need, you right, bow me a flag bearer, and I say call. And I'm a maso, yeah, collections, I miss our call rounds, sir. We share party for.
5: That's real work. Remember me di campaign eh hunkoma why you want to be maintained as general secretary because me hu say nipa miensa na I want to so munya opposition now omope you know inti why you think party for no should retain you you be this hunkoma no bansa no one or two national issues be and then we zoom into campaign matters and o party mu ye press conference I know say we are aware because you are general secretary of the party no on Mose Ghana, cocaine coast.
6: Yes.
5: Do you think, sir, as an opposition party, you should throw your country in that light to the rest of the world?
6: Obi, my men does na menfa akunya we sunchia eti fonya shofonya na. Owen say metia no ababa bako eti misa bunkusu. Get a car regional women organizer Naomi.
5: Yeah.
6: And Miss Sandy Fasusu, UK organizer, UK MPP branch, or Hiba, almost so coming call for Minenama, your bontoa, say JFK, Besaman at 20 Jumaso. Now, much a tea for you know, Obi, sebi ye to abama aban se ombra na oman no ne kanko oman ni yiedie oman na sundwie oman ne bambo ne nyina na de hye ne nsa ana afi so enka kabra aban no a take over from a different political party. 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So are they trying to say, no man na ekosu o mam no, omo de peace council o monte ho hwe. TUC for monte ho hwe. Other religious bodies omo ho man nim nyina no, ti mo de all is well. Is that what they are telling Ghanaians? Hwe, obi asema na me se me quote no. It's a very serious statement. Ah, Ghana ni ba bia no, e se oyam shisho Abraham can statement we wi obi was say reclaiming the soul of our nation a moral call to action against the escalating drug menace in Ghana mam said to sibium na we am da ba yetwi kasem
4: was say FM
6: reclaiming the soul
5: of the nation
6: of our nation reclaiming the soul of our nation a moral call to action against the escalating drug menace in Ghana. Sebi, so, eh, ye kra me boy, say country ye kra. Was say, ye ji ye kra saba. They say, obeso a chere say ye kra na yira. Ye kra na ayira. Inti ye sa anko ji ye kra ne bra. 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
2: ati ati si wo memha. 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Am san ke biem or say rescue those who are being dragged away to death, hold back those staggering towards slaughter. Sebi, do mo kani nina how do try sem be kan ho ene sa mo pream bo mo le ni nina na. 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Only say on man bia and you bono wants him who be an awasrubian crime rate was true. Ever said Nipano said, well, find you money, we are on your rational human bibim. The bibi of Bayer name some of Bekenyan said, be two crab crown of Bukun. And a Nipano Bayer addicted to sign you money now. A bidding in China, none hook a canoe. As I said, be or call. 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But scale e koso die, utimi se, people have entered into a commercial venture. In a larger scale se, ye die, ye juma ye ye ne se, kokel no ye fane kese ne se nipa ba akobi na afa bia kakal bi okogba no mbi okoton bia onya $10,000 $15,000 and then ne sisi wo na mino se na one Mustafa Bande.
5: Mustafa Bande and Mustafa made the point government communicators bebe na I'm making number 1 and say oman penya take swift action why a meeting with any security heads you know ama some directives the back one say interagency committee enshana in 2 weeks time no oman submit a report and for embreno the second way so I attend is say this time no the security agencies are up and doing it a lot more arrest of cocaine and no air number 2. Number 3, the attention is in 2018 mutua na mumbi nakok officers and air count more search committee yes search ewa your port no muyi nakok phone free mo they are going to say free for all and will be anya the upper
2: share obi Mustafa kase osha so se me find ya marise e chino da ya marise but me dear first point to call car kwa me ne nya adwen gent ne to aba ya to aba mo man aban ni se o metras na won se se o man no for man no konanim enta aba no crowd to your politics enta se bi unti min kache se MPP na ye omana kunya ni mkraye no. 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It means that a banned man no way your hand, and so any. Kersonia can encoop you. Now, Obisha, Mamentum was in church and no maybe one. First one, issues your 4th March 2025. Pedu Junction, Cape Coast. Osha, cocaine and uncle far far. Na omu diye gu anyake mu. Nye chi womu no. Enu kwa ye 3.3 tons. Ah, ode ba street value ha.
5: Mm-hmm.
2: E ye $350 million. Obi ye kase adye ye $350 million ha. E na adye abo tina show bag mu.
5: No.
2: E ya 3.3 tons no. E ya adye esu.
5: Yeah.
2: Enti, ni pase nebe ti menya kukudru. Se cocaine ya kofa ye the best came at 350 million one o ye no fruwa second march 2025 the same month now after 4th march no takra to Cape Coast highway and so in boni o mo kwachi wo hon estimated value no e ye $150 million. What I say?
5: Mm-hmm.
2: Two, and I become no. Third one, Obekaya, March 2025 now. Play me a new BBC, Kotoka International Airport. Emma, MPP, yeah, spokesperson of defense, Reverend Tim Fojo.
5: Yes.
2: A raise alarm and say, play me a new ABBA, a year air mid flight, NH2AM, and a Kovac Air Antonova AN12B. Ebe si kutuka. Bebi a

0: 2024. Now, what Casama in team, every new common neighbor will take them more Casano. And no, I don't know so. And I will there be way there. A yes, a couple men find ya, my resem. Now, young chance in their organ, a dach in your car. Hey, Mustafa Bandi. That Ben, I won't say a gun, I send gun, a dach, I send your car. She, a young my sempa. Yebeka, a young my sempa, your bet chance, your becker was him. Now, Bano, as our chance, or my penny Mahama. Eh? Sebi.
1: Yebe, I'm on your no more cassette. Momo record no and mamu the moral authority cry to speak.
0: Aha, aha, aha. Ye record in Nguasisi and Tugana. Eh? And I record the engine in the coffer mobile some umbra. It's mobile, then no cry the Maya West. It's an year Cadiana came and people in Tanosa. Because any is because a record that ampa, your record in Yentina Ghana for seeing quitting a fee. And yet the maba. Now, Momo buy any dear, must say, I jinx him, I do go a bon kankang. And then you won't, mamma. And he said, Oman Penny Mama, Cassie, Wafre, a penny for I said, be almost the diagnosis now. No, so I'm quite as no moon tea, no man can was a ma. And then on a gunner for she.
1: Nancy Uncle Oman Penny on your day.
0: Debbie, hey, cocaine, and was a ma, O quantifier, over $1 billion. And see, and I said once so, and I said twice so, and I said three times so, and see 12 times. In less than 2 years. Now, O tour, IGP tour, airport, CEO tour, Person Harbor, CEO tour. Hey!
1: No, but Mustafa said if they should follow mo, na umuyi sa anko foni nye di, umugu abayeno.
0: Aha.
1: Abayeno na mo peso umugu umugu
0: aha, abayeno. Aha, aha, aha. Eje, eni a hand time. Omufri said, sa anko foni ye pamu o moa, it means abana admiti se, or can be.
1: Mm-hmm.
0: But and then on your ship. In fact, Ghana for the Casa Banco, when you are brisset, San no man, no more near behind my no, what do next you say, oh man in your juma? Because I don't see why these people should be there. Obi, as what? 12 times cocaine, F4 man, port, airport, and Namusa. Nasa, I'm paying for that's what you are. Can't watch them. That means I'm a cow, I'm in the Acoso. That means unim omunim dia koso because there's no way a sa cocaine of this magnitude ewet mafa airport any port na ebeka se sa penifo no mo hon omunim ohwe someone at higher level gave that clearance say ade wey by there munja omom omunko we challenge them omunka se omunim ohwe omunim ho bibi ah when your cocaine na make say be show handbag mo ni akwa kwacho. Yes, I yet go care a seminar. Ubassi will be a cofaco care as an embargo, okay, o count to fire $10,000, will be a communal cocaine and ya quachino. What do your minister say? You say at the swat and then numb your pot and your habo. Cocaine nebo, cocaine nebo, cocaine nebo, near Shomosa, Momma Clara, Momma Monco. And your cassette net, sad 24-hour economy in Yaguma. Now bear 24-hour cocaine traffic now. We have every right as a political party to say this.
1: Yeah, but in as much as I'm all right, you also have to acknowledge the effort that the government in power a put in place. President SMON, the security head, any of my meeting, were forming interagency task force. So I'm going to run a report in 2 weeks into for the president of the republic. No, or no, what else can he do apart from
0: wait? It's March 25, no?
1: Yeah. Last year.
0: Last year. Six, five times. I see, you know. To a man pen want it. Obi, as somehow, you see, I don't come to see a band, you see, you see a good man, you see. That's a question, Obi, so I'll be saying to my norm. Because, as somehow, I can, a woman pen in 2025 from no heading. In 2025, one tissue, Pedu Junction, cocaine be a cochet, tipa track, ma, street value, 350 million. One tissue cocaine be as on Takra de Capos Highway, want it. Kotoka International Airport, plenary free of Bontin BC, Kotoka, want it. Street Cargo Terminal, want it, won't she? MV Sankofa Vessel, want it, won't she? And I found out better Sadiwe. Ah, Obi. Ah, Aden. Aden.
1: But for more as a political party, you think, sir, the only solution, ah, Mudibe who say indeed. O man penny here, you answer, or best hack.
0: Aha, and then no crampo. O man penny shall not be mu. Apart from security, here's no more honor.

0: for wa benu mu a omudi sadi wani mu ah seven no okay now you see at the country I mean you be na pity ma aban no say aban no wa misplacing the priority otwa MPP social media for na ochichi wo mu ah 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Now you do a time mark so Ghana a British service. Marco Pakesi a chile baby crow. No more CNC for. Yeah, 94 my nyeko. Nan Kramai. 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Who be any abacas was cooking wall? But yes, oh, yeah, Dean now. One number's our crown so. Ah, Obi. Debbie. Eh? Oh, my Penny Mahama.
1: Yes.
0: No ma, nese baby odo ma ne kon. Enye. Eh? 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Eno me ma sa no ma ye kososo atwa. The security agency must redirect their focus to solving national issues. Nese omotata MPP for.
1: Ba wakasa, you didn't touch on the fact say almost in 2018 mu take decisions be ewo port because cargo ba no mo kwe inspection na NACOC officers eka ho in 2018 you took the decision mu yi NACOC for na free mu eh national security for free mu say as and when intelligence demand your presence don beba but for normal routine checkups your mono encounter these are the primary officers as a drag bi wo mu amu bi ho
0: Obi,
1: you know, and this is for say ehun sun so aso
0: ye mu na Obi say nipa ko no wo so nko jira nko che kromfo wo jira 1 year 2 year kromfo ba wo jira wo yede ah ya pensu ko ke sem na su ni obi m nti sa na kwofo m ko jira na ye wisi o man sika o mu 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ja mo mo ko because they have a track record, so I'm doing do money intensity. Ah, and they have consistent sales. Oh, and she said they are some the Abba, but ni BNC beam. And say 2018, so I work as MP before calling for some money now because they do point no. So no man in here, you may beam. I could came beyond and could fire port near Abba. Mama buy in there, cause ah, until me so I no man is catching it. Say ye na 20 ye omo feel 2018 no mobile sa ban papa ba ana mobile 2024 2025 mobile be man for mamba yes up om and so mpp na ye obi na mbusa mpp na ye because oba o to me bia se obetuma sa do mamba o di ko ke come 12 times na ya ko chi wa se abana wa free sun 2018 no 2019 aba 2020, 2021, 2022, 2023, 2024. Yanji ubiya. na ho ba ya 2025 normal way course was about na what fresh no oni mum na ma sa normal way course asembe 94 actually
1: 94.7 ekosi saying so the general secretary of the NPP na AD Nkomo ma men kanfo latest foam rubber product emfa emamo open mattress papa adaso ewo Ghana ha a latest foam Mr. Musa, a responsible 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number and ube tima fray uba ya ube go through your showroom na where ye mattress papa ebe timi abuao na wakwa kwa koda so more information ewe in website latestfoamghana.com and on all our social 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In addition, it strengthens the waist and your knees. 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Do you have a bema na a draw and was a power, Mr. Kill from Kulun Ghana Limited. My memory, a security tip for the day. 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FDA Ajia Tumse, a ye papa, and Timunshan and so, am I 21 minutes after 5. My main kind message is Kakao, come back and then we deal with campaign matters briefly. A wo ekosi senso, and Timunshan is we say obi. Lawyer Justine Kodiafrimpong is a proven grassroots mobilizer, result-oriented, a dedicated servant, and a man who understands the power of unity, commitment, and action. Vote number 3 for Lawyer Justine Frimpong Kodia as NPP General Secretary. Nana Impra, also a Deputy Communications Director, NPP Greater Accra Regional Youth Wing, and Onodiwe Abba. Yedase, papa. Ma yentwaso. This one says, Obi, isn't it a bit confusing that instead of government machinery paying attention to the tons of cocaine leaving Ghana and its adverse effect on our image in the eyes of the global community, they are rather committing time and resources on Ghana jollof? Could this be a diversionary tactic? Jomo Pokwase Festus. Ediwe Abrejomo Yedase. We say Obi, it's a privilege to be in front of you. Okay, Thomas Ohineba Bwache, NPP UK branch organizer. Ote, your name will have not in the messages, Ebrei. Say, yen sign kind emfa emano. Eko si saying suni haya sempa FM. We say Obi, you see Mustafa Gbande, they will never deal with the issues. Less than 2 years, calculate the drug bust in and from Ghana. Over $269 million worth of cocaine. And listen to him speaking. We are just not serious. So you chair a meeting and what? And now when there is mass export of cocaine out of Ghana, we shouldn't talk ANDC. Okay. Please do add your names and where you are sending the messages from. Na yenyemre enkai emfa emamo. Asempa FM so enye. What I'll do is say, me dane mi hun simetia wa abame ba. Now we zoom into the issues around the campaign and why he wants to be General Secretary of the Opposition NPP. Yebedi sa ankomuni nina after this very, very, very short break. Yebasi si amontraye.
2: She said, "Yeah, to be a dear." And so she knew shop.
3: My report no hey.
2: Minya, so many pons on you. And so she knew but as I'm for business with you, be one. I mean, why, yes, I guess I never could know. The Biani had been for Frau, and so I'm on to be any. So be a dean say, and yes, some drain when you. Hey, yes, Cassam. Bills were way dear. Men you call me to Namantia Bio. 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Bills say, and stroke ra. For Ghana card, be apply and the ya. 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Bills. For Sika Samu how you know that dying.
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4: Anity, Tia Bruchenkomo, Aqua Manqua, Akuntejo, Eddie Bro was Sempa, 94.7 FM. So,
6: it remained that I see young woman on it. You almost see a cra, you almost will hunu, yes, yatia, in your etrasia, ya cabum.
7: Memory debia, a bonusia, a pemusia, a question of what you change your home, our abruce, said the Akum, any diabedrufi, the yehu, near her, the ye, near the abba, the anyano, and you can say, ye,
6: Zen, I just say. Abrochin come on a dim tintim pa.
4: Yabere no ma hodoa. 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
8: Robert David make us free Germany.
9: Kobe. Okay, yeah, Amsterdam.
8: Cost of no work for abrochin for o mu e wa man na nemu. O mu atama na no dia na o mu tipie. O mu kura na so program no mu aso project mu e nwanwa.
4: Shenin so. Say ye meme ne da bia. 6 p.m. And bogan near Abrochin Company.

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2: It's been 19 years of God's goodness. 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
1: Distance nyina die so ye bako. 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
1: Mm-hmm.
0: And you know how you always say money doesn't fall from the sky?
1: Mm-hmm.
0: And you know how much fashion school costs?
1: Mm-hmm.
0: I don't want you to say you don't have money when the time comes. So I have a plan. Ecobank Junior Saver Account. You open it for me today. We put small money every month. By the time I'm done with school, the money will be plenty.
1: Mm.
0: Yes. So what do you say? Daddy, I want to hear yes.
2: Yes, yes.
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0: She said, yeah, yeah, to be out here. And so she knew something.
1: My report no here.
0: Minya, I'm so many people. And so she knew about him. As I'm for business with you, be one. I mean, why, yes, I guess I never could know. The Biani had been for Frau, and so I'm on to be any. 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Bills. 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
2: Anity, Tia Bruchenkomo, Aqua Manqua, Akunte Jo, Eddie Bro Wasempa, 94.7 FM. So,
4: if you remember that, I say, you know, woman on it. You almost see a cacra. You almost will know. Yes, you are here. You need to see a cabum.
5: Memory Debia, a bonusia, a pemusia, a question of what you change your home, our abruce, said the Akum, any diabetrufi, the Yahoo, near her, the year, near the Abba, the Yeno, and you can say,
4: yes, I abrochin kum on edim tintim pa
2: ye bere no ma hodo a e won kofor man so a ye betimi dia boa gana amna fane to ma pefra o man yimpuntu na habot san passport won sansam ni nyina ye de bro e wa abrochin kum odwumadi yi mu ye besa so mu akwanya no wa chere wadwen
6: Robert David make us free Germany
7: Kobe okay. Yeah Amsterdam
6: cost of the word for abrochin kum wo ma wa man na nemu wo mu atia man no dia na mu tipie no mu kura na so program no mu aso project mu e nwanwa
2: shenin so say e memene da bia 6 p.m. Bogan near Abu Chukumuni.

0: This a wood tom mackerel I would be near. Now what to Africa Queen Mackerel?
1: The witch shall we do keke? 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
4: 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And now 0244-832286. 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
7: 94.7 Asempa FM. So ni ekusi say jumedie no asugusua utie no ma yena munya na se ne ensamma makwaba emfa momra ekusi say jumedie yi eso mene Justin Kodua from Pon Esquire General Secretary of the NPP ene ene no AD and Komo and ye besan atoa ye Komo ne so lawyer ansana ye beba mu elections that's when why you want to become General Secretary utie some of the messages na by on the on the national issues, no cocaine issues, now you deal with and come on. If there are any more additions, I'm sorry, they can't run off in Yemramu elections. That's what me patch up.
8: Obi, me per se, sir, as a mammy bubu say. Now, me boys, and then no cry, say, China, when you end this form pin for Nibia.
7: Okay.
8: But so almost say, Musa Atta alias Krumu.
7: Musa Atta,
8: alias Krumu.
7: Krumu. Okay.
8: Is it true, sir? Na so ye one of President Mahama and the bodyguards nibi.
7: Na de ono why then?
8: And Vice President was had na ye my mammy. Because what my chino no, what can be? Sa kukin na a kupi France no. Or kasani ko funny at you. Tia bese you who say, sa ni pano, is it true? Say, or man penny, why any bodyguard? And that's why any bodyguard, and I say, vice president, or any bodyguard.
7: Now, I am any bodyguard. What's wrong with
8: that? Yeah, so we just want to establish that fact. You best you who say, maybe, sir, because I could kill one seminal account. Once I may charge him, I say, sir, I could kill BC, no, and question, and so will be all higher authority. As an who boom, until me besides, I dino, Chinawan, you know, my Musa, I say, dinner secretary to MPP Baha, me say, sir, Musa Atano. Mummy, who the DBO or NDC and can carry relation to a man penny and the vice president.
7: Okay.
8: Secondly, the best was an Ghana Maritime Authority. How is you?
7: Let me get the name.
8: But yeah, what you said, Dino? The best, and also fair Busa almost said, if it be Vessel Traffic Management Information System.
7: Okay.
8: VTMIS or VTMIS. Say a year juma and I say a year juma. See.
7: Okay.
8: At the quoti I make us and say, sir, equipment no. Emma omuti me a hu sino. Vessels and nam so ne el cobenina. na at least Ghana yes side hono omitimi hwe monitor no mail course won ti sa bu so mo se sa vessel traffic management information system no eye adwuma na se enye adwuma
7: ade manya information bi se enye adwuma na
8: if you say obetima ye inspection or portal ba sa machine no enye adwuma boot etimi kopo no so e de sa cooking to my vessel no e de ko me so ti asia so also obetima ye inspection no wo habo ho ba sa 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
7: I know you're the
8: school placement was
7: what's wrong with
8: that? I will be there's everything wrong with it me there's everything me be a to z is there's everything wrong with it share obi no my course under this government no sebi arrow asifim na obi a odwo man ho 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Obi a wa pass school. Ah say bo twa. Na so afeli o. Na enne wo so onko resolution center. So ko bom payo, so ko edin o. 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He made a statement or ka say sa empo school placements no ade ayeye no. The fa bibi kura protocol placement kura ye nyimfrim. NDC manifesto in 2024. Aso mo ka ne say omo ebe review the computerized school placement system to address corruption and make the process merit based. Mm-hmm. Eh? Omo manifesto asama NDC for kan. And now what are we seeing? Some merit based na NDC for mo kan manifesto no. Awofo amu tie mi no, mo musa omo. Aden. 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Bibia mo de musa beke bia no masɛ no. Ente ne wahwa. 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And now for the brave woman ba, omo do omo kɔ Cambridge school, omo ye international, esai international courses in schools in bi, and omo ye sese. Because I don't see why as a parent, me ba ebe kɔ junior high school. No be we must kɔ at team wa. Me intimi nkyɛ sɛ me ba no kɔ bet manya school kɔ senior high school po a. Ɛnyɛ me pa maso ndwe dia, ɛnyɛ man kɔ Cambridge ni bi. The education system no, and then this is for SN. Sa normal way nyina na yade a ese central for civil society organization ese e kan wasem
7: but what the minister na o say there is nothing different happening now be anywhere is here na mo time nc and samoka say on hwe de mo ye na onsua mo there is nothing inspiring about mo record
8: on the previous year yeah time no nc say and na me man fato ho no ah so at least out of 100% mpp ne score 80% Honorable Haruna, our time, 30% kwa won't mean score. Because the ocean on my course wa any more mon sema mokai in the lead up to the elections. Any di bwamu for. Because everyone can say, Omana system na a merit base, Obi Ubeka wasem. But what can we manifesto? Say, Obano. Sad the friend protocol placement, Kramusum Bichem. Mama sa placement, no, I am merit base, merit base. Now, video bi a na minister Haruna Koho na akora ba ko bi ofre ne se ombra na onchusu school wa ope. That was very dangerous and a bad precedent. So it means say there's that discretionary powers there a obi a wato obi a no ebet ma hwe obi an ma ka se wo me be discovery ma me discovery na fan kotoa and na minister no koye yo eta akora na oto no. It's not about say be a Akwano enye school of merit. Akwano enye school because of that discretionary powers of the minister. Is that how you want to build the country? And to omu omu titi sa elfi diye no omu ye nyina. It's possible say omu jiji ska onko for ho. Because nipa netu ho. Ana nipa no manye desperate. Do akas won trebi obi chiyama. Enye we naga enye si for promise Ghana for. Enye we, they can do better. So I must see MPP nye na mabadia. And that's how abobwe and that somebody Ghana for a whole full kumu. Bonnie ben omaye. Bonnie ben a whole fight. Bonnie ben on koranaye. Ye da chu. She then is ifoye. Ah! Na kasen ye buo mine na kenga MPP and town was aye. Oba be yo Ghana ye. Better Ghana. Me ye no maye. Me be a mukai be no mate maye. Oka kan dollar number for.
7: They told Ghanaians said they would manage the economy better, and they've done.
8: And the economy in Papua Muni. Ah, she full price baby akujuru. Obi, so all person who the true state of economy akujum. Ah, kujum ne kubusa normal bo. Busa bo MPP time, NDC time. Ko ne kubusa koko farmers no. 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
7: Very well. Enti Emrena Akano Isra, we have about 30 more minutes to go. Ma yenshe, why you want to be general secretary? Many other contestants ni biedin koma. It seems the biggest criticism against you, some of the things you said in the run-up to 2022 election, Ebeye o general secretary. Almost say your number one campaign message against the then general secretary John Boyd was to the fact, from 169 seats, no, Oshema part this seat drop away, about 137. You took over from 137, and what drop it about 87. That's close to bare 50 seats, and a mulusui. And if John Boedu losing 30 plus seats was bad, why should a party maintain you after losing almost 50 seats?
8: Obi, Sasemino, Matibida.
7: Yes.
8: And I'm a Tumi Boas or so. Achichim. Elections be a party be a bokobiano. Whether you win or you lose, if it be post elections report or analysis or post mortem, I didn't know, yes, sir. You try say, you bone say, oh, sir, elections you coy in. I do win a CEA a boy. I do win a arm boy. Say, be a oko animo, or by addressing. Because every election be an issues, beba. And why elections issues may be different from another elections issues. Sure, in the lead up to elections in 2022, and one issue Panama winning elections, people must understand. Mekaisa issue and me kawasem was the same issue and party for kawasem. And then it's the same. Party for say in 2019. A brand new year parliamentary primaries, no. In many places, no. There was the imposition of candidates or constituents be brisso. Obi Ofi di okra o kawasem. Say baby wo ha yamwa okofo anko contest. Part na atrasi wo yamwa kujina ya disqualify yamwa onko jina. And to do anai can say at the current year a lusu seat, no. And he say and nam say a year imposition of candidates, so. Oh, 2019. And then my call 2020 Lucy seat. So I say, I'm making Obia with Tim Biano. I'll best what kind of Caribbean is a sign and a party for Donalaka. It's a mayor campaign. You know what I said was say, maybe a general secretary. I dare you who are in a year can watch him. And he said, sign in position of candidate. I'm what partner me Lucy seat, dear. And under my watch, no, baby, I have a promise. Say be a party for now, bit me you nipa on open. And to the end, the question is, did I deliver or I did not? It was a party for. In 2023-24, parliamentary primacy again across the 276 constituents in Yano. But be no wa, ya mo be called on the post. In the nipa kron kwa kawasem, no be an challenge o dia, na wa kwe be a fun acclamation. But be as a contest could be an contest kwe. And this, you control about 2024 now, a new year. Yes, on the face of it, because my pencil and I lose to CC war. But go further. Don't generalize it. Go further and say, all like 2020, I may can't say in position now, you won't say when you higher. You know. We solved it. So, my person will be better than I can say, oh, 2024, General Secretary, I'm going to say I'm 2 years. I'm what part. You know. Then it can be an issue based. Argument or discussion. But who can say, oh, General Secretary Apprenso, you lose to Sita? It's just a raw statement. Go beyond that statement, you know. Now, pinpoint it, she say, yeah, me, yeah, I'm what part in the unity, I may lose to Sita. Then, two.
7: And are you by that saying, sir, in 2022, the claims against the then General Secretary, you know, more couching, sir, because of impositions, didn't I lose 30 something seats. No?
8: Obi, me mpe se, yebeka se, the then general secretary. Yenka party no. So okay, and then you na say catch na say personal ibia. Me ni mi apeni de bin pese be kwene sa. Partner agree say decision what they take here, whether it's general secretary or partner, then say 2019 no, many places no, they were in position of candidates. They are map hammer contest across. And no na me cast a me ban. Say beside the half party for the year and it will be able to contest. And the one I'm a person analyze the issue it could do.
7: And this will be cast and also under one molusu almost 50 seats. And the ma party name maintaining one. You are saying that that claim no may not be fair.
8: No, it will not be fair. One and two, oh my solution, yeah. Yes, you are loose, and today, and me loose here because all person wants it to me. She said, oh, it be a code you are person. Prime Minister, I'm a queer man in ye. Candidate, I'm a selective, I'm what? Nipa, we are a queer man. Then you have a message because I said, you're called to your loose sitter without giving reasons, sir. Of that identify issues, I mean, Lucia, then we are not solving the problem. That is my argument. Then, if you ask me, say, then a CNTNA 2024, you lose more seats, it's a discussion we can have, it's a conversation that we can have. Then, we are near transactors, oh, and a general secretary, why you were Jumaye, or general secretary, oh, you were Jumaye. You must have a reason to criticize, but not a general statement. Because 2022, I didn't make a general statement. We identified the issues and that party for in the council, and we took steps to solve it. They said 2024, before first year, let's identify issues now. See now, and you see, your crop for almost two about 2020, 2 million almost two amount for two about 2024. That is what I'm expecting opponents to come and say. So, oh, Obi. You know, secretary, you say, for 2 million now, more to about 2020, no man could do 2024. We say, anything now, man could find for trouble. Because all these all call elections. Now, Nipa 2 million or more to about in the previous elections, no, they don't turn up to vote in the that election, sir. It will affect your presidential results.
7: Yes. But that is why there are national executives to identify, sir, issues, no, preempt, say, based on 1, 2, 3, I'm sure you call for there is apathy in the system in the Abiyomunkonkotwaba. Once you identify that problem, it's your job to deal with it.
8: You see, unless your internal factors and external factors.
7: Yes.
8: Internal factors, you have control by it.
7: Mm-hmm.
8: That is what I even spoke about. Internal elections. A kwan ben abe faswa, obe sanoma, obe organize the party. And it's 1 year. You cannot absorb yourself from any blame.
7: Yes.
8: Any external factors be what, no matter who you are, say embwawa ebekwetia, you can't do anything about it. A practical example, you call 2024 elections. The truth of the matter, and they say, Abani take a necessary decision, but it was going to cost the party because at that time they needed to also save the economy. That DDEP kofa buyer, I a friend haircut. The people who are affected were mostly middle class. And the upper class. A host in MPP, they vote free.

0: key and necessary decision, but it was going to cost the party.
1: Mm-hmm.
0: Because at that time, they needed to also save the economy. That DDEP, a coffer buyer, I have a friend haircut. The people who are affected were mostly middle class
1: mm-hmm.
0: and upper class. A hostile MPP, they vote free. Say we be and see Kada Bank. They say be konya okopose okopese kana. They say see intimi funding in our manner. Tell the person if he or she is not happier. No cast one to aba. And no non kwa. Ni depend na no more mudi neti kwa amosu so. Say be omo look up to the person. E cast omo kotoa. Let me ask you, who is general secretary? How do you convince them to go and vote?
2: No, but that's a difficult one, and that's why we don't know. Nipa na ye involved in DDEP, you know, na induce close to 2 million people anko to abano. And for example, they raised the fact that you are from the Ashanti region.
0: Yes.
2: The record shows a lot of more party for in the Ashanti region didn't turn out to vote. The general secretary could have done something.
0: Uh-huh.
2: Well, that's your region.
0: The beside your region mm-hmm. issues na ye come as a national issue for Tobia. Ashanti region is no different. And Ashanti region will have the highest impact because all your stronghold.
2: Yes.
0: And say maybe you cost na a hard you know. Say ABI other regions say 10%, 10%. You're strong with a bit mark of 50% because it affects them.
2: Yes.
0: Oh yeah, no flu. Say be 2024 challenges. Then there were BEM. That's not BEM 8 years. If you're afraid, baby, incumbency fatigue. Mm-hmm. Mubuha, if you so 8 years no, I buy no crown. I say, yes, it's sunny. Ma, I buy for rubber. And it's no money now. So there are several factors. Oh your party general secretary, oh your party national officer, you don't have control over it.
2: Yes.
0: Until no, Eba, it affects you. But baby, I need public my blame one American say, no ma you have control over. Ah, she said, oh, she said, dear Bano. So why you need ye, dear? Then party for have every right to criticize you on it. But Adia Obi, you're beyond you. Ka, or more and more Benny Nano. Now, cause I say, oh, so how did DEPA cause ya a hank of for a middle class for the public 800,000 were affected, no? And indirectly, probably 1.2, 1.4. We are general secretary. What could you have done?
2: I remember I asked, is it Eugene Boachienchi? That question. His response was, that is why, in the wisdom of party and government relations, no, you're my general secretary, co cabinet as an observer, national chairman, co cabinet as an observer. In the you can communicate the feeling down there amongst party for the two cabinet.
0: And
2: so, and your party for a bubifu. Ebi a cabinet decisions are more take here as a more neglected Ashanti region. Omubefu, you should have sent that signal.
0: You see,
2: to
0: you
2: them.
0: See, oh yeah, now that means won't say a memoise.
2: I didn't hear.
0: Because political party you can stay your position, say.
2: Yes.
0: I deal with a bahao.
2: Mm-hmm.
0: But I buy not the driving seat and etmuka said there be to a new way so economy be crashing.
2: Be crashing.
0: So at that point, you know, what can you do? Because you think say Abana ne penny say or beca say yeah DDEP. And to I say it's a man or option for frack obey. But at that point, you know, a painting picture natural. And the thing is when you sit in cabinet, say be a normal baby. I say, it'll be an ordinary person, it'll be a woman.
2: Mm-hmm.
0: Sometimes decision be bad. You may not like it, but you also understand the situation now. Most of you find yourself in as a cabinet, as a government. And then say, be a normal, maybe you have a buyer and yanker, but you also have a buyer and you can't say, I'm not going to say, at least, reach out for once a man can't want him.
2: Mm-hmm.
0: And you, baby, you know, I even had to come out openly to say, say, baby, you know, I'm buying a reshuffle. Say, baby, you new face this room. And you know, maybe you have. Obi, like I said, no, you have influence over it. No, maybe we have untimely on she. And today, party for me call rounds. I'm no more casting in ano. We discuss all these issues. And I said, be say, ni pa omo ne me contest no. Omo ni a whole war party.
2: No.
0: Party for ni mubiya. Said mubiat. Ebi be ministers. Ebi be CEOs. Ebi be deputy ambassadors. Ebi be national officers. Ebi be parliamentary candidate. And to say. Omo the normal tone senior near. Near si sebi, general secretary, even take his say,
1: not prince
0: you
1: lose
0: your seat, not prince you are near. Then alternatives near Wohono. Are they going to do something different or better than the general secretary Nayana? What's your say? And he had to tone say, then you're about to subaco. And to Omo the tone senior no more shah. Ah, and the JFK, sebi, I knew you cry.

0: four money new contest in the near my JFK twice year in the Juma, a bebo apart.
1: But how do you then react to Omomakaze? JFK may be a good general secretary for us when we are in power, but in opposition, we need a wartime general, somebody who would be the best person in opposition. JFK in train about power. JFK beating me about the contested general. He said he will position the air power. JFK cannot give us power.
0: The bill. Say JFK, your partner, your co-position.
1: Yes.
0: And he said JFK, you say maintain your power. Say come your co-position. But we are in opposition. Say be near and to kwa near koko. And now boxing near koko. Say coalition Mike Azuma and I say Mike Tyson. Yen coalition Azuma Nelson mo kunto kwa. Bebia. Your dream says, you know, people must understand. Say, I dream what you man your queer. What's your saying? And you're talking your coco. Sabi, you know, my shugu in 2024. You lose elections. Come back near first one, you're boy home to win the lessons in 2028.
1: Yes,
0: it's about strategies. They're been here, so yeah. Sabi, you lose what about 2024? Eh? Oh, share. And she say, yeah, part no, yeah, they ba reforms, yeah, they ba hardly pass. Obi political party be called elections. No, lose such a defeat now. Less than 2 years, what must she send? Who no may ya partner say attractive part new is having the feeling say we can win the elections in 2020. Hardly does it happen because say, what shall you to a baby 2024 now and call for a be more boo. Then call for near the dasso. Near your share early January. They done near Cosso party. And I'm say, and call for be a do more so or some person with two frank camera party. No, you are about me, so beco, you are Kennedy, so beco, you are cabinet Japon, a duchu mon brand champomo. No, yes, so much it for no more more year or platform. So any empor radio so cast a two trade the atama near Cosso. Everybody was afraid. Obia no MPP ni bia chance was, hey, no me cause a party media by December 2025 near party nego. Sebi, at that point in time, no, is where you needed a strategic general secretary. And I delivered because do bia ne moye deno. We took an unconventional decision bia, which has helped and united the party. Kase bi kama agrimondo. Mini emotional intelligence, sir. Committee and Kofobi Castle, Mammy Yen. If you say, partner Bako Seminano, if you 92 bar, there be a two polling station, a electoral area, a two constituency, a two region, a two national, and second a bear presidential. But you shall no man near cost to a party anymore. We realize, say, Cassie, a train, ka December 2026, we and a cabinet presidential premise. Would it be imaginable? A jar now saw 2025. Ketuamusa kopim December 2026 sa kabena MPP it's my united and equity me a press conference you take your mind on that division the cracks your party no war. But why it matters most and the party needed to take that decisive decision, you know, there was that certain JFK who was the forefront or share castle there be for the sake of party unity, you know, for the sake of bringing calmness into the party, you know, yeah, near presidential primary first. And then people need be a near address, say, sad decision you take here, and I'll bomb us in Jabba Patton. And conform an image now. There have been on radio and TV, so I say, sad decision you take here is a recipe for chaos and disaster. We say, she'll make a kind of war. And then, question is, say, Patton disaster, be man, I say, as we bring abem. And see, party for me, call around, you know. Oh, Jenna, why are dear? My dear, pa, Sadia, my dear, I bomb me own, say, be a force. I want me own, say, old Jenny, call him. Oh, yeah, no, free war. Sebi, 2024 lessons, your coin.
2: Semper
0: FM. You're sure no, my baby, free the defeat, no. Ah, me, Kai, sir, you're too abandoned, you know. Sebi, I didn't shall we? Maybe I must feed you, so be patch, or say, no, my essay, you know, Monfan chair. Na sebi e o man penyo, e a flat barrel, e a partner, me as general secretary, my this our responsibility in our name, I can assure you, say, you rally the party and make sure, say, we bring back the love that has lost. Sebi a bit may win elections 2020. That's what I did. Unye courageous leader, untimine sadiwe. Nye share 2025 amendment a yesha asese ye we party constitution mo. Because over the years no me bebre wo a na eto sini we party nim maybe ya dwan koso no me bo amit metan sen kan ofidio so but ya to ye bo asese share party ni say okay no me be di ye nya a party e de buy confobia my party executive in the past na say bi ye ko e bibia ye kan wo mo time ye mo voting right say be mo hu so mo ye part of the party committees bi a na say di share constitution no me be na ye anu afim. You see communication na emboa 2024 na communication will form say there be near here restructuring be bria cause ni amendment cause your constitution no say be general secretary I was at the forefront o ye ni free wa electoral reforms are ye yeah, ye obi say be obi kwa won pemasem kwa be ka say general secretary pension elections here 2 years nyina no were very successful. 2023 e kwa ye fast your two presidential primaries.
2: As simple
0: apart from one incident, be a issue or northeast, all the region in Nano, Yanti Basabasa, Bia or Bia. Okay, make power of Fidia. Yet to parliamentary primaries. Now, besides, Tia parliamentary primaries, Ariana, Amam Casa, I was, hey, and Yanti be Biao, 276 constituents. Okay, say happened by magic. Because we had a general secretary who was able to identify problems in the past, and into your quiet primaries, now your quiet lessons in Tokaba. Two of them, I solve it easily. Because normally, you have two about, there are issues about an album. Obu oba kwa campaign with polling stations, ni na no baby, on the day of election, you have different album aba. You have a concern on TSE. Now, kwa to kwa constraints wo any elections ni mo. I thought we be first, ni two your constraints elections, ye ni ni akotina dem bako. Se assembly wo ani eguho. Na allegation about we are kobuwe, we kuchesika, we kwezi. Na mkase debi. To solve this issue, no, enye kotoa bebi ya, enye bibi ya friend, album validation. 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To on the day of election, mwenye sasunjwe wo. Yeah, yeah, I'm saying Debbie. Mama, you continue Sammy Wobia. You're too bad. No, oh, perfume, petty. Say, be ya, you're working. Say, they're too, this is my seven abano. Oh, two, we are now. Oko. And no, now, boy, man, electoral activities, your party, the dear Sundia bar, your court to constituency elections, your two regional elections, your two presidential primaries, January 31st. What is it, this will, baby? Say, no, my general secretary, say, be, and no, my party for come here twice, yes, Obuyi ni ne fruwa. She general secretary job is not just about communication. Say bi o pese o call communication director. Na ka bet make contest miracles. Na won say o ye communication director. General secretary adwuma na o ye no. Aside being a communicator, you must be an administrator and also be an organizer. And that is JFK. I'm a communicator, I'm an administrator and I'm also an organizer. Because normal, she say, be a normal, be a me, ye be a
2: simple.
0: I come a party for him. Now, we are institute, yate, patriotic institute. Dentina yate. In the past, a man for Jerome say, oh, SET institute, a can was some, sir. But my person and the Timothy side institute, no. Minkas and Kofon and can was him in the past. But your petam ye tea, ya, and my person. Why? Share Obi, you saw ye, you know, ye Benny, the Quintia. You must be now your pet MPP. We're able to clearly differentiate between MPP and NDC. Why? If you say, South Brennan in the 90s, they call late 90s. No, that program was GBC, your friend talking point.
1: Yeah.
0: So, Kaya, Sunday, 7 p.m. Now, yeah, I'm maintaining your paper, linear paper, but then man in pet. Because at that time, a bubble eater. I can't drama. I'm not trying to be a child. And I'm better to wash it. And I'm on point. And I say, no, man. But I need a paper. Because, sir, Breno, I'm not going to hear discussions on constitutional legal affairs, sir. I'm going to say MPP. Then time, I could find you. And I say, Papa, I'm going to come. I don't want to count women and children affairs. I need Gladys Asma, Teresa Nelly Teku, or Christine Chacha. I don't make can works and housing. I never come now, but tell us Hakmu Swajman. I don't make economy. I need GH Mensa. Won't say the Takofi could not approve. and you could listen to their arguments omo expose aban no normal aban ye enye alternative for MPP e dey ba enti obi atios MPP for you have the men eno bi na nama ye young people are attracted to MPP but after some time no from 2000 we aban sa no many nyina no ye begia tuma edu bebe na am confoko who the difference between MPP and this and as a party no say ye pese ye say na ye support back na man confo a say no mo DMPP e chomo TMPP businessmen for youth no ne academia ni cha ba people must still see the difference between MPP and NDC and na sa na mon ya shas ya ye wadwuma na no many amet matter of video aka but at least we have taken step to make sure say normal na na ma Ghana for e wo deal with MPP mu no sa di je sa ba bi it takes time but ye wadwuma obi wo ye ne nyina fru a sabi me be a general secretary I realize say as a party of MPP stature
2: assembly
0: now you need to be a friend of legal directorate MPP a catch for your can wasem you now assembly sia na afi na hwehwe lawyer for baby o dia o make yas mama ye me kai wa meet be here me ka say no e see party nya legal directorate then ko for bi nim nya adwe me here I'm so there be we have to time meet me delay in be almost 3 hours because then confirm some Montias was main premium po meeting no. At the point present to us here let's listen to the general secretary let's do it neither than that this guy will not let us close the meeting legal director T here Gary Dimakun you're appointing the director of legal Obi your two are by 2024 now this is for the patapa episode moji seats be brief free and say ma near you win no sir legal director the boy meet me put 30 about 26 because we have lawyers on standby and no more year juma. And see, party for any me juma, my year. Say, between 24, there are 2 years in there. I've always said, say, can you make one of me general secretary? And now, old Bruna general secretary, or any person a year, because I defeat, no, could you have avoided it? And I'm going to be a nurse, see your party, and now 2024 in the nurse. Yeah, wa be mo 8 years no e starte kakra even kwa e be ko present ko for prince no me be bring na ko kakra kakra sa na ko for bufu na twen ko for free part no 2024 na yi ni tipa me ehun se no ma be bless si o part ma e si si si ni e ti me call rants no I'm motivated by feedback sir me party for the mummy any crash sama o mo ka chere me general yenim se no ma anye yi but in my dream, why am I partner? And in how I on the party for it now? Share Obi. One thing I've realized in politics, they say, "Obet ma wo wiasim ni ansenya, obet ma wo wiasim ni indiya." Now so so unim ni paya, you can't lead. Market on the wall. Me say so unim ni paya, you can't lead. Share party for share no maybe. Oh Obi dear, asem toa. Or friend now, or beba. If you show Obia, the Bohuno. Tell me your program will be constituents, me cry Biasia, Obi Tia, or beba. Say, oh, Obi dear, or friend now, or befa. Bibi, how now catching Obi Tia, Obi Tia, Obi the Nidia Maye, Obi Yessi, some normal way in a party for Shishe. Now say, be persuaded, General Secretary. Now, unya botre, no akuma hawa. How can you lead?
1: Ba na koma hano na
0: mimbo biadin o
1: no menka so
0: ndo memefo biadin
1: se nipa na koma hano na obetime anya victory ama party na
0: victory no
1: parties are set up to win election
0: victory no onkwa na do kwakoye na onkwa na akoye campaign no enkofo na no mkwakoye adwuma no and no single individual obetime ama party anya victory 2028 eye nya na collective effort adwuma polling 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national party no steering committee nec national council ya tenasea campaign team form campaign team your form here we in charge of logistics we in charge of operations we be say dey ye nyina ya kabo ma ye dey no and mama ye di nkunim. And I'll be surprised for someone to say, me general secretary, me unkwana, meet my mayor win election 2020. But kwa kasa anonim di waka. A party in collective structures, ni strategy, ya de beban, ene beboa. But as administrator of the party, ni de, one I will say to you, as we born number six. Mm-hmm. Party decision about taking strategy here for no. One hour she said we are crazy. Yeah, they are coming away. Oh, the report. Oh, the year drama. And some of my reigning Anna Obi, I can tell you, sir, I'm not relying on the post and go for you. Post be brilliant, Abba, and go for be a baby, I'm a mom, and the uncle for be independent people. I will be in the course. But me, no, what I'm relying on, I said, the pa, me no, my year drama, or monkai. 2022 Obi Wokai. I mean, by I say, the establishment was against me. He knew it.
1: Mm-hmm.
0: But yes, to I won the elections. Sebi, oh, call elections, sir. And that Casa can call the count. Obi, my bar, make Casa. Obi, for the Bobby Casa, see me. Nancy, a chino. Then, uncle for Cafon. And then, no more Ben uncle for 2 hours. A man for baby, I'll become what's
1: my
0: chin uncle for.
1: My final question to you would be, sir, you are the current general secretary. A Dana. Ne da wa kuma so se wo be ya wen to me anya uhia another term to do it
0: obi o no ka se ne pese me di to me ma party no na be se win elections and ye to me na me bo na me nya of which I know se party for e be se me mo nya 3rd October me dream ni se Dr. Bamia be president. Amen. January 2027 and him adia me
1: 2029
0: January 2029 January 2029 and adia me hwehwe se be to abenye wie after January 7, 2028, 2029, you swear in Dr. Bamia as president. And let me go.
1: Why should the party people believe that? Because when you have first opportunity, you couldn't deliver victory. They had no money way in.
0: Because party phone or GDS, they see 2024 no. Now idea general secretary, they blame the man in the year. Party four or GDS said they must share pay share party neighbor. Say be and ne I won't count what party no man. As soon you are partner, say be a cosmo. They know, sir, as soon you know a partner, as a man of twas. Because they also fear, sir, Nippa now be a pre general secretary to Oban, you name do a baby. Yan say, yes, soon you have a partner, it be any pebby no maybe on Bayano, ever such a partner connection. And for the first time, ye flag bearer first, and sana ye national officers.
1: Mm-hmm.
0: Normally, ye national officers, we are, and sana call you flag bearer. And I can tell you, say, you flag bearer, you know, I have an excellent relationship with the flag bearer. I meet Nancy strategies for 2028 elections, normal meetings a year also. I know what he likes, I know what he doesn't like. He also understand how I work, I also understand how he works. And that's how telepathy no air juma among us. And party people know about that. Say, oh, maybe you're doing it there. Say you're about me, I'm a the president. And a juma general secretary and she say I ever amendment be bien on command cost committees a year titin yano. Why do we truncate emotion? I do to me ba. It's a party for just animal when you see Obi. I won't say I'm overly confident. I won't say that. Elections. But I can tell you, say, I know my delegates and my delegates also know me. And on 3rd October, be bien no best.
1: JFK will be declared winner.
0: You see, inshallah, be being with us since 3rd October. I've been to 16 regions. Many party for trans.
1: Okay.
0: Party for team. Mr. Met team. A foot to a man, my tea. I am the year, Juma. And 3rd October,
2: as we will come.
0: We are better days.
1: Justin, could you have from Pong? Oda number sign on the ballot paper?
0: Hey, I don't know about this. Number three. Sad, you know, also I done a 12 man.
1: Yeah,
0: I said 3rd.
1: 3rd October.
0: Sure. 3rd October.
1: Sure.
0: 3-3.
1: Afa.
0: GFK Afa. Say now when you be a GFK Afa. GFK Afa. GFK Afa. Oh, till Obi. 3rd October, I mean, party for Bekasa. The party for Bekasa now. I mean, say party for me, Mama. And they did it. And they Kasa. Sure. Me call me the man, me cast a quad barrier. Ah, if you be a then you a thing, you be a discipline, but by parting him, I'm come indiscipline or parting him. Obi and MPP at way. What who say indiscipline be a parting? To see, what to say will be a Diana Monsen, your Monsen were parting. Bobby, and parting, and a parting wardrobe. You know why? Sebi, sometimes we lead that. You must exercise, be a friend, emotional intelligence.
1: Mm-hmm.
0: Dada na wo party no it was in 2025 ebra na ye ye presidential primaries no. You know why? Because obia okwa campaign na utiki extreme position as human being at the point become irrational.
1: Yeah.
0: If you say unipa na odi na chino everything about him no say obi beka say nyu nyu to you here. And at that point no candidate ta for e kasa ba o meti ta for kasa right ta for kasa o ha general secretary ana we akasa suspend we ana we akasa suspend we at that point no what we decided to do ni 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2028
1: Justin Kodia Frimpong eh lawyer ni general secretary of the NPP Justin we wish you well yeah that's a papa papa why
0: o contribution my
1: Asempa FM, so we need your sables. We are sorry. I'm the Asempa Yetia. 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Messages, no, edoso papa papa. 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Okay. Also, happy birthday to Ajua Afrakoma Mona Lisa. You are 40 years old today, a mother of 6 children. Wow, happy birthday to you. Thomas Ohineba Buache, NPP UK organizer. Nehere Ajua Afrakoma Mona Lisa Tamara Ekaudinho, happy 40th birthday. 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

0: Yenshan some lesson ten times from former ye frasia dia. 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
1: I'm doing my best. I have also consulted a lot of people. I've talked to the big men. I think all the police has been withdrawn from Jenabo now, as of yesterday. So the place is becoming calm. The women are coming gradually. At least there are a number of women that came, but some are still waiting. But I've also sent information around that. So that's a way forward. But I'm still also talking to the police. Are doing their investigation all right. And those themselves are still there. We are struggling for some bills for some of them that they will give. Those they will give us, fine. If those that they will take to court, fine, we will look at it. So far, that is what is happening.
0: Na wia ni kasa nwa chile mse. 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
1: I only interacted with the interior minister once, and he promised that he will let them withdraw, talk to the IGP for them to withdraw the police. And I think I can say that maybe based on the interactions that they were being withdrawn, but nobody came from that outfit police to me for us to maybe discuss anything. Well, as for that assurance, I can't guarantee to say yes, because as for the police, nobody knows what they can do. It's like they took people unaware and came and started vandalizing the whole
2: Asempa FM.
1: Looting. That is what we are still waiting. But if they continue that, fine. If they won't continue that, if they come the next time, we know they are now coming for stealing. It's
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4: processing narcotics for export. That is the danger we find ourselves. The intelligence we have picked is that these drug lords, these traffickers, they have established bases, laboratories here for processing of illicit drugs and narcotics under the watch of President Mahama. And it appears that he doesn't care under the watch of President Mahama. That is the reason why volumes of drugs traced to Ghana keep surfacing in the forms of ships and the luggage of passengers in Sydney, Dunkirk, and Johannesburg. Because the processing is happening right here in Ghana. The processing is happening right here. They have laboratories right here in Ghana, clandestine laboratories, where illicit drugs, cocaine, are being processed, and government officials aiding the smooth transit of these drugs outside of this jurisdiction.
0: Yajinu kwa kuwanum, eti wedye adabraka, nyamina miko, weyi eye, duofrefra dom, ana wabwa dom anon, edima MPP ya mnyokuo, Harry na nabwa chine nebi, anu di semene ja, ya bwadi ya maan, wedye onuwa 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
4: It is every official in the chain of command who has failed this country badly. Every chain. That was our thinking. But this is a huge international embarrassment. You have, in just 4 days, close to about 5 illicit drug-related matters. And all the president can do is to call for a tea meeting at the Jubilee House and then just instruct people that make sure that you tighten the work you are doing. They must be sacked. They have relaxed on their duties. They must be sacked. Yet the president calls for a meeting. Nothing happens. We voted for leadership, not which leadership. What His Excellency the President is exhibiting is which leadership. Which leadership? His Excellency the President spoke tough. He was going to crack the head. Today, he cannot crack the head.
0: Enti Harry nana buati nana bi wano ene bua bua dwa mwanu edima MPP wa sunu kukuru kwa mwanyo kuo enano disem enati ya haya sempa 94.7 asempeti ya kasi ya bo enwani ye gusu achesi ye pie pie chine 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
5: 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Election years will be a veteran president. A more quine, a school for, a church for, nursing for, will be a prayer Christian chimney, be a account of it. Into who attention, Nina at the court will be a sober one in Kakaka. Into Jumedia Kasiak, say out to me and Yaria, obeying me. Say young Quadia, and Kausi Obey Uti Regional Hospital, Obey Savannah, Obey Northeast, any other regions, not any Bina, President Sumna Shanona, Emma Hay, to us. 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
6: to be prepared to swallow the bitter pill, say, I'm sure they're doing, say, I'm buying a bed and I'm agenda 111 project now, Hisiano, I have a host no. Because obviously, we share, this year, I can't be 2 years, but 10 and I've been a year. Since already the government is tackling the Accra, Kumasi Expressway, and so many other important projects are done in Saka. So you see, can also need now, so in Guho say, say, between the album, say, project to be an edit, so the issue is that what has been the priority of government? Now, if in the health sector, government in the priority NSL obey the NSL obey constructed these new health facilities, then what we make of the other projects now? Excuse me, when I enter me in, I think say a hard drink akra. Those new facilities now, you see, I buy first of everybody, fantastic idea. But then, of it all, could we have also adopted the already constructed Agenda 1-1 projects, maybe expanded them to the same purpose? It's something that could have been done. And see, for me, even if I say, I buy no AI a bit selfish, or dream on one case on a legacy, or dream on one case, no, I buy as a buy no, you know, me, I get fans, you know, what we normally call the popularist interventions. And
0: Penny Oye Sustainability Consultant, Dr. Pa Kwasi Eduafo Abeidu, and at your tenant, can I send me Ghana for Achara Wadwene Afahun?
7: That region, you know, can what Sako can, and yet you'll be to my home, be a winner's alcohol. Krumu Hari and Penny for Umba, a Jumano, ya Domitimino, your obey and Ojan was obey, no bridges be brain, who are you? We know the time is only and to about Manubima, not in a room.
8: So far, the president's not here for some years now, no, me want to say, my bonnet home watching, and your castle obey any day, yet your baby, and I'll go so yet, but me, yes, sure, say, your peso, you know, obits me winning.
9: They are buying in this idea, or yet. And in the hospital, so be any day. And in the adjoining, I miss a GTM to say, a idea was some to me for Omenium Kong Passe, or Sasia, unto me again, and to me, even though I could be a few years being
2: a simple FM.
9: But say, never come home, not some bidding the crime on Pandia. There are many that they can do.
10: Robert, my bombire, there's a desomer embra, I guided to that building because the commission went to me, we are about for the banner. No, I bet trust with them.
11: Mahama, say, hospital now, come on, seven. So, starting our projects now. I don't think so. It's maybe within that 2 years now. So, it's maybe the next government no be if you say anything ever to us are fine, but the next government no be no be abandoned. No, so starting new projects. So, I don't think so. It should start.
0: And to way, Ghana for be adjoint and what's he agreeing to also the atesahony will be a ne die enti yam free way na yam ko and senfu fromu aha aya sempam 9 4 7 asem pity a kasia bono was gusu 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
12: things about around Obama 24 hours, it's me to know. We've not heard anything about him in Tene Tambio. Yeah, contacted your MP, Honorable Richard Odilosowa. Yeah, contacted your MC Alfredo, and you say you know more kasa and almost say enjoy mom. So I'm honum na Cecilia na Semna could do things he came around the Okoye Nikra. Even that day in
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12: every CN, yeah, that's you juma. Initially no Obama 24 hours to me to know. All the vendors never home no be a party out. People are now they were entering. They were asking questions, say what's happening. But Sunday and we started talking to the vendors, say okay, they should bring their stuff back because people were coming. I say customers were coming. So if they come around and there is nowhere to sit, nowhere to enjoy, and they are worried. You know Mukasai. So majority of them they are back now.
0: Enti ni yabua oye senior staff member edema la eye a pleasure beach and atene kana wo wie ne kasa no wochire mu se sa emuntu guo no a wo moka ho asem de nukure nie se ekoba sa edinsem pii no a ene beba.
12: It wasn't encouraging because I said, news, you know, I travel far. The number that normally I do holidays, we do expect, you know, this time around, you know, it wasn't encouraging at all. Many akasa personally, many calls, ah, man, for you, say, Muyejumana. And one thing is, and you be an everything I fell, Ebisa, Muyejumana. The one who say, once I watch information, you know, that's all, on Bisa, okay. But, Enra, Ejuma, but the turnout wasn't encouraging at all.
0: Hey, enti wei eye ni yabua anu disem ena wuti yen metro ya wie tu ye ifisa metro dia toda je se o ma me kasa sa metro wa ye adwuma ni nyina video no dia tso no fidi gadochi life and qualify na mini enti a metro ma me bo last voice CV metro o ye bruta o ba adwuma ye adwuma Abrante wei, menshiya na nkambegu. 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And sama wakane se wano, Set word did your body pass? Say, I say, obi a case will be, ebi obi a fast snap. I found Kosia, and your bro from my brunia, and no one can honor. When you need back, when you say, hey, Miss Bear, I smell calling them could have some wool. Could be pad, don't Kosia need drain, a brunia as well. When you're in Nasimina, said Abby, your baba room says so. And yes, sir, ebi a, will be a while. So soon be time that you know, and okay, I'm some little one. And yet, you might not say a dear bad dear portrays, I say, and Miss Bachelor will say, when you know you could be park, crow for me and this service was turned out when I'm one who didn't dend him, as some of you assume, what Bimmy, and whom you was up and he say, Edria Bo, a here Juma, and Yajuma, and as I said, a tennis way, a here Jumo, name womb, it depended.
13: Celestics, which is a boy idea, they said that was quite a fashion bono. Master, I didn't say, dear, not the wide range, so say to San Diana and Tisa. So, who means you know, and they said, you have one money ye. Nah, young, so said the bitch me, I was. A coin beer, nobody an Indian Pacro. Nemo, only mean to mean chasing me and my mean chasing Mugafra. The entire body, a decosiano, and a and say a mouse to Cosia. And in Pimpi, you know, I was a Cosia, said the Sabi, you move on to me. There, my four, and you do Bodian and your portrait. But I don't know, Bodiano. 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
0: 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Now, send me gun of war, actually, what you have found.
7: You'll be an idea, boy, a yadumonus, and also bronsam to me, a yadumovias. Best will be friend who say Gidini, so I didn't a meady. Nessie, you are both Timmy's and Nipana. Let me say Nipan and Yamson, and every Yamson. You're about the minister, the
14: name from Mokobodia, there'll be a Nipan say, be a laughing, and I will be an idea, and I'll be yet to say. 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
1: It's been 19 years of God's goodness. 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
4: Distance Lingina Dia Sonya Bako. 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

0: Insurance, Senya Mawea, Kase Norway, Compu Ghana, Passion for Technology, the next Asempa Star, and Suruman Fufrobi Bipi. 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
0: Anity, Tiabu Chenkomo, Aqua Manqua, Akuntejo, Eddie Bro was Sempa, 94.7 FM. So,
2: it drew me down as the Indian woman on it. You almost see a cra, you almost will know. Yes, you are here. You need Nasia, Yakabum.
3: Memory Debia, a bonusia, a permusia, a question of what a change in your home, our approach, said the Yakum, any diabe drufi, the Yahoo, near her, the Ye, near the Abba, the Yeno, and you can say,
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5: Kobe okay. 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
0: shenin so say ye memene da bia 6 p And bugger near a broochin' company.

10 years of worship, 10 years of praise, 10 years of prayers, a generation of women lifting one sound to heaven. Now, we gather again, but this time, we're not just gathering to worship, we're gathering to say thank you. Join Women in Worship as we celebrate a decade of grace, our Thanksgiving offering with an extraordinary lineup of anointed voices, including Mercy Chinwo, Judy Kay, Celestine Doncor, PSA Esther, Empress Gifty, Tego Sisters, Naomi Rain, Epiasa Wabonsu, Sarah Pia, and Sandra Bwache. Sunday, 27 September 2026, Sports Complex opposite the University of Ghana Sports Stadium, Accra, 4 p.m. Come, ready to give God the glory he deserves, because 10 years later, we know one thing for sure. It has all been grace. Women in Worship 2026, a decade of grace. Our Thanksgiving offering, 27 September, 4 p.m. Come and give thanks. 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
1: 10 years of worship, 10 years of praise, 10 years of prayers, a generation of women lifting one sound to heaven. Now, we gather again, but this time, we're not just gathering to worship, we're gathering to say thank you. Join Women in Worship as we celebrate a decade of grace, our Thanksgiving offering with an extraordinary lineup of anointed voices, including Mercy Chinwo, Judy Kay, Celestine Doncor, PSA Esther, Empress Gifty, Tego Sisters, Naomi Rain, Epiasa Wabonsu, Sarah Pia, and Sandra Bwache. Sunday, 27 September 2026, Sports Complex opposite the University of Ghana Sports Stadium, Accra, 4 p.m. Come, ready to give God the glory he deserves, because 10 years later, we know one thing for sure. It has all been grace. Women in Worship 2026, a decade of grace. Our Thanksgiving offering. 27 September, 4 p.m. Come and give thanks. 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
8: I wish I could carry slack up on there, and fly away.
9: Contestants ning na die so ye bako. Some obey the next big voice for radio so. Na si track and corner drum jinam so mun chiram bobra. A honey pe who is who? When the next has a bastard? Was it any question?

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0: In 19 years of God's goodness, join us September 27th at the National Theater for Bernard Amankwa's Celebration of His Grace concert, themed No Limit, time 6 p.m., featuring Philippa Bafi, Dave the Music Box, Roderick Ejekum, La Famille, and Presence Band. 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
2: 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It more kind e wa hi.
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1: And say welcome to once again another great and exciting edition of Sports Night. 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So, I'm a sugu so atino Sports Night energy media, yede ebro. And from now till 8:30 into 1 month, I'll be banner na yaponko, nemunia cano, ebel messages, no comment, I'll be back. More light to fear, making kind, nothing. You say SM team reply, no, met and respond appropriately at the amount. And I'll create Tuesday, 22nd of September, French for Canada, September 2026, and edijumedia, 18 Saba, and getting on my basi, you know, may they ever bought Nafons and Yama ACTA, El Ghana, and you yourself and a goody Hunkuma, and also El Coso. I'm a new talk room, Seth Dazzi, Guma Jama this year, and so then Kumaka Krabiti and Saba. Now, if you become nothing, so I bet your four basin kuna, now Kumaka Kadia Banoma Besibesi, now maybe you prune their two of my woo, also our team, and all do I drink check a Kretian Saba. Abusia, oh, here to the Quandia, and your friend say LPM live presenter mention, making kind at the amount. Now, if you BPM, so my body of Fins and Kupemo, at the amount out to media, yeah, Baby D. Our honeymoon discussions, no medical was just a becoso, nothing so phone lines near Jumo Fian Quandia, media, maybe Edia Mau, now also Rajin Checker Cra Abetato, Ewa Jumedia, Egusu Edinum. Channel Swam Sephilip 2K47, the gunshot man, or no any a penimua, where a producer penia, or Techie, no Christian Kumina de Gunkatas, Yabijan, now Felizander Cobstone, Bernard Paddy Boutre, nothing so Patrick was a Ajman Cantiman Sungu Papa, every general Honka Cra, our Monone, Eric Sidu Bodi, Coco Bemas to Anti Dennis Samuala Tula. 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makin kai air messages no edi every so el honum na afi me personal line 024-4-4-8-3-2-9-0 na onso do comment kakre tiyan saba e me pem no ibiti ni asa ken ken edi amao Twitter sono e asempa 94.7 FM so anye wo adromonline.com so sabi tiyan can you tell us where you are listening to us from or you are watching us from via a social media platform so na fi wet me enye di nsa so na Prof Wallace at Prof E.K. Wallace and also Twitter so na fi so my first name Enoch E-N-O-C-H every day I speak to myself now and forever to be a boy only to realize that I'm the boy child children are prevented from their right, hazy as I am, I always think twice. And I feel Wallace, W-A-L-L-A-C-E. Wallanyo, the creator is good. Nese, nipa obo huyaseno. Nese, oya, nesa. Na, huyaseno niyama AC kwa. Nese, se mkumobibi na aniyadeba. Friends of Wallace, super so join the WhatsApp group na 0257-023391. 0257-023391. Friends of Wallace, super so join ya na wetiansa join ya. Ni adhere to some meaningful and very descriptive content to you from now. And copy him say, 830 ABT and Sabo. Abusia, baby, I will be an honor. She knows Mr. Samuel, Quadadir in Chi, a director, Edema Programs, our Sempa. Now, if Philip Possibus Esquire, one also a manager, Edema Programs, our Asempa FMI. General manager, a Abdullah Udu, Adom Multimedia Cluster, one no, and a Dano. A human radio, a friend of Questitum Katie, and a born man from the human idea. But upon a union, no Kakrabi, Edia Ma Urakan and Sansa, one also na on Fashion, now, so any humanist camera, now, in Shasabia, Nema Bitia Kuyi, Edia Ama Ina. Into Womo, Anna Etechra Boa, Emma Edison Shelson Queen, Etian Sabro. And a more very interesting. Hey, message with the man. Na me who, oh, former president of the Ghana Football Association, Ura Kwesi Antechi, ne social media platform so, ni na ne se, eye Alhaji Ali Maradona, amanfo ebe kaya, ne se, eye papayi, wabwe juma pa, ewo ni jume dia, odimo, as eye, football, eguso ekoswa sentimemu die, Ali Maradona, abwe juma pa. 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This timeless injunction underscores the immense value of knowledge and the importance of lifelong learning. Indeed, there is no age limit to the acquisition of knowledge, for learning remains a lifelong journey. To be in the perseverance and determination of Alhaji Ali Maradona, popularly known as Konkon Sanfohene, exemplify these enduring principles of life. This remarkable journey demonstrates that the pursuit of knowledge, self-improvement, and then personal development should never be constrained by age, circumstances, or the stage one has reached in life. Ti Alhaji Ali Maradona, when in feeling baby a wadua, what I say, ah, kwa bruchin ku beka senka, onko runku kum no mra, or saku sya de cras and the kubeka so emre. If you cry was the same crow, bits me ka ebuna bemse o baby a wadu ko cry nyadia, nema beku ye. Alhaji Maradona is well known and passionate enthusiast of football. For many years, he devoted considerable time and energy supporting and undertaking media advocacy for the Ghana Football Association and Kumasi Asante Kotoko Sporting Club, one of Ghana's most celebrated football institutions. This commitment to the club and to the broader air football fraternity has earned him recognition and affection among many football enthusiasts. Beyond football, Alhaji Maradona has also diligently served and then ran errands for both traditional and secular authorities. His life has therefore been characterized by service, commitment, loyalty, and enduring willingness to contribute whatever his life efforts are required. For personal reasons, he relocated to Canada. Ada sa onukwa ni nimi entia okopie mo Canada minimse okwa America kakra America wono hwese ni Mexico so a nime bi entia tutu ye na relocate ye na okopie mo Canada yesi dua kroje famebu na krodon so enta fa kunye ni ngwase tutu ekotra Canada rather than allowing the change in circumstance to erupt his personal development, he seized the opportunity to broaden his horizon and enhance his academic and professional standing. Having successfully completed the acquisition of the relevant knowledge and skills from the prestigious CJ Healthcare College in Toronto, it is called Quarter Person Verify, a CJ Healthcare College in Toronto, and ordinary in Canada, he was awarded a diploma in business management, demonstrating once again his commitment to continuous education, learning, and self-improvement. On the occasion of his remarkable academic achievement, I extend my warmest congratulations to Alhaji Ali Maradona, aka Konkon Sanfohene. Your accomplishment is a testament to your determination, resilience, believe in the power of knowledge. May this achievement open new doors of opportunities and fulfillment for you. May Almighty Allah continue to guide, protect, and bless you with good health, wisdom, and many more accomplishments in the years ahead. 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She shall wait to send you. Maybe I'll do a castle for so, maybe I'll do dear when ye abroso or cabucha, cool, cucum, now to chimp on cosse, and add your copra distribution. 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science community as about so it's the Ghana Olympic Committee or my organizing the Olympic Values No Education Program a OVEP at the University of Ghana on Sports Stadium. This event brought together 500 a school children and a omitting cycle PMO between the ages of 9 and 16 years no for an educational and sporting experience centered on the Olympic movement and a omitting at the by program no and so a former part of GOC warm activities to inspire the next generation through air sports and familiarize young with young air people air participating now values no associated with the Olympic Games no in the events no a feature a 12 km air walk and if you run around the athletics over during which the air participants know when we take part in the symbolic air passing of the Olympic torch and see Evans Yeboa our no air chef de mission at the Emma Ghana no Youth Olympic Games you may dear everything as a two jano then come on one in central for you train a which medina city
0: Youth Olympics are MSA we are singing a sport we are singing in the Olympics no. Na fimu de ye wanwa ni eye ni genese Senegal eye Dakar ena e hosted the first ever Olympic Games aba Africa abonti mine so na amanyo ba ku 206 ena ebe piemu e Olympic Games ya eba so nyame yaduma next 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
1: No, we Evans Yeboah, owner chef de mission. Elema 2026 Youth Olympic Games na ebebaso ewo Dakar no. Ene jumedia omudia, omo ede boa amplify Youth Olympic Games no. Ede ama Ghana. Ene we asia fana nyina no. Ane ede ho kumwa criteria seja unya no bebia. Aji on sports night ane ede sign chef sunkui. Enso ebeti seja. But me feel ne fa ni enchim Ghana Olympic Air Committee for corona omakachiwa na eye rugby president e fense eye Rafatu Inusa. Wono ene chef de mission for team Air Ghana at the 2027 Commonwealth Air Games Ebitian Sabaso Mota and then Afin Sukrano Air Gozo. Now, Uyuma, eighth edition of the games, no, and pay for say Bibia and Bichuma 29th of October and Kopim Air 4th of November 2027. And I said, with Ebitian Sabaso in Tiafufu Bissim, no, with about 1,200 athletes are Womsom Age in Air 14 and then 18, 74 nations and Afi territories and almost. Pete se omo be participate e wo search media mu nti era fatu enso I appoint no and an appointment no e ma no responsibility for leading and then coordinating Ghana's delegation as preparation intensify for the multi-sport event. She's a board member of the Ghana Olympic Committee. Now, several on the Women's Sports Commission. Several as the Women's Sports Commissioner. Which we didn't say. In Tirafatu. And so, also the president of the Ghana Rugby Football Union. In the Ghana Rugby, no, na Herbert Koyan Ponsa Mensa, one na Edano, and the New West Mexico. So, upon a Hinino, Eddie Ama Rafatu, said one Shemwa Emanyama Entenkui. In the related development, no, she has also been selected by the GOC to participate in the International Coaching Enrichment Certificate Program, a fence ICECFP, and no ICECP, and United States of America, and I said within 18 Sabas in T. Rafatu, Edna, 18 Sacho. Program, no, I'm organizing a program, no, by the University of Delaware, in collaboration with Olympic Solidarity and the United States Olympics and then Paralympic Committee, bringing together sports professionals for advanced training in coaching, athlete air development and then sports management. Inti Rafatu Inusa Nkoma and also etimi apim e ho no no afienko air Afcon 2027 qualifies wa etimi koso 7 blasters players yare draw ahead of the Afcon 2027 air qualifies no Jordan Ayew are draw from blasters camp after knee air scan ni abano no afigana captain Andre Rami Jordan Ayew ana ene Jordan Ayew and was said to leave the Blasters camp after a scan revealed a problem with his knee. Wow. Now, Jordan Ayew, he flew into Accra on Monday. You see, over Accra Monday to link up with his international friends and teammates, of Ghana's upcoming fixture. No? But he experienced the experience forward. He undergo a scan on Tuesday morning, no, after reporting an issue with his knee. To be doing this, I say, Niko to Jay, oh, how about Bino Nasa, ho, Esheneka cry on Te Hong Kane Papa. In the examination, no, El confirm was a problem which is now expected to rule the Ghana skipper out of the upcoming matches. In the Jordan Ayew has since held talks with head coach Carlos Koresh, and I feel expected say, Obe, excuse him from camp. Now, waiting a chance to beat your coach. Now, waiting a recover. Blasters are due to face Ivory Coast and Gambia before on Sunday be taking on Morocco in a friendly. And Carlos Koresh has already seen several important players withdrawn from the squad. Mohamed Kudus and then Antoine Semenyo are among the key names are unavailable. And whilst a experienced defender, Baba Rahman, has also pulled out. Baba Rahman, be on. Oh no, Baba Rahman could pull out. My name pull out. Baba Rahman, and so pull out. I was asked squad here. Etinya to join him. Now Emmanuel Adebayo, Eden Kumu Akraba. I was saying name is here. Cause no. Now I say Emmanuel Adebayo says Ghana will miss the experience and then the confidence of Kudus Mohamed against Ivory Coast. I say Ghana, ebe fit experience and confidence. No. Of Kudus Mohamed against Ivory Coast, I can see no in Canaan who be pa former Togolese forward who no describe 2027 Afcon qualifiers no as a derby and expects a tough game. Oh, so I can see a bit in San Tujano. Na Emmanuel Adebayo, Nkomo Diabani.
2: I think if looking at this Ghanaian team, they have new players and they brought some new players in the squad. And I think, as Ibrahima said earlier on, there is no game without experienced player. It will be hard. So obviously, Kudus being on the pitch there or being with his younger brother is always he will bring some confidence into the team, and he will give them that, like, guys, it's 90 minutes. They are not going to kill you. They will shout. The fans will be booing you. We just have to keep focused. Let's do our job and go home. That coming from Kudus, knowing that he is one of the Ghanaian Black Stars' best player right now at the moment, is such a confidence for a younger player to see, like, okay, this is Kudus advising me. Now, if you have 23 young players, yeah, then trust me, it will be difficult, because seeing the fans, and obviously you guys are playing in the derby.
3: Yeah.
2: Don't get it twisted. It's Ghana against, it's Ivory Coast against Ghana.
3: Yeah, yeah, yeah.
2: So you need some player that can tell them, like, guys, don't panic. What are you panicking for? So I think those kind of things are very difficult, but
1: Asemba FM.
4: Emmanuel Adebayo, and I otten and can say, or then come on 18 Saturday Togolese legend Adebayo, or not Kuma, not into him Kuma seminar, and Tino, also Edna, no 18 Sabetum, now Obon Kumokakra. Gideon Mensa, and so one of the players, or also included in the team, one more every provided at the water team, no, a deserve, no, Gideon Mensa, and so community.
3: It's always a challenge, obviously, but I mean, I think over the years we've seen new boys come into the team, and then they prove to Ghanaians, they prove to everyone, and also to themselves that they're ready for the tax, you know. So the new boys coming in, I mean, me as a player, me as an old player, an experienced player, I don't have no shit, you know. I feel like once they are ready and they believe themselves, then we are also there to support them, so we don't have any shaking from them. I think obviously playing for the national team is always something that's going to be a weight on us. I mean, you love the country, you love to play football, you want to represent your country, but at the same time, it comes with some sort of pressure, and then the pressure is not just because you want to win games for Ghanaians, but also the pressure that you want to make every Ghanaian happy. So, I mean, we went to the World Cup, we couldn't go to the previous African Cup, and now we have the chance again to put ourselves there, you know, in the spot again. So, I mean, there's some sort of pressure. At the same time, there's some good feeling about it that we have a chance again to prove ourselves.
4: Entino Gideon Mensah and Atenka Gideon Edinia Gideon Gideon Mensah and an A on a sudden como Etienne Saba. Now KRC a gank for striker. KRC gank. Womo strike offense Jerry Fee. On also receive a late call up. But I say Ghana senior national soccer team also on the count. Now Belgium club no confirm said 19 years old no an invitation on Tuesday ahead of the Black Stars El Crucia upcoming first channel. Head coach Carlos Cruz handed the young air for an opportunity following his impressive air club air form since moving to Europe from AR Kedashia. Now, FIA also joined Black Stars squad as they kick off their Group C air qualifying campaign for the 2027 African Cup of Nations and prepare for a high profile friendly match. Inti near Abrante and also Eddie Abanon. Still on the Black Stars, Black Stars held their second air training session today, and they are 22nd of September 2026 at Accra Sports Stadium. Now, players presented a training. Oh, omo training omo de eten time so ne no na se enya semwa into obama na se Benjamin Asare ebai na afin su Joseph Anan Edna ni chiremu Lawrence Atizigi Caleb Yenchi Gideon Mensah na afin Sibo Kwesi 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Jonas Ajeti, about Bese, a year 18 Plessy, and a representative. So far, Plessy are in a pull out. Auntie Wuma, there's a playoffs about seven players and a pull out. It be said injury home Konyaba, but my colleagues need be said on Tomo Bassin analyze issues. No blaster pan and he as a friend of our and your mother's on bebo. You understand? Yeah, the people are not taking time to analyze the situation properly. ABT and Bwama Ina Yasuma Jun, which media 18 and course, but people are just condemning players. My catcher leader say, you can't ambassador be the my players for Ghana had their enemy. Yes, I say, paying for no people in higher authority. Omina air suppressive place, yeah, more my place, no, intimate and rich your full potential. And on Emma, yeah, bre, away, Jumedia, you go so idimu. In tea, me produce, I say, about seven air players. Oh, seven players now more pull out of the Blaster squad, which is so sad. Blasters are more for person who bore. Omu Jim no Kun, Edema Ganan, and eh, near Abba, Ewa Mujumedia, Om Edimon, and Yanika. We are or see pra, we are so sue pra. Na ye he say baby tin sambwa emanyama etian kuye edi amai place no. And then you mean Western Yama ACT of Sports Nine so won't accuse any player for of faking injury. Man for can say players need be a fake injury, myself. We will not accuse any player of faking injury. We have no fencing. We have no scan reports before us today. Let's say, but we will also ask the questions every Ghanaian is whispering. Why does a player get ruled out for Ghana and then start for his club 7 days after Abu Nse player no started for the club no see a kind of man? Where is the line between protecting your career and then serving your nation? We ain't come out made bro and then you may. And see, Mr. T with facts in India. Nessa Fipro, oh, Fipro 2024, or more workload, or the workload report on the buyer. Omse report on the say, a top player now plays 67 games per season. In increments time, Kwame Nkrumah time, you go see the Kwame Nkrumah first thing, official Dano. Kwame Nkrumah brings on. It was 28 games no more, but any FIPRO 4 and paying for some report no workload on top players almost 67 games per season. na Nkrumah time whether say ehwese na Mexico so mo penso no na bo best 28 games per nti body no hasn't changed, the calendar has oh bibian sasa na mo calendar no anani asasa. So the first thing we must first understand, this is not about air patriotism. It is about survival. Ewe jumedia yegusuedimu. Ghana case, no, we all remember October 2023, Thomas Partey withdrew from Air Ghana's air friendly against Mexico. And then United States of America, Ochini Mufimu, na Arsenal statement ni tight injury. Well, another statement that Arsenal for the bomb sin a tight injury. And Afimika Ateta says he will be out for a week. Oh, and the Ghana fans, no, na as a mobile foot and a party, na see, 2 weeks later, na party is on the bench for Arsenal versus Sevilla. No, Jim Ateta, Ebisa, say, Ateta is asked, and he says the famous line, we have to protect the player, the club pays his salary. Tibisa Ateta, no, or say, a ball player, no, by his answer, club, no. Woman the na kitchia busumi bia. So bano be pra no gusu se bench and no gusu tiene canon mobile. No musu tiene can teta response of the baron. Was Partey faking? Asama Ibisan no. He had a real issue, but the club decided a 70% effort air party can sit on the bench, but cannot air risk a long air flight to US of A to play on a different pitch. This is the clash. The club owns the contract. The country owns the hats. Who wins? What I say? Yeah, club no. E own contract. So many etu aneka. Country no so e ona na kuma e de. E wo why ni beti edi unkunim e wo sanji shesun unkunim. My second example, the African example na miguso de bano. January 2022, Victor Osimhen, African's best striker then, Napoli, says he had COVID. Napoli full. Omsi o COVID, and then facial injury, cannot air join Nigeria for AFCON. Napoli releases a statement. Osimhen will not be released. Nigeria threatens FIFA. Napoli then allows him, but he tests positive again. Nigeria, Victor Osimhen. Jose Mourinho, who managed African players for 20 years, once said, when an African player goes to AFCON, his club manager has a heart attack. Or this African player be a echo AFCON, the club manager, you know, when he returns injured, the club pays the price. FIFA must protect a club more. And then Kuma Jose Mourinho, Odija and Ribi Chema Emra na Ugita African players to draw na on the Jumedia Omutimu. That quote tells you how European air clubs no Womo Edwin or Jumedia air African based players see a can Europe no or mobile Africa umbidium. The European example is not only Air Africa. September 2023, Bukayo Saka reduced from England squad. Arsenal says hamstring. England manager Air Gareth Southgate said, we have to trust the medical air reports. 3 days later, Nasaka started for Arsenal versus Bournemouth. No, Jim, no, she's good. Kura. Ubi anu eprano. English press did not call Saka unpatriotic. They said, load management. When a Ghanaian does it, we call him a traitor. That is doubtful air standards. And I said double standards, and also ATSPM. As Jurgen Klopp famously said about AFCON, I say I have no problem with AFCON. I have a problem with a player playing 70 games a year and then being called unpatriotic for needing rest. They also say, "Do baby, as a player, it's imagine a home here. Was any player that no good as a player? So, where's the Mexico as a player? Any here? Fans saying, 'I want me here and so now you're too good, so sir.'" Me for example, Ghana 2024-2025 window no last AFCON qualifiers no. We saw Inaki Williams withdraw with foot discomfort. Atletico Bernabeu medical team say plantar facilitates knees rest. In terms of Abraham and rest, GMF accept here. 10 days later, now Inaki Williams, which name didn't power our league anymore, war bobo at the moment. Yeba Bernabeu. Omo manager Ernesto Wa, also Valverde, or say, Inaki has played with air pain for 2 years. Sometimes you must stop the player from himself. And only Ensema Ernesto Valverde, what did you do? Again, was the faking? Oh, we are saying Mexico, were any of these players faking? No. But his club has 24/7 access to his camp. And I think so, ne a cry therapy, a friend's in a cry therapy, no woman a war air and show his physio, omne ekitem,
1: What I say, GFA has 48 hours to assess him. Naturally, the player trusts the club. Because we're in Mexico, so GFA pay or just 48 hours. The club, 24-7 at the piano. So what are the real reasons? Remember, 5 reasons were. The money reason, number one, player be a omo pronoso. And as Alex Ferguson once said, the club is the player's air bread. Alex Ferguson, you see, the club is the player's bread. I want to play no Didi. The country is his desert. His desert. Country, no? Oh, in the desert. You cannot eat desert if you lose your bread. And see, we Alex Ferguson, a small country, blasters bonus. $10,000 a week, friends, weekly wages, no, Western Monquano, $120,000. Simple mass, no. Uber medical distrust reasons, almost second reasons, no, medical distrust. S Blasters Dr. Adnan Baba told Joy Sports last year, some European clubs don't trust our national team medical setup. Was it European clubs? No, they do not trust our medical team setup. Never. In the activity, maybe say players be a prayer. Over here now, you see, or the new boy, the chair, what's not a training, no, or the doctor, or not in the personal doctor be account. They don't trust a medical system. No, some European clubs don't trust our national team medical setup. They think we will inject the player to make him play one more game. If the club doesn't trust our physio, they will tell the player to stay. Some NG Nema system in India, I'm catch on player and say, try no manage alcohol chroma. One shabby war, panny bonny, and more general said, yes, yeah, kind. Into the 13 billion calendar reasons. FIPRO president, defense David Aganzu, or 1 year. Also, we are publishing players to the limits. If FIFA doesn't reduce games, players will start choosing club or country, and clubs will win. Into this FIFA. And to have fans, and to have some 2 year bit and sub one players, no, it's me a woman matches or mutants and sub, but we know players in the bitch choose almost a kind of more clubs, no, rather than one more national teams. The fourth reason here, chaos reasons. Former Blasters captain Samojan said on this same platform, when I went to play for Ghana, I knew my bonuses might delay. Asalanan bonuses hit my account same day. Or say Asalanan bonuses, they hit his account the same day. That affects a young player's thinking. In the rumor, Nkrumah made the Blasters of Sajefu's own club. Pride today, we have made it a place of unpaid per diems and leaked audios. Ko Blasters camp free yak and leaked audios. The first reason, the urgent reason. Top A FIFA agent, IFN say Oliver Atta, or no catcher, or catcher, say at 25 to 28, a player's next contract is his pension. Say player no, between 25 and 28, no. Player on the next contract, no, any pension, one ACL on international air duty in Kumasi can cancel a £40 million air pounds move. My job is to protect my client's career. The agents know what I say, protecting a client in a career. FIFA law, what does it say? FA Sanchez on Kumu into a FIFA air annex one. Article 3, OMSA club must release a player for national team duty. If injured, the association can demand an independent medical examination. If a player refuses national duty and plays for his club within 5 days, he cannot be banned. The players here must be MA. What does it say? FIFA Annex 1, Article 3, Kanono. Obama, Asma Ibizan say, has GFA ever enforced this in 20 years? Never. Because we are scared. What I say, he is scared. And see, my solution for Air Ghana, what I say, the Nkrumah way, and I'm the banner. Nkrumah did not beg players to be patriotic. He built Winneba so they would trust Air Ghanaian coaches. You understand? We must do the same. Oh, I see a publisher on scans, no? Don't just say tie injury. What is it, player? Say grade 1 hamstring strain. Confirmed by independent scan at Air Cromwell Hospital and as a London, the transparency kills suspicion. See, a publisher, Air Place, we pray no more to say prayer. What I say, more Kenya, what I say, a kill suspicion is a more for the banner. Full insurance announced publicly. Any player injured on Blasters duty get full salary insurance, surgery in the UK, and then $50,000 cover. Let Kudus know Ghana protects him like West Ham does. You see, my Kudus, you say Ghana, you protect him. Since on the club, you say, oh, Obeba. But now the minister said, oh my FA president, 50,000 work up in Kong. But players will not be given this assurance. Say Oprah, I want my best and she's on Kuya Diamano. Load management. Not every air game needs our best. If a player has played 55 games, let him miss a friendly without insult. What I say, yeah, the name will be good player, snap and pass on your mutin so do. Say player, friendly match back when Tian Sama and Sershi, I was saying, Nima is your cousin. In here, team did ye. I see Timmy Eddie and she share a bit in Sabua, and my mouth will send your players near Canada and some like a fat players in Tia, won't team be see a kind of farmer national team and cray. In Tia, I repeat, I will not accuse any player of faking. I have no evidence, but I will say this on authority. When a player misses Ghana once, it may be injury. When he misses Ghana three times, but never misses his club, it is no longer about muscles, it is about trust. What I say, Omunji, baby, I'm a busy kind of Omunji. Blessing the Assomunia Petrotic, but minister, eh, minister, or sign an MP. What I say on the constituency, all entitlement due him or J. Pepe. What I say, but player, you're doing so, because when you're Petrotic, number four, eh, trust, it is about trust. And trust is not built by abusing a player on Facebook and on social media platform. Be quite a teacher. What is a player now, man? What is my friend? No, be power. Where you penny pa? Ujid Odigan and him. No, no, no, no, no, no, no, build systems. No, time no, build systems. So tonight, I ask you, Ghana, should GFA start publishing independent medical scans and introduce full injury insurance to end this air club versus country fight, Nana? Should GFA almost start some publishing independent air medical scans and almost introduce full injury air insurance to end the club versus air country fight now? Nah, yes, and I say no. But more than I saw, do I even check a club it in Sabah? Eddie, I first time come on YouTube, no, so now fee a man for it's me a 70 issues, no, and your player, no, and on the Macacho, Elson, and my ACL course, which media you go to 8 minutes, you know, made the air blasters. Almost about 7 players now, maybe no. I went here. I'm BP and I say almost here. Excuse you, no. I'm on common. And I'm a day a presentation. Eja oh home. Now, yeah, but man, we need our land back. Where a creative club for no more appeal. I'm background and demolition details. No incidents. No on Saturday, August 22nd, 2026, an alleged force of around 200 armed individuals who utilized heavy machinery entered the Boteman race course. Damages on approximately 100 horses, stables, no, and nothing so air track, air rails, no, administrative buildings, no, any essential utility air infrastructure, no, were heavily damaged or leveled. In the response, in the members of the Accra Theft Club, no, alongside the Horse Owners and Association of Ghana. Omo who do air press briefings, almost stage peaceful air street air protests, and omo petition presidency, you know, and relevant ministries, you know, for justice and land air restitution. Until Samuel Young, a champion, or no, and a casa, or representative of the Accra Theft Air Club, a jockey, you know, na Nkoma Samuel Young, a champion, Accra Theft Club, jockey's rep, or the AJNE. Can you
5: know, Nabia? And Ponconi Tunricano, a race course. Yamomono, a bani a call. In Kitaudiani, she say, Omo di Ababa, Botemaha, and Antia Sia Duma, in Kratasem, and your debaye, and a deba Botemaha, ye races, Kakran Kakra. Akona Okim Yununi, Anna, ye as you trace, Baby and Ponconi da, our mutumricano. Yaguria Gufom, Obia Fakati Kwasu, a Guria Gufom. I say a friend in Clement Jato, and no Mamukanu, Sesea, Mamuni. Yeah,
1: then again,
5: you need
1: pa,
5: you're
1: gonna fall. And you know, near Accra Theft Club, I'm appeal to government, you know. To come on, so you bet you didn't the Pania Fiache. Now, Ghana Premier League outstanding game, week one, and Yami Abdoma is your dreams, and the Mediaman Sporting Club, and their kids in the Boso. Tanku Ibrahim. We are seeing Mexico. The Tanku Ibrahim, the coaching, any experience, any man now with a new crossing Godian Tram. But the name Godian Tram, the assistant coach, Edema, the senior national soccer team, Blasters of Ghana, Kruma, young kind of crab, I could see. Tanku Ibrahim, Ekasai, Edema, Mediama, against Omgima, Omne, Dreams, Ebebo.
3: It's always a challenge, obviously, but I mean,
2: and every season is a different situation. Like I said, we have a different players this time, and we are here. And this is the second away game we are playing. The first one wasn't, I mean, we didn't take the 3 points, but I think we still have what it takes to take the 3 points tomorrow. So, and we'll see what will happen. They lost their game too, so definitely they are coming with very, very confidence. But I think we also have a very good side that we can take the points away.
1: Thank you, Ibrahim. You bet you are say only present FM. But Shom put two. Because some say on Fawa, I'm saying you bet you are no. So, but Shom, more. But then my betchy, a dreams are Shom, Kekenafi, or Mom say, oh, yeah, dear.

0: The 2026 Amputee Football World Cup, scheduled for Mexico from 13th to 22nd of November 2026. The squad will prepare under the head coach, Richard Steven Obin, if it brings together players from clubs in Ghana and then Turkey, alongside emerging local talent. The three named air goalkeepers are Razak Seydou, Anafi Achu Abo, and Efeso Richmond Fusu. I respectively request that the ministry take note of this provisional air list and facilitate air coordination with the relevant agencies as preparation progress. Your support for the team's air travel documentation, camping arrangements and logistical planning would be appreciated. The enclosed list remains provisional. The final tournament squad and the accompanying officials will require a separate air confirmation before travel arrangements are concluded. Please accept, Honorable Minister, the assurance of my highest air consideration. Yours faithfully, Samson Dean, and our other Sankara Tei Etienne Saba. Until Obama, next team Ghana, but no, I'm the kind of squad need to answer to the other and the squad need to be or more Isaac Kwamena Ishon, who genuinely didn't empower, who see a kind of a sentiment. Yusuf Yaya, and so see a kind of Edema Sahimbi. Oh, Turkey. Timothy Efford is a Kaima Jinyame and Afin so Richard Atha Upentel Sahimbi and our Turkey Lucina Kai. Prince Nyakun, our Jinyame, Nafi Richard Ikwam, and also Turkey and Lucina Kai. And Afi Samson Labi Safo, and also our Turkey. Fuseni Idi, our Turkey. Emmanuel Aluti, and so our Turkey. Nafi Emmanuel was a Kuyu is a Kaima Jinyame. Nafi Mohammed, Mubarak, usia kain ewo teki. Na afi ensu Hamza Mohamed, usia kain ewo teki. 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We efi, Samson Dean ho. Na ode koma Ministry of Youth and Sports, ana pimpi omsi enfan kra tane wun koni yaban famere om. Ene Samson Dean, omu kruche omu kumon di den den. Esre minister, ne fi work out for Basikaba. Well, Amputee national team, they have been doing well. They have been giving us laurels over the years. Come on, pa. What I say? So I'm say, $120,000. $120,000. FA president, I'm say, woman, $50,000. Yes, I'm Amputee national team, I'm going to say, first, second, third, Omujerumbi. To we a qualifier so mobile. Your best for Amputee a World Cup. Your best somewhere. Namabua, Emanyama, etia to Yamu, and ne a young Kuma, Edi Ajao. I was an Yama, ACL core, a good him. Yeah, we have a career.
1: Prof, be able to.
0: Okay, I'm fine.
1: All right, Prof, my main and chat here for now. Yamaya, yeah, my quaba. Emma, my main starting free. Asante Achema Gogo na me wish Adepa a happy birthday na Adepa birthday wo Asante Achema Gogo nti no oba de na kasa nhira no na onye ne kase na otutu na mo emfa NCA with the withdrawal of players from the national team only the reaction abano Prof Achema de bi se o my be a national team e be di ya the total and utmost trust of the citizens. But baby, Black Stars we any munyam any omu image ya baby druno. It looks like say we Ghana for 10 beer genawa emu 8 any GD edema this Black Stars in terms of omu performance any omu attitude as football players. Football a game of contact, so every now and then footballers pressure omu. There is no single seasoner. Prof, ube timi enya players 5 in a team. Obe catch or say, we both throughout the season without injury. Every single time, biano, a plan keting, keting, keting, keting, keting, keting, keting, keting, keting, keting, keting, keting, keting, keting, keting, keting, keting, keting, keting, keting, keting, 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

0: Enti semi to one me tis o football player be see pra and I say ne hundred unity on timi mo game one. E ya na me pese me read a lot of meanings into it because I know say a contact game and every now and then they go through pains and then injuries before they can play. Some of them are always and every now injected sa throughout the season and some of my timi edia bo edia bi. But a see what baby the common Ghanaian finds it very okay. So otias eh, but if we do a Black Stars and so they are, then we read a lot of meanings into it. Prof, aye break ya eko ye. England coach Thomas Tuchel, offer players be. But Enra, Marcus Rashford, Kobbie Mainoo, Declan Rice, a few players, about 5 players, English players. Omuni now withdraw from the English national team camp for various levels of injuries are Yamo Bia Kofi. Obia Mohua, Semtroni Bia ready any meanings into anything. They understand that some of these players, A players, are a minimum of let's say 45 to 50 games minimum. Obufriwa number called World Cup. Obufriwa within the interval of 2 weeks, you know, and a Premier League in start here. So a lot of them. Scientifically, Grampono at a red zone when it comes to the possibility of getting injured. So I want a game management in seven. It's be a bomb. Again, season where it will be an officially sanctioned FIFA international break. It's a club. Even if the player will prompt, the country can request for the medical report of the player and even say, say, player, no, the man enter aeroplane, we no obedu Ghana, obedu Ghana, that's obedu Cote d'Ivoire, obedu England, Cabo, obedu Germany. Yeah, I can see me doctors, and so far, and obeka ya, at the point, Thomas, they put it after for Emma, medical team, ending a team, obedu Kuma. Simply because na FN is omon tia, say, report na as na de mo omono, omon ne omon nyagene. And say, the other two, Jano, say, player be ewo, ne mother club. That's a mother club report to the national team authorities say, well, prayer. They request for medical report. You cannot just come and say, say, oh, player, well, prayer, into the old team, but near jail, say, okay, you will pray. And so, what do you become on Adiba? I would want to respect the medical handlers of the Black Stars and say, oh, minimum, Juma. It's any of the players, be an one, went to be a man or site injury, and yes, also a problem, be a, say, ABR, or new coach, your problem. And answer only the colleague players maybe a problem. And answer only the handlers of the FNL problem. Name of no war tranche because of the either say or obey bra. And answer prohibition one. Of you said 3 weeks, even to me, Ama, what to me, action and who ye were one day. A yea, but track a crap. Because, prof, a lot of footballers are sacrificing at their body, ama, even your Black Stars are, or when your prayer be sitting there, or Bianca will be. Classical example, eh, Jerry Akamenko. We were just some few minutes away from confirming your World Cup squad. I think it was 2018 World Cup, no? And another 2014. And I branched the call, elbow beer, one landing year, and I twisted here. I branched the career, saying, you know, was that time. But from 2018, ever since 2014, ever since, and yet 12 years, me. How many people and I hear public conversations? I can't get here. I come in court business and over here. Now, bravo, it's the same. But I hear a person treating footballers and say, oh, me superhumans. Oh, my superhumans. I understand, sir. Yeah, Kwakobo AFCON qualifies. Yeah, TV qualified for the last edition. No? So we don't want to be there. It's your here, your best place. No? Even if. Some quality, they know the level crumpa and power. They are our best players and we would want them to be there. But these are boys are almost super proud. Why are we trying to create impression in the minds of the common Ghanaian and all these things? And the NBA said, some of them are being championed by your colleague media journalists who are supposed to know better. For whatever reasons, and the quest to say, oh, I sent me in a Ghana for air party. It's young kids and children who are not going to pay us. Instead of trying to educate them and then throw in the appropriate words for them to understand situations, you know, we choose to be on the side of populism. me a bastardize players is a I don't know. Uncle now on some rebium fully fit no. Not gonna far from the Trimican to jump pitch this one. Then support me say the man no. Because of Trimican, ya create your man gonna for you on a winter. Now branch you know, yeah, turn a new pitch and so they are not able to even give out their best. And the blasters now at it upon some Samuel Kunia Duno. I always say every single one or yes, the code of should bow their heads in shape and yet players don't quite any idea. Yeah, attitude. And then your receptive nature towards them Kropono, has become too toxic to the level, say. Omo ye nipa, they see, they read, they hear. Omo tia se. Nanka football player, the orcas were proud, prof. And kase mo ye, ye ji wanchi ye. Are we saying, say, Dr. Pombo, sebi, o nim na juma to the level, say, Baba Raman, eba be do camp. And yes, wa mo, oba be do camp. Ya free no, and I say, ayo hene nompe mo. Dr. Pombo, and the blaster medical handlers not yet to see opera. Yeah, yet I want to say ombrae. Is that not even an insult to the professional integrity of a blaster medical handlers? No?
1: Okay.
0: Yeah, na yanko medical school biana yeni mweno. Yet your microphone it say ombrae. The orona ko school akwa kusya di ame amano integrity certificate obetim dia practice no. We are calling side panel integrity to question say chese sebi sebi sebi oye zombie.
1: Okay, and the power specialist at my hospital for ETH and yeah, then you know, sports night age out. I had even say hepatitis A, B, C, D, and copium E. Hepatitis Nepal, and Pinum, and copium Z. Power specialist at my hospital for pain for some bit of share. I bought Emma Pomodon 7, same regional cuncun. Sciatica, arthritis, gonorrhea, 7 joints, so yeah, syphilis, broken bones, sarcoma, and asachia. I feel all sanihinia, okay. Kidney problems in power specialist at my hospital, Omo Essa, and I Uko air cabina of the ACP Minudas have become fiercely busum. Tree Road opposite the Just Pro filling station, also Power Specialist Cyber Hospital at Tarosi Botry, Anaji Estate opposite the Anaji ME Primary School, Takrade, Power Specialist Cyber Hospital, say more F show. And now, Omni Nobia Bejoman, so Everton Ever Mesh Channel Powder, and for immune system support, I from the GDK Ever Mesh Channel for male vitality, Edu Anya Ever Malamis, Malaria Fever Netetel, General Body Pains, so set me can do be beating a boy, I feel cough care Ever Mesh Chabon Concon Samawa, who pink off, it was say if you ho, Edu Anya Ever Tonic Lost of to be your meho, and your mind you in the idea appears so. Mr. Fred Power Specialist Cyber Hospital was 0244 544 522 now on a Power Specialist Cyber Hospital. 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So, any more, they say, Obey your friend was 0249 717 777. 0249 717 777. Now on the Vena Sports Water from Pain for Yanchu Kumwe, Yanchu Mwa, Emma Yama 822E and Famao. Ebeko Amano so briefly, na Alhaji Abdulkarim Busa, or a bank ruler, and a happy owner and founder of Kumase Ken Faisa, where deep corners a cheap pain, Nene, or no equitable team, a Kumase Ken Faisa Bubu Kuno. Division 1, Al Salaji winning the first game, and rest the same, and a Yama ACT, a one. Hello, Alhaji.

0: Me allow you group the make at your home. You see, rumors can be true. Baby, oh, and yet, been a mood. But woman, you must be a king. Well, that's a true or two, huh? Don't want, you see, some pay, and not some pay, and not some pay.
1: Sympathy.
0: Omo person omo bo uwa omo na omo premier division because say there na normal echo say we feel over we feel say we be team bo at our team. This is what. Yeah, so omo competitive. A friend omo say Nashi. Omuna, Omu Composition Nation. That is zone 2. Choro 2, ho.
1: Okay.
0: Zone 3. almost 11 wonders. Nina, what would you want to come? Say, Yamin, Yamin, see him, and say, well, see what we here. Yamin, Professor, was doing a way, a crop paper, and all this way, but you got into football. Into my first division form. Yes, it can be a team. Yeah, yes, can be a sheet, billion idea team. Or we call toilet enough, or the toilet room, Pipana, Adiana, and then a idea team. Into that, one buyer, and almost children on person by one year. May I not do that? May come. O P and T M. Insha Allah. The rumors you were in a meeting and a prayer. Say this the GFA. This what they want. The GFA have team. They have Ghana Black Star. They have Ghana on the 20. They have Ghana on the 17. They have Ghana. On the 23. Omo ye. O se o lue che ntadua o se tun choko kono. Me ka ama obi ati. Wa o se enuna Yakobon. How many players na omo a withdraw se omo bebo Black Star. Enura e call enura chi. How many players? How many players? Nyankopo was 30 years in Aduma. And the first division four, 48 team, 45. If we must selecting test three team in 48, you know, I got 45. Yeah, your first kind of eight team. Muna muko jina wa. Yeah, yes, what is going in Ghana football clubs?
1: Okay, and I like use the team here. Simple few.
0: Yes, from zone one.
1: And
0: zone two.
1: Uh-huh.
0: Nation.
1: Uh-huh.
0: Zone three. 11 wonders.
1: Okay.
0: No, wait. And yeah, no, yeah, front team, we say, tough team, we, Moses Baga team, Mediama. Omuko, Africa. 90 plus 90, say, 180. Anamibwa. Oma, Sam Befi.
1: No, Befi.
0: Huh?
1: I'm up a few.
0: Who yen ye over who ye? Why yen ye? Who ye ja?
1: It's your man yen ye own.
0: Ah, make the last 2 years. Timson, only the matches, ma. Etichama, some class got a higher name. That be a team, you are hot. Over you took 5 matches, 6 matches. It's a very question, much a man. Mu and Premier Division and yes, the kind of Moody. First division, and yes, you can't end here. In 48 team, Nipati now said, because of to me, a binum to me, woman said, woman to team, let's say, woman qualified. Yeah, it is the answer, my name. Obian Obeyasan, Yankupon, Onu from Onu Niri, Nilkwada, Yankupon, Yawomu Kamaye. Because you see, it's kind of here.
1: Okay.
0: Yankupon, Miss Shrow, would give a panay any shrow. Obina, or say, Obino from Bandi, Yankupon. Yinima, let's say, the Bianoyan will be asking.
1: Okay. Where the same pipe one? Where the pipe one? Idea,
0: me, hey,
1: Raji FNC.
0: Ghana football, first division, most original. Premier division, most original. Devia, me catch them, say. If you wait, woman, I should see the number of Premier, any the number of Sanaba. Yamima, and Quam. Nipana, what can my ESA? Yami Malin New Gunu. Yankupo, Malin Tila them. Because you should see the lady say, you really a man, and you should see a football. And on the way, you know, for what Jai Mao, we yami, you know, Upe. I tell them the same.
1: Okay.
0: But they say, me back football. Me friend, Minister. Minister of Sports, representative of President of the of Ghana, the Ministry of Sports. One year, if you came, the event by no, we see one book. We see one book. And yes, in Ghana, but I'm not going to be one book. Lay a friend of Black Star, no, see one book. Me come play a bi wobo dreams play any na di ma akosi apia any catch in chum engu play any gini catch bi gini bi kaho ma that time no. I'm going to say, I'm Facebook, the Facebook, the page. Say, the answer, I could say, I'm from. And then, a time back when you're in town. And then, you drop on your friend, you drop on per se, a party, your friend. I feel one year team in Saudi Arabia. We'll be to make a big group that we become. Minister, yes, you know, we see Ghana football. Any British football, England League, pet minister, any DM, me feru in the Mupe Nasa, me Pawasam. What's it?
1: Okay.
2: You have just 1 minute remaining. You can dial.
1: Okay. It's where the Alaji Facha menye mena me you feel man so dia but I say ahomana na em say where you feel so nyame aduma wiki e be pepper ni Alaji Grusa etian sa to nkon yutwen so nim say amafo bi na o manage Alaji Grusa nkomo no any argument na Alaji areas no but em nei emere eko bebrebe she no say aduma FM Y2K jam no 2026 jumedie ne beba so Friday 2nd October 2026 our La Palm Dome and inside the La Palm Royal Beach Hotel and I said you know it's at of femi but one day so beti abeto ticket ni bi na wetimi aka ho momo payment ni 0593038769 eba multimedia group limited adum praise anase eye 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

for Shafo, Yamamuna, Joanna, and Ray, and my crowd members, and Pan 94.7 FM. And also, Obadia, and the Deno, at a beautiful day, and coupon, the Atominum, and some Ray. Now, Abribia, the end, said, yes, Sidonia, you had money. Yes, Lord. You pay your Radina coupon, the money, so. Be a Jumadiamo, Jedi Radina Cupondi, Lassassi, you said the dear V. Esasa, Ayonua, and what to my boy, man, call me. What are you dear for Sunny Touch, a mother, but you call me. And your body, and I, dear man, it's a decline.

0: 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with Jamie Samray, and so to Tunia Maye, what did Yemu, Usio Numu, Wondamu, Wonantiamu, and so just Sanyaman in Aye. 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Abio. 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And come on, me, Woody. Yaria come out to some ray. Say, and you soon sum a radin a coupon wow. Ness Obina do a num, Obina a do pictures num, Obina do a cosset to a bimu, Obina do a body, and you did that to a poor picture mu, a boot diamoa, a radin a coupon, a son of some ray. Nemum, what did the abu, what did the abu? And one shan ye wouldn't ya many quite so di go when ye check up. Ebia will blood group in yanibi one quite so di unim in Sabribia no woody and the idea between pediaswa. Fake tomo party clinic and twas here at the amount. Fake tomo party clinic and the bia a clinica and two yariasi at the amount. Yaria bay and a titty war. Yaria bay and a new DSA. Yaria bay and a chronic conco. Yaria bay and a mouse. Yaria bay na fiwa jatum sami me yadi enye. 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Me male yo me tie for you and see ya dinner too or the academy pedion now coupon mosa or body above your signal woman in Ariano or check at the abandoned high hour but near near Sisiwa on Sabadum Brebin and Mabayare on Sabadum Brebino in the Anibia Dino spikes a somebody and you cry somebody. And see how many new and no, I bet to me, yeah, dear, you're ready, but you're saying no. And to a canassa, we say, you're near the abandoned for Hannah Sayari, but you're near the abandoned for Hannah Sayari, and the antenna we have your uncle. Let me say, aha no yenya hu aha ese du tu yari asemo yenya hu adura ese tu yari na se me kanfu baby ba ko pedi ama o ay a face of a party clinic. And I'm a comfort yama summary. Yama Santa Maria Buya Junction. Nyamia Dumachina and Pomodini Shumu Akosu Free. Doc Ewafia and anybody in common. Na wame update in na. So wherever you find yourself, Nami show. By Kase and a Tuesday. And then Banana. What a Kobna and Abna, today's a Sunday. Happy, happy Sunday to you. And the 22nd September 2026, Yakopo Gusu, a Yen Century. Yanny dog in Guadu, come on, AMB Sassania, Mia, Tumo, Atsuna, Fatum, particularly. At the end, and Koso. Oh, no, me never call.
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0: Namia,
1: yeah. Yes, please.
0: And also, what Pumane?
1: Sure.
0: 2-in-1.
1: Yeah.
0: Wow. Dog, you new comedy me but it's so bored in it for na hunting. Na fi eni enim komo, uni metie for nim komo. And e de na eka na ochina de na koso fate mo particularly.
1: Yo, DJ Viper me da wase. Sisi ade e de nchia sonko cry free faith homeopathic clinic. E de ni e faith homeopathic clinic. Na oti faith homeopathic clinic a. Asemba akopɛ ena what's about him. What is the state of your health? Brunica said, what is the state of your health? And NHS said, wapomu deniti sen. Said the DJ Viper, Esha, as your kind, onipa, uplani bi biya, na unye bi biya, na unye apomu diya, aye kwa. 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You be twice. 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
1: To any be man she has and can be one ho obetna vagina steam and one ebe boaw ama infection ni na asia tu ni asadi enuro kitin kitin ade
2: akanya for you
1: enti men ferry e mema be brezo DJ Viper when you say papa bi by on say o nemu problem ne be man e mo adwuma yi onti men ka now or the other condition they buy now once a machine say I don't trust to say pair yari bi a do yan bi a
2: prophet because
1: enti unim say machine diagnosis say or sexual impotency kakrebi
2: yeah
1: and I am man a drew papa you call a due time our bar review no after all can answer no no one to nanum to say hey we hunu nsunsu aso bi u e won ne nam ene se hwe wo bae no machine danadi na se wo 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
2: yeah.
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2: yeah.
1: Umoja dedo e different enti yen yen kano dosage yen kano potency Sign a woo, a mood, city, a sign one more density, and ye show any a tread drew potty amount. And unty brave to me party clinic, near show qua oho, near my word drew. Now, if him be at you nipedium as a result of any ania yedi, cyanide, heavy metals, any agrochemicals are, or send a fire drain in new power, and I must feel any poisons with nipedium, and ye no crant you be all no madra, no hontono. Now, so by a bayo detox, detoxification, ye do not be seen.
2: Yeah.
1: Enti ano de screen in the free and on say say you should show nipadream. Na say yare bi wo a, ni a machine na prescribe a drama. Enye sika kese bia. Bogo so for kra de pharmacy na yes am omo discount on the aduno. Enti e free screening wo ho na aduni amon. Kakra usika beso.
2: Yeah.
1: Next time unu wi a oba review asika kakra wasanya no. Now they are to adro ni bi. Your numbers no is 0244 0244 0244 0244 0244 0244 0244 0244 0244 0244 0244 0244 0244 0244 0244 0244 0244 0244 0244 0244 0244 0244 0244 0244 0244 0244 0244 0244 0244 0244 0244 0244 0244 0244 0244 0244 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Udu Kumasi or Santasi Ahinema Kokobin A team ho fitim in particular ho. 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Takradi, you are Naji police station, bra fitim in particular clinic. Eho a last stop to all your chronic and any other disease. Mr. Viper. DJ no, Viper, no. The own show, and the vampire. That's the name. That's
0: the name. Yes, yeah. Dog. God bless you, sir. And the Sony, Yabeche, Apomodi, and Honsem. So, Nyamia Tumua, Ochima, Yenia, the Nichemo, and Santa Maria, Abuya Junction, a whole number of fate to my party clinic. Got not yen two yaria say, and Fabau. Apomodi, Shemo, a free. Yes, Shemo, from a team by Pomonasi, Untesikibia, but a drunny de Obeto. 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Eye asempa 94.7 FM. 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
0: Yeah. 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
1: E didn't ya?
0: Because of and one may be a year.
1: Okay.
0: So at your medical catcher also a secret society.
1: Okay.
0: Yeah. 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
0: 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What did the American
1: idea come up from?
0: Yes, from A to Z.
1: Okay.
0: Any supporter net draws or saying, I meet to me and work out or say, ah, what's a supporter say? And I say, what's your draws or say, a magic, a beer winning. So what in American I say? 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
1: me ba so obetu number Facebook asampa 94.7 fm on Facebook asampa 94.7 fm na enkoma ye din na Elisha eden mark ni che mark ni down sound
0: yeah any
1: okay
0: me mark ni
1: the okot mark ni demo
0: mark ni so bi catch us eh okot no eh bra wo mo be e bi tratra some TV stations in social media so who person who join ya brana ye be ma o card eh secret society had the police now kon wa go ID card mark we baby sam say what is the meaning of this mark
1: yes good is a crowd
0: yeah dear tiana say me fan say yen ya ye what dem mu hai any madam o ka hu yen ya what dem mu hai any ye join o court no me ye ho ho mo na mu wo mu dada enti se me am ye ho ho na me ba itwa me nsa 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
1: okay
0: that means I want to me mfa oho asem nya de
1: e
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0: Ube careful.
1: What are you saying?
0: Okay.
1: Oh, okay.
0: Etifana said me ya sorry. Liba antalaba si libro ya mama ba makaberi antalaba makaberi. You may think, sir, be bought of, but I'm a friend of my cabbie. You understand? Yeah, I'm a friend of spirit. So, what you say? I saw for baby one more journey, or be our journey or Kotokuta, the spirit in the din, sir, or castle, but both spirit be dear. What do you know? What you ask here?
1: Wow.
0: No, I can't say any buffo. It's wrong to me, but my catcher say my cabbie near me buffo. Buffo bento, so for beer or tie, so me buffo be an what journey. I'm telling you the truth. Also, for be or tell you, swear, and me both for the din this, you know. Above for when you uncope on the man, nipa yenim, Omudin and your Michael name, one wine. What did you
1: be above for Nan in
0: Papa, papa O Yankopon, a year wise on your trough for Bible in Chantro, only Pandy Chantro, or both for Ben and Idin Waboni dear in each denim. Chirene says here they be before for a feature and catch the winny pay and run and add into both for Ben and no Yanko Pondia men nipper. A ye nima a nichirinim.
1: Okay.
0: What did I make an answer?
1: Mm-hmm.
0: Mimi Makini. May ya sorry, I'm a frame spirit, no? Spirit in a beba or be performing. Correct. Sacrifices womb. Intina make us a awkward.
1: And ya de
0: papa.
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0: 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That moment in me name might be a bear 10 and I say more than that example
1: and
0: Timino man da a bit to me I catch him say be a mini suit white hanker and I say anything na it be a menu by example na me dem all
1: yeah but umme example we are see I'm best so
0: me me
1: na we
0: me me dia no
1: who sacrifices so we had to
0: what dia say me ba
1: sacrifice ben na we hear so we your bofo
0: e bi wo ha me ka bi wo dia mean to me kan wo eh
1: okay.
0: With all due respect
1: yeah,
0: respect
1: dia me, yeah. I respect your decision
0: yeah bi wo ha me kan e bi wo ha mean to me enye den enka
1: okay
0: well e bi to me abana say men she sabita frache wo ba Womu, I
1: underway.
0: Debbie,
1: a madros,
0: pardon, yeah, you know. Your topper, eh, chin don't papa, not to me, where woman and I said, Kunwama. Hey, what about? Eh, which I hear?
1: Oba pad, fufra, na se. Oba me,
0: fufra, say, India, why yan wa, woman, ti, womu yan womu to go, baby, bas, I want her ye. Ye won't grow for so, ye bomo pa. And woman, ye tadi, a ma pant. 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
0: yes
1: ah mo de yeden
0: ye wo all you be wo ho wo hu your friend heaven and earth Sana
1: heaven and earth. Me ba chobe to me join show on Facebook. Asampa 94.7 FM. Na tie nkoman hwe nkoman na ekoso no yeti o.
0: Ani yewo eto abi wo. 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
2: hey.
1: Okay.
0: Oh, yeah. 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
1: Okay. 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
0: Yeah.
1: Okay.
0: Ye de ye ade ne ye de hye ye de hye aso dan anim. 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
1: Ya capture dada.
0: Ya capture dada. 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
1: Wow.
0: Ebi won so a the ekoso accident. You have funny say bia koko memory traffic light junction na makwa kosa eho note ye yewo mirror bi e friend magic mirror okot phone kwa na isu na some magic mirror no se me koko jina nim na me fresh spirit na me kosa note ye no a me de note ye no ebegu magic mirror na nim na makanche me wo me west em ne me no ama ameye me ye sadie nso wo se me di ko jan koko
1: Ebo mimu.
0: Your friend saying, "Kujia into my scene bi."
1: Yeah.
0: Ebo mimu. Ti me ya. Me me huna to say the television. Enti your magic stick.
1: Okot. Physical.
0: Physical. Soon soon say physical. Okot perform physical. Soon soon say. Soon soon I may fraud and by me hun. Enti down moment and a spirit in master. 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
1: Eba. Wow.
0: Ana eba.
1: Spirit
0: na direct to say yes. Oh yeah. Spirit okay. In the chair say yes. Say you wadwene. Wadwene dey be wadwene the other year. Spirit in the better say yes. To obi obe ka to say all court ni kwa chi ni perfect no the second year twenty be a wobwa na yeye sika do so obi ya beside a yeye group and I don't know. All court nku ni perfect sika.
1: Okay.
0: What did American say? Accident. E koso accident.
1: Enti what sorry a what say?
0: Yeah.
1: Na eya sori esi wo ana se prayer camp bi eno ko se bi na oti e ana won so say
0: word of Jesus prayer ministry my register eya sori amete yankasa
1: oh kofodia
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1: okay
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0: a
1: wa sorry no
0: yeah
1: me ba cho quick one yen hwe se what's wo video no a
0: yen ko YouTube na
1: okay YouTube there all right okay Prince Bengazi ba cho un tie your kana asori na yete benya
0: yeah
1: asori ni
0: asori ni word of Jesus prayer ministry bo Elisha bo Malope TV ana se Elisha Malope prophet Elisha
1: prophet Elisha Malope prophet Elisha Malope okay
2: Malope na because he was prophet Elisha
0: ti yan bo Malope yan bo Elisha Malope na
2: Elisha
1: obetumi adjoining show on Facebook as Sempa 94.7 FM Asempa 94.7 FM on Facebook na yeah ndi nkomo prophet wa na insama okanyano ye na ye ntumi enti mi se Benghazi eye ho enti anka ha no ye ndi nkomo na
0: yeah I mean say e yikra yi pen na na ya safo kra yi pen
1: wa ba show no super
0: oh yeah ya asempa dia se mi ama asempa
1: yeah oh nice
0: yeah
1: Nice. Now walk for it, you know. We are sorry.
0: The fact is,
1: I was still
0: the fact is, me would have mono. My fan perform walk for the Bibre Cote d'Ivoire, South Africa, Ninina be Yaba. Cote d'Ivoire, South Africa, Uganda, Ninina be Yaba. And I'm a bo, may Yanami ye crusade, Ninina be Yaba, because Tama, me G, we na not in some crophobe who actually power her. Tinamin Tantana. Let me too quite pa. I mean, yeah, your programs. Me, yeah, your prayer, but yes,
1: but what do you do?
0: Oh, yeah, media, too much.
1: How many months? How many years?
0: Oh, yes, and your months. Kofodia, the mediumus. Fancy, my enchantra, mediumus 3 years, Kofodiana.
1: Serious in an hour, we are sorry, Cassia.
0: No, me are sorry.
1: Cassia, pa.
0: No, me are sorry.
1: But could the real Cassina, we are sorry, stadium there. Nayas an wording.
2: Shelling.
0: Okay.
1: Nayas an wording.
0: Yeah. Me person more share because since believing my more personal phone and me okay.
3: Elisha Malope.
1: Okay. Almost videos in the door. So, okay. Are we are into me show? Into the person me you know.
0: Oh, okay.
1: Okay. 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
3: Alright.
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1: 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I was South Africa on this adi nima o.
0: Me ware oho ni, metina ho. 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
1: 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Na wanga someone for the two bands of our way in the
0: day. Me figure and acquire prophet Elisha would for Elisha. But me do honor. Now I wanted to be a South African by force.
1: Ah, okay.
0: Honor because you are Columbus up here.
1: Mm-hmm.
0: Columbus. Michiano. Honor me because you are.
1: Nina, not the word.
0: Oh, yeah. Yanni, sir. Yadi, a nine. Ya 2 years 9, see, and then you petty guno.
1: Hey. Nessa, not annoying your tricks. Hey, I dear.
0: Hey! Aye, the tricks. Aye, real. Aye, to me.
1: Now, me use a soul from the almost South African Nigeria. Bibri, yes, sir.
0: Yeah, aye, real. Aye, to me. And challenge.
1: Nessa, yami to me.
0: Mamenka, samba, conchero. 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I am telling you, even today. 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Send your ube gene di.
1: So no, ono ye, oh, to me.
0: Yes.
1: So
0: just
1: say, oh, yes. And then, son of Kanya, kuponso, said the case of father born to me in temno. Sa wonders an instant, no moon is.
0: And then instant, on yanko po nyan kwasian century, eh?
1: Mm-hmm.
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0: Oh, I'm on for you, dear Ukraine. 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
0: The moment I'm me, menu besiano. 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
0: We be some question papa. I will say Onyankopon ko atene na efo ne adebone efo mfra. 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
1: Okay?
0: Yeah. 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Na Pentecost for ya sorry Pentecost Church of Pentecost.
1: Na asoy for ni invite wo.
0: Omo invite me. 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
1: Uko program ni bi keke.
0: Yeah.
1: Ba unko preach.
0: Da.
1: Na asoy bi invite o pense wo to.
0: Oh yeah.
1: Na me sa oso.
0: Ah.
1: Na so funo invite no one na join okot na na.
0: Oh, ni friend ni oni friend nyina na yesi o di friend ni chiro di friend ko mu nyina to am na so for konkon to me invite me. Ana sa wo invite me na wo ye real man of God amema. 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
1: Hey. 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
0: Yeah. 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Yeah, so invite you. I know a boo how you walk to that, but only a ninty or invite you know a name to me go our day, but or no, the visa or yours of what in the American I say.
1: Okay.
0: Me call Pentecost program me. I guess me call program me, not Pentecost for a year, sorry. Nana, me was a shame. Cause not a baby and I'm a year then. Me wono. Tina me, yeah, okay. I'm some crow for me, how. Timmy Tong Katia. And Katia, yeah. Ye wi nkati ye bona
1: okay katboye
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1: yeah yeah, yeah. okay de didi kokore
0: nkati na me de gumi botom na me call program na se
1: 2 minutes le wana
0: yeah ti me call program na se no se me yin nkati ne ba akose na me kanchi a me pai no e wo se bia microphone no ba kodum ana ban ne pai Hey, I'm not
1: going to
0: yes,
1: instrument I'm saying.
0: I'm saying. Na me dane me hutu me ka we
1: eno ko na chese na tumi wo Pentecost
0: yes yeah na tumi wo ho and then as ye di Pentecost di agro Pentecost fire for fire
4: yeah
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1: eh me ba because of time ti ye be sell say e say to so say prince wa unia no e say to an komo no so ye be say mini metie for ba cho o question bi a obetumi ebisa na ye ne prophet Elisha
0: Malope
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0: me na me wale no
1: so
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4: Yeah.
1: 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And the idea so for me, a college. You will be on your awkward.
0: A college, a
4: college,
0: college, college, college, college,
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1: we ni college me ni college se be na me so se be bia me ye wo me no college nko a
4: college
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6: Opa, oliba na o si yo no. Ba che o si di ajuma na o ye potesia.
5: O say.
6: You see, I didn't know your party. Apart from your story and your college now, or so, and they be not.
5: Why, I saw your college, oh, nice, a more story, no, Obi will be at the end.
6: Never to never say. Who's our study? I'm so who's your beer college? The one I know that there's a worker star and our farm bar say, say, our farm bar say, no. One of the Guinea did do a cool on home and just say. By my ya wa tu studio wa kacharo me me die na me anim nokure ni o ka se ni o se maame maame wa te so wan no wo kwakwa wa uhu na ni na me bra o no uhu maame maame wa ta bisa so ti hwe na ni
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5: 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Hello good evening.
7: Hello good evening.
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8: good evening wati mafu media
5: nyame adum no so e
8: nyame adum no ye
5: yentio bibia
8: papa ni se o ye sure se wa gbeni okot
5: why dey
8: na o ye sure se wa gbeni okot da
5: okay
8: and a two court and send over general court. Do mean count yet that man who be paying. And ye your money panel and ye your men are guinea fan and can move on with the Kung. And can send over general the soccer say no. Why not so for be a one more bond revenge? One who is ye? And then I'll take you on to sir. And he, Mr. No, say, was a cry, no one deny ye.
1: Okay, yes, so yeah, that was it. Na obibi sase umuma me wota no god matter mother of water
0: yeah.
1: Yes unu no utumi hwene nim
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1: yeah.
0: But un to me
1: osu obright
0: obright
1: yeah
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1: osu no ofe na etimi se unhu no
0: yes
1: obright I can say un to me kasa no ofe
0: yes
1: okay
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0: m a l o p e
1: M A
0: L O
1: P E
0: P E
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0: yeah
1: Malope
0: yeah
1: so Uber to me ako YouTube no ako chenye videos osa sorry I say embe okoji oko journey okot ano ya sorry ni padomwa na edinichi oko foidia oko PMU au South Africa basi si anwe yini mwafimu na wii mwafimu no sisi a mark renda soda ho
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1: mo am friend no you to me for call abia bi nyame adoma ye be sad ye be pede na na ban ye be ma enough time na mo no edi come cause am for questions ah on be so be so pa eti oni prepense no be din come
0: yeah
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4: Yeah,
1: yeah, then okay, chat to my.
4: And Eddie, Monsieur Niama Bibrina. A bear made the pass or bits me as some babumna, the hundi a tune, because meano, Monsieur in same bibri, yet margin na kakra. In see a better than as a sewaba. Na, a bear say, the four percent with me have a
1: cancer. But I say, he likes some malope prophet.
0: Yeah.
1: Sisi and Uncle Poncho. 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
1: All right, Bibia, Bibia, Bibia, Bibengazi, God bless you. Nyamisha, IMAX DJ, God bless you. Pejons, the producer show in IMA International. Bibia, Bibia, big, big shout out to you. Na ancient professor, the baton of mommy, professor, God bless you. Kobe Stone, Nyamisha, Bibia, Bibia, I'm really fans of Pokwa, sorry. But you're not sorry. And I shake, I would bang up one some people to Harga, Uriga, Wagashi, Tushima, Chelsea, Tekoku, DJ Viper. Nyamia, tomorrow on the 2nd. October, I Adum FM Y2K Jam. 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Now, you can call La Palm Dome, La Palm Royal Beach Hotel, and a Y2K Jam. 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You call Skittles, and to also stay tuned. Don't touch your dial.

0: pompe and a bit to mama was some na sa on fia first Samuel chapter 22 verse 5 David no wa prophet be a friend gap no ko ka kire David said David do not abide in the stronghold
1: oh God
0: because na David akoshe monka mu obi asabi nyakopon asere ne ngo se o meyo hene wo Israel na enam so nti no wa kwose monka mu na enam ne sofo a ye friend God so eno ko ka kire David said David e ha nya wo tenabea fiha na kobe bifofro na se David itie no otu anamon no David befa ahingwa no Israel hingwa no edi so
1: but okay na ma Sunday was the last week, you know.
0: Yeah.
1: Papa, a event, a quantibia,
0: yeah,
1: so be a bar on for cup,
0: cup, umra,
1: yeah, emra,
0: yeah.
1: My Sunday is even Sunday, no, mra, no, omri, sano, ya, go, who be by,
0: yes.
1: Now, about could buy, no, never, family, son, or chance a woe, where suffer,
0: yes.
1: Now, say about pa, na me, ye, bear no, I intas some ship, number, pomo, catch, no,
0: wow.
1: In fact, a hornet was shocked.
0: Yeah.
1: I've no obusa so for back say.
0: Yeah.
1: Ah, eh yet then the papa we who me once.
0: Yeah.
1: Na so for you say and unti.
0: Mhm.
1: And yin yada so open as it.
0: Yeah.
1: The Yankupon number papa we so. A yin a dinti no am I yin ala.
0: Wow.
1: Bass heard them.
0: Wow.
1: I'm a month for
0: wow.
1: Eba.
0: Wow.
1: Yeah.
0: Yam
1: me number paraso.
0: Yeah.
1: A beer.
0: Yeah.
1: Papa ni ye in summer a hinta.
0: Yeah.
1: And yaman Yankupon do by yo as I see you so. A jumampo as a way, no. Yamin number, who is so a catcher.
0: Mhm.
1: The father crack a man, not a branded or banner, not
2: a simple
1: air. No more about who a quiet, Yamin number pays not even not prophecy air bombs.
0: Yeah.
1: Not an order.
0: Yeah.
1: The American said, even a tear for a tianka. Yamin boy or chan or china or china, dear. Eh, yeah, at your motor forest. All brevet prayer,
0: wow.
1: Now, yeah, can
0: wow,
1: we be our tea,
0: wow, wow,
1: we be our tea, and no, say, or channel. Yamme Sabbath for a pay once I have a young
0: century, amen.
1: But sad number pay so. I'm in Konya,
0: Jesus, hallelujah.
1: And near my dad, any passua, I hear a juma, some emra, even a Nessica, some I own, you know, yeah, a juma, some so I could be by say, yeah, yeah, my ever was queer. I believe we say, yamme number pay so,
0: wow.
1: I can be a tool, so I should be here. I see so many people upon us now, but coffee, you know.
0: Yeah.
1: Yammy people, and son,
0: amen.
1: Yammy and you, yam,
0: amen.
1: To be beer, old tea, and
0: yeah.
1: I see for members, we beer, old tea, and beer. I'm almost free in, we say a brief water after,
0: yeah, yeah.
1: A brief water, and I could fold you up also.
0: Yes.
1: The chromatic paper,
0: yeah.
1: On Monday, I will get a car free paper. An opinion we are, a pretty we are now. Or say, dinner for so
0: bomb pie,
1: a month for. And to be beer, yeah, what tea and kind of a my way,
0: wow,
1: would give you to the proper kind of ha. Then you may be numb in the moon
0: and pa
1: at the assumption of a ha.

0: minim say you were quantuo, and not tough for the holduno. Minim say you were warrior, and not tough for the holduno. Minim say a contract be a wope, and not tough for the holduno. But Ochina woba, and the stronghold biara, Yankupombe fa, Papa so, Reverend Emmanuel Wusu, asset too free. Because without prophet, you cannot be prophet. So we need prophet to our brother, man. Unya prophet.
1: Was I found your a deal for being so?
0: Yeah.
1: Omu,
0: Jesus.
1: By no cry and no cry and can say, Eva Pai, Yamini Pabisun Kwan. Obu,
0: yeah.
1: Na Oprikia.
0: Wow.
1: Yamina Supriki.
0: Wow.
1: Na even Unze Obiba, sorry, Anna, or say, you're born in Dia. Na Osu.
0: Yeah.
1: Na Papa say, Ochum.
0: Ochum.
1: And there, Nipano. Enya ne
0: faso dia se
1: se ase a
0: wow
1: obi ozi ya obuni hwe ozi ye nya na osuro
0: ah
1: papai puna so was me
0: success
1: na obun sam ni na akofom
0: yeah
1: na ni pray nyina ho odin e na so na
0: wow wow wow
1: ni kreni kreni se nya me nam papa
0: we say fireworks
1: ah obrekia obrekia
0: success
1: na odi ya me nam ru ka to so a e ba mu
0: wow
1: ya me nam papa so ka to so e
0: ba mu wow wow
1: o jo se ko na obenya obenya
0: ah
1: O se obi un komo se sika be to na account
0: fili fili
1: e be to sika akot na account
0: yeah
1: ni pare ba soro
0: Jesus
1: e be di adanse se sika am pass sika
0: to na account o mi fu se sika no on account mo suru
1: o check na account sika be dem wo bo so eh ne sika ni se mi ko di a
0: o bi sa ne bank sa o mo se e nyo sika
1: never no busa busa
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0: mesuni pa 5,000,
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0: man kola kre kan hona, yere no mokrano
2: asemba FM
0: babo ne se the left over no was 12 baskets
1: yeah,
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1: My God.
0: It is a one cop de bia wo na moto wo so kwa adwuma to me ba na wo ka atiatefo ho a. 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And the Reverend Emmanuel Wusu, no shredder, ya say, Ama, Onipa, Akuma, Tony, Yum, and Fahu, and Mana Bra Bomono, on that what's
1: yes,
0: and

0: Jandem.
1: Oh, yes, Lord. First and I have Papa Yaka Albert said, why are first hunting police?
2: Thank God.
1: Jesus Christ.
2: Thank God.
1: Jesus.
2: Thank God.
1: And Nedia. And you're different. And Bosrano, you're different. Power, you're different. Hey, the Greek woman. The man with the power. No power. Watrasi. The Nana G. Hey. One tier. Why you home? And Nana G. So one tier station. Sempa FM. Why you home? If you say, and then a Fahudi. And your dick. And your bro.
0: Also from radio.
1: Jesus. Amen.
0: Radio.
1: Wow. Wow.
0: Radio. So I am.
1: Jesus.
0: Wow. The money has become an account. Ah, nipa huko cross. I don't know the answer. Just live by faith.
1: Jesus Christ.
0: And,
1: yeah. Amen.
0: We are live by faith.
1: Wow.
0: No by
1: sight. Wow.
0: Into the sight have so judgment.
1: Mm.
0: By the faith,
1: wow,
0: out of judgment,
1: Jesus Christ.
0: Your son comes this cover to account.
1: Mm.
0: I can't do
1: it. Oh,
0: because only muta bank befrost,
1: befrost,
0: cover to account.
1: Jesus,
0: one go for my bedroom.
1: Hey,
0: night,
1: hey, come, Jesus Christ.
0: You ask your body, you didn't know any issue with
1: you, Debbie.
0: Hey,
1: mm.
0: And the sun and got mosquitoes and goon.
1: Oh, amen.
0: Amen. Atom chop.
1: Jesus.
0: And you're so kind.
1: Ampa.
0: So what is
1: yeah?
0: Is a food demand.
1: Hmm.
0: Oh, if you're rather hot.
1: If you're rather hot.
0: Send you free.
1: And
0: you're too good.
1: If you're rather hot.
0: That's the end.
1: Yes.
0: Hallelujah.
1: Amen.
0: God be now is unbeliever.
1: Yeah.
0: It's that you are believer, the empire of Wenya.
1: Okay.
0: And
1: okay.
0: Now, one day, believer, and also, Onitaku.
1: Okay.
0: And upon the trim,
1: Jesus.
0: And over so did he.
1: Okay.
0: Would ask Uncle Yedma.
1: Okay.
0: Uncle Visca.
1: Okay.
0: Konyame,
3: as the map, what did
0: the Dana bread?
1: Wow.
0: Elijah.
1: Wow.
0: And around the note.
1: Mm.
0: The radiant need bread. And the bread I'm asking for me
1: yeah.
0: also. Add inside the
1: wow,
0: who's at the door?
1: Yes,
0: hey. And you're
1: common.
0: Anything about
1: it, this is you,
0: sir.
1: Cyborg,
0: green
1: was
0: anything about it. I think Osim,
1: Osim,
3: yeah,
0: okay. Oh, mommy, you're in a yatum.
1: Ne yatum.
3: And I'm going to go to the house.
0: David, oh, bah, a wardrobe, man. Wardrobe, go from here. I could
1: not be.
0: Jesus. Do you have to any antenna?
1: Debbie.
0: When you want any area,
1: yes.
0: But you think crime by near you.
1: Yeah.
0: And it's my fault.
1: Yeah.
0: I'm a pa.
1: Amen.
0: Sending a cable congrats, sir.
1: Oh.
0: I could be, sir.
1: You are.
0: Coffin crime by people.
1: Amen.
0: When I go on the bomb by it, side D, Pano, side D, and one noble.
1: And one noble.
0: When I go on your unbeliever, no. Because you are commission, you got tablet, no matter
1: Saturday.
0: Now they are come. No matter that it is
1: serious.
0: Talk road them, to your studio.
1: Yeah.
0: You are covered with your way. Talk road them. America Tana. But what would the name like at
3: the mind?
0: It's no Okasa waiting. And no pedia she tune after them. When I go and say, thank you, Jesus.
1: Thank you.
0: She said, about the name, yes.
1: Yeah.
0: Thank you, Jesus.
1: Yeah.
0: I be off.
1: Oh.
0: Or come off. And that's all.
1: Yes.
0: One of them, the media. Yeah, Panama, me beside. Sadian beside. And now, dear mommy, you wouldn't come here.
1: Yeah.
0: When you turn, oh, Diana, Kwan Boko Koko. Okay, Mother. Who can say young go born at work? Me and I'm talking no sin, maybe because your forces here and I
1: wow, wow, wow, wow, wow, wow, wow.
0: And so some few yeah. say we are joking.
1: Jesus.
0: So that could be new.
3: As simple F.E.
0: Because, hey, also for, now you any say, as was through.
1: Yeah.
0: But I'm here, dream, no. Did this set be the people?
1: Amen.
0: Maybe I'm couple of them need this sham, maybe. And come so share me, pepe, so I'm around.
1: Yeah.
0: Oh no, I cannot do it. By God, they just using.
1: Yeah.
0: So they now can send me. Now okay, now okay. We are now business suffer back. I say, Papa, you don't know me once
1: more. Yeah.
0: He's a pilot.
1: Yeah.
0: He's a maker. Say, as I didn't play a kudu or Austria.
1: Wow.
0: Yeah, I didn't come.
1: Wow.
0: And conformity na honi, conformity ni bagudo.
1: Wow.
0: Yeah. A fly with 700 people.
1: Wow.
0: At yesterday.
1: Okay.
0: For Kotoka International Airport. Because see, when you hear the voice of me, it just sweat. Was it this man of God?
1: Amen.
0: More can be if you said that man as I dream be assured. I'm telling you, was it my voice or hotel room?
1: Okay.
0: And on the voice.
1: Okay.
0: Nice of you hotel before the day.
3: Okay.
0: Usamuba airport are no more hotels.
1: Yeah.
0: But next one will be best here. No, then best here down. And then I saw no so uncle go arrested. It just it had been few too late.
1: Yeah.
0: End of a journey.
1: Beginning.
0: In the Sunday, the appointment of follow me back.
1: Yeah,
0: more. That's my time on the meet.
1: Yeah.
0: And I found the one fly. Na, the enemy fire and so come.
1: Amen.
0: ACC.
1: Amen.
0: Amen.
1: Amen.
0: I see me bombay ebiana, it was solving the problem.
1: Amen.
0: That's what can be a trim, and I'm the bombay.
1: Jesus.
0: Sending him in comforting. Never back, I see me the prophet, God. He was so debit according to Genesis 2 Samuel 2 1 Samuel 22 was in the pitch. Was he come out?
1: Come out.
0: Second David
1: come amen.
0: Because he watched by the prophet saw
1: Jesus.
0: Yeah. Ojiaba. And then the Bible will be a would you me the for nka. Ojiaba.
1: Amen.
0: Sometimes them because Africa church you know, accusing those and I do you know mission
1: yeah
0: it's okay it was the pastors poor accused so the can't have one some corner I said would you know
1: oh
0: sorry they are talking about righteous but our righteous is Jesus and he has come and give the gift of righteous to the church position the church to the righteous position and God take the curse and anybody that met the right man of God,
1: wow.
0: Let the person speak to the a man or amen. Any person say, yeah.
1: Amen.
0: And one in the church. I show you. And you were Juma. And you are what here. And you were ma. And you were. It's all he was a funny child. So man, the Juma didn't anymore be fairy.
1: Jesus.
0: And so many yami. So I bring up all the and we do evangelism. On the Namakra, and then someone you found in the day. So for most enemy, Scar Woman here, and I didn't know. Yes, I'm Sassami, but one of them said, because there's no catching.

0: fa eno mu nim in between me no
1: yeah
0: the people around you the people around
1: yeah
0: but one thing is already do with him he will save you
1: amen
0: because one more person man son will never ask
1: yes
0: because obi oni mo wi so be him say that kind of meje heavy no over and
2: over
1: amen
0: amen
1: amen amen
0: amen
1: amen amen amen amen
0: amen amen amen amen amen amen amen
1: Jesus.
0: We are in the book of Genesis chapter 50 verse 19. You think evil to me, but God turn it to good. Anybody thinking evil against you, somebody you can look at Prophet Emmanuel or Emmanuel Suhan. Yeah, go Facebook, Nashem Zizia, and now Kwasempa, Nashem Zizia. I'm telling you, missing and Kubosem Kantrosh. Bonina, yeah, Jennifer, what done in
2: Amen.
0: And I do, Yamia Danny Bonnie, Susie Bonnie, I get a Bonnie and come a Bonnie, Obio Namun Russo, Tegaraso, Maram So, for you to be perished, you will not perish.
1: Amen.
0: Devil has shown the glory about you,
1: Amen.
0: The vision about you, the dream about you. He found all me making you ordinary, making you to destroy. Yamisa Mekantro, I won't say, will he move? Now they work out for Bebem. Bible said, Joseph, Niamutrasika. You could Joseph, according to Genesis 39, and they said, you couldn't have shed in a dire bay. But Genesis 39 said, Radi Dinati, Yami Dinati,
1: Amen.
0: You could just say, yes, sir,
1: Yami
0: Yeni.

0: Obeye. Yehowa
1: Obeye.
0: Yehowa Obeye.
1: Come me.
0: Amen.
1: Suffocating come on me.
0: Genesis
1: 50.
0: 50.
1: Verse 19, sir. Genesis 50, verse 19.
0: Okay.
1: You think evil to me. You think evil against me.
0: Hey.
1: You're planning and making sure I'll become ordinary by God turning it.
2: Asemba FM.
1: Read it for me.
0: Genesis 50, verse 19.
1: Yes, sir.
0: But Joseph said to them, do not be afraid.
1: Do not be afraid.
0: I am in the place of God. You intended to harm me, but God intended for good.
1: To accomplish what you have been done. Sister,
0: wow.
1: One thing you must do, don't give up.
0: Don't give up.
1: God is your banner.
0: Amen.
1: God is your flag.
0: Hey.
1: Sometimes, maybe see a Ghana flag in Uncle for.
0: Yeah.
1: I said, Mrs. Ghana flag in Uncle for. I didn't try. Hey, you're good with
0: you. Yeah.
1: It's a call for my chest.
0: Yeah.
1: I said, Monies.
0: Wow.
3: Not
1: Joseph, your Israel Franca. But on your own, the seas also died.
0: Ah,
1: now they are also in our citizens. Obedi kind, I'm a mother.
0: Jehovah,
1: no sooner yamin. I am, sir.
3: God,
1: I am now position of God.
0: Amen.
1: Mamu Shro,
0: hey,
1: Joseph, I attend. I'm on a nation.
0: Hey,
1: say, Yanana, you go. Yanana, yes, sir. If he's a governor.
0: He's a governor.
1: Obey me, I'm a stressing. Obey me, I'm a dalati. I'm a Yahoo.
0: Jesus.
1: You're crying.
0: Hey.
1: Where am I now?
0: Wow.
1: Where are you, major? Where are you, deputy to Mr. President? So far, you were shown in Ghana, any vice president.
2: Asemba FM.
1: Security service.
0: Yeah.
3: Okay.
0: Police counsel.
1: Yeah, police counsel. He's ahead.
0: Yeah.
1: So where in the angels are, I don't know. But I know before.
0: Okay.
1: It is sometimes Ubona so for me case. But Omiyan in the place from Komukunu.
0: Yes.
1: And so that is answer.
0: Yeah.
1: The confused about Omiyan.
0: Yeah.
1: Ever could have a
0: place.
1: Okay. Praise God.
0: Yes.
1: Yes. Amen. Then you answer the police council and a Ghana vice president.
0: Yeah.
1: But me say no take it the economy no.
0: Yeah.
1: No, sir, take it the police council.
0: Yeah.
1: Said we are banned but me ashe baby. President Beshu, no, I'm sorry, baby. Me at me am a dear come
0: come. Wow.
1: It is this that the deputy president. I say Joseph.
0: Yeah.
1: What is your police council?
0: Wow.
3: Okay.
1: So what you say?
0: Yeah.
1: When the man order BBS.
0: Yeah.
1: And it is for they don't bring strangers. Up to now. The Arab nation, when we said that Yahoo want to
0: be,
1: or show a word in a little, some way out.
0: Wow,
1: so I said, it is for them to come to the Egypt, you know. I am she said,
0: okay,
1: but I come over. One more throw face with you, and if you buy it, office be a word where you're showing that you are about to prosper.
0: Amen.
1: Don't be messed up.
0: Yeah.
1: Christ is your strength.
0: Amen.
1: He's your salvation.
0: Yes.
1: He's your redeemer.
0: Power.
1: He's your power.
0: Amen.
1: He will empower you.
0: Amen.
1: He will raise you.
0: Amen.
1: He will lift you.
0: Amen.
1: Shout amen.
0: Amen.
1: The order from God.
3: Order from God.
1: Amen. At the age of 17, and the son Joseph, Temple Giacun,
0: Amen.
1: Papa, either you believe, you don't believe, you don't see your child again. Not one. Anybody that born by God, I am telling you, you are a child of God.
0: Amen.
1: No matter the situation you are going to, sister, be a wood team, was Susan, Kamusa, or be saying, I'm Mr. Radamikama, Ubiana, Okaho. woka ho na mre no le nri na mre me no ka sei e kira nu anu ma kira we have a prayer
0: Jesus
1: the person will back
0: amen
1: papa you see what they say e kira your body ho
3: ya
1: ko e kan se mo we must pray
0: amen
1: the church today are not teaching about prayer the church today I teaching about but dia kwa kira ko no no no prayer bring the direction
0: amen
1: where there's no prayer no na direction
0: Jesus amen
1: in February. Papa, you can't get the fruit without praying before.
0: Amen.
1: Okay, okay. Without having a seed.
0: Okay.
1: The seed of Christianity is a prayer.
0: Okay.
1: When the prayer planted, one day the fruit, what does it say?
0: Yeah.
1: The harvesting came well after you planted.
0: Yes. Yeah.
1: No harvesting came before the plant. At any church that have been practicing prayer, it's not a church.
0: Okay.
1: It's not a church.
0: Okay.
1: Confuse the Roman form on pie. Cocoa, what transfer no fun rose. What see if it's a book?
0: Amen.
1: I stand for something.
0: Amen.
1: Will you back up your meditation?
0: Yeah.
1: Bible says we must meditate.
0: Yeah.
1: It is the prayer also go beyond the meditate.
0: Okay.
1: Because any day you are confessing.
0: Yeah.
1: But the meditation also is a prayer.
0: Wow.
1: That's why the Joshua chapter 1 meditate the word day and night.
0: Oh.
1: Now yes, the basic only prayer that make a man to prosper. It's in the meditation also is a prayer.
0: Power.
1: But the other way, let the voice of the Lord, according to the book in the Romans of the 10, is a confession. Sometimes it's a knock. The word knock is not keep.
0: Okay.
1: Sometimes you make noise for the person inside to hear your voice.
0: Yeah.
1: Who said not go beyond the voice and also noise?
0: Jesus.
1: I pray for

0: talking about. Wow. You go beyond that.
1: Wow.
0: Ubejedi says, Sisia, one of the brother, are you who not 31st? No better than you who, Nana. Yeah, he was left.
2: Yeah.
0: Yes, a radiator and suffering. That's the system. That system, we must prepare ourselves. There's no any weight again. Oh. This time, there's no weight again. Word is going.
1: Wow.
0: Things are changed.
1: Jesus.
0: Prosperity becomes so high. No. Think about your soul.
1: Amen.
0: Think about your soul.
1: Amen.
0: Look at how people are going. Huh? Look at the woman saying nice song to us. Huh? He was left.
1: Yeah.
0: He was left. You know, he becomes some touching man because what me you know be who be now. Yehunua. He dead.
1: Oh.
0: That's the system of life. But sister, never enjoy when you know you're crying. We are there talking about how we become blessed.
1: Oh.
0: What is the bless? The bless is a cry that is in you.
1: Mm.
0: It's not the money.
1: Wow.
0: It's not a car.
1: Ah.
0: And you being to mean different who so. So what you say, there are Solomon come once a vanity.
1: It's vanity.
0: That man said vanity. He said Bironia.
1: Yeah.
2: Okay.
0: But why he said things are vanity? Because he had tested.
1: Yeah.
0: When Solomon tested money, he saw money, he can't defend you.
1: Jesus.
0: When you are in the process of death.
1: Jesus.
0: So what you say? So obey your hearing or come vanity. No name the sky. Where the multi-billionaire.
1: Kodaba.
0: His death has become FM. A king. Bible said the whole Israel, they are road as fat and you go.
1: Good.
0: I am for celebrate to me. Where he asphalted with gold.
1: Wow.
0: What must say? The Padia who never vanity or doom. Sister Janya Machina should say that day. The man just a day and confuse her. She'll be a Nilian Maton. Nilian Matunatri. No, that's what Katra will say. Media Radi, the media kind.
1: Hey.
0: And Timamunsru.
1: Munsru.
0: You can see Christ in this man. You can see he was able to raise somebody, ordinary person, making him happy. I pray for you all. Make people happy.
2: Amen.
0: That's the whole church.
1: That's the whole church.
0: Revive people.
1: Amen.
0: Love people.
2: Amen.
0: What you say? The way you want to pump each other, what you want to sister, I will pump each other. But also, I'm pump. What's so important to say? Officer, you know, with salvation. And the catch is open. One po. Midofono.
1: Midofono.
0: Maybe I just said for me. And you know, so didn't remember myself. I said, I'm for you. I said, I'm for you. I'm not telling you that somewhere. What more you hope? Not your time on the cancer. Time on the catch of Joseph say, yeah, that yes, you was a war. And yeah. Now, Joseph loved his father. That's why his father also loved him.
1: Okay.
0: And the Bible said, upon a coat of color.
1: Yeah.
0: And a shade.
1: Yeah.
0: One in Papa and the Bible classes said, Nini Anomo, Papa Nipi, no Bethia. One in the candy, Nini Anomo,
1: yeah.
0: And three Papa.
1: Yeah.
0: So Joseph was close.
1: Okay.
0: Like a Mibaka to Anomo.
1: Yeah.
0: Daima.
1: Yeah.
0: One in Miyako via BBS.
1: Amen.
0: BBS.

0: Asempa FM.
1: You see, say, it can't be okay to.
2: Yeah.
1: And then the man that I saw it.
2: Right.
1: The papa ni Joseph for cordial
2: relationship.
1: At the time of the Joseph, by and a Joseph develop wages.
2: Yeah.
1: No kufani papa by no kufani no move you say. Papa ni present.
2: Yeah.
1: And I'm a Joseph in your own. At the time of papa ni wu yeno. And no move bow to the move say.
2: Yehua.
1: Yanka can't say yen ya Joseph say. Ye papa tiasen osu owa. Men ye ye
2: ye.
1: That is life. But the few say. The pie and a bonnet, and the Onusutam would say, Oh, look, you are yesterday. Sister, who you are born so kind?
2: Oh,
1: Sasuma, see the world, the Bessie, oh, who we are, dear Bim.
2: Oh,
3: dear Michel.
1: So, who we are, dear Bim Nabe,
3: you know, be
1: ye, you know, be you from?
2: Oh,
1: and I know the door be Jabakova. And I'm a Kodinukun, and I'm a Fanima. You know what town for who are Benya? There's nothing on it. Change your mind. We are came here in the name of the Lord. Advise you. God will prosper you.
2: Amen.
1: God will make you strong.
2: Jesus.
1: But don't be envy.
2: Mm.
1: We are too envy to do.
2: Okay.
1: We are too paying back. God is already calling your media.
2: God.
1: I tell you when you are
2: Jesus.
1: Sister, stop that.
2: Stop that.
1: Let me shower. Who found my
2: Hey.
1: Unyame on the titinima. How to become great or then suffer in the titinima.
2: Amen.
1: Ushira Job, do a shrib yo nyana mahumi.
2: Mahumi.
1: Anything he lose. Job 42, he get it empty. Diana Winya. Sister, brother, I do my year free nyame mojo papa. I can't join Miss Hubertu.
2: Amen.
1: Hubertu, no. We are serving God of travel.
2: Amen.
1: One of your wounds, I didn't start in Egypt.
0: Yes.
1: You are the one.
2: Yes.
1: You are trusted by the Holy
2: Ghost. Amen.
1: Praise God.
2: Hallelujah.
1: Hallelujah.
2: Hallelujah.
1: I would say Joseph. That's a mini Joseph. Radi Susan. Radi Ahmad. Anything.
2: Oh.
1: Who come out the first Corinthians was this. Verse number 90. Or soon if so, Nipediano. Hey, you know. Coupon, I saw it. You are the home. I do a steady pedian, son of Rabbis. It is a Yamahum to Umwa,
2: who
1: problem. Nasa Tuma, and you're forgiven. A Tuma, an empire.
2: Amen.
1: A Tuma, and Yamias.
2: Amen.
1: A Tuma, and Yerivan.
2: Amen.
1: Tuma, and it was.

0: me and say, no, you fit you. Who burn out cost me? Then, how? As I see the word, I know you. Who's a much woman's one? What's the matter? And I'm in an army, and I'm more familiar, and a better year, and I'm the my business on way. And to also, Uqua, whoever found on us away. Life is about we push it.
1: Jesus.
0: I'm telling you, me the man, now so the ama, last and business can be said. Why we never, now why would you move? You go not be same code the dance. I'm saying, see, media dance here. And maybe so say, who so the away?
2: So the away.
0: So watch him put the hell with your money. I said, that's who I'm the sweetest here. My baby, dear dance here. What's the suffer? You never was out. You're the man of one sin and call for no. A mood, the end of Boa Matoy. One a Boa. Why are you divided? Why are you giving to them? Who share away? So nip.

0: Na so funi sa sumje ye birio. 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
1: Peace.
0: Yes ya de no mu pe. 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Who call nova? They be invest can go. Then na se baby who peace in you invested.
1: Amen.
0: Father, you invested your glory.
1: Amen.
0: You try making sure sa ba frani ye. 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
1: Amen.
0: Sumje mra. 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Just a two coins. 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

0: na sani pano sofisia body dia
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0: and me pray na me break it am catch the dia bono me twem
1: anu
0: anu
1: yeah
0: oh that's it
1: yes
0: that's it
1: yes
0: I like that way
1: yeah
0: I like that way
1: amen
0: you could do

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Let's say we are there. Your mom in Quatente, your mom in Shea, your mom in War, your mom in Peja, your mom in Yedie, your mom in Sumbe, what do you mean if you are doomed? 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

0: 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Yes, you know me.
1: They
0: will say, let God arise. And my enemies be scattered. This week, God is about to scatter all your enemies.
1: Yes.
0: It's about to make you proud.
1: Amen.
0: It's about to make you stumble. 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
1: wo
0: what would you go so bobo akokro would you go so mefiu
1: na
0: dia suja would you go so de bepra what you say de wo mu bia ye nyira would you adwene so ho agro so na dia twa dwong
1: Jesus amen
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0: matter for
1: program.
0: See, I be you.
1: Wow.
0: Prophet be you. A dear be you.
1: Yeah.
0: One of our cup on my Sunday. No?
1: Yeah.
0: The two answer from the
1: Tina
0: Obia.
1: Wow.
0: Just a tea cup.
1: Tea
0: or
1: cup.
0: Any tea cup. Wow. I'll just bless it.
1: Amen.
0: And tell you direction.
1: Wow.
0: Because Yamin Saba from say,
1: I'm
0: looking for you.
1: Amen.
0: Those in force, you know, God will cast them.
1: From. Amen.
0: I'm telling you, Jesus. The true men of God will come up and speak the word of
1: Amen.
0: God.
1: Amen.
0: And I believe said, this.

who fed you did say? Who fed you a shaman who did say? Okay, then I'll be saying, I'm in your mom. Father.

0: Hello. 0244 7022 856.
1: Pacho,
0: my friend, you friend, so for Joa.
1: Oh, so for Joa, salute you, sir. I salute you, sir.
0: Then I go so. Oh, God, is it stroke?
1: Eh, Henny, I'm a million mintiming in a manano's within 13 minutes. Who are not alone home mintiming for my couple.
0: Father, in the name of Jesus, we curse your spirit on
2: me.
0: Jesus, come on, come on, come on,
2: come on,
0: in the name of Jesus.
2: Jesus,
0: God said, I are a Messiah.
2: Amen.
0: Amen. Pick my number and write it down. It's not for me.
2: Amen.
0: Now you see how we deal on it.
2: Amen.
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0: I don't demand the same.
1: Obviously, won't be near 3,000 with insurance. I mean, with insurance, won't be near 6,000 or
0: Unkra, 6,000. Homony,
1: insurance and this is 6,000 on the base. Even with insurance now, on budget 3,000 insurance, and walk over 3,000.
0: But so, insurance there.
1: But insurance, me, I'm comparing the market scan.
0: I guess can. Okay, international friend, why? Number 2 million count.
2: Amen.
0: God bless you. I love you.
2: Amen.
0: I bless you. 0244 7022 656. Hello, for a few days.
2: You fucker, sir.
0: 3,000.
2: Ah.
0: Amen. Amen.
2: Amen.
0: For a few days. Tema. Amen. Sir, then I got you.
2: Amen.
3: Nami
0: abasani tumi odi afro onye ejuma.
2: Amen.
0: Tumi bi e sori ti obi amadumi no.
2: Amen.
0: Hun kunkrun humi ngu mu no mu aho di.
2: Jesus.
0: In Jesus name, amen.
2: Amen.
0: Ipa tosu fefe.
1: Ne
0: fika pa fi tama. 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
2: Amen.
0: Na me kira ni eso we.
2: Amen.
0: God bless you. 0244 7022 656. Hello. Hello, for if you did the same. Okay.
4: Yeah, but so before I said
0: who should I announce what TV I say? Okay. Na me do be break. Why? Ainti, it's na see at throw is at motor first. Abon pa brana me anonting. Why? God bless you. 0244702656. Who feel did the same? Okay.
5: Ashama Clazon.
0: Ashama, okay. Then you go so.
5: Oh, Papa Ashama, you know this time, Abba from
0: Kakra. Are you my benai?
5: Ashama, air condition.
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0: you got to be more to my contract.
2: Amen. Amen.
0: I pray for you. May God Jesus give you contract.
2: Amen.
0: Echina brabi humi fa oye na brabi humi china hati mwata mbacho ye wakira hati mwata forest why station 42 ude ufron temakana before abidu hati mwata nesu nisi hati mwata forest why fami number na unafre na bra
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0: car, right over my car, being why. 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
1: Amen.
0: Target in the name of Jesus. Amen.
1: Amen.
0: It's a to me cannabla near Mumpai, be why. 0244702656 0244702655 Who fell you did the same? Kotobabi. Okay, what do you want? Eben Forest Club.
1: Yeah.
0: But you're there in your mini mom. If you are with him near to Tom Pani, you will out. Oh, then. Okay. Okay. Okay. It's not fun to not to make an abra at Mata Forest. Why?
1: Amen.
0: Matter how you are very powerful in the Lord, you face challenges.
1: Okay.
0: As someone will be kind, lose yesterday and yesterday. The challenges will be an need you go
1: Jesus.
0: To. But sometimes you need, like you said,
1: okay.
0: The prophet, the man, the debit, a family.
1: Yeah.
0: It's not who my baby,
1: wow. Wow.
0: Amen.
1: Wow.
0: What
1: amen.
0: Yes. But I will be in Timinku. God bless you. 0244702656
2: Who did you say? Okay.
0: Kasa, who did you say? Oh, Mami, God bless you. Then I call you. Father, in the name of Jesus,
1: amen.
0: I pray favor of God
1: Jesus.
0: To come upon your life.
1: Amen.
0: Be released from oppression, depression. I declare for you.
1: Amen.
0: May God favor.
1: Amen.
0: Come upon your life.
1: Amen.
0: Amen.
1: Amen.
0: Shema Mishra, etra, atimota for a set, be upa. Bratimota station 42.
1: Ampa.
0: Be who prophet, nami anointing.
1: Amen.
2: 42.
0: Yeah, station 42. Atimota forest. Who do get to Azuko station 42? Why? Yeah, sister Dola Bio, Dober Bow Street, and our family, Norman, our friend 0244-702656. Who do get a phenomenon to come if I why? God bless.

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1: Amen.
0: Yes, Nami D4. Then I also.
1: Ochina dear.
0: Bohunde
1: Uro. 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
0: Bohunde Uro.
1: Oni friend in na Yesu Christu. 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
0: Se wa nkwa.
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2: Asempa F.
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1: Onu kwa yo ni friend ni o. 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
0: Okoye.
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1: Na ochina ye se just bra. 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
0: O se just.
1: Oye no ye.
0: Papa, don't you wear just.
1: Papa. Oye no ye. Anointing be a, it breaks yokes.
0: God bless you, sir.
1: It is ochina wo ba.
0: Jesus. It will be a visa me call for special. And then I know

0: It is only person so no so pushy brim. No, you be bidden watching it. No, Casum and your friend.
1: Wow.
0: Men, I mean, go. Yes, when you're possible. One cause I didn't tell you, I cannot tell.
1: Wow.
0: Had your company. Oh, yeah. Who's head in the show country? It's like cement.
1: Wow.
0: You are cementing
1: yes.
0: my eye.
1: Yeah.
0: And I'm broken.
1: Ampa.
0: No.
1: Wow.
0: Bishop Nigerian.
1: Jesus. Amen. Amen.
0: You are cementing my eye.
1: Yeah.
0: Who you also means I'm going to wash? How come you going to wash? But oh, make sure. Say,
1: yes.
0: This is fit.
1: Yeah.
0: This is practical of faith. And you're practical of faith. Sometimes things are so
2: tight.
0: You must follow me.
1: Wow.
0: To call God. To come in.
1: Wow.
0: Papa no go and no ebie.
1: Ebie.
0: Anamewa.
1: Ebie.
0: Echanya me aduma.
1: Amen.
0: You and safre. The whole Ghana.
1: Amen.
0: Even though obi oya aduma sempa bi atu safre.
1: Amen.
0: Also because ebi te chom to safre.
1: Wow. Wow.
0: Living blood. Obi o call living blood bi abi.
1: Amen.
0: We share living blood ni. No aso nkwasi ake kanfa nko no so.
1: Jehovah.
0: Come.
1: Amen.
0: So for my kuba bi a e ozeva.
1: Amen.
0: We have prepared them.
1: Wow.
0: For something good.
1: Amen.
0: They are love the church.
1: Wow.
0: Like Pentecost.
1: Wow.
0: Like assemblies. They are the church are so powerful.
1: Amen.
0: So anointed.
1: Wow.
0: Who means is your
1: baby?
0: But as in for two and sir, I feel living blood.
1: Jehovah.
0: So extra. We are ready.
1: Wow.
0: Hope we pray.
1: Oh.
0: A mosquito.
1: Wow.
0: On us come. Come.
1: Amen.
0: The degrees in our family.
1: Wow.
0: The Duke is here to drive by the same. It's not on my baba,
1: yeah.
0: Same old Kaame.
1: Yeah.
0: Because you're a human, dear Miss Frem, and I'm an old man.
1: Wow.
0: See, I seem for beyond Kaama. Kajron said, Prophet, so baby.
1: Amen.
0: Amen.
1: Wow.

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1: Asempa FM.
0: You check your holiday. Wow. God bless you to come.
2: Yehua.
0: To join them.
2: Amen.
0: Holiday. Chaboy.
2: Hey.
0: God bless you.
2: Amen.
0: I love you. I love pray for everybody too. In Asempa here. Yes. May God bless them.
2: Amen.
0: Wisdom and grace.
2: Yes.
0: And power. As for Daniel, God give spirit of excellence.
2: Amen.
0: This house must be a spirit
2: Amen.
0: Of excellence.
2: Wow.
0: May God bless the dear
2: friends. Yes.
0: Lifted them, increased
2: yes.
0: them.
2: Yes.
0: Wow. 0244-70-2656. 0244-70-2656.

0: bless you.
1: Wow.
0: We love you.
1: Amen.
0: Bye-bye.
2: Hallelujah.
3: Amen.
2: Praise the name of the Lord.
3: Hallelujah.
2: We are together again.
3: Yes, yes, yes, yes.
2: When we were young, we would say just praising the Lord. We are together again just praising the Lord. We said last week that heaven's greatest needs for the evangelization of the world is one, a preacher. Number two, a person like Christ, an authentic Christian. And number three, the only servants of God. See, what needs to be done for the evangelization of the world has been done. On the cross, Jesus died for all. But this arrangement has to be told. Now, heaven needs a preacher. Someone who will tell of the redemption story. And one of the ways to hasten the coming of Christ is to preach the gospel. Because Matthew 24:14. And this gospel of the kingdom will be preached in the whole world as a testimony to all nations, and then the end will come. And this gospel of the kingdom, a particular good news of the kingdom, a good news about the fact that Christ died for all. He was raised for our redemption. This gospel of the kingdom will be preached by human beings, by people who are born again in not part of the world but the whole world. That is the extent of the mandate, as a testimony to all nations, to all peoples, and then the end will come. So when we are not preaching this gospel, we will be delaying the end of time. Heaven has designed that the gospel of Christ is the power of God unto salvation. Heaven has designed that the gospel of Christ is the power of God that saves mankind and brings through transformation. So until the gospel gets to people and nations, they will continue to dwell in darkness. Unfortunately, the gospel is not like pulling grains. That travels on the wings of the wind. It must be carried from person to person. Now from village to village. Now from town to town. The gospel must be carried from nation to nation. From continent to continent. Until the whole world is filled with the knowledge of the glory of God. Now as the waters cover the sea, the gospel must be carried. And so there's work for us to do. We don't have to shut our mouth. Otherwise, people will not know of the redemption story. And therefore, they will not turn to Christ. Let us go tell it on the mountain. Over the hills and everywhere. Not just that Christ is born, that Jesus saves. Village to village. Town to town. Continent to continent. Now Mark chapter 1. Now in verse 35, Jesus had gone to pray. An early morning, Simon Peter and the rest were looking for him.

0: only one name of Woody, no call baby.
1: And when they found him,
0: no,
1: they exclaimed,
0: oh, say, no, say,
1: everyone is looking for
0: him. Nah, she shall.
1: He is the answer for the world today. The solution to the world's problem, to my problem, to your problem, is in Christ.
0: We are saying how and me how no. Then so I know any Christ.
1: Everyone needs him. But let's listen to Jesus. Verse 38. Jesus replied.
0: Jesus say once.
1: Let us go somewhere else. To the nearby villages. So I can preach there also.
0: Mama yenko nkro a edida honu mu na me nkoka sempa no ehonso.
1: That is why I have come.
0: Aye nti ana me bae o.
1: Let us go.
0: Mama yenko
1: to the nearby villages.
0: Yenko nkro edida honu nso mu.
1: Have preached here.
0: Maka sempa no wa.
1: But I need to preach
2: a Semba FM.
1: They have to hear me.
0: If you say so what timine,
1: let us go to the nearby villages. So I can preach there also. Giving us the impression that he has preached at where Peter wants him to go on preaching.
0: And no the baby a
1: that is why I came. Now, if that is why he came, those of us following him, we cannot stay at one place. The gospel must be carried. Now, to the next person. To the next town. To the next city. To the knowledge of God fills the whole earth as the waters cover the sea. Verse 39 says, so he traveled out of Galilee. Galileans have heard enough. Now the gospel must be preached as evidence. Once he has preached in Galilee, it is okay. Whether you receive it or not comes your problem. But he must move on so that everyone will hear. Everyone must have the opportunity to hear the gospel at least once.
0: Into your cocoa can't send panu baby fufre san said no a kewe awa Galilee. Into what tia sempanu a Galilee we no sa fufronso e to meet ya sempan e chase obibiara te asempano.
1: Until we rise and preach the gospel, we are not releasing the power of God over nations and over people.
0: And
1: if we don't, darkness will cover the earth. Take darkness over the people.
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1: Brothers and sisters, God can change a nation in a day. All heaven needs is a preacher. All heaven needs is the one who will go for the Elohim. Every country has a shadow story. Now that masquerades as normal. And many a times it creates a sense of hopelessness. Like when we are talking about corruption in Ghana, it's as if it, how can we cure it?
0: She said, yeah, can't prayer or man, one share your bay or say, wait, your bed dance. I know.
1: Now, Galam say in Ghana is, how can we solve this?
0: Then, yeah, can't Galam say, once me, one share, I'll cast away your bed dance. Yeah, no kind.
1: Casting doubt on the prospects of the evangelization of the world.
0: Now, no, ma.
1: But change is indeed possible. Through the gospel and the power of the Holy Spirit. Sometimes people feel that chiefs cannot change. And so when we are talking about chieftaincy ministry, some people want to close their ears to that. If you have been saved, who told you that a chief cannot be saved?
0: And you say, "Consume you my year, dear man, him for any addition. One should be in pursuit of someone so, so who when you're quite here, when the catcher was said, or for front to me, you're quite here
1: because of the blacks to rest to. What is the power of these tools against the gospel?
0: It's only what to do, and you come here to do, and no matter, it is a fair as some panu to me.
1: Now, if we don't preach to them,
0: Say, young cousin,

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1: will change his mind.
2: Otumi sachira na
1: genia. There is no chief or king in this world that God cannot touch.
2: Onyamintumi mfane sanka no.
1: I want you to rearrange your mind.
2: Pese wunya adwini mu foforo ye.
1: There is a 17th century chief and there is the 21st century chief. They don't even think about Black Stools. They are talking about developments.
2: Yeah, what I am for a chum to today, and you're what in the mafodia, one car a bois, to me a dear chum to say the tetano, no nay or guinea or mampuntu.
1: Small boy Daniel, he mesmerized Nebuchadnezzar.
2: Yeah, Abrante kwa Daniel, or man Nebuchadnezzar, who dream
1: because of the greatness of his God.
2: And nam or nuninyan kupone kesi.
1: Who says we can't take nations for God?
2: I nesian to me farm mine and mewrade.
1: All heaven needs is a preacher.
2: Nya osru hiya ye osempaken.
1: Who proclaimed the gospel to the dying world?
2: Ah, oh, boss, and fan wode wuro edi achere wiasia ewo.
1: The dying world. I think that we heaven needs a certain person. And maybe a certain heaven-made person.
2: Ah, aso noa
1: with a burden for the glory of God. See, we go to church. But not many have this burden. But as you hear the sound of my voice. May this burden come upon your life so that you can be a factor that God can use to bring redemption to the world. Brothers and sisters, God can change a nation in a day. Now just think of the ancient
2: FM.
1: City of Nineveh. Now it was a sin city. Renowned for oppression. Corruption.
2: Any
1: adulterous devotion. Nineveh had a reputation for violence and brutality.
2: Now,
1: a shadow story was very strong and loud and frightening.
2: Anytime
1: that you read about Nineveh in the Bible, it's talking, then the Bible is depicting a nation that was full of vice. But proud to its fall, Nineveh, however, was the largest urban city in the world.
2: Now, so answer na sa ne boni ebe from dinwono no ye krokesia wiase nyina buno.
1: A chief city.
2: Na eyukura edimupa.
1: In the already brutal and wicked Assyrian Empire.
2: Na ewa Assyrian Empire and I say mantam kesia na ne boni aye muma no.
1: See, they were wicked and they gloried in wickedness.
2: No kwasem no ya timodin fo a wodi atimodin no etu won.
1: Now when they catch their prisoners or captors, they will not just kill you. That one they feel that it is too cheap, because by the time you open your eyes you are dead already.
2: So what you need pa ye won neduafo a enye so be ku won keke da bi won ni beti no ni wawu.
1: That is better than when you met it.
0: It's Asempa FM.
1: Hey, Raddy. What's up? See, when they caught their prisoners,
2: say what chili nipa ayo onkwa na neduafoa,
1: they will carefully remove their noses and some of them their ears. They meme them for life.
2: Sometimes they skin them.
1: So they take the foreskin out.
2: And let them walk.
1: On the sun. Like the Mesopotamian civilization.
2: Semi-Mesopotamia for
1: their culture was Very, very immoral. And generally terrifying. Yeah, sometimes you hear young people when they are talking about today's world, you see, these days, our world is not like, they want to tell us that their world is more complex. What is complex about this? Go and ask these Nineveh people. What they were doing, we don't even do a quarter of them.
2: And memory and never forecast or say, Ne, we are seeing your normal bank, it's a titty no, share, could be sent anyway for the annoyer and nay, ye near Mukumambo.
1: Temple or court prostitution was normal.
2: A honor, ne, your man, why, yes, there see diamond while we in one casano, and no, no, nay, idea, or no sense.
1: Now, it was part of the worship of their gods.
2: Hey, Osuma, what the sum will yamin?
1: Child sacrifice.
2: Na what the mofra bar for the
1: I mean, infanticide.
2: No, cause I'm saying, will come for the
1: were acceptable practices in the temple.
2: Na a idea, one jatum, our one casa, once you are there, or sum will
1: yet it was. To Nineveh, Jonah was sent.
2: Nanso eya sa kruye who say and when Yankupon suma Jonah say onko.
1: Now maybe one day when we get to heaven and we meet Jonah, we have to ask.
2: If you are Debbie, it was trying to make me a Jonah. If you say, down for.
1: Why did you run away?
2: I didn't pan a Jonah. Yeah,
1: he has to tell us.
2: That's what you mean.
1: Because sometimes I think that if I were in Nineveh, I were Jonah. I will not just run away, I'll fly away. Wicked people. The Father God says, your wickedness has ascended to me, Jonah said, ha. Then finish them.
2: Now, Yankupon can say, one never near could do on your menu, no, and Mini Jonah make us say, ah, and you're ready, we will cry.
1: Now, probably you was also afraid. Enter Nineveh. So the Bible said the word of God came to Jonah, son of Amittai. Look at how God described this wicked city. Now go to the great city of Nineveh.
2: Now,
1: great city. You know why he's saying great? Because of the habitation, because of the number of people. It was a large city, and his heart bled for that city.
2: Na yokuru kesiye noma yebuma na onyankopon yam sisino edima kuru no.
1: Because its wickedness has come up before me.
2: If it's an nibone afraba bedumenim.
1: But Jonah ran away from the Lord and headed to Tarshish.
2: And Yona, sorry, said, oh, Jane, Radian,
0: a simple FM
1: away from the Lord.
2: Oh, Jane, if you're Radian,
1: how is that possible?
2: Wait, Baden Abba.
1: He went down to Joppa, where he found a ship bound for that port. After paying the fare, he went aboard and sailed for Tarsus to flee from the Lord.
2: Ana osane ko yopa na okonhunu esembia ekotasis na otuaka ko muse odwane ewrade enim
1: akotasis. His theology was wrong.
2: Na osha said you sinim nyame no asene
1: ehunaho run away from the Lord to where
2: onyame odwane nanim ehe na wo kro
1: Psalm 139
2: enyum oha ene aduasan kro.
1: When you have time, read the whole of Psalm 139.
2: Wo bria bo moden sa enyum obekan ni nyina.
1: But I'll take some few verses.
2: Na so me yi ma ko mienu miensa
1: bi. I'll take from verse 3 to 7.
2: Me yi afinyi mu miensa akosi enson no.
1: Now this is the psalmist say.
2: We ano dwum to fo no eka.
1: You discern my going out and my lying down. You are familiar with all my ways. So when you say I'm running away, God is so familiar with your ways.
2: I say, what you share me nantie and ni minemu na wuni makweni na mu ye.
1: Now before a word is on my tongue, you, Lord, know it completely.
2: Na simbiara in ni mitche maso jise de weurade wunim ni nyina.
1: Na like this, right?
2: Na inyumunum no meji ju.
1: You hem me in behind is this way, eh? And before. Now, if you hem somebody, it's like hamburger, behind and before. But this one, and you lay your hand upon me. God knows that human beings are smart. If you hem him here and there, maybe they will jump. So he just put his hand on your, if you, because you can't go down, the earth, The end is also another layer.
0: A simple FM.
2: It's only say, what come here, mechi, and me name, now what they want, sir, at Tomeso.
1: So when you say you are running away from God, you are hemmed in already.
2: And who journey me anymore, what does he say?
1: Such knowledge is too wonderful for me, too lofty for me to attain.
2: And
1: let's read verse 7 together. Where can I go from your spirit? Where can I flee from your presence?
2: Nowhere.
1: Nowhere. God is spirit. You can't possibly confine him to a place. So somehow Jonah was running away. And God sent the wind to fetch him. Before he lifted his head, there was a signboard there. Welcome to Nineveh.
2: In
1: this familiar story, now, the focus is usually on Jonah's miraculous encounter with the fish. At least from Sunday school, that is what they taught us, how Jonah was swallowed those days by a whale. Now we are not sure whether it was a whale, so the Bible says big fish.
2: And in some way, you can carry every beam on your buy a junimono, say Yona, and Nam Cassiebi, and Menino, Nenoma Titisa, Yesia, the Nanuana, Yesia.
1: But the primary focus, the real story, is about the repentance and the restoration of this sin city, Nineveh.
2: But
1: that is a real story. It was a new kind of story.
0: A simple
2: FM.
1: A new scale of redemption. That the whole city can turn to God. Now, this is a revelation of God's love for a people. And for broken cities and nations everywhere in the world. But this great redemption almost didn't happen. If Jonah stayed away from preaching to Nineveh, it almost didn't happen. Now your neighbor is dying and going to hell.
2: Now,
1: Ezekiel says that his blood will be required of you. Now why? You never spoke the word of God. See, the primary theme in Jonah is that God's compassion is boundless.
2: Now,
1: don't write anyone off. His compassion is available to any unbelieving person. Yet, who is willing to go and tell them about this boundless love of God? Heaven is still crying. Whom shall I send? And who will go for us? Whom shall I send? Who will go for us? Who will go for us? Now the book of Jonah ends with this question. Jonah chapter 4 verse 11.
2: Jonah 4 verse 11.
1: And should I not have concern for this great city of Nineveh? In which there are more than 120,000 people who cannot tell their right from their left, and know so many animals, even the animals in Nineveh. God was concerned about them.
2: Na media Nineveh krokesia nipa bebro opeha edionu awonim nifa ani benkum ne afiemu api nso ewo mu de rinyameya ana.
1: So when they were removing those and we're calling them wicked, God says that they can't determine their left from their right. They are blinded.
2: brana won mim nipa yi won hene ne won aso ne ade no no nyankopon hunu senkrofo yi won timi hunu wo benkum ani nifa.
1: Shall I not have pity on Nineveh?
2: So mami hunu Nineveh mobo ana.
1: If he had pity on Nineveh, he will have mercy on anyone, anywhere, any day.
2: So nyame ne yam sese no ma Nineveh no hunu won mobo a obetumi aye dia manipa nyina e wo me nyina.
1: But brothers and sisters,
2: and so adofo no,
1: God has not lost his power to save.
2: Onyame tumi odije nkwa no ensan yo.
1: But as the church goes, so goes the world.
2: Senia asore no ebo ne bra no sa na wiase ko.
1: When the church rises, God will rise with her.
2: Sa sore no sore a onyame be sore ni mu.
1: The salvation of nations is dependent on the attitude of the church relative to the divine mandate of preaching the gospel. See, to preach is to lift Jesus up. And when we lift him up, he has promised to draw all men. To draw all men does not mean everyone. But it means it doesn't matter their background or how steep a person is in sin. Their color and their stature won't matter. Once we lift him, he is able to draw all men. All heaven needs is a preacher to lift Jesus up. But you see, we don't have to rush to win a whole city like Jonah and Nineveh. One person at a time. Be patient. But don't stop talking about Christ. Philip was enjoying a great crusade.
2: Filippo, not why ye abonti senka kesiye pa.
1: But the Spirit of God prompted him to go and meet just one person.
2: Nanso unkunkrong ebomodi prang ze ko kusiye ni papa ako.
1: Who need a salvation?
2: No way, uya sempano.
1: Now I don't know whether when we wake up in the morning we have this thought that God can direct us to someone. So we tend to pay attention to the Spirit.
2: Now,
1: if we start paying attention to the Spirit, God will by all means direct you to somebody.
2: Bounds.
1: Had gone to church.
0: Asempa FM.
1: And then this is my pastor.
2: Nah, me sofui.
1: I looked at his face. He had just joined us
2: na,
1: in our area. He was drinking water.
2: Nah, onumusio.
1: When the Spirit of God moved.
2: And unkunkrong it drew me.
1: And I went to.
2: Na me kwa ni chen.
1: Pastor.
2: Say sofu.
1: Are you alright?
2: Boko odie.
1: I suspect you are sick.
2: Me think cancer. Oh yeah.
1: Then so oh yeah. I'm fit.
2: So Penny. I'm fit.
1: I'm fit.
2: One day. Ah.
1: I said okay.
2: I'm see you, Mati.
1: You have to go for a checkup.
2: I said oh shit. Not yet. Few show.
1: So oh yeah.
2: So Penny.
1: I'm fit.
2: Ah.
1: So don't worry. Now we'll finish this program in 2 days time. So once we finish, you go for a checkup.
2: So the media ye be ye be ne nu pe ye be we ntie we a. Na doctor,
1: and then he bring me the results.
2: Na fan ye be free mo aba no
1: be me na me. I know what is going.
2: Be say me hunu de e koso ni pedu ani mu.
1: He came back after 3 days.
2: Be yan answer and was signed by.
1: Chef.
2: Na o pupu say ya.
1: His kidney a fail.
2: O se onu anka sa I say na sabo ya
1: na he didn't know.
2: No one him.
1: We had to carry him to India.
2: Na see a swan ukra didn't go India.
1: Not to today.
2: Na be do ne.
1: I'm sure if you take God, the next person he will call God is myself. I didn't know about this one and two and how the doctors are managing the wife's illness.
2: mi nim senia e koso ne senia doctor for no hwe mi yire no abrabo
1: and I'm not a pharmacist
2: na min so me nye dwefo
1: I just went to him and I said pastor
0: Asempa FM
1: your wife is taking and I don't know any medicine. I said, why don't you go for a second opinion and check?
2: We yes off of flow. Me can a chan say a draw and no mono. I say me who to ye caught na a dre for no share drone ye na one share papa no mano.
1: Came back in the evening.
2: And you and was stand by.
1: The doctor said that is wrong medication.
2: Me quiet no doctor and say a drone de mano no and you drew papa
1: medication. Your wife would die if she continues to be.
2: Now, doctor, no case. Hey, a draw will cost no more. One shot, be quite terrible.
1: He had to change the drug immediately, and within some few weeks, the woman was recovering very fast.
2: Yes, was this drone intentum? Nanche, and you who say, mommy, now holding as I see.
1: Let me talk about the preacher.
2: Yeah,
1: I'm not just talking about somebody who is calling everybody to the stadium. We are not talking about the Bonkies and the Billy Grahams. We are talking about the Andrews. Somebody who will call people's attention to Christ.
2: And yet, one out will share nipa dump, sass and paka for nipa bebre, ewa mea bebre, debi. Ye can't on near to say Yakobo num will be to me a Kenya mea Sam Andrews num, a chin nipa makoma.
1: So Philip joined this chariot.
2: And to Philippo.
1: Do you understand what you are reading?
2: And
1: then the Ethiopian eunuch said, how can I? Unless somebody explains to me.
2: And
1: the
2: Ethiopian eunuch said, I just will be tremors.
1: Now when he did, this man allowed himself to be baptized. And now he joined them in worshiping God. Truly. Romans 10 from 13 to 14
2: says,
1: for whoever shall call upon the name of the Lord shall be saved.
2: Now
1: that is very simple. That is very clear. And that is straightforward. But how then shall they call on him in whom they have not believed? And how shall they believe in him of whom they have not heard? And how shall they hear without a preacher?
2: Na ife e beye den wo be frede wonni no ennie no nanso e beye den na wo be ji de wonte ne ho asem no adie nanso se osenkafo ni ho a e beye den na wo be ti.
1: How then shall they call on him in whom they have not believed?
2: Ife e beye den na wo be frede wonni no ennie no.
1: Now if you have to believe, you have to hear.
2: So wo be tumi agie dia agie se wote.
1: And then he said, how can they hear without a preacher?
2: And what was to say, a bear dang, and now a bear dang, one wanted, one assembled.
1: Now, heaven needs a preacher.
2: Hey, Osuru, you know, Sempakeni.
1: Heaven needs a preacher.
2: Osuru, you know, Sempakeni.
1: Maybe you cannot preach to the older folks. You can just tell a story to the children around your vicinity.
2: Maybe I want to mean cast and pan and champion for answer to me and cast and pan at your chair and once a match of France.
1: May you be a preacher.
2: Oh, Unyame Maunya Sempakeni.
1: May you be a preacher.
2: Unyame Maunya Sempakeni.
1: So people will hear and believe.
2: Then they will
1: call upon the name of the Lord.
2: Now, prayer and reading.
1: And they will be saved.
2: Now, when Yanka.
1: See, brothers and sisters, this is the simple mandate. Sometimes I wonder why we go to church and preach very sophisticated messages. The thing is simple. This is the work we have to do. I want to beg you to rise to your feet if you can. Let us pray that God make me a preacher. A preacher of the gospel. Make me a preacher. Oh Lord, make me.
2: How ever I hear me or some packing.
1: Lord, make me.
2: How ever I hear me some packing you.
1: I was going to preach somewhere.
2: Now me ko kan some pano baby.
1: We were boys.
2: Now ya yamranti.
1: It's around 14 years.
2: Now me ya infrisi adu na.
1: We have been sent 2 by 2.
2: Now wasuma ya mienu.
1: With tracts.
2: You
1: have taught us how to distribute the tracts and share the word of God.
2: But
1: somehow the first person I handed my tract to, he just looked at it, he turned the paper left, right, center, and then in my face he just threw it somewhere. I was a small boy. I didn't know that human beings were like that. So I ran, chased the paper and picked it up. And I was looking at this person's face. He's back to he entered into some bank.
2: Assembly and one more, you know, Michel Nash and Etiqua Cusisa or you any penny.
1: I was still standing.
2: Not my dead, you
1: the next person I handed
0: a Semper FM.
2: Only your tossum, you know, me declared animal.
1: He did better than the first.
2: No, dear, Nasa or Papa.
1: He didn't like it.
2: No, Peddy.
1: He gave it back to me.
2: Nancy, what, dear, not the mother, mammy.
1: And I picked it. So I'm not going to win
2: anything.
1: The next person I met was a big elderly man. I greeted him as I want to talk, discuss about Jesus. Now he was smoking. But somehow he looked at my face like that. Then he killed the cigarette. The fire. Then give me some.
2: And if I no no and my mean crunch across
1: back. Then I realized that he was weeping.
2: And I mean who is that down for no also tiniso.
1: I felt I should lead him to accept Christ.
2: Let me say I hate yet memo what the man in fire yesu.
1: Then he lifted up his
2: and no ma.
1: And he accepted Jesus.
2: And we'll fight Jesus.
1: And he says that I used to stay with this pastor.
2: And all catcher me say, ah, na me ne sofo ineti.
1: I wish you can help me go back with the pastor.
2: Mi nyayanka, obe bua me ne mako sofo
1: ineti. And at that tender age, this man is going to tell me his problems.
2: Na oje se diya miya koko ana papa peni tinting gramui oba be kani hawachere miyo.
1: And listening to him, I prayed with him.
2: Bitiye nuboko, na me ne nubo mpai.
1: I spoke to 3 people.
2: Two
1: snapped the message. But one gave me joy and heaven joy.
2: See,
1: let's keep talking about Christ.
2: Doesn't
1: matter. They may not all receive
2: your
1: but God needs a preacher. Many years hence, when I become a pastor, I met an old man.
2: He said,
1: I've heard that you are in this small town.
2: And all can say, oh, Matisse, we'll croak it where you.
1: I thought of coming to see you.
2: I mean,
1: but we have met in Accra.
2: Now, so yes,
1: I have no idea who that man is. And then this man said, I'm the one you preached to.
2: And what catcher him say, ah, me no can yam sam chile minu.
1: That was 1984.
2: Now where ye affair a pim a how watching I
1: around 1990 something.
2: Now so no echi no be in free.
1: About 10 years. Says, I went back to the pastor.
2: And today
1: I'm helping him in his work. Thank you for preaching to me.
2: And bringing
1: me back home.
2: And
1: I was glad.
2: One
1: day when we get to heaven,
2: you're
1: surprised at the friends you're preaching has brought you to the kingdom.
2: And
1: such people are going to welcome you home. They are going to be your testimony before Christ. Oh, God needs preachers. God needs preachers. Shall we lift up our hands now? Then let us pray that God make me a preacher who go for us. Say, Lord, I will. Lord, I will go. I'll preach to one person one day. One person a day. Two people a day. Factor it in your day-to-day activity. Heaven is waiting for you. Shall we pray in the name of Jesus? Go, Labasande.
3: Heaven is a preacher. Lift up your voice. Oh, Lord, make me a preacher. Let's cry to the Lord.

heaven is a man of God, who will be a carrier of the gospel, backed by the Holy Spirit, and conviction and conversion to our world. Oh Lord, make me a preacher.

0: Saving knowledge of Christ, Heavenly Father, make us preachers. But that is what we are supposed to be. That is the instructions you've given unto us. That is the mandate we carry. We are supposed to go to every corner of this world and spread the word. Oh Lord, make us preachers. Make us preachers.
1: The knowledge of Jesus Christ, wherever we find ourselves, that people as possible.

0: the name of Jesus.
1: Beloved, our Father has taught us tonight
0: that
1: all that God wants to do or have to do about the gospel, he has done it. But the gospel must be carried. It must be carried by men. And until we carry it and share it, those who need to hear will not hear. And it is when we lift up Jesus by our preaching of the gospel that he will draw men unto himself. So heaven is looking for this scarce commodity called a preacher.

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In the impediment, O Lord. Lord, remove it from away. Father, make me a preacher. I need to

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0: May the gospel be on my lips. 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
1: In the name of Jesus, Lord, us, oh God, we pray that you will draw all men
0: to the saving
1: knowledge of our Lord and Master Jesus Christ.
2: We've been told tonight that but for Jonah's final touch in Nineveh,
1: say Jonah anko pue Nineveh anko kansa mpano anchirewona,
2: that sin city
1: will
2: remain a sin city up to today. It means there are

0: the preaching of the word. Some of them are so close to us that their blood may be required of us according to the Bible.
1: I
0: want to pray finally that whatever it takes, whatever boldness it takes, whatever decision it takes,

0: Lodi.
1: Help us to release them by releasing the gospel. Help us, O Lord.
2: Father in heaven, we want to thank you for tonight.
3: Yes, Lord.
2: We want to thank you because you are grooming us to become persons the heavens can rely on to bring glory to your name.
3: Yes, Lord.
2: Thank you that you are grooming us to become preachers of the gospel of salvation,
3: Jesus,
2: and the gospel of your kingdom.
3: Amen.
2: I want to thank you that you are grooming us to become persons who look like Christ.
3: Amen.
2: Authentic Christians.
3: Castle.
2: I want to thank you that you, O God, are grooming us to become unleashed believers and unleashed Christians,
3: Jesus,
2: willing to go the extra mile.
3: Amen.
2: So today we pray,
3: Amen,
2: that unleash us in the power of your spirit.
3: Amen.
2: That we will go out there and preach the gospel.
3: Yes, Lord.
2: Unleash us by the power of your spirit, that we shall go and preach about the finished work of Christ,
3: yes,
2: on the cross of Calvary.
3: Yes.
2: That you will unleash us in the power of the spirit to go and preach that gospel that brings salvation unto all men.
3: Yes.
2: That you will unleash us in the power of your
4: Assemble
2: spirit
4: FM.
2: To go and preach that gospel that can transform every life.
3: Yes.
2: Lord, we pray that we will do this with the understanding that this is why you came onto the earth.
3: Yes.
2: That we will do this with the understanding that this is the mandate you have given unto your church.
3: Mm.
2: That we will

0: Oh Lord, our God, we pray, oh God, that we will respond to this heavenly call.
1: Yes.
0: That we will go out there and preach, oh God, of the good news that can transform life. May we not run away from this responsibility. May we not, oh God, stay idle when we watch others die and go into the hellfire. We pray, oh God, that we will rise up to our calling.
1: Oh, yes.
0: And that we, oh God, will be able to march out in the power of your spirit, Jesus, to declare your salvation to the many who are perishing.
1: Yes.
0: And as we preach in the power of the spirit, yes, we pray, oh God, trusting, yes, that everyone who will call on the name of the Lord shall be saved.
1: Amen.
0: Draw men unto yourself, oh
1: yes,
0: God,
1: Lord,
0: and may it be, oh God, that the power in your word, once it is preached,
1: yes,
0: will surely transform life.
1: Yes.
0: We want to thank you for the life of your servant, the chairman. Thank you for how you are using him to nurture and equip and empower us, oh God, even for this divine assignment you have given unto us. We pray that we will not be listeners only to deceive ourselves, but that we will be challenged and motivated,
1: yes,
0: that in the power of the word,
1: yes,
0: we will move out there and preach the gospel.
1: Amen.
0: And all shall come to your saving knowledge.
1: Yes, Lord.
0: In Jesus' mighty name we are praying. Amen.
1: Amen. Amen.

your boy's work.

0: apostles, the people of God, the elect, even the converts gather together to pray. The possession of the oppressed is reddishing. The yoke breaks, the devourer rebuked and tormented. Chains of affliction dismantled.
1: The Charismatic Anointing Ministry, in collaboration with the Freedom Time Prayer Partners, present
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3: Freedom, the Lord has done it. Freedom, the Lord has done it. Freedom, the Lord has done it. FTPP, Eradia Yewie. Me Pacho, to say, I believe by the grace of God, you are doing well, and so as the family. By the mercies of God, we are also doing fantastic. Yami Adom, yes, we are here, Ewaha. You need freedom, as so for. You need freedom, Amebushi, you know, we are all doing fantastic by the mercies of God. Yami Adom, my moment of laughter. Jumedina yeno August and September. Asani Edruso. And you jumedia yeno Augusta, Yabayen was September. Christo Yadomwa, 22nd to 25th of September. Yashasia, Ebenada, Ukuada, Yawada, and Ifiada all night. Yameya Domwa, a year Bosumia Yeremia, 22nd to 25th. Na yesane Eshe Asibim. A year my moment of laughter. Me Siriam Reno and in here. Many of us, since we started January to this time, you have been going through a lot of stuff. What koniema be brebemo? If you tell me a minim say Ubusa won't say it me crano, mempaya me boy ni asoria me kui nyami uti mpuni nyami uti me kadibia say if there is a man to pray, there is a God to answer. Nyame, sometime me kadibia say. Se unim ni yi awan wia bedwin se woni ho nanso se unim nyame a unim ho se da nanu the book of John kai no say I know my sheep and my sheep also knows me nyakopon ye adomo a eye on the 22nd of September e de ba bepem 25th of November September sorry eye sa 4 days we
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3: a moment of laughter from Tuesday to Friday Tuesday no eye nwumre ye be na nwumre na Wednesday so ye na nwumre na Thursday so yaye no anopa na Friday yaye no all night me pa cho Tuesday no ebe ye 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